someone claims or someone, I mean, do kune with your date, yeah? Make nobody grip your date to come take the date quickly and let's have a good time. Thank you so much for listening to the show. My name is Nathaniel Mensah. And of course, as always, it's always a joy and a good time to be with you. Don't forget, poco a poco, little by little, we're going to get there one brick at a time. So please don't push it. Don't rush it. It's definitely going to be possible. And of course, all the time, make sure that you keep safe and you make sure you don't do what I won't do. It's weekend. Don't slip to where I won't slip to, okay? Places are very slippery lately, so please make sure that you don't go there. Make sure I was going to add to my... I wouldn't say that because, I don't like to. I don't like to be zoning people. You never know, right? So make sure I was to Amecha Doma Ella. Thanks for joining. Yes, so I need a car, sorry, boom. I was about to say something, but I mean, it's, Ella, big shout out to you. Thanks for joining, yeah? It's good to see you. All right. Thank you very much for listening, and have a good night. I'm out of here. Bye-bye. Don't make anybody use jollof to chop you. Nice one. Bye, guys.

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0: We got it all.
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4: 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Your season of weeping is over.
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7: 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According to scripture, 1 Peter chapter 4, verse 7 says, the end of the world is coming soon. 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

0: Baby, I will be a piano de radias. 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Somebody lift up your voice. Bless the name of the Lord. Bless the name of the Lord. Bless the name of the Lord.
1: I am the one who is the one who is the one who is the one who is the one who is the one who is the one who is the one who is the one who is the one who is the one who is the one who is the one who 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the one who is the one who is the one who is the one who is the one who is the one who is the one who is the one who is the one who is the one who is the one who is the one who is the one who is the one who is the one who is the one who is the one who is the one who is the one who is the one who is the one who is the one who is the one who is the one who is the one who is the one who is the one who is the one who is the one who is the one who is the one who is the one who is the one who is the one who is the one who is the one who is the one who is the one who is the one who is the one who is the one who is the one who is the one who is the one who is the one who is the one who is the one who is the one who is the one who is the one who is the one who is the one who is the one who is the one who is the one who is the one who is the one who is the one who is the one who is the one who is the one who is the one who is the one who is the one who is the one who is the one who is the one who is the one who is

0: Thank you, Lord. Levanda Bahashata. 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
1: Yes, Lord.
0: Thank you, Holy Ghost.
1: Thank you, Jesus.
0: We are going for the next prayer topic.
1: My God.
0: Yes, Sri Nyanko Poncha Bonifache. We are asking the Lord to forgive us of our sins.
1: Jesus.
0: Every sin that we have committed. Me touch Lord Ibia say, Ayana e ye yon fun swa.
1: My God.
0: Yemratwa. Bonibia wa yehu. And the Tasi and Pai Banokai. And I want us to lift our voice in prayer. And we are asking God tonight for forgiveness. And Radim Funso Biamayana, the best semi Pibo, Famin Funso Nachemi, Anaju Homi Mobutim in Pibo, Baby Abubia, lift up your voice and pray for forgiveness. Somebody lift up your voice. 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Wash us with your blessed blood, O Lord. 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James chapter 5 and the verse number 16. Aya Yakubu ngoma eti enum nchichemu du nsia. I read my English. What say? Confess your fault one to another and pray one for another that ye may be healed. The effectual fervent prayer of a righteous man availed much. Confess your trespasses to one another and pray for one another that you may be healed. The effective fervent prayer of a righteous man avails much. Asafo kan twin mama here.
1: Me kai Yakobu atenum antitamu dunsia.
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0: Afa yenhwa de bi wo the verse number 17 hona. 16 afa yem running from the verse number 17. O kasem bi wo ho. O say Elijah was a man with nature like ours, and he prayed earnestly that it would not rain, and it did not rain on the land for 3 years and 6 months. Can you imagine?
1: Na Elia nipa te say yen ala.
0: Na so
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2: My God.
0: Shadio 18 years they said James chapter 5 verse 14 and he prayed again.
2: My God.
0: And heaven gave rain.
2: Amen.
0: And the earth produced fruit. It is of nipa ba kompa ibo timi ma osuru mutoy.
2: Yes Lord.
0: Body ama.
2: Yes.
0: Banchi ama.
2: My God.
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2: My God.
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2: Yes Lord.
0: And Elisha. So for they are always praying. It their voice is always familiar.
2: Yes Lord.
0: To the ears of God. We yam pa bo foa mama baby asebia ni menu aba. 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
3: Amen.
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2: Jesus
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2: hey.
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2: o
0: 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Ebia na we gidi ni so slade. Sofo, yan sha die weye. There is difference between a righteous and a believer. You need to understand this. Ye wo otini ni ni. 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Enye pe, we have a believer. Ye wo ogidi ni and we have a righteous man. Ani ye wo otini ni ni. Enye pe. 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Obi so onu mu a, wo ye otini ni ni so nyo gidi ni. Obi ka say, what do you mean? Obi jinyami depends on to me live holy life. Wo gidi say nyame wo ho. Wo gidi say nyame ne ka na sem no wo ho. It wo bon empire as won timi nyan sanom. Otimi nya dwaman bo. It wo gidi ni but onyo otini ni ni. This is a revelation. So for oyo gidi ni na so onyo otini ni ni. Wo jinyami di na so on timi nya de tene. It in that moment you can was to seek ye first the kingdom of God and his righteousness. Until you, Moyo Yakupon, I mean, in a tenant, eh? It will righteous, no? And on the day, Sanchani was saying, and his righteousness and all other things. It will, Shishan Yakupon, Nahimi, and in a tenant, any cane, or you are saying a rainumuni nara. What the Macau? It will, Wakasa, when Yakupon, I mean, in the Gidia cane. Was it when Yakupo in any tenene? It's a patrol. Ujinya Miedini does not easy. Believing God does not give you a testimony. But you need to add these two together. And you need to understand this. It does, you can't go with one. Mekabim. What to mean you mubako? What to mean Kasem your tinin is minu jidini? What to mean Kasem? Media remember holy life. Sabi me more jamai. Min makushi. Ube live holy life. Nasu software. 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You need to walk with faith and righteousness. It also di jidie ni tin ni no na nante na won sense ni no. Very deep,
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0: My God. 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Pray for the strength of God. Pray for the strength of God. Pray for the strength of God. Jeradia Hodi, Jeradia Hodi. Manyamra, Manyamra, Manyamra, Manyamra. Rapatana Badibana Bahala Badina Hoss. The next prayer. This is the prayer we are praying. So for what him said, at ABC John chapter 5, when Jesus got to the river called Bethesda, now Obi or this will be under watch. And the Bible says, so for Yabo Yesu Amaniu, I said, Yabo captain waha, Yabo champion waha, or no dear prison hanging ano, I are for hanging ano, or no nache. Yes, to say some so over and what down on 38 years. Yes, to say Monk Monkachem baby or one more corner or run it down. And Obusana said, Ora, open someone who you are with Diana, the patch of Rasama Panikai, or say, Mini Buafo, someone coming who you open someone who you are day, or Sanko Cassa Anne, Neswebia, open someone who you are day, no one started to atwa. Mini Buafo, Miami, yes, and Milkonsua, now will be a demonimka, may come be say. Ye mo bebre tie mia. Sometimes, so why you very careful? Well, how be betting me am our casa? What? So why you very careful? A man ye be betting me am our casa ye tinting. Ye mo bebre san why ye? O casa ye tinting because of our liable problem be abba. And then we want chill winty. O casa, what just say? What try so be casa mo be a home mobile? No be a boa, o paboni. O say every problem that has made me to become a laughing stock, or how beer radi amama beye sribo and a serenia and yet declare, say
1: every problem
0: that has turned my life,
1: into
0: a laughing stock,
1: hear the word of the Lord.

into your life as well by the power of the Holy Ghost. Every problem that has turned my life into a

I am a dad,

Fire, fire, fire, fire, fire, fire, fire, fire, fire, fire, fire, fire, fire, fire, fire, fire, fire, fire, fire, fire, fire, fire, fire, fire, fire, fire, fire, fire, fire, fire, fire, fire, fire, fire, fire, fire, fire, fire, fire, fire, fire, fire, fire, fire, fire, fire, fire, fire, fire, fire, fire, fire, fire, fire, fire, fire, fire, fire, fire, fire, fire, fire, fire, fire, fire, fire, fire, fire, fire, fire, fire, fire, fire, fire, fire, fire, fire, fire, fire, fire, fire, fire, fire, fire, fire, fire, fire, fire, fire, fire, fire, fire, fire, fire, fire, fire, fire, fire, fire, fire, fire, fire, fire, fire, fire, fire, fire, fire, fire, fire, fire, fire, fire, fire, fire, fire, fire, fire, fire, fire, fire, fire, fire, fire, fire, fire

0: Thank you, Jesus. Shalakapata labaya. If you are live on Facebook, I will be very happy if you can share the link for me.
1: Freedom. The Lord has done it.
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0: Somebody share the link, share the link, share the link. If by the grace of God you are live on Facebook, you are live on TikTok, you are live on YouTube, the name on Facebook is Original FTPP. Freedom Ma Anajumumiam. Let us wake everybody up. Let's help everybody to pray tonight. Come on now. Come on now. Let's go ahead and do it. Freedom Ma. Let's do this. Let's do it. I know we can. Come on. Shake somebody. Frobi Katya no so sorry. Sorry, sorry, sorry, near mom, sorry. Now, but swimming there, baby, you're sorry, near Safo Frasuo, Gideon Yanwodimu, Yanwobi, Usi, if you are sorry, and what that's a sorry. If you can share the link on Facebook, share it on all the group pages, Alabade Bahasa. Yeah, now.

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1: To my good thing.
0: Now what did we perform? What did we pay yariye? What did we pay hunchere?
1: What
0: did we pay wuwo?
1: What
0: did we pay ninguasiye? 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

0: Yesu Moja, Yesu Moja, Yesu Moja, Yesu Moja, Yesu Moja, Yesu Moja, Yesu Moja, Yesu Moja, Yesu Moja, Yesu Moja, Yesu Moja, Yesu Moja, Yesu Moja, Yesu Moja, Yesu Moja, Yesu Moja, Yesu Moja, Yesu Moja, Yesu Moja, Yesu
1: Moja,
0: I am a fire. I am a fire. I am a fire. I am a fire. I am a fire. I am a fire. I am a fire. I am a fire. I am a fire. I am a fire. I am a fire. I am a fire. I am a fire. I am a fire. I am a fire. I am a fire. I am a fire. I am a fire. I am a fire. I am a fire. I am a fire. I am a fire. I am a fire. I am a fire. I am a fire. I am a fire. I am a fire. I am a fire. I am a fire. I am a fire. I am a fire. I am a fire. I am a fire. I am a fire. I am a fire. I am a fire. I am a fire. I am a fire. I am a fire. I am a fire. I am a fire. I am a fire. I am a fire. I am a fire. I am a fire. I am a fire. I am a fire. I am a fire. I am a fire. I am a fire. I am a fire. I am a fire. I am a fire. I am a fire. I am a fire. I am a fire. I am a fire. I am a fire. I am a fire. I am a fire. I am a fire. I am a fire. I am a fire. I

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The man in your seat, his name is Kwejo Awoti.

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0: of God has suffered violence and the violent take it by force. 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

0: our Lord Jesus Christ. My name is Pastor Obejoy Obin from Miracle Manor Church. 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Thank you.
1: In the book of Psalm, chapter 63, verse 1, David said, "Early will I seek thee." Abraham was an early riser. Joshua was an early riser. Moses was an early riser. Jesus prayed early in the morning. David also prayed early in the morning. What about you? 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
0: The Bible says in Matthew chapter 11, verse 12, since the days of John the Baptist, the kingdom of God has suffered violence and the violent take it by force. There is a violent activity

in the life of the child of God must be marvelous works from the Lord. For this reason, he said, I will praise thee. Therefore, and wonderfully made. Your makeup as a child of God is that you are fearfully and wonderfully made. You are made a sign and you are made what? A wonder. And that makes you a supernatural being. Because God made you after himself. And God is the supernatural spirit being with supernatural abilities. He said, he that is born of the flesh is of the flesh. And he that is born of the spirit is of the spirit. I am. Now he said, that marvel not that I tell you, you must be born again. You must be born again. For the wind bloweth where it listeth, and no one see where it's coming from. Neither do anybody see where it's going. But you can only feel the effect of it. Which means that you are born of God. Because you are born of a God who is a supernatural spirit being. And once you have the Holy Spirit dwelling in the inside of you, you become a supernatural being. In John chapter number 1, the verse number 12, he said that, but as many as received him, as many that believed in his name, to them he gave the power to become sons of God. Even to them that believe on his name, hallelujah, to them that receive him, to them that believe in his name, he gave them power to become sons of God. Say, I am a son of God. And it is important, he went on to tell us this. Go to the next verse. Go to the, say that those which were born not of blood, nor of the will of the flesh, nor of the will of man, but of God. Of God. Say, I am born of God. Come on, shout it like you know it. I am born of God. I am born of God. Who is a supernatural spirit being? Now, go back to the Psalm scripture. He said that, for I am fearfully and wonderfully made. Marvelous are thy works. Now look at it, everybody, look at it. He said, and that my soul knoweth right well. And that is where the problem is. Many of us, even though we are born fearfully and wonderfully, even though we are born to walk in the supernatural, even though we are walk to manifest the supernatural of God, he says that for many of us, our soul, which means that our mindset has not been programmed in that way. Though even though we are made in that image, we are made in that line, yet we are not walking in it because we do not know it well. Hallelujah. But thanks be to God who through the Son is saying that I will praise thee. Why is he praising thee? Because he understands and knows who he is, my God. He understands and knows whose he is. It is my prayer that somebody who is seated here tonight will know who you are in Christ. Will know who, by the grace of God, how God has made you to be. He has made you to be above and never beneath. He has made you to walk upon serpents and upon scorpions, upon the powers of the enemy, and nothing shall by any means hurt you. He has made you to rule and to reign in this life. Can I talk to somebody? God has made you a supernatural. And he said that my soul shall know it well. I came to announce to somebody, if only you will come to grip of who you are in Christ, and

0: asks you, who sent you? Say that I am sent me. He went on to the chapter number 7 verse 1. He said that today I have made you a God over Pharaoh and over Egypt. Can I talk to somebody here? Tonight God is making somebody a God.
1: Amen.
0: He's making you a God over all the powers of the enemy. He's making

0: somebody here. In Psalm number 8, the verse number 6, the Bible says that God has placed all things under your feet. Tonight I came to remind you of who you are. Say, I am a child of the living God.
1: I am a child of the living God.
0: Oh, come on. Say, I am a child of the living God. Therefore, I operate in the supernatural. In the name of Jesus Christ, I operate in the supernatural.
2: Listen, I cannot spend the whole time, but I want you to understand some few things as we are about to move into prayer. I've meditated upon this. I've really prayed over this. And there are two things the Lord wants me to share concerning the supernatural manifestation. Before anybody can walk and live in the supernatural, two major ingredients are so important. And tonight you are not living here with that.
1: Amen.
2: Are you ready for that?
1: Yes, sir.
2: Now, it is important to know that for everyone to walk in the supernatural manifestation, the anointing is key. Say, the anointing is key.
1: The anointing is key.
2: The anointing of the Holy Spirit is key. Now, what is this anointing? The anointing is that spiritual endowment that God releases upon a man in order for that person to manifest what God has placed within that person. Which means that the anointing is that catalyst that when it comes upon a man, it causes you to manifest every potential, every grace, every promise, every word, everything that God has placed in you. The anointing can be synonymous to the blessing that comes upon you. It is that spiritual impetus that is released upon a man in order for that man to function in the capacity as God and to do things the way God would do it and to flourish the way God will flourish and to manifest the way God will manifest. The anointing was so obvious in the life of our Lord and Savior Jesus Christ. In Luke chapter number 4, the verse number 18, Jesus did not miss words, and he said that the Spirit of the Lord is upon me. The Spirit of the Lord is upon me. The deposit of the Holy Spirit in you will release the anointing for the assignment that God has for you. Will release the assignment for the purpose of which you have to live. Will release the strength with which you need in order to move forward in life. He said that the Spirit of the Lord is upon me because he has anointed me to preach the gospel to the poor. He has sent me to heal the brokenhearted, to preach. This is Jesus's mandate. This is his core assignment here on earth. And that assignment could not be fulfilled until he was anointed. Jesus, who is an embodiment of the Godhead and all that is in God, could not amount to anything until the anointing came. That spiritual impetus. And tonight, somebody hearing the sound of my voice, that anointing is coming upon you. Your amen is weak. For every assignment in life, that anointing is coming upon you. For that supernatural life, Jesus left supernatural life because the anointing was. In Acts chapter number 10, the verse number 38, it said, how God anointed Jesus Christ of Nazareth with the Holy Ghost and with power. And the Bible says that he went about doing good, healing all them that were oppressed of the devil, for God was with him. Oh my God, I feel the anointing right here. He said that how God anointed Jesus Christ, how God anointed. anointed Jesus Christ. How God anointed Jesus Christ. And he added his hometown of Nazareth. Oh my God. It's important where you're coming from, because where you're coming from can limit where you are going. Where you are coming from can stop you from where you have to reach. But when the anointing comes upon you, embrace your limitation.

0: It is important to note that Nazarenes have never emerged as anybody in life. They have never emerged as a great person or great prophet. There have never been a great preacher or great prophet coming out of Nazareth. Right from the days of Samson, nobody has ever emerged. It was an old adage and everybody knew. That is why Nathaniel had to say that, can anything good come out of Nazareth? I don't know your hometown, where you are coming from. Has there been anybody emerging to become great and to do great things? But tonight the anointing will fall upon you.
1: Amen.
0: Oh, I came, come on. I said the anointing will fall upon somebody here.
1: Amen.
0: And the Bible says, he went about doing good. They said that nothing good will come out of your life, but from today you will go about doing good. Oh, can I talk to somebody here? They called you a failure, but tonight you will live here doing good.
1: Amen.
0: They said that you did not qualify, but tonight you will live here doing good. They couldn't see any good thing coming out of your life, but tonight you will. Can I talk to somebody here? Oh, I wish I had the right people here. We're saying that they said that nothing good can come out of your life, but by reason of the oil, tonight you will live here with that goodness of God emanating from your life.
1: Jesus.
0: Amen.

0: Amen.
1: So everywhere he went, he was doing good. The mighty healer, healing the lepers. When the cripples saw him, they

0: went about doing good and healing all them that were oppressed of the devil. Let me tell you, every sickness has its root with the devil. And the root came as a result of sin. When you are saved and delivered, the first thing God does is that he forgives you of all your sins.
1: Yes, sir.
0: The second thing is that he heals you of all your diseases. Are there people

0: been forgiven in the name of Jesus.
1: Amen.
0: And if you believe you have been forgiven, then he said he will heal you of all your diseases. Disease is not just a physical thing, it is a spiritual thing. What makes the body unease? What makes you uncomfortable in life? He described it as an oppression, which means that in life, you will come up against certain situations. You will come up against certain times. You will come against certain attacks that you need an extra energy. You need power from on high in order to overcome and to ride over. And tonight I came by the power of the Holy Ghost for every barrier before you. The anointing is coming over you to overcome it.
1: Amen.
0: For every obstacle in your life, that anointing is coming over you to overcome it.
1: Amen.
0: For every mountain to be moved, receive the oil of the Holy Ghost.
1: I receive it.
0: For every shame, receive the oil of the Holy Ghost.
1: I receive
0: every stuckness and every setback in your life, receive the oil of the Holy Ghost.
1: I receive it.
0: Those who are oppressed of the devil, let me tell you, tonight if you are under any bondage, the reason why you are still under the bondage for many years, through many prayer points and through many spiritual gymnastics, is because you have not experienced the true anointing. What it means for somebody to be anointed means to have a liberty to break free from that limitation and that oppression of the enemy. Tonight he said, healing all them that were oppressed of the devil. If the enemy is having any upper hand in your life tonight, I came by the power of the Holy Spirit. As the anointing is flowing through the word of God tonight, may you receive your total liberty.
1: Amen.
0: So have the right people. I said, may you receive your total liberty right now.
1: Amen.
0: And you know the amazing thing? He said God was with him.
1: Amen.
0: The anointing is synonymous to the presence of God.
2: Hallelujah.
0: From today, you will carry God's presence.
1: Amen.
0: And his presence will carry you.
1: Amen.
0: You did not hear me. I said you will carry God's presence.
2: Amen.
0: And his presence will carry you.
2: Amen.
0: The Bible makes us to understand in Isaiah 45, the verse number 1 and 2, talking about the King Cyrus, the Bible says that, oh my God, I love the scripture. He said, that seeth the Lord to his anointed, to Cyrus, whose hand I have holding. He said, to subdue nations before him, and I will loose, He said that to whose hand I have written, to subdue nations before him, and to loose the loins of kings, and to open before him the two living gates, and the gates shall not be shut. That is the anointing at work. That is the anointing at all. That is the anointing at all. That is the anointing at all. Listen, for every child of God who has the Holy Spirit inside of you, and I believe as many that have gathered our previous discourse in this house, you have the Holy Spirit inside of you. Now what is going to happen is that the Holy Spirit is going to release that energy, that anointing, that will cause you to subdue nations. Are you here with me?
1: Yes, sir.
0: These nations here are not America and China. Are you here? The nations are principalities and powers of darkness. They are demons. Are you here with me?
1: Yes, sir.
0: And he said to loose the loins of kings. The kings represent demons. Are you with me? And to open before him the two living gates. Listen, a gate must be open to somebody.
2: Amen.
0: Do you know why you have been standing at one door knocking? Because you have not the key. Are you with me? For everyone that has a key, you enter a door without knocking. Am I talking to somebody here? You will only knock at the door when you don't have the key. And tonight, one of the keys for your supernatural entrance is the anointing you must carry tonight. Amen. The anointing you must carry. Say, the anointing I must carry tonight. It opens doors. It opens all. It opens all. It opens all. Tonight, for the rest of the year, may every door close to you be open in Jesus' name.
1: Amen.
0: The verse number two, quickly, let's move fast. He said, I will go before thee and make the crooked places straight, and I'll break in pieces the gates of brass and cut in asunder the bars of iron. For the blessing, the anointing, concerning his servant David. Oh my God, I love it. In Psalm number 89, starting from verse 17, Psalm 89, verse number 17, are you people with me?
1: Yes.
0: Pay attention, we are about to pray very soon before we go to the next one. He said, for thou art the glory of their strength, and in thy favor our horn shall be exalted.
1: Amen.
0: Oh, come on, I think I'm in the wrong church. He said, our horn shall be exalted by our favor. Now continue on the verse number 18. For the Lord is our defense, and the Holy One of Israel is our King. My God. Continue, sir. He said, then thou speakest in vision to thy Holy One and said, I have laid help upon one that is mighty, and I've exalted one chosen out of the people. Tonight God is picking somebody.
1: Amen.
0: He is hand-picking you out of the crowd.
1: Amen.
0: Talking about his servant David. You today will be the David of your time.
1: Amen.
0: You are going to be the David of your family.
1: Amen.
0: In the name of Jesus Christ. Amen. Now continue, sir. Now listen. He said, I have found David my servant. Oh my God. May God find you tonight.
1: Amen.
0: I said, may God find you tonight.
1: Amen.
0: May his anointing locate you tonight.
1: Amen.
0: I have found David my servant. With my holy oil have I anointed him. Hallelujah. And whatever, go on, sir. With whom my hand shall establish. My hand shall be established upon him. Which means that when the anointing comes, you are established.
1: Amen.
0: You are no more moved to and fro by every other wind.
1: Amen.
0: But you are established in the things of God. Amen. You are established in whatever God plants you in.
2: Amen.
0: You will never be moved by any other wind, but you will be established.
1: Amen.
0: Receive divine establishment by reason of the anointing. Continue, sir. He said, the enemy shall not exult upon him. The enemy shall not exult upon him. Nor the son of wickedness afflict him. Listen, the anointing will cause you not to be afflicted.
1: Amen.
0: Are you with me?
2: Yes, sir.
0: They will attack you, but they cannot afflict you.
1: Amen.
0: There's a difference. The fact that you are anointed will bring many attacks. Because the same David, the Bible says that from the day he was anointed to be king, then the Philistines began to attack. The Bible says they rose up against him. The anointing will attract enemies. But the good news is this, that they cannot afflict you.
1: Amen.
0: Continue, sir. These are the benefits. He said, and I will beat down his foe before his face, and bless them that hate him. Pushing for the next one. But my faithfulness and my mercy shall be with him.
1: Amen.
0: Don't you love this?
1: Oh, yes.
0: That by reason of the anointing, God's faithfulness and mercy shall be upon you.
1: Amen.
0: And in my name shall his horn be exalted. Tonight, God is about to exalt your horn.
1: Amen.
0: He's about to exalt your horn.
2: Amen.
0: What it means for your heart to be exalted is that God will give you a testimony.
2: Amen.
0: Our word breakthrough can have many dimensions of understanding and meanings. But tonight I want you to understand that your breakthrough is seeing your desires.
2: Amen.
0: Seeing your heart.
2: Desires.
0: Is there any desire in your heart?
3: Yes, sir.
0: It takes the anointing to bring it to pass.
2: Amen.
0: Is somebody here with me? The Bible says in Psalm 107, I'm just laying the scripture and then we begin to pray. The verse number 12, 2 to 14. Psalm 105 pushes up the verse number 12 to 14. Thank you, Jesus. He said, when there were but a few men in number, yea, very few, and strangers in it, continue 13. When they went from one nation to another, from one kingdom to another, pushes up, he suffered no man to do them wrong. He's talking about you.
3: Amen.
0: And the Bible says that, yea, he reproved kings for their sin.
3: Come on.
0: And you know the last verse 15 says what? Say, touch not my anointing and do my prophets no harm. Let me tell you, you are the prophet and you are the anointed of God.
2: Amen.
0: Hallelujah. Do you know why I'm taking time to share all this with you? Because the psalmist says that, I will praise thee, O Lord, for I am fearfully and what? Marvelous are Lord thy works, and my soul knoweth it. What? Do you know what it means? Your soul is your understanding, your consciousness of who you are. And therefore, without knowing, there is no way you can manifest. You need to carry something for something to carry you. You need the grace of God to move to the next level of your life. Never happen until the anointing comes. Let me tell you, the anointing has many dimensions and it comes through many avenues. But the key of them tonight is the anointing that comes from the altar of prayer. Say the altar of prayer.
3: The altar of prayer.
0: Listen, there's an anointing that comes by impartation. Somebody can lay his hands on you and the anointing that is upon that person will come upon you. Are you with me? There is also an anointing that comes by corporate gathering like this. As we have all gathered, there is a corporate anointing that will operate. And every one of you can be able to catch it. Are you with me? But then, watch your way that you cannot miss. That tonight you can live here with that anointing is on the altar of prayer. He said, call on me and I will answer. And I will show you great and all mighty things that you do not know. The anointing is not carried in bottles of oil, but the anointing is carried on the altar of prayer. Jacob said, I will not let thee go until. What a moment. Then he began to banter until something happens. There and then, he said, what is your name? Then an admission came. My name is Jacob. He said, oh, now you have admitted that you are a conniver, you are a cheater, you are whatever. He said, from this day forward, no one will call you Jacob again, but you shall be called Israel, the prince of God. From that moment, the anointing started. My God. And a man who was nobody, a man who was almost a nonentity, a man who had almost failed and had midlife crisis, is now rising up to face every challenge of his life in order to overcome it. Tonight, if only you will pray, that anointing is coming on you. Jesus spent the 40 days and 40 nights in the wilderness. Do you think what he was doing? He was praying for the empowerment. For the empowerment. For what?
3: The empowerment.
0: For what?
3: The empowerment.
0: For what?
3: The empowerment.
0: In order to enable him. And the Bible says in Luke chapter number 4, give me the verse number 15. Give me the verse number 15. You can start from verse number 14. Sir. Oh, God, my one. And Jesus returned. What did Jesus do?
3: Return.
0: Speak like you are here.
3: Return.
0: Speak louder.
3: Return.
0: I can't hear you. Shout it.
3: Return.
0: You will return from here with that same power.
1: Amen.
0: The power of the Spirit into Galilee. And let me tell you, he needed no radio announcement. He needed no TV advertisement. The Bible says, and the fame of him spread abroad. From today, by the time you get there, everybody is talking about your exploits.
1: Amen.
0: People will be talking about the God who has made all things well.
1: Amen.
0: So, the anointing is carried on the altar of all. Let me tell you, there are things that when you consistently do, God grants you the grace in that thing. Are you with me? And that becomes a form of anointing. But tonight you don't have that one. But the showing is your prayer life. As you engage the Holy Spirit, let that anointing come upon you. Are you here with me? I said, let that anointing do all. It comes based on your demand. It comes based on what? Based on it. For everyone that goes to Phyllis Nation, it depends on how big your tank is. Are you with me? That will determine how much you can be filled with. Are you here with me? So the anointing will not go where there is no demand. The anointing will not go where there is no hope. Let me tell you, your number one key to work in the supernatural manifestation is the anointing you carry.
1: Amen.
0: And thank God there's an anointing of the Holy Spirit in this house.
1: Jesus.
0: You can catch it.
3: I can catch it.
0: I said you can catch it.
1: Amen.
0: It makes the nobodies out of somebody's out of the nobodies.
3: Yes, sir.
0: Are you here with me?
3: Yes, sir.
0: The anointing makes the nobodies out of all. Somebody's out of what?
3: No.
0: Yes. Yes. It makes somebody's out of what?
3: No.
0: It makes something good out of nothing. And tonight, that anointing is coming upon you.
1: Amen.
0: I want us to look at two scriptures and we begin to pray. Be on your feet. Be on your feet right now. If only you desire it, it's coming on you. I said, if only you desire it, it's coming on you.
1: Amen.
0: In the name of Jesus Christ, receive that anointing over your life, even as you are about to pray in the name of Jesus Christ.
1: Amen.
0: May you not miss your portion tonight in the name of Jesus Christ.
1: Amen.
0: May that anointing be so strong over your head.
1: Amen.
0: In the name of Jesus.
4: Amen.
0: First Samuel chapter 18, verse 15 to verse 14 to 15. 1 Samuel chapter 18, quick one. Thank you, Holy Spirit. Hallelujah. Hallelujah.
4: Hallelujah.
0: Hallelujah.
4: Hallelujah.
0: David, the anointed of God. The Bible said, and David behaved himself wisely in all his ways, and the Lord was with him. And do you know what it means? It means he carried the anointing.
3: Amen.
0: Say, and the Lord was with him.
3: Yes, sir.
0: Say, the Lord was with him.
3: The Lord was with him.
0: Yes, I want to feel you. Go to the next verse. Wherefore, when Saul saw that he behaved himself very wisely, he was what?
4: Afraid.
0: Master, put it in the GW or the GNT, the Good News Translation. Yes. He said that not Saul noticed how very successful he was and became even more afraid. Somebody who God was with him, his arch rival, his enemy, noticed how very successful. From today, by the anointing,
1: Jesus,
0: those who hate you will see how successful you have become.
1: Amen.
0: I think I'm in the wrong church, but only few people are receiving it. Let me tell you, man. Listen, whatever God will do, he will do. But as to how you live here depends on you. Me, I've already prayed. I know what God has spoken to me. And I know what is going to happen tonight. But how you live here doesn't depend on me. But it depends on you.
1: Yes.
0: You hear what I'm saying?
1: Yes, sir.
0: So now, you can play. You can even ignore whatever I'm saying and sleep. You can think that I'm going to say, Ruben, okay, amen.
1: Amen.
0: Those who is it for? God will visit them tonight.
1: Amen.
0: Are you there?
1: Yes, sir.
0: So notice the anointing will cause people to notice how successful you are.
1: Amen.
0: It is that energy that causes men to be successful. You will become enviably successful.
1: Amen.
0: Oh my God. Say, I receive the anointing tonight.
4: I receive the anointing tonight.
0: My God. Let the anointing come upon you.
1: Amen.
0: Now give me 2 Samuel 5:10. The same GW. 2 Samuel 5:10. Are you people here for the anointing?
5: Yes.
0: Read with me, everybody, go.
6: The people of Hebron cried out. They brought the ark of the Lord into Israel.
0: They brought the ark of God of Israel here to kill us. No. Let's read again. He said that so the people of God sent the ark of God to Ekron. But when the ark of God came to Ekron, the people of Ekron cried out. They have brought the ark of God. Listen, when the presence of God came among the people, they were feared dead. They were feared
1: dead.
0: That is what is going to happen.
4: Amen.
0: By virtue of his presence, which signifies the anointing, every demon will fear dead in your life.
1: Amen.
0: Thank you, Holy Spirit.
4: Thank you, Lord.
0: Listen, it is based on demand. It's based on what?
1: Demand.
0: He doesn't put his spells before swine. Are you there with me? Someone who you knew the fish. Are you with me?
1: Yes.
0: Psalm 46. So understand that let the oil come so that you will manifest who God is. Are you here with me?
1: Yes, sir.
0: It is based on your demand. How bad do you need that anointing in your life? Are you here to pray?
1: Yes, sir.
0: Are you here to pray?
1: Yes, sir.
0: Tonight is your night.
1: Amen.
0: Let nothing stop you.
1: Yes, sir.
0: Let nothing all
1: stop you
0: tonight. That I'm to face every challenge of his life in order to overcome it. Tonight, if only you will pray, that anointing is coming on you.
1: Amen.
0: Jesus spent the 40 days and 40 nights in the wilderness. Do you think what he was doing? He was praying for the empowerment. For the empowerment. For what?
1: The empowerment.
0: In order to enable him. And the Bible says in Luke chapter number 4, give me the verse number 15. You can start from verse number 14. Sir, And Jesus returned. What did Jesus do?
6: Return.
0: Speak like you are here.
6: Return.
0: Speak louder.
6: Return.
0: I can't hear you. Shout it.
6: Return.
0: You will return from here with that same power.
6: Amen.
0: The power of the Spirit into Galilee. And let me tell you, he needed no radio announcement. He needed no TV advertisement. The Bible says, and the fame of him spread abroad. From today, by the time you get there, everybody is talking about your exploits.
6: Amen.
0: People will be talking about the God who has made all things well.
6: Amen.
0: So, the anointing is carried on the altar of God. Let me tell you, there are things that when you consistently do, God grants you the grace in that thing. Are you with me? And that becomes a form of anointing. But tonight you don't have that one. But the sure way is your prayer life. As you engage the Holy Spirit, let that anointing come upon you. Are you here with me?
6: Yes, sir.
0: I said, let that anointing do all. It comes based on your demand. It comes based on what? Based on your demand. For everyone that goes to Philly Station, it depends on how big your tank is. Are you with me? That will determine how much you can be filled with. Are you here with me? So the anointing will not go where there is no demand. The anointing will not go where there is no hope. Let me tell you, your number one key to work in the supernatural manifestation is the anointing you carry.
6: Amen.
0: And thank God there's an anointing of the Holy Spirit in this house.
6: Jesus.
0: You can catch it.
6: I can catch it.
0: I said you can catch it.
6: Amen.
0: It makes the nobodies out of somebody's out of the nobodies.
6: Yes, sir.
0: Are you here with me?
6: Yes, sir.
0: The anointing makes the nobodies out of all.
6: Somebody's.
0: And the somebody's out of all. Nobody's. Yes. Yes. It makes somebody's out of all. Nobody's. It makes something good out of nothing. The anointing. And tonight, that anointing is coming upon you.
6: Amen.
0: I want us to look at two scriptures and we begin to pray. Be on your feet. Be on your feet right now. If only you desire it, it's coming on you. I said, if only you desire it, it's coming on you.
6: Amen.
0: In the name of Jesus Christ, receive that anointing over your life, even as you are about to pray in the name of Jesus Christ.
6: Amen.
0: May you not miss your portion tonight in the name of Jesus Christ.
6: Amen.
0: May that anointing be so strong over your head.
6: Amen.
0: In the name of Jesus.
4: Amen.
0: 1 Samuel chapter 18, verse 15 to verse 14 to 15. 1 Samuel chapter 18, quick one. Thank you, Holy Spirit. Hallelujah. Hallelujah.
6: Hallelujah.
0: Hallelujah.
6: Hallelujah.
0: David, the anointed of God. The Bible said, and David behaved himself wisely in all his ways, and the Lord was with him. And do you know what it means? It means he carried the anointing.
6: Amen.
0: Say, and the Lord was with him.
6: Yes, sir.
0: Say, the Lord was with him.
6: The Lord was with him.
0: Yes, I want to feel you. Go to the next verse. Wherefore, when Saul saw that he behaved himself very wisely, he was what?
4: Afraid.
0: Must have put it in the GW or the GNT, the Good News Translation. Yes. He said that Saul noticed how very successful he was and became even more afraid. Somebody who God was with him, his rival, his enemy, noticed how very successful. From today, by the anointing,
6: Jesus,
0: those who hate you will see how successful you have become.
4: Amen.
0: I think I'm in the wrong church, but only few people are receiving it. Let me tell you that. Listen, whatever God will do, he will do. But as to how you live here depends on you. Me, I've already prayed. I know what God has spoken to me. And I know what is going to happen tonight. But how you live here doesn't depend on me. But it depends on you.
1: Yes.
0: You hear what I'm saying?
1: Yes, sir.
0: So you can play, you can play. You can even ignore whatever I'm saying and sleep. You can think that I'm going to say, Ruben or the king,
1: amen.
0: Amen. Those who is it for? God will visit them tonight.
4: Amen.
0: Are you there?
1: Yes.
0: So notice the anointing will cause people to notice how successful you are.
2: Amen.
0: It is that energy that caused men to be successful. You will become enviably successful.
4: Amen.
0: Say, I receive the anointing tonight.
4: I receive the anointing tonight.
0: My God, my God, my God, my God, my God. Let the anointing come upon you.
4: Amen.
0: Now give me 2 Samuel 5:10. The same GW. 2 Samuel 5:10. Are you people here for the anointing?
1: Yes,
0: yes, yes, yes, yes, yes. Read with me, everybody, go.
6: The people of Hebron cried out. They brought the ark of the Lord into Israel.
0: They brought the ark of God of Israel here to kill us. No. Let's read again. He said that so the people of God sent the ark of God to Israel. But when the ark of God came to Ekron, the people of Ekron cried out. They have brought the ark of God. Listen, when the presence of God came among the people, they were feared dead. They were feared
2: dead.
0: That is what is going to happen.
4: Amen.
0: By virtue of his presence, which signifies the anointing, dead in your life.
4: Amen.
0: Thank you, Holy Spirit.
4: Thank you, Lord.
0: Listen, it is based on demand. It's based on what?
1: Demand.
0: He doesn't put his spells before swine. Are you there with me? Someone who you knew the things. Are you with me?
1: Yes.
0: Psalm 46. So understand that let the oil come so that you will manifest who God is. Are you here with me?
6: Yes, sir.
0: It is based on your demand. How bad do you need that anointing in your life? Are you here to pray?
1: Yes, sir.
0: Are you here to pray?
2: Yes, sir.
0: Tonight is your night.
1: Yes, sir.
0: Let nothing stop you.
6: Yes, sir.
0: Let nothing hold.
1: Stop.
0: Let nothing hold.
1: Stop me.
0: Let nothing hold.
1: Stop me.
0: Engage your heart.
1: Yes.
0: Engage your heart.
4: Heart.
0: Lift up your hand. Lift up your hand.
4: Yes, yes, sir.
0: In Psalm number 42, is that 42? Yes, 42. He said that as the deer pants for the water, so my soul pants after you. My soul.
4: Yes, sir.
0: Listen, every spiritual endowment is received on the altar of desperation. On the altar of what?
4: Desperation.
0: Because listen, you have every reason to convince God. Why, when he grants you that grace, you will put it to use. Whatever you cheaply have, you cheaply discard. Or you don't take good care of it. Are you with me? He doesn't just give the anointing, but he gives the anointing to those who are in desperate need of it. Not for their ego, not for their selfishness, but for the glory of God. Are you here with me? Are you here with me?
7: Yes, sir.
0: So you are lifting up your voice and say, Father,
7: Father,
0: tonight, I am a child of God.
7: I am a child of God.
0: You, by scripture, have given birth to me. I thank you.
7: I thank you
0: for the gift of the Holy Spirit.
7: For the gift of the Holy Spirit.
0: Which reside in me. I thank you.
7: I thank you.
0: That through the Holy Spirit. Tonight. I'm going to be empowered. With a fresh anointing. In the name of Jesus. As I open my mouth. In desperation. Of this anointing. Oh God my Father. Let that which worked for Jesus. Come upon my life. That which came upon the apostle. Come upon my life. In the name of Jesus. Today I receive fresh oil. For every assignment in life. In the name of Jesus. Open your mouth and begin to pray. Raise your voice. In desperate forever. Pray for fresh oil. Spirit of the living God, we cry out unto you, O God, that baptizes that tonight in the name of Jesus, let the oil of the Holy Ghost begin to flow right now. Let the name of God.

Amen.

I'm gonna go to the bathroom.

0: Let me throw more light so that your prayer can be empowered. And let me tell you, as you are praying, you don't need anybody to touch you, but the anointing is coming on you.
1: Amen.
0: You feel within your spirit that there is a quickening in your spirit.
1: Amen.
0: Thank you, Holy Spirit.
1: Thank you, Lord.
0: Whenever God wants to use anybody, the first thing he does is he touches you by his spirit. And that is the anointing. Now look at the scripture as we are about to pray the same prayer again. In Isaiah chapter 44, the verse number 3 and 4. Among my favorites, Isaiah chapter number 44, the verse number 3 and 4. Everybody read with me if you are in prayer. Go. For I will pour upon him, that is what. Remember Jesus said that, come unto me, all ye that are thirsty. Come unto me. Jesus was speaking concerning the Holy Spirit. But here Isaiah prophesied, he said that I will pour water upon him, that is who?
2: Thirsty.
0: Is anybody thirsty in this house?
2: Yes, sir.
0: Now he said, and floods upon the dry ground. And listen, he said that, and I will pour. So you see, he's explaining the first statement he made. So he brought the column. So the water there, and the thirsty there, the flood there, the dry ground there represents something. Are you with me? Now he's saying that I will pour my spirit upon thy soul. And my blessings upon thy offspring. So, the water signifies the Holy Spirit's power, presence. Are you with me?
2: Yes,
0: his presence that he comes to quench every thirst in every man's life.
1: Amen.
0: The dry ground represents your life. Is there anything dry in your life? You need the anointing.
1: Amen.
0: But that did not end there. If the scripture had ended here, in fact, I would have cried. Look at the verse number 4. He said, and they shall do what?
3: Spring up.
0: Oh my God. They shall do what?
3: Spring up.
0: Spring up for people to see. Spring up. They shall what?
3: Spring up.
0: So he talked to what was happening. They were rather going down, or they were stuck on the ground. But when the anointing comes, you will spring up.
1: Amen.
0: Your destiny will spring up.
1: Amen.
0: Your academics will spring up.
1: Amen.
0: Your career, everything about you will spring up.
1: Amen.
0: Oh, let there be spring up.
1: Amen.
0: Do you hear what I'm saying?
2: Yes, sir.
0: I want you to be desperate. Because you cannot remain the same. Things cannot remain the same. I must have a change in my story. There must be a change in my story. God must come through for me. I need the anointing for change of labor. I must bring up whatever is keeping you down tonight. By the anointing, that thing is leaving you.
1: Amen.
0: I have the right people. You are lifting up your voice. I'm not feeling the prayer.

0: must take over. Listen, anything that moves you, moves you, can move something.
1: Yes.
0: But whatever cannot move you, cannot move anything. Are you here with me?
1: Yes, that's right.
0: So if your prayer is not that way, can move your life, then forget it. Are you here with me? Which means that you pray with intensity. You pray with intentionality. Listen, we are not here just to babble words. The case of Pompeya, you have the one. Onimasuma waka. Before the cartons, express yourself in your own language. Understand what you are praying first, and let the tongues take over. Do you understand me?
1: Yes, sir.
0: Do you understand me?
1: Yes, sir.
0: Listen, you can waste the whole hour, waste the whole time thinking you are praying, but you didn't pray. The fact that you did, blah, blah, blah, blah, blah, blah, blah, blah, who are you talking to? You are crazy. Are you here with me?
1: Yes.
0: Pray with consciousness. Say, pray with consciousness.
2: Pray with consciousness.
0: And pray with intensity.
2: Pray with intensity.
0: Are you here with me?
1: Yes.
0: You are joking. Hold on.
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0: in the name of the Lord Jesus Christ. My name is Pastor Obed Joy Obin from Miracle Manor Church. 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As you begin a new week, join us from Mondays to Friday, 2 a.m. to 5 a.m. and your life will never be the same. Make a date and don't be late. God richly bless you. Stay tuned.
1: Joining prayer line last year June, and now that time ni na me ya midwife na me call ninth duty. Ti me call ninth duty bia na earpiece se masuma. Inti what is the time? Yes, it's my breakthrough time. Hey, na me hu adokro. Inti me so me also fuba. Inti me call any other place apart from me church. Inti one Friday breakthrough 9 June. And I'm Miss Meba. To Mrs. Takwe Bisam, now who call him? That day, since your toy, and soon as that you will feel to Mrs. the normal circumstance, or back I say, me my uncle. And I may say, oh, no, now who call him for Sophie Ben, I'm so, Madame for Sophie B. Meanwhile, I mean, she have a part that mean, I'm sorry, and put them so, Madame for Sophie Ben, I may ban, I'm sorry. And see, only Samus mean my Sophie for no, so okay. And you're called Bompire, my name, so okay. And Meba, me love FM crown, because see what. The car been a sananti and social man for umbrella and social man and big na love FM four course may change shuttle. Timene guy me now down four crow or honum and I'm in the guy ye bid you hanum na that day na overflow that day. That's the first time I'm it's na inside. Time bet na inside na papa administration. Into join administration na papa kofa and the mantle. Not that day or see on 10 in the mantle, no kofa mantle ne by. So for a mantle on the buy now or two ye, it's not me jna a tree. And a mantle on the bomb into a bomb in a tall me seat in the sunna or more a foam ye. To a mofum for a mantle na papa cry, a cat, no, they shouldn't do that. Or more find a mantle in Breno. Into ye.

0: upon na seed sowing. 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Bear 5 months. 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I'm sorry, them sick coolly. Patron, oh, that worry me. Oh, that worry me. Never pass. Are you sure? Namsi, Patron. No, say, when do you want to marry? Ah, Namsi, now worry ain't na me bad. Sorry, them. When I didn't marry, yeah, they tat on me. And I mean, I'm a bow. No, see, you know, Namijina. Who knows? Don't tell me you don't know when you want to marry. When do you want to marry? And as I said, Namish, yeah. Mikuna then Bema is so Mikuna no catcher me say he will marry me before my birthday in 2018. Inti Papa kind I'm say me can't date when I'm say March 2018, not may it be done. Na me dear me coffee. Inti me coffee crana, Madame Fide be your cause. Hey, one no, oh, friend, come say, and I dear no cotte. Missy, oh, me the man cotte she. No, so no, Jamia can be a churn our own kind. Nam's main fino. To me, quite a crana, my boyfriend be some no saying that then not in them say, yes, I'm very next year match when Tibwa Wow. That's why I'm also so now. Michia, I don't know, Nejuma, oh yeah, now promotion, yam bem. To Michia, no, yes, yeah, January 2017, the following month, which is February, and you promote, you know. And all along, Empire, me born said, God should let me be a blessing to bear me be a mewarino. In September, and now you start promoting the BM to me. I'm so, hey, we don't bet you cheap, and I said, we need your promotions. Or said, yeah, now I'm sorry, we don't bet you cheap now, we need promotions. So, scholarship, yet to honor in November, you be a meeting, so maybe for scholarships, and now may apply. To me, apply, yeah, what to almost say, on best shortlisting in March 2018, and now may change. In January 2018, this year, yeah. There was a family crisis. I lost one of my cousins. Inti papa has been very supportive. Inti na mne papa e kasana emu ho aminya mail. We are sorry that. Hey, na mse radi inti mo inti mpa ibo inti mi betina Ghana ha pa. Hey, inti me de my brother be there wo Ghana ha wo ye midwife. Wa ko ye diploma wa wie wa ko ye degree but yan recognize o certificates and all those things. Hey, ya fe na me ra ho inti ya na mse ne papa message. Now, Papa said, no, this is not acceptable. In Papa kind, I'm sure, what is not acceptable? Me dear, my cousin, cry, nipa cry, who, na scholarship, me, nya, then the beba. No, Papa, a child, because he knew, say, I was talking out of emotions because of my cousin, knew only all that. And now, Papa say, on dear, he doesn't accept that. I'm sure you, Martin. In the following month, which was March, and my friend, you can send me a scholarship link for. And now, I'm just two people. And now, two people, no Commonwealth scholarship. Two people, no, so Commonwealth, and Ghana, Hong Kong, Ghana, Korean, but do I apply? India, Nigeria, Uganda, Kenya, Obia, won't be Namsi, to now, pass apply, you will get. Now, I'm saying, Papa, they want only two people, no, just apply. And I may apply. Into me apply, yes, that time to so na as a warrior na grow bro. Yes, yeah, be worry, I should date. Yeah, I'm called counseling and started counseling, so near I should date. Now me and I'm saying, maybe papa pass him to person me my wedding date, I should papa birthday. To me, quite sorry na yeah, chain, I'm so there being the following week. And I see you. Into wedding preparation, yes, that's a crani and him the kind of wedding I obey. Yeah, the end, I see any as soon as you do, because soon him says, can you honor? Into me, no cry, they're not any abroad scholarship, no benya, Uberconam say, ah, also, so I didn't yam mouse, so they be all the jammy, hon, I mean, yamming, my main jammy, hon. Or see, I didn't a winning GDS, son, I'm so moji dear. Into in May, and I'm cast on Bishop's list. Into not deadline, 17th May. Into 17th May, no. Hey, not two schools. They can't bounce me. We are sorry that this message is on behalf of this school and this school. Next, I cut two schools. And 17, she, madam, for the friend, I'm not saying, hey, me, I can't say for it to teach you. Now I'm saying, I can't say for no money. Also, more when you are first class, because our scholarship, I'm going to give you priority to first class, means when you are upper. And I'm saying, I work by grace. So I'm a catcher. And to me, oh, no man, I was saying, hey, me, your application is doing well. Now I'm saying, let's just pray. And Friday, Thursday, and you're me point juma na meta hotel 17 times me mama mensa some see God has already done it because me nte bad information be there means something good is on the way intimate that how much na ma bobi ma sorry ma check me mail ma refresh me nya mail be anti Friday anopa me be kwa juma and na me nya two mails me nya mail one we are sorry that next I can last school na I'm 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Can I say in the brain so swan yes, she knows that I'm so schools in Nanya. Me one I'm in tear from the last school, but my refusing was a school's in Nanya. In Timor, no, ma, me, a jumaka can my refreshing me meal. May change the last meal, but I jam my confirm. Timor, no, ma, congratulations. This and this. In Tim,
1: you can shop better for that. And I came to tell somebody congratulations. Oh, look at you. I say I came to tell somebody congratulations. Oh, I said I came to tell somebody congratulations. And what do you say? Amen.
0: So after the congratulations, Papa the first person and my friend was Anfa. And now my friend, my boyfriend, I'm catching and say, hey, come meet your team. No, see, I didn't. I'm so come many scholarship. No, no, some me catch you. No, I'm so catching the catching. No, I'm my friend, Papa. No, my friend, Papa. No, Papa say, ah, you see, I didn't want to hear the bad news. I wanted to hear this news. And I'm saying, no, see, and away, what am I doing? I'm not the whole high junior. So I'm not Papa friend. I'm not the whole high junior. And I'm so Papa and Yamia. And now because of scholarship, way. Around that time, Michelle and boyfriend, there were so many people. Mom was ka politicians be crowd by, and as someone be catch and say, hey, me dem me per scholarship. One mama me get fan scholarship. I'm going me master to UK. I was saying, you know what I want? You scratch my back, I scratch your back. And I'm saying, hey, as some pan now, but it's catch and boyfriend and boyfriend. Think you go for into about mom. No magic girls in same free and some. Politician, he can't say me chair. Me nyam me say say ah, nipa anye nyame. Tinka kwa we panka me deme home man. Nanka this time panka, and then nanka me ya me home. Inti message ne baye. We had to start the whole process, and marriage preparations also came in. And during our marriage, nyango poen nim na ye ni si kai the best sponsor the kind of marriage we did, but. We had sponsors. We boss me ma fa wo gown me to wo gown amount. We boss me ma fa we meet to we amount. Meet to we amount. So the kind of word na ye ye ye no. Nature say ye titi free mu kra ni ehu sika ekodi mu eye kakra bi. And this scholarship is a scholarship. They are paying for my flights. They are giving me monthly stipends. Eye like 4 times my salary wo Ghana. During visa application, they say it's a key 15 days. Uh-huh. And sign a visa. In see, me visa no app. You want to go on a far creative page when I applied na mediaba. Na mediaba. Hey, media nyamba. And na me ko liver. Me de ko wari na. 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Me wia me ko anono. In see, a whole lot me share na service in nyamba. In see, one Monday, this Monday. Me kwe ejima bae na me kuno ye no si o. Refer, na won check, won track o visa na. Ti me track yo, ti decision made. The following morning, which means that it took just 7 days for my visa to also come. Inti me jina hanuma, na me denya unko po ase. say Wednesday, me take it, this and that, me take it, screenshots, and I'm the Sunday, Papa, no, Papa, this is the doing of the Lord. In Tina, me, then, you're going to pass it.

0: me John pay a line. 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Ti first day one me buy. 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
1: When was last year 40 days no?
0: Wow. I made it 2 years as the Abusai Amaka with the Radias. Yeah, I come home to you. You've been right after 2022. We were Jimmy and just Obi Edin to pass ever for him. Because of my energy. Or buy and talk any idea. You can't simply say, me who the year 2022. As Onyame, one man to me, I met a year on the 8th year with that irradiant.
1: Ah, when I'm a catcher, I say, Obiso Bekona, who ah, now what you say, I know.
0: Maybe I'm Metiasi.
1: Come on, somebody celebrate Jesus. But another one can come on. Oh, sir, and you can't have a. Yes, that dear be a day. Etra that dear, are you with me? No.
2: Qualify.
1: Say, every uncle take action. I'm the wound, your mini part. That the consequence would have been bad. But I thank God that today you are alive. By divine cancellation. Now, anyone that somebody has spoken ill of or spoken evil against by reason of this testimony, we cancel it now in Jesus' name. In fact, I said they will die before their time. Watch it out. And when they die, don't go and cry, because what they meant for you has returned unto them. Unless they repent, it is done. And may God also give somebody a good speed. 2 years, story building, built, all by virtue of this prayer altar. May projects be accomplished this year. We speak in Jesus' name. You will not build one house, but you'll build more than one. In Jesus' name. God bless you.

0: Adi ase. 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
1: Oh.
0: Madam Fidia me say. Me ba prayer line, me join in prayer line last year October 17. Me first time I me de ba here. February 17. Now, me and Cassano, the Radia Mammy, and I am a me one pair. They asked that Michelin can be before children. I want your mind. If you say a woman, you see, me, I don't want your wound, you ain't shut up.

0: 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There, Radiasi, and say, please, I won't. Send me a bush and I will be with you. The cat will be with you. And see, oh, with you. Because when I'm not for Papa to move the stairs and send me, mommy, and the million of four girls in there that time back home, waiting, I'm how we might walk here and yet come home here, dad.
1: This is the doing of the Lord. Where there is hopelessness, the Lord proves himself faithful. Hallelujah. This is the doing of the Lord.
0: Amen.
1: By the virtue of the oil on this altar, so here we are paying for us. So, and we Jesus Christ God demo. Hallelujah.
2: Whatever you need is here.
3: Amen.
2: That which you need that pertains to life and godliness.
1: Christ God demo. Hallelujah.
2: Whatever you need is here.
3: Amen.
2: That which you need that pertains to life and godliness.

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1: Amen.
0: Your strength is here and godliness is here.
1: Amen.
0: Your strength is here. Your desire is already here.
1: Amen.
0: And this morning the Lord spoke to me to tell you, this week is your week of marvelous you are being connected to.
1: Amen.
0: I declare in the name of Jesus, by virtue of your thanksgiving, your interpreters are here.
1: Amen.
0: Your introducers are here. Amen.

0: place that is too restricted for you. Any environment that is so inconvenient. And a situation that is so small. This morning I stand in the grace of God. Working upon my life. And working effectively on this altar. That may more room be created for you.
1: Amen.
0: And there will be biara who trev of the abed also. Obi biara how be abed also. Obi biara atiti be abed also. Bebia uwanu who trewo. Say ya juma sem. Say ya sika sem. 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Adon probi biama.
1: Amen.
0: And kwajia probi biama.
1: Amen.
0: Oh my God.

0: my God. May God increase your capacity.
1: Amen.
0: To handle more.
1: Amen.
0: This morning, capacities have been created.
1: Amen.
0: Capacity for more.
1: Amen.
0: Capacity for more.
1: Capacity for more.
0: Somebody, your level is changing.
1: Amen.
0: I hear in my spirit, where you are is too strict for you. God says, I'm making room for you.
1: Amen.
0: More room

0: Whatever you need is here.
1: Amen.
0: That which you need that pertains to life and godliness is here.
1: Amen.
0: Your strength is here.
1: Amen.
0: To make it another day,
1: amen,
0: is already here.
1: Amen.
0: Whatever you need is already here.
1: Amen.
0: Whatever you desire is already here.
1: Amen.
0: And this morning the Lord spoke to me to tell you, this week is your week of marvelous help.
1: Amen.
0: Marvelous help.
1: Marvelous help.
0: This day the Lord said he will help you.
1: Amen.
0: He said he will strengthen you.
1: Amen.
0: He said he will empower you.
1: Amen.
0: Somebody will testify.
1: Amen.
0: That the Lord put it on my path.
1: Amen.
0: That the Lord put it on my path.
1: Amen.
0: How did you come so quickly? How did you make it so quickly? How did things fell for you so quickly? Your testimony will be, the Lord place it on my path.
1: Amen.
0: Let there be marvelous help for you.
1: Amen.
2: And it is in his name that we have gathered together in this place. In his name, he promises to be in our midst and to equip us with the strength and the power and the hope.

0: Indeed, blessed be the name of the Lord. The name of the Lord is a strong tower. The righteous runs into it and they are saved. Wow. What a blessed day. What a great day that the Lord has made. And that we will rejoice and be glad in Him. And thank you for joining us this morning. As you connected with us from all our platforms, from the radio through to Facebook and TikTok, and of course all the platforms that we are connected on. This morning we have come to you in the name of the Lord Jesus Christ, the Son of the living God, the one who died and rose again, the one who is seated at the right hand of God interceding for us. He alone is worthy to be praised and worthy to be worshipped. Somebody's welcome to this exalted altar. And thank God for another blessed Friday morning right here on this exalted altar. And we thank Him for making all grace abound. We thank Him for His mighty hand, His hand of preservation. We thank Him for how far He's brought us. We're still on our journey, our prophetic journey, 21 Days of Glory. And today is the eighth day of this journey. And thank God we are here. Thank God we're still on. Tomorrow is CTG. And as many that have not been able to come around in the evenings, tomorrow is your time. Tomorrow you have the opportunity to stand together in prayer. As early as 6 a.m., let's come and meet and pray and have communion. So Saturday mornings throughout this prophetic journey is going to be our communion service. And it's for every one of you who believes in God, who answers prayer. And it's going to be a great blessing. So let's make a date tomorrow, God willing, on our CTG. The time is 6. Let's make it as early as possible so we can leave as early as 8 o'clock today. You can attend to whatever you want to go. By 6, if you are there, 8, I promise you, we are leaving. Anyway, that is just by the way of announcement for those of you who are going to be around for tomorrow, Catch the Glory service. Thank you, Holy Spirit. It's going to be a communion service as well. Thank you, Jesus. Hallelujah. We want to raise our voice in thanksgiving because we have come onto the altar of prayer. We have come to God, the mediator of the new covenant. We have come onto Mount Zion. Oh, I love the song. Mount Zion, heavenly Jerusalem. We have come to an innumerable host of angels. We have come onto the King of Kings, the Lord of Lords. Can I have my screen on, please? We have come onto the greater one. The one in Him will live and move and have our being. His name is Jesus, the creator of the ends of the universe. Help me share the link wherever you connected from. Help me connect to as many people as possible. We're live on Facebook. The handle is Prayer Line on LUV 905. And then we also live on TikTok as well. Thank God for a brand new day. Raise your voice and give Him praise and magnify the Lord and exalt His holy name, for He alone is worthy of our praise and worthy of our worship. Open your mouth and give Him praise. Lift up your voice and magnify the Lord. Exalt His name. Raise up your voice and give Him glory. Thank God for yet another blessed day. Thank God for His goodness and His mercy, sir. Thank God for His love and His grace that has seen us through yet another day. Thank God for bringing us to the last working day of the week in the ninth month. Oh, give Him praise and give Him glory for the great and mighty things that the Lord is doing in our midst. We'll celebrate Him and magnify His holy name. Exalt Him, for He alone is our God. For there is none like Him. There is none like our God. There is none like our God. There is none like our God, who rules and reigns forevermore. For his name alone is to be praised and worshipped. His name alone is to be adored. He rules and reigns forevermore. Blessed be the name of the Lord, our God, who has made all things well. Thank you, Jesus. Thank you, Father. We magnify your name. We exalt your holy name. We celebrate your majesty. Thank you for yet another life you have given unto us. Thank you, O God, that we are called the sons of the living God. Because of the sacrifice you shed, the blood that you shed on the cross. Thank you, O God, that we are alive to see all that you are doing. We are alive to see your goodness in the land of the living. You are alive. We are alive to see your blessings upon our lives. We are alive to see your favor upon us. We are alive to see your goodness upon our lives. We are alive to see all the mighty things that you are doing. Take the glory, O God, our Father. Take the glory, O God, our Father. Be glorified, be magnified, be exalted, O God, in all your ways. We say, well done, O God. We say, well done, O God. Well, there is the Lamb that was slain to receive all the glory and all the honor and all the power and all the dominion. Lift up your voice and give him praise. Lift up your voice and give him glory. Lift up your voice and bless him. Lift up your voice and magnify. Lift up your voice and celebrate him. Lift up your voice and love him. Liko malabadesh ke prazuran tora madikaya. 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Somebody get up from your bed. It is time to pray. Somebody begin to quicken your spirit, quicken yourself right now, speaking in the language of the spirit, building up your most holy faith, praying in the Holy Ghost. Somebody rise up and begin to lift up your voice. 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We give you all the praise. We give you all the honor. We bless your holy name, O God. We celebrate your majesty. In the book of Romans, chapter number 8, the verse number 11. The book of Romans, chapter number 8, the verse number 11. I want to pray and thank God for the resurrection power that is at work within us. Hallelujah. The Bible says that if the same power that rose Jesus Christ from the dead, if it dwells in us, it will quicken our mortal bodies. Hallelujah. We thank, we want to lift up our voice in thanksgiving that by virtue of the resurrection power, all things are coming back to life. Hallelujah. We want to raise our voice. The Bible says that if the spirit of him that raised up Jesus Christ from the dead, he that raised up Christ from the dead shall also quicken us. We want to say, Father, in the name of Jesus, we thank you for the resurrection power. We know that this power is mightily working for us throughout this prophetic journey, bringing everything dead to life again. In the name of Jesus Christ, oh Lord our God, we thank you for the resurrection power. For we know that this power is mightily working for us. throughout this prophetic journey and beyond, bringing everything dead to life. In the name of Jesus, lift up your voice wherever you are and begin to pray right now, lifting up your voice. Declare it everywhere that the resurrection power is mightily working in our lives this morning, bringing everything dead to life in the mighty name of Jesus. Can you raise your voice and begin to pray? Can you raise your voice and begin to pray? I want to see you share the link. I want to see you drop your comment. I want to see you connect to as many people as possible. Wherever you are, as you lift up your voice in thanksgiving, lift up your voice in praise. Give him glory right now. Magnify him and celebrate him. That the resurrection power is actively working in us, bringing everything dead to life in the name of Jesus Christ, the Son of the living God. We give him praise. We give him praise. Lift up your voice. Lift up your voice. Lift up your voice. I'm praying for Juliana. I'm praying for Mary Joy. I'm praying for Matilda. I'm praying for Tina. As you lift up your voice in prayer, the resurrection power is actively working in our life this morning, bringing everything dead to life. In the name of Jesus, Father, we thank you that this morning on this mountain, all things are coming back to life. Dead things are coming back to life. Throughout this week, throughout this prophetic journey, 21 days of glory, we thank you, oh God, that you are bringing all dead things back to life. Everything dead in our lives is coming back to life. It's coming back to life. Everything dead is coming back to life. In the name of Jesus, can you drop your comment and prayer? I lift up your voice. Lift up your voice. I'm praying for you, Beatrice. I'm praying for you, Kovna Mo. I'm praying for you, MFA. Lift up your voice and raise your voice. You want to say, Spirit of the living God, begin to take over my mind. Consume my thoughts. Holy Spirit, fill me to the brim. Take over my life. In the name of Jesus, Spirit of the living God, have your way in my life. Consume me right now. In the name of Jesus, and cause everything dead back to life. In the name of Jesus, Spirit of God, this morning, fill me to the brim. In the name of Jesus, let that which is dead come to life. In the name of Jesus, Holy Spirit, consume me. Holy Spirit, engulf me. Holy Spirit, overwhelm me. In the name of Jesus, bring everything dead in my life to life. In the name of Jesus, open your mouth in prayer. Open your mouth in prayer. Drop your comment if you are the one right here on this exalted altar. Lift up your voice. Rason tani arabakapa lepantani gadora panda gadeasa rasia toramakapa lantani alakapando kaba rasanda gadaba lebalabadia sanda. Thank you, Holy Spirit of God. This morning we know you are with us. We thank you for your presence right here on this mountain, your presence in the lives of many people, your presence that has been radiated through this radioactive wave, your presence that is saturating everywhere. Thank you, Holy Spirit of God. Thank you for this moment and the season of our lives, oh God. Thank you for this 21 days of glory. Thank you, oh God, for making grace abound. Thank you Father, for coming in through our aid, Holy Spirit. Thank you for strengthening everyone on this mountain. This morning, fill us to the point where we can no longer be filled. Empower us, oh God, to the point where we can no longer be empowered. Saturate us to the point we can no longer be saturated. Can somebody raise your voice and begin a prayer? Rezorabakato razunderikataya da la komanankatara bakrasu telegra alantani gadesha. Somebody, can you drop your comments and begin to pray right now? Lift up your voice and begin to pray. Lazoka rasite ilamba negadia korabadia shata alabrasete kata. Let the resurrection power begin to permeate through me this morning, bringing everything dead to life. Oh God, my Father, this morning, as we stand in your presence, oh God, let the resurrection power begin to permeate through my life. Can that be your prayer? Everyone on this mountain, can that be your prayer? Can you raise your voice wherever you are? Get up from your bed and be serious for a moment with your prayer life. Somebody rise up. Somebody get up right there and begin to pray. In the name of Jesus Christ, the Father, let the resurrection power begin to permeate through my life. Let the resurrection power begin to permeate through my destiny. Let the resurrection power begin to permeate through every facet of my destiny. I'm praying for Ellen. I'm praying for Florence. I'm praying for Mary Joy. I'm praying for as many that are connecting this morning that the resurrection power will take over right now. I'm praying for Abigail. I'm praying for Gina. I'm praying for Jennifer. Come on now, can I pray right now for as many that are getting online? Those of you on Facebook, I pray for you in the name of Jesus Christ, the Son of the Living God, that the resurrection power will begin to permeate through your life. Alikomalia Shida Gadeya, Ala Pando Karosi Kaprasutende Gadia Zarabaraya. Something is already happening. Come on, something is already happening. Share the link to somebody right there. Le kobara sote kata rakanda gadia santa rabadia kandia rabaha razura badia karontali gadeshada. Can somebody raise your voice? Lift up your voice this morning. Magnify the Lord. Exalt his holy name. Praise his name on high. For he alone is worthy of our praise. Worthy of our worship. Razura katarianda rakato. 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Lakora bandalianda rabadosh. Come on, somebody, raise your voice. Can you raise your voice? Can you raise your voice? Drop it right there. Father, let the resurrection power begin to permeate through my life. Let it permeate through every facet of my destiny. Come on now, I wish I have the right people. I'm praying right now for Adekufo. I'm praying for Mavis right there. In the name of Jesus Christ, Spirit of the Living God, I see the power of the Holy Spirit at work right now, bringing every dead thing to life. In the name of Jesus Christ, the Son of the Living God. The Son of the Living God. What a mighty God we serve. What a living God we serve. Jesus Christ, the Son. The same yesterday, today, and forever. He's making our grace abound this morning. His power is saturating everywhere. His mover is going everywhere. Somebody's life will never be the same again. In the name that is above every other name. My God, according to the scriptures in Luke chapter 9, the verse number 43. Luke chapter number 9, the verse number 43. I want us to pray this morning that there will be great manifestations. Hallelujah. By the power of the resurrection. There will be great manifestation even throughout this prophetic journey. This 21 days of glory, there will be an oppression of great manifestations. Somebody's blessed. The Bible says that, and they were all amazed at the power of God. Hallelujah. Hallelujah. Oh my God, they were all amazed at the mighty power of God. But whilst they wondered everyone at all things, what Jesus did, he said unto his disciples, hallelujah, this month is a month of birth, it's a month of manifestations. It is a month of giving the birth of our miracles, our testimonies. It is a month of birthing out. It's a month of supernatural happenings. It's a month of incredible happenings and tickings. This morning we want to raise our voice in the name of Jesus. That by the power of the resurrection, there will be greater and mighty manifestation this month.
1: Amen.
0: And throughout this prophetic journey, 21 days of glory, oh my God, that we will experience great manifestations.
1: Amen.
0: It shall happen in your home.
1: Amen.
0: It shall happen in your workplace.
1: Amen.
0: It shall happen in your own life.
1: Amen.
0: Concerning your children and your family.
1: Amen.
0: Concerning your spouse, it will happen.
1: Amen.
0: Somebody drop great manifestations.
1: Great manifestation.
0: I don't know who I'm praying for, but this morning I feel the anointing right here. If only you will engage your heart, your life will never be the same.
1: Amen.
0: The same power that raised Jesus Christ from the dead, it is at work right now.
1: Amen.
0: Bringing about great manifestation.
1: Amen.
0: The Bible says that they were all amazed at the mighty power of God. It will be your portion as well.
1: Amen.
0: You will be amazed at the mighty power of God.
1: Amen.
0: Your family will be amazed at the mighty power of God.
1: Amen.
0: Your children will be amazed at the mighty power of God.
1: Amen.
0: Your business will be amazed with the mighty power of God.
1: Amen.
0: People are going to gather around and sing of the goodness of the Lord.
1: Amen.
0: That he has showered upon you. Drop it, great manifestations. Before we begin to pray, it is working for you.
1: Amen.
0: MFR, receive your portion now.
1: Amen.
0: Mary Joy, receive it now. Receive your portion.
1: Amen.
0: My God, where are the early risers? Francesca, receive yours in Jesus' name. And I say, well, this is your portion now. Come now, boy. This is your great time. Philomena, receive your portion right now. Great manifestations are happening right now. In the name of Jesus, it cannot be denied.
1: Amen.
0: It cannot be denied.
1: Amen.
0: It cannot be denied.
1: Amen.
0: It cannot be denied.
1: Amen.
0: It cannot be denied. Once you drop it, it is your taker.
1: Amen.
0: Oh my God. I wish you had the power to receive your portion right now.
1: Amen.
0: I read miracle. This is yours. Great manifestation.
1: Great manifestation.
0: Drop it for your take. Beatrice, it is yours. Matilda, it is yours now. Take it in Jesus' name.
1: Amen.
0: You want to raise your voice by the power of the Holy Spirit. You want to say, Father,
1: let there be
0: great oppression of the power of the resurrection
1: in my life.
0: Right now,
1: right
0: now, thereby
1: bringing about
0: great manifestation,
1: great manifestation
0: in my life,
1: this month,
0: in the name of Jesus.
1: Name of
0: Father, let there be the oppression
1: of the power
0: of the resurrection
1: in my life,
0: thereby
1: bringing about
0: great manifestation, great manifestation. Somebody open your mouth, raise your voice. Great manifestation. Thereby, let there be oppression of the power of the resurrection. The oppression of the power of the resurrection. Rasotaka Lebayanaba Shurabakata Lepankorandura Kotela Bandanea Leshadekato Rabada. If you are dropping it, it is yours. If you are sharing it, it is coming to you. Lepakota Yasa Lema Lemale Kaprantaliko Alasotani Kapanda Gadia Lemarabadeya Shaba Karotna Gadaba.
1: Rasete kayada lemalian degado shaba rasindo rabakapanda kadea harapando rakotaya ilashetepa kandula balaya raso malabaya pentalia rabos rakorabadas lebedegadas rasantaya akantania rabos repando raka rasu yaraba great manifestations. Oh, I wish I had the right people. Great manifestations of what is happening. Great manifestation. Yes, grace. It is happening. Evelyn, great manifestations. Can't I say great manifestations? And they were all amazed at the mighty power of God. Rasope, Yengadoyasha, and your name. Declare it. Speak it. Father, let there be the oppression of the power of the resurrection in my life, thereby bringing about great manifestations. Somebody, it is your month of birthing out. It is your month of birthing out. It is your month of birthing out. Kayato Shata, Lepanda Gadaya, Rasurabadias, Lekomalabadaya. I sense the anointing. I sense the power. I sense it right now. I sense it on every side. Great manifestation. If only a man can pray, then there is a God to answer. If only you can be serious with your prayer life. I want you to understand the outcome of your life is how much you have been able to stand before God in prayer. Your life can no longer be better.

0: rasha repetekete rasote idonkepaya iremalabadosa. It is a power Friday. Something is already happening. I came in the pages and the volumes of the book declaring the will of God over your life this morning in the name of Jesus. Resepaka Nondaria Sitoya Apankatalea Rasapalia Ikomanabadas Lenteligadaya Rasabaliata Rapakorabasha. I sense it. What could not keep Jesus in the grave cannot keep you. Lizobrasekata. Whatever could not keep Jesus in the grave cannot keep you.
1: Amen.
0: If you are the one, I want to see your arm, your greatest arm in right there. Because there are manifestations already happening. Great things are happening. Great things shall be said of you.
1: Amen.
0: They were all amazed at the power, at the mighty power of God. That will be your story. Irene, I said, that will be your story.
1: Amen.
0: Oh my God, I wish I have the right people. I said, that will be your story. Nanaya said, well, that will be your story.
1: Amen.
0: Great manifestations. I said, great manifestations. If they could not keep Jesus in the grave, then he cannot keep you.
1: Amen.
0: Can you drop that? If it's yours, if it could not keep Jesus in the grave, nothing will keep me down. Nothing will keep me down. I wish I have the right people coming online. Push that share everywhere. Tag and share everywhere. Make sure somebody you know is praying. Razoma kapanda gatuya. Lebara seterabadia. In the mighty name of Jesus.
1: Amen.
0: The Son of the Living God. Do you know that the resurrection power is the greatest power of God at work in the life of the believer? The resurrection power is the apex of God's power at work in the life of the believer. The Bible says that the same spirit that rose him from the dead, even that same spirit is at work. It will quicken your mortal bodies this morning. Let there be manifestations.
1: Amen.
0: Whatever could not be possible by the resurrection power is becoming possible.
1: Amen.
0: Oh my God, I sense it. Whatever could not work before by the resurrection power is it beginning to work for me.
1: Amen.
0: Batashanda. Rosoria Labavia Kapalia Satende. My God, if you're not sharing, you're not doing well. Push and tag as many people as possible. My God, there's so much grace on this mountain. There's so much fire on this atmosphere. And I feel it in your homes. I feel it in your offices. I feel it in your cars, wherever you are connected from. I want you to make sure somebody is praying and is connected with such a grace this morning. The resurrection power is bringing about manifestation.
1: Amen.
0: You will not fail to see what God has promised you.
1: Amen.
0: You will not fail to see what is in your spirit.
1: Amen.
0: Oh my God, I said you will not fail to see what you have been incubating.
1: Amen.
0: That which is hidden for years in your spirit, that which you are brooding over. My God, I don't know, but there is so much grace this morning. Somebody, your womb, your tomb is going to be your womb.
1: Amen.
0: Come on, keep this verse with me as I go on. Your tomb is turning into a womb.
1: Amen.
0: Your tomb is turning into a womb.
1: Amen.
0: Come on, declare my tomb
1: is turning into a
0: womb. Rasika panda gadea lemarabashata. Tomb will conceal, but womb will give out.
1: Amen.
0: Your tomb is turning into your womb.
1: Amen.
0: Your tomb is turning into your womb.
1: Amen.
0: Your tomb is turning into your womb.
1: Amen.
0: Your tomb is turning into your womb.
1: Lekobayashada.
0: Arlemakiasa. They buried your potentials. They buried your giftings. They buried your future. They thought it was a tomb, but here you comes with a womb. Ayanda got your shudder. This morning as you are praying, there are great manifestations.
1: Amen.
0: Potentials are coming out.
1: Amen.
0: Giftings are coming out.
1: Amen.
0: Marriages are coming out.
1: Amen.
0: Babies are coming out.
1: Amen.
0: Good health are coming out.
1: Amen.
0: Strength is coming out.

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I will not be covered anymore. I will not be buried anymore. In the name of Jesus, what is inside of me is about to show by the power of the resurrection. Razotaka, Lemaliasa, open your mouth and declare it. 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

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Raise your voice. Raise your voice. If only you underline, then drop your comment. If only you underline, then drop your comment. If only you underline, then drop your comment. If only you are praying, then drop your comment. Rasotekata, your tomb is turning into your womb. Rasoteka, I said your tomb is turning into your womb. Lepelekata, Rasotekata, Lemalakade, Rasuntaniada, Apaliosada, Ikantalevela, Palekatos, Labrasantalikata, Labrasandakata. My life and destiny can no longer be buried. My life and destiny can no longer be hidden. I will not be covered anymore. As you decree, so shall it be. For the Bible said, you shall decree a thing, and it shall be established unto you. And life will come. Resotaka, repetakate, rosomalabada, pantolikata, lebrase, ikomalabada, pantolikata. 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My God, great manifestations. 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Great manifestation. I see your tomb is becoming your womb. Lakobaya, Rasha. Sota, la gada gada, la prandaga. Your potentials are coming out. Declare my potentials are coming out. My giftings are coming out. Right now, whatever I'm destined to be is coming out. Right now, no more covering, no more burying. In the name of Jesus, I cannot be buried any longer. I cannot be covered any longer. I cannot be hindered any longer. My potentials are coming out. Hidden treasures within me are showing. My giftings are coming out. My skills are coming out to be a blessing to the world. Right now, I declare with the tongues of fire that my tomb is turning into my womb. Labayada, Rasota. Come on, open fire, open fire, open fire. Rasota, Ilokapa, Rasatakata. I pray for Ampemdakua. My God, can somebody drop your name? And let me mention your name before the Lord. Come on, you are one of them. Rasotekatakata. If you're on radio, I want you to drop your names right there. Let me know you are there. Rasote, Kobalapa. Rasote, Rasote Kata, Ayanabasho. Come on, where are the early risers? Rasate Kete Kete. Somebody activate your spirit wherever you are. Engage your heart. For there is fire on this mountain. Great manifestations. Great manifestations. Great manifestations. You are Rabadosha. You are praying yourself into manifestation of the power of the resurrection. You are praying yourself. And from the days of John the Baptist to now, the kingdom of heaven has suffered violence. And the violent taken by force. Rasotekaba, Lebrasika.
kate le marabado kato alanta diashe le komalia pa le maloha resote ikomania rabadea. Come on now, let me hear your voice. Come on, where are the early risers? Rashanda gata ratala bado ayada rashanda gada gada gada gada petolea lebania lasata rakoba apania. My God, if only you are praying, then let your name be seen on the screen. If only you are praying, then let your name God be seen on the screen. Because I see fire, I see fire, I see fire, I see fire with names. I see fire on names this morning. Right on the screen. Rasate, Rebandikata, you are in your home, but I see fire. Repatokata, on top of buildings where prayer line is being connected to right now. Lesotakata. My God, my God, my God, there is something already happening. Great manifestations, great manifestations. If you know somebody, just connect them. Great manifestation. If you know somebody, just tag them. Great manifestation. Lema laba laba laba ros. 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Ikoma laba ta. 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Repandogadea. Ledeosha. For it is not of him that will let, not of him that runneth. For God showed mercy. God showed mercy. On this mountain, let him show mercy. On this mountain, let it come through for somebody. It is your season of manifestation. Resokapaya. You are not missing your place. You are not missing your time. You are not missing your moment. Alika palia shata. Alampanda gadoa. Ilebada kata. 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Ilemanaba kata. 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Ilemalakata. Somebody raise your voice. Rasotakata. Rapanda gadayas. I sense an atmosphere of fire. I pray for Bengaya. I pray for Mefa. I pray for Bridget. I pray for Yados Priska. Lentoni Gadashada. I pray for Dakua. Lema Labados. Le presenta Yaka. If only you are praying, drop the comment right now. No more will I be hindered. No more will I be hidden. No more will I be buried. Great things are coming out of me. Lebaranoska Pandagata. My potential will never be hidden anymore. In the name of Jesus Christ, my potential, my gift things will never be hidden anymore. Rasotakata. That is your portion right now. For somebody praying, that is your portion right now. For somebody praying, you are coming out of their tomb. Like Lazarus came out of the tomb. You are coming out. Your tomb is turning into a womb. Ayadabadiyashata. Your tomb is turning into a womb. Amen. I wish I had the right people. I said your tomb is turning into a womb. Yemania Katesh. Iloma Rabadiosa. They buried Lazarus. They buried Lazarus. Thinking that the curse was closer. They buried Lazarus. Thinking that he will never come back to life. They buried Lazarus. Because his body was stinking. They buried Lazarus. Because nothing good could come out of his life. But later did he know that an encounter with Jesus. Jesus, the tomb became a womb. Rabatakata, Rosotokataka, Apanianabados. I said the tomb became a womb. I prophesy with the tongues of fire for everyone whose heart is connected right now in the name of Jesus. Let your tomb be turned into your womb now. Amen. Let your tomb be turned into your womb now. Payanaboskapa, Rosotokete. Lemanabaya, a pantoli gadaya, Rosoteke, a Paolo Catosa, Rasateba. If only you are listening to me, drop it right now, drop it right now, drop it right now.
and shed a link right now. Great manifestations. You will not remain the same. I said you will not remain the same. I sense an atmosphere changing around you. Isaac Country, this is your time. Le barakatore abada. I said it is changing around you. Le marakapandi gadia shada. It can no longer be hidden. It can no longer be covered. For the Bible says in Job 20 verse 15 that he has swallowed down riches. He has swallowed down riches and he shall vomit them out. Again, God shall cast them out of his belly. He has swallowed down your riches. He has swallowed down marriages. He has swallowed down conceptions. He has swallowed down a better future and a better life. He has swallowed down that which concerns your life. But on this mountain, they shall vomit them up. He will vomit them up. He will vomit them up. Again, right now, you are raising your voice that whatever has been swallowed right now, as I open my mouth in the name that is above every other name, vomit them up. Vomit them out. You swallowed my marriage. You swallowed my joy. You swallowed my peace. You swallowed my potential. You swallowed my giftings. You swallowed my blessing. Vomit them out. Vomit them out. Vomit them out. Vomit them out. Vomit them out. Vomit them out. Vomit them out. Vomit them out. Vomit them out. Vomit them out. Vomit them out.

You cannot be dull on this mountain. Drop it as you pray. Drop it as you pray. Drop it as you pray. Resete kandora badiasha alakata baliashaka lebarabashota kapra lengadaka diosha. We walk by faith and never by sight. Rasunta kaprata lemalabakaya. We speak and it is done. We declare and it is established. Valeko prashatayada lemarea koraba varapata. For he has swallowed down. He has swallowed down. He has swallowed down. He has swallowed down. Iman kaniyasa upon your rabosha. Rosete kete upon your ha. Upon your ha. Upon your ha. Upon your ha. Upon your ha. Rekatoha lamadaha. Paliosha, paliosha, paliosha, paliosha, paliosha, pantagadea, lejadagadagada, rasotaka, pantalea, rasotekra, lemanakata, paliosata, rakonda diana, open fire! Something is already happening. If you are the one dropping it, I see something already happening. Miracles are taking place. Whatever was swallowed is coming out. It's coming out. It's coming out. It's coming out. Your children are coming out. Your family is coming out. Your marriage is coming out. Pay us. Pay us. Pay us. Pay us. Pay us. Leadarabas, Lekadiasa, Pantoliarabas, Lekabalabas, Panalabaras, Rezokaya, Pandorabasa, Lakadiasa, Arapa, Legadiasa. I said, God shall cast them out of his belly. God shall cast them out of his belly. As you pray, God is working. As you pray, God is working. As you pray, God is at work. As you pray, angels are at work. As you pray, manifestations are taking place. Rasata, Ikamania, Palio, Legadesha, Resota, Maniapa, Lucata, Lozabata, Apaniasa, Rasonte, Kapalia, Haya, Haya, Haya, Haya, Haya, Haya. Something has already happened.

0: so much grace on this mountain. There is so much fire on this mountain. If you have not shared, you are not doing well. If you have not connected to people, you are not doing well. Because what is happening is not for you alone, but for everyone around you, everyone that you know. Great manifestations. Whatever was swallowed is coming out. It's coming out. Marriages are coming out. From now to the end of the year, you shall be celebrated. Your marriage shall be celebrated. Enviable marital celebrations. They are coming out right now. Kayapayos, Lozada, Lamanias, Topalias, Rositaka, Alamaniaka, Leparagodos, Rosuntele, Lebadias, Career destinies are coming out. Rapalia Sote, Rosota Kappa, Lamanian de Gadesha, Losota Prasa, Marita destinies are coming out. You can no longer be small. Amen. You can no longer be few. Amen. You can no longer be little. Amen. If you are the one, shout, I am the one. Great manifestations. Whatever was swallowed, it's coming out. It's coming out. I don't know who is watching us. I don't know who is praying with us. But it will work by your faith. Everything is working according to the will of God. And according to the power of God. That is at work within us. Rasuta kapa. The same spirit that rose Jesus Christ from the dead. Is at work right now. It's at work right now. Bringing about great manifestations. For the Bible said. He has swallowed down riches. He swallowed your potential. He swallowed your joy. He swallowed your peace. He swallowed your life. He swallowed your marital destiny. He swallowed your career path. But this time, on this mountain, within this 21 days of glory, I see him vomiting it up. I see him vomiting it up. Mary Joy, receive it now. MFA, receive it now. 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Tinara Santa, MFA, Yadosha, Juliana, you are the one. Lekapadigada, shall I receive it? Mantoli Kapayada. He swallowed your citizenship. He swallowed your documentation. But let him vomit it out. Let him vomit it out. Let him vomit it out. Rakobayada. Rasotabaya. Ilemaniantaka. Rosetepau. Ikomalabadiasha. 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Ikontaliasha. 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Ikanamania. Labadiasha. Every one of you. I see in the realms of the spirit, each one according to your manifestation. Each one according to your manifestation. Amen. You shall not miss your portion. Amen. You shall not miss your own. Amen. You shall not miss your time. Amen. Receive it now. Victoriata. Receive it now. Le korabada shada, le prasun de kateya. Owusia de pa, this is yours. If you know anybody in UK, connect to them. Send the link to them right now. For there's so much grace and power working on this mountain. There's so much change of story taking place right now. Whatever was swallowed, I see him vomiting it out. By reason of the power of the resurrection. It shall no longer remain dead. Amen. It shall no longer remain down. Amen. It shall no longer remain destroyed. Amen. Your womb will not be destroyed. Amen. That fibroid is leaving your body. Amen. In the mighty name of Jesus Christ, that healing is taking place. Amen. It shall no longer be the same. Amen. It shall no longer remain the same. Amen. I see your change of story. Amen. I see your change of story. Amen. If only you can see it, then it is happening. If only you can see it, then it is happening. If only you can know it, then it is happening. Rasho take a pa. Share the link to anybody you know, especially those in UK. Labada kata. Rasho tepa. Ikomanianta yesa. Ilosana kapata. Whatever has kept them down. Whatever has kept them down. Whatever has kept them down. Whatever has kept them down. Is breaking over their destiny. Yada baraba shata. No longer will you be covered. I said, no longer will you be covered. In Lemania Sateya, Apanda Katora, Resuka Panda Gada, Alakaroska Panyosa, Ilomani Anteliarawasa. At least let your name be mentioned. Therefore, keep dropping it. Keep dropping it. Keep sharing it. Allah Soteba, Epanyalabada, for he has swallowed them. I sense the atmosphere changing. I sense the atmosphere changing. Jesus came. He stood before the tomb of Lazarus. My God, everybody knew it was a tomb because it was for the place of the dead. The tomb is the place for the dead, but the womb is the place of life. My God, can I talk to somebody? The tomb is the place for the dead, but the womb is the place of life. I came by the power of the resurrection. Life is coming back to you.
1: Amen.
0: Life is coming back to you.
1: Amen.
0: Instead of tomb, you are coming to becoming a womb.
1: Amen.
0: Say that instead of my tomb,
1: I'm
0: becoming a womb.
1: Instead
0: of tomb, I'm becoming a womb. Instead of tomb, I'm becoming a womb. Can I talk to MFA? Instead of tomb, you are becoming a womb. Can I speak to Isaac? Instead of tomb, you are becoming a womb. Can I speak to Michael? Instead of tomb, you are becoming a womb. Can I speak to Yonesha? Instead of tomb, you are becoming a womb. Can I speak to Mamiasi? Instead of tomb, you are becoming a womb. Can I speak to Mary Joy? Instead of tomb, you are becoming a womb. Can I speak to Gifty? Instead of tomb, you are becoming a womb. Can I speak to Bengay? Instead of tomb, you are becoming a womb. Can I speak to her? What's your name, Cecilia? Can I speak to you, Matada? Instead of tomb, you are becoming a womb. Yes, Abnajina. Instead of tomb, you are becoming a womb. Yes, Oshia. Instead of tomb, you are becoming a womb. Yes, Irene Miracle. Instead of tomb, you are becoming a womb. By the power of the Holy Spirit. Listen, if you are not sharing, you are not doing well. If you are not connecting to somebody, you are not doing well. Like, what can you push it to in the next level? Ladika parashitaya, berima kwakujan. I speak over your life that instead of tomb, you are becoming a womb. Tomb is for the place of the dead, but the womb is the place of life. And I see life coming out of you. David J, I see life coming out of you.
1: Amen.
0: Bridget, I see life coming out of you.
1: Amen.
0: You have been hovering at the place of death for a long time. But this day, life is coming out.
1: Amen.
0: Yes, my belly, life is coming out.
1: Amen.
0: Tina, life is coming out.
1: Amen.
0: I wish I could mention everybody, the thousands of people right now I can see. Over 120, 1.2K people. I wish I could mention everybody. Come on, don't be sit on the fence. Drop your comments right there. Joe Asiano, instead of tomb, you are becoming a womb.
1: Amen.
0: Yes, Victoria, instead of tomb, you are becoming a womb.
1: Amen.
0: Ophelia, instead of tomb, you are becoming a womb.
1: Amen.
0: Annette, instead of tomb, you are becoming a womb.
1: Amen.
0: By the power of the resurrection. By the power of the resurrection. By the power of the resurrection. I sense an atmosphere. Oh, Whitney. Instead of tomb, you are becoming a womb. Bury my sumedo. Instead of tomb, you are becoming a womb. Lekataya sota. Lemra shikapa. Share the link and tag somebody you know right now. I send so much grace this morning. Your life will never remain the same again.
1: Amen.
0: I said your life will never remain the same again. Martin Samuel, your life will never become the same again.
1: Amen.
0: Gideon, your life will never become the same again.
1: Amen.
0: Leonard, your life will never become the same again.
1: Amen.
0: My God, Philomena, your life will never become the same again.
1: Amen.
0: People of God, if you're on radio, you want me to mention your name, just drop your message, your WhatsApp message right now to 0244991294. If you want me to, maybe because I feel the anointing and I want to mention your name before the Lord. Yes, Nana Yasewa, Razdokete, Iloma Radia, Shende Grasuya, Evelyn, oh my God, where Adiel rises. My God, as Jesus stood before the tomb, which was supposed to be the place of death. My God, he stood at the tomb of Lazarus, a man that was dead for 4 days. Lekomania Shata. And Jesus did not mess words. The Bible said that he gave thanks because you hear at him. And for the sake of these people, my God, something is about to happen for the sake of the world. Something is about to happen for people to know that Jesus is still Lord. Jesus is still alive. Jesus is still working miracles. Your life will be a testimony for many to hear.
1: Amen.
0: The goodness of the Lord, Emmanuel Japon. I speak over your life in the name of Jesus. Instead of tomb, you are becoming a womb.
1: Amen.
0: So the Bible said Jesus stood right there at the tomb of Lazarus. And with a loud voice, I began to scream, my God, Lazarus, and I hear in my spirit, Psalm number 24. As Jesus stood at the tomb of Lazarus, I hear Psalm 24 in my spirit, where he said that the earth is the Lord and the fullness thereof, the world and they that dwell therein, for he has founded it upon the seas and established it upon the waters, and who may ascend to the hill of the Lord, and who may dwell in his holy place, he that had a clean hands and a pure heart, who had not lifted up his soul unto vanity nor sworn deceitfully, for he shall receive the blessings from the Lord and righteousness from the God of his salvation. These are the generation of them that seek thee, that seek thy face, O Jacob. Lift up your heads, O ye gates, and be ye lifted up, ye everlasting doors, that the King of glory may come in. Who is this King of glory? The Lord strong and mighty, the Lord mighty in battle. Lift up your heads, O ye gates, and be ye lifted up. Jesus stood at the tomb of Lazarus and lifted up his voice, that the tomb be open, that the tomb be open. Come out, come out, come out, come out, come out, come out. I came to announce to somebody, it is your season to come out. Your season to come out. Your season to come out. You want to say, Father, by the power of the resurrection, every satanic gaze standing against my life, standing against my church, your church, standing against your destiny, standing against this mountain right now. Be lifted. Let satanic gaze be lifted. Satanic gods, be left out. Satanic gods, satanic gods, blocking my womb of manifestation. Be left out. Every satanic god that has turned my womb into tomb right now. Be left out. Be left out. Be left out. Be left out. Lift up your voice. He said, lift up your hands, all ye gates, and be ye lifted up, ye everlasting doors, that the King of glory may come in. Who is this King of glory? The Lord strong and mighty, the Lord mighty in battle. Likadiya shada, rapadi gada gada, raso namaniyada, apaniyada nebos, ikoma lakata, raso tepa, apanagada, roso te, roso kapa, alingada. 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If you are one of them, begin to pray louder. If you are one of them, I hear there's so much fire. Rasotekata, I see the fire on the mountain of your life. Lazatekata, Rasoraba, every satanic gate, be let satanic gas, the letter He said, lift up your hands, all ye gates, and be ye lifted up, ye everlasting doors, that the King of Glory, every satanic gate that has turned your womb into tomb, let the gates be lifted. I'm praying for him, Atasa, let the gates be lifted. Emmanuel Japan, let the gates be lifted. Annette Price, let the gates be lifted. Irene Zata, let the gates be lifted. Hatios, let the gates be lifted. Sikaya Moja, let the gates be lifted. Pasha, let the gates be lifted. Gifty, let the gates be lifted. Lasso Takata, drop the comment, lift up your hands. Every satanic gaze, lift up your hands. Every satanic gaze, lift up your hands. Payanagada, Rasote. Ibana Kapa, Rosote, Ilanda Gadia, Alasete Kata, Alabadia Soda, Ikoma Labadasha, for the earth is the Lord, and the fullness thereof, Rasote Kapa, the world and the Dadwadarina, Resikapalia, for he has founded it upon the seas, and established it upon the waters, Remania Katosha, who may ascend to the hill of the Lord, and who may dwell in his holy place, Remakatapakos. He that had a clean hands and a pure heart, you have not lifted up his soul unto vanity, nor sworn deceitfully. For he shall receive the blessings from the Lord and righteousness from the God of his salvation. Rabatakata, these are the generation of prayer liners. These are the generation of prayer liners. Razokata, Lemaliakapa, these are the generation of prayer liners. Rakopatia, Remania Sota, Ukamana Kato, these are the generation, Rapadia Soha, Ikontoli Malakaha, Lebraso, Ilokamaniantoya, Lesede de Basua, Pantoli Kataya, Rapakatosha, Panda de Kataya, Lemalabado, these are the generation, Remania Taka, that see thy face, Rapola Kapai, Lesede Kate, these are the generation, O God. Ramania, a prayer line, that seek your first on this mountain. Lebadia, Ikoma Labadia, the Panda Gadia, let it go, every satanic gate, Beletana. Reso de Baros, Patokotos, Palukatos, Ramadala, Apalios. I sense an atmosphere changing around you. Whatever stop you from becoming a womb has been taken away. I don't know who I'm praying for. I don't know who this prophecy is for. But whatever stop you from becoming a womb has been taken away. When Lazarus died, they had placed a big stone at the tomb. They had blessed a big son, thinking that it was over. And that made it a tomb. Makorashito. Ipakorashete. Ilenga grashe. Whatever has been blessed over your life, the limit over your destiny, this morning is broken. That limit that determines how far you go in life is broken. That limit that determines how much you become, or how much become of you, how far you go in life, that limit is broken now.
1: Amen.
0: It is broken now.
1: Amen.
0: It is broken now.
1: Amen.
0: It is broken now.
1: Amen.
0: It is broken now.
1: Amen.
0: Iomarabada shiko matanda gadua. The rasa paronga denka tanda ganda. The losa parasunte ni gadaya. The lakatola batusa linga danga danga danga. Come on now. It is broken.
1: Amen.
0: It is broken.
1: Amen.
0: Now this time, if you are not sharing, you are a suspect. Then you came to spy, and the power of the resurrection will deal with you. If you have not shared, then you came to spy. And if you came to spy, then you don't have a good spirit. And if you don't have a good spirit, let the Spirit of God deal with you right now. At this moment, if you have not shared, then you came to spy. You cannot be a child of God and not promote the kingdom of God. You cannot be a child of the kingdom and not promote the kingdom. What kind of person are you? If you have not shared, then you are a spy. And if you are a spy, then you don't have the right spirit. Then let the Spirit of God deal with you now. Ileko palanda katosh, ilo siprandi kataliara, rona rona ba shetana kata. A kingdom that is divided among itself cannot stand. You cannot be part of us and be divided among us. Leko badiasha, if only you are part of us, pray. Then let somebody know. Then share the link right there. Send it to somebody. Put it on your status. Let somebody know that you are a prayer liner. Let somebody know that you are a praying believer. Let somebody know that you believe in the God of miracles. You believe in the God that hear a prayer. To him our flesh will come. Talk somebody and share the link to somebody. He said, lift up your heads, all you guys, and be lifted up, ye everlasting doors. Jesus stood at the tomb of Lazarus and demanded that the stone be rolled away. What men have placed on you, the limits they have placed on you, I see it being laid off.
1: Amen.
0: I see it being taken away.
1: Amen.
0: They said you don't qualify. I see it being taken away.
1: Amen.
0: They said you are not beautiful enough. I see it being taken away.
1: Amen.
0: They said you are not forceful enough. That excuse is being taken away.
1: Amen.
0: Anything that has placed you in the tomb, the excuses of men that has placed you in the tomb, is being taken away.
1: Amen.
0: They said you stink too much. Therefore, they have placed you in the tomb. They said you don't have what it takes to rise. They have placed you in the tomb. They said your life is good for nothing. They have placed you in the tomb. They said you don't qualify to marry. They have placed you in the tomb. They rejected you. They jilted you. They sent you away. They maligned you. But I came to let you know. They buried you and they never knew that you are rather a seed. They buried you thinking that you are gone for God. But little did they know that you are a seed that was about to come out of the womb. A seed that is about to come out of the womb. This morning I came to encourage somebody. There's so much grace on this mountain. And wherever you are connected from, it is your time of manifestation. Stay with us throughout this month. And make sure that you don't miss your portion. You don't miss your time. I encourage somebody that tomorrow is CTG. Catch the glory service as part of our 21 days of glory. Every Saturday we are taking communion right there at the prayer center. Listen, you have been there before. Tomorrow I want to invite you as well. Let us come as early as 6 a.m. and let us close as early as 8 a.m. Trust me, Make sure you are there as early as possible to become part of what God is doing. In the name of Jesus Christ, tomorrow city, I want to see you coming now, and your life will never be the same. Lift up your hands, all you girls. Let the satanic gates be lifted.
1: Amen.
0: By the time this week and this month will be over, it shall be evident in your life that whatever limited you has been taken away.
1: Amen.
0: Whatever stopped you has been taken away.
1: Amen.
0: If you know anybody in UK, send a link to them and let them connect right now, because something great is coming over. Something great is connecting to them. Something great that they can never miss. In the name of Jesus Christ, the Son of the Living God, it is your time of manifestation as well. Lepakora satayada, loka brandi gadaisha. Jesus stood at the womb of, at the tomb of Lazarus. He caused men to take off the stone. Today I stand in the name of Jesus Christ, and I stand in place of Christ in your life, and I declare that the stone be rolled away.
1: Amen.
0: The stone of rejection be rolled away.
1: Amen.
0: The stone of barrenness be rolled away.
1: Amen.
0: The stone of loneliness be rolled away.
1: Amen.
0: The stone of lack of marriage be rolled away.
1: Amen.
0: The stone of struggles be rolled away.
1: Amen.
0: The stone of pain be rolled away.
1: Amen.
0: The stone of destruction be rolled away.
1: Amen.
0: If you are the one, shout a big
1: amen.
0: I see the storm be rolled away.
1: Amen.
0: I see the storm be rolled away.
1: Amen.
0: I see the storm be rolled away.
1: Amen.
0: What about us, Shadaka? Hell, I don't have a shate. 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Your stone is rolled away. The stone of rejection, the stone of misery, the stone of tears, the stone is rolled away. The stone of sickness is rolled off from you. Whatever hindered you from becoming a womb has been taken away. Let me tell you how, my God, the difference between the tomb and the womb was the stone. Was the stone. Was the stone. Was the stone. Was the stone. And this morning, by the power of the resurrection, I see the stone rolled away.
1: Amen.
0: I want everyone connected on this mountain to raise a seed this morning. Prophetically, if you are hearing the sound of my voice, raise the stone. Raise a seed as a stone. Raise a seed as a stone. The Bible says, my God, David lifted 5 stones to defeat Goliath. Ladokapatiasha. This morning you are raising a stone of your seed this morning. Leteketa yadagasota. Ah, that stone of rejection is rolled away. As you lift up your seed, as you give up your seed this morning, every stone of your life be rolled away. Whatever limited your life be rolled away. The standing block has been rolled away.
1: Amen.
0: Prophetically, everybody, wherever you hear the sound of my voice, be part of what is happening now. Raise a seed. In their 9th month, raise a seed. 90 or beyond. 90 or above. 90 or above. 90 or above. Or any amount the Lord is laying on your heart. Any amount the Lord is laying on your heart. So just raise it. Father, this morning we stand in agreement with your word that there shall be great manifestation by reason of the power of the resurrection. What could not keep you in the grave cannot keep us. Therefore, for everyone whose faith is in you and everyone that believes in your word, we stand on this mountain and declare, let the stone that has turned your womb into tomb be rolled away now.
1: Amen.
0: Be rolled away now.
1: Amen.
0: As prophetically they give their seed, many may not have what I'm talking about, but they are stepping out in faith. Many are believing you, because if they can give up on what they have, then they can have everything you are ready for. In the name of Jesus Christ, as many that are expressing their faith by virtue of their giving, I pray in the name of Jesus, let there be manifestation.
2: Amen.
0: Let there be manifestation.
2: Amen.
0: In their businesses, in their career, in their life, in their marriages, in their destiny, let there be manifestation.
2: Amen.
0: In the mighty name of Jesus Christ, the Son of the Living God. Somebody is blessed on this mountain. Somebody is blessed on this mountain. I pray that you be the first to give. You be the one to go ahead right now. 0244-99-1294. Give your best to the Lord right now. Send that seed right there. Send that seed right there. My stone is rolled away. Reference the seed. My stone is rolled away. The limitation is broken. The delays are over. The rejection is over. The destruction is over. The downtroddens are over. My stone is rolled away. Whitney, go ahead. Annette, go ahead. Hetty, go ahead. Your stone is rolled away. Michael, go ahead. Bright Assuming, go ahead. My stone is rolled away. Ratoraba de Kapani under the Satoya. My stone is rolled away. By the power of the Holy Spirit. Nanaya Sewa, your stone is rolled away. Thank you, Jesus. Is the phone working? Is the phone really working? I wanted to hit on the radio. Oh my God. My God. As many that are connecting, listen, I want to pray with you even after. You can call me on the same numbers and I want to pray with you. Or send me a message, a WhatsApp message, and I want to pray with you. Send me a WhatsApp message. I want to pray with you even after the program. I sense there's so much grace this morning. Your limitation has been taken away. And your season of manifestation has come. It is your season of manifestation.
2: Amen.
0: Declare, my stone is rolled away. May the Lord bless you and keep you. May his face shine upon you and be gracious unto you. May he lift up his countenance over you and give you peace. As the east is separated from the west, so you are separated from every calamities of your life. May this weekend be your best weekend ever. Remember, tomorrow you are not missing Catch the Glory. 21 days of glory. You are catching CTG. Catch the Glory tomorrow. 6 o'clock, please. Make sure you are there on time. There's going to be special time with the Lord. I'm going to sit and listen to you as well and give you wisdom counsel. Word of knowledge will come. The Lord will show you the right way and what you should do. Your life will never be the same. Come and catch the glory tomorrow. It's 6 o'clock in the morning. Your life will never be the same. Well, my name is the Pastor Robert Joy of being together with our team. We declare shalom to you. Update your status as you go. The stone is rolled away. Update your status. Put the link on your status. Tell people about prayer line. Send a link to people you know. And it shall be a blessing to them. You are blessed. I said you are blessed.
3: But it must address a new and more dangerous phase in the country's civil war. Hans Grunberg said seizing the port of Mocha had given the Iranian-backed Houthi movement a direct presence on the approaches to one of the world's most vital shipping routes. Three people have been jailed in Hong Kong for organising a vigil to mark the Chinese government's deadly crackdown on protesters in Tiananmen Square in 1989. Li Chok-yan and Chow Hang-tung both received seven-year jail terms, while Albert Ho was given a five-year sentence after pleading guilty. Martin Yip is in Hong Kong.
4: The court had earlier found them guilty of incitement to subversion, partly because of their organization's slogan calling for an end to the one-party state in China. The judges said the case was serious, even though no violence was involved. Amnesty International called the sentences an insult to the memory of those who suffered in the 1989 Tiananmen Square crackdown in Beijing. Human Rights Watch says the harsh sentence exposed the cruelty and insecurity of a government that was afraid of its people.
3: Commemorations will take place across the United States on Friday to mark a quarter of a century since the September the 11th attacks. Almost 3,000 people were killed when Al-Qaeda suicide pilots crashed hijacked planes into the World Trade Center in New York, the Pentagon, and a field in Pennsylvania. Ned Taufik reports.
5: The ceremony in New York will be attended by all four living former presidents and the city's first Muslim mayor, Zohran Mamdani. President Trump is sending J.D. Vance in his place. He has opted instead to mark the anniversary at the Pentagon. The names of all those killed will be read out, and there will be moments of silence marking the time of each attack and the crash of Flight 93 after passengers fought back against the hijackers. For the first time, there will also be a moment's silence to honor the thousands of people who died from injuries or 9/11 related illnesses after the attacks.
3: BBC News. Algeria is cutting diplomatic ties with the United Arab Emirates and has given its ambassador 48 hours to leave. It's also closing its airspace to some UAE aircraft. Algiers accused the UAE of provocative and hostile acts, but didn't specify what these were. The UAE Foreign Ministry said it hoped Algeria's decision would be temporary. Syrian state media say nine former pilots, including three generals, have been arrested for their alleged role in bombing campaigns under the regime of former President Bashar al-Assad. The Syrian authorities say the men caused significant civilian casualties and inflicted extensive damage on towns and villages during the country's brutal civil war. An organisation monitoring Ukraine's indigenous Crimean Tatar population says their language is suffering immensely under Russian occupation. The Crimean Tatar Resource Centre says in the 12 years since Russia occupied Crimea, the number of schools teaching in the language has halved. The centre says the language is being systematically oppressed, despite Russia recognising Crimean Tatar as an official language. In American football, Australia's hosted its first ever NFL match with the San Francisco 49ers beating the Los Angeles Rams. Simon Atkinson reports from Australia.
6: The 49ers have been in Australia for over a week to acclimatise and prepare, as well as meeting fans at a welcome parade. By contrast, the LA Rams chose to arrive a day before the clash in a bid to keep their body clocks on LA time, leading to some accusations of them snubbing local supporters. The Rams coach said those travel arrangements had no impact on the result, but the 49ers were rewarded off the field too, with the MCG crowd strongly supporting them despite this technically being a Rams home game. Friday's match was the first of three to be held in Melbourne over 4 years under a contract between the NFL and the state of Victoria.
3: That's the latest. BBC News.
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8: In the book of Psalm, chapter 63, verse 1, David said, "Early will I seek thee." Abraham was an early riser. Joshua was an early riser. Moses was an early riser. Jesus prayed early in the morning. David also prayed early in the morning. What about you? 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
2: 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Are you yearning for a closer walk with God? Are you desiring to be fruitful? 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
3: Seven attributes of God that we must all understand and appreciate. Number one, God is eternal, invisible, immortal, and a very wise God. 1 Timothy 1:17. God is eternal, self-existing God. He self-exists. He's God all by himself. Now, to the King eternal. No end, no beginning. Alpha and the Omega. He has no end, he has no beginning. Yet, he is the beginning and the end. That's how great he is. Now, to the King eternal. Immortal, never die. Invisible, he cannot be seen. Invisible God. Yet, his deeds are visible. He calls the things that be not as if they were, and they come to pass. Immortal, invisible, who alone is wise, be honor, glory forever and ever. Amen. Amen. Invisible God. I mean, sometimes even people who say they are powerful, when you meet powerful men, you shudder, you go down, you bow. Can you meet them? Can you encounter the Almighty God? Can you see him face to face and live? What? The Israelites tried going close. God said, don't even try. They're finished. Even the voice of God, they said, this is too much. Moses, go and talk to him. This is too much. Go talk to him. Hallelujah. Amen. Number two, God is creative. He is the creator. He created all things by himself. And look at Genesis 1 tells us. Look, Genesis 1 alone, God's name is mentioned 35 times. From about 32 to 35. 31 verses, God's name is mentioned over 32 times. God's name is mentioned in Genesis 1 more than the verses. 31 verses, God's name is mentioned about 32 to 35 times based on the, look, he is God. That's all the Bible is trying to prove. And everything that came into being came through him. All things was created by him and for him, my Bible says. All things. Hallelujah. He is a creative God. And his creativity, and the orderliness with which he created things is too powerful. It's a little bit that we exhibit and we think we are powerful. And we think we know something. It's just a little bit of that nature that's been given to us. God is a creative being. And it's the same creativity. Today somebody was asking me, that, are you an interior decorator? But you see, the nature of God, when it's inside of you, you can appreciate it. You can see and also create things. Receive this nature in your heart. From today, I see you creating things. I see you bringing into being things that are not. By the same wisdom of God, receive it in the name of Jesus. The Bible says he's the only wise God. He can give you a little bit of his wisdom and you will do powerful things. God is a creative being. He creates others. Number three, God is powerful, almighty, omnipotent, omnipresent, all powerful, all present. Genesis chapter 17, verse 1. His power is without limits. You know, when you watch Batman, Superman, and what else? What? Captain Planet. You see, we are trying to picture some superhero. What that thing that we are trying to create is the God factor in us. We instinct, Bible says God has put eternity in our hearts. We instinctively know that there's somebody out there who can do anything and everything. When Abraham was 99 years old, the Lord appeared to Abraham and said to him, "I am Almighty God, the all-sufficient God, the double-breasted God, the all-powerful God. Walk before me and be blameless." Listen, God's power cannot be imagined. Very powerful God. And everything proves of his power. Even human beings. Look, Elon Musk came and said, "I'm going to take a rocket to the moon and land America flag on the moon." People said it's not possible. He's done it within the shortest possible time. Ordinary guy like that. Done it within NASA. He's beating countries and others. They've done it. Listen, our capacities are amazing because we're created by an all-powerful God. I see you doing powerful things in your lifetime. As I see you doing powerful things in your lifetime, from today, may nothing be impossible for you to achieve in your lifetime. Listen, many of the things that he said he was going to do, people said it wasn't impossible. But he's done them easily. Now they have cars that nobody drives. They'll come to your house. Nobody's driving. To come and land there, the city, and say, "I'm going here to take you there." Human being. Who's not as more smarter than most of us? If you see some of his other decisions, 14 children without a wife. He tells you, frail human being. And yet, may God give you an idea. I say, may God give you an idea that will change your generation and your family forever. Put your hands together for the Lord. The all-powerful God. He's the one who says, "It's appointed unto man once to die." And how many of us can explain death? We can't explain birth. We can't explain death. We are doubting God. The all-powerful God. He said, "The day you will die." Up till now, science people cannot explain really death and what it means and what happens. They can't. But God said it and it's happening. That's our powerful God. That's our powerful God. Even sleep. My friend, sleep. When do you know the exact time you sleep? And the exact time you wake? But it happens almost unconsciously. Some powerful being must be behind this. When you sleep, do you know what's happening around you? Nothing. And yet, in his faithfulness, he brings you up. "I slept and I woke up. Because the Lord, the powerful God, sustained me." Put your hands together for the Lord. Number four, God is good. Lift your hand and say, "God is good." Oh, that's one of the most powerful revelations you can have in your lifetime. The Israelites will always say, "For the Lord, he is good, and his mercies endureth forever." Folks, God is good though. Look, can you imagine who will create such beautiful earth and put man inside and say, "Enjoy everything, keep it, manage it, and enjoy the fruit thereof"? If there is not a good God, did you bring yourself here? Do you even know how you got here? Why did he make every provision, the waters, the mineral resources, before placing man? And say, "You are free to eat of everything in this garden." What a great and a gracious God. Oh, I want to serve a good and a gracious God. He is good. And look, everything he did, Bible says, he did it. Behold, he looked back and said, "It was what? Good." Then he would do another thing. He looked, behold, it was what? good. And he plant another thing, separate the waters from the big the sea from the other, and say, behold, it was good. The great light from the small light, the night from the day, behold, it was good. Eventually he created you and said, this is very, very, very good. And up to now, no creation can compare itself to human beings, because God created us in his image. Put your hands for this good God. God is good all the time. Look, when life is even whipping you, trust that God is good. I say, speak that God is what? Yeah. Because he gave you breath. He made you wake up. You can move. Listen, if you can move your hands, I say, if one thump, you can lift it up like this. You are living miracle. Wait till this thing starts hurting. How many of you have had, when I was young, one day, a little ant bit me. I was finished. Look, red small ant. And I'm saying, yeah, mobo. Two no keken, yeah. Hello? Lift your hand and say, God is good. Look, there are many things that God delivers us from that you don't even know. His goodness is coming upon your life. Put your hands together for Jesus. Are you ready for this? God is singular, or God is one. Deuteronomy 6:4. God is one. Hear, O Israel, the Lord thy God is one. Have no other God before him. God is one. The Lord thy God is one. He told Moses, said, who are you? When I go, say, I am. So God is singular, one, independent God. He is different from creation. He is completely different. He's not like man. God is one. But watch this. Now it's going to get confusing. Are you ready for this? Number 6. God is plural. Hello? Number 5 says God is what? Number 6 says God is what? How do I know? Genesis 1:26. Let us create man in our own image. Now, I'm beginning to confuse you. The God who is one is the same time plural. Yeah. You can't wrap your mind around him. He's one, but he's also plural. God in three persons. This is where everybody, Muslims, other religions, take care of you. What kind of God is this? Yes. He can divide himself. Listen, if I meet somebody, I can tell him, my name is Simon. Is that not it? Hello? I say, what is your surname? I'll say what? Is it the same person? Am I not Simon? Am I not Ampofu? But do you know I have another name that most of you don't know? But somebody will say, Okradin. And I will fear Dean the same. And then Reverend David will say, I'm not just David Markin, but I have another name. It is called Anyemako. So one person is called David. He's called Markin, but he's also called what? Anyemako. One person, three identities. So if God says, I am God in three persons, can't he be right? Can't he have different identities? Even you can have different identities. You go somewhere, somebody mentions, somebody say, now who's down here from? Say, yes. Let us make man. Let us make man. He is also plural. He is more than, God can divide himself into anything. But even the universe, we say, there are billions of galaxies. How much more him? And this is where people don't understand. What kind of God? That is God the Father, God the Son, God the Holy Spirit. But we have Simon, we have Kofi, we have Ampofo, the same person. That's God for you. Hallelujah. Amen. And so God is plural. But ladies and gentlemen, number seven, and that is the craziest and the one that many people cannot wrap their minds on about our God. Now I'm going to stay there. My time is up. Give me 5 minutes. I'm going to wrap up on this one. The God incarnate. The God who became man. This is the uniqueness of the God of Christians. Our God is not only God Almighty. He's not only all powerful. He is not what? What are the other attributes? Good, great, eternal, invisible, immortal. But he is also God incarnate. God who became man. This is the uniqueness. And many people can't get this about our God. But this is where Christianity stands now. He brought himself down to bring us up. What a good God. What a good God. The God incarnate is the God who became flesh. And everybody must get this. Listen, in Isaiah chapter 9 verse 6, the Bible says, unto us a child is born, and unto us what? A son is given. And his name shall be called Wonderful, Counselor, Mighty God, Prince of Peace, Everlasting Father. Jesus, he is being described with all these attributes. Mighty God, Everlasting Father. That's the power and the uniqueness of our God. The God who became man. The God who came to in the flesh to be like us in order to save us so we can relate with him. This is the beauty of Christianity. This is where many people fail to understand and appreciate that our God is not some far away God somewhere who cannot be related to. He's not a stone. He's not water bodies. You know, some of our traditional is their God is a stone. It's a water body, it's a river. How weak is that God? But we have a God who brought himself down to become man in order to relate with us. That's the power of Christianity. He loved us that he became one of us in order to save us from the power of the devil. I don't know about this. I'll serve this God the rest of my life. Hallelujah. God became flesh. He dwelt amongst us. And we saw his glory, the glory of the only begotten Son of God, full of grace and full of truth. That's the God we serve. And that's the uniqueness of Christianity, my friends. Listen, let me show you. We know John 3:16, but hardly do we know 1 Timothy 3:16. Please add it to your scriptures. 1 Timothy 3:16. That's a powerful scripture. I want to close with that. Everybody, let's read it quickly. 1 Timothy 3:16. The God who became man. And without controversy, great is the mystery of what? Godliness. God is a mystery. It's beyond our wildest imagination. Look at the next verse. God, everybody, the next line. Everybody read. God was what? Manifested in the flesh. That's our Savior. He became flesh so we can identify with him. God came down to our level. This is Christian. This is the crux of Christianity. This is the mystery of it. This is what makes Christianity stand out. This is what Christianity is about. God was manifested in the flesh, justified in the spirit, seen by angels, preached among what? Gentiles. Not just Israel, but to the world. For God so loved the world, even me and you, Gentiles. Hallelujah. Preach among them that believed on in the world and received up into what? Glory. This is the God you serve. He became man, but he did not remain man. He died and rose again on the third day. Folks, this is exciting. This is the God I want to serve. He has been through all that I have been through, and yet without sin, so that he can empathize with me and save me from my sins. What a good God. Put your hands together for this God. What a good God. The God who became man and dwelt amongst us. And this is what the New Testament is about. This is what salvation is about. The God who associates with us. Son of David, the God of Abraham, the God of... He relates with us. Stands by us. Reveals himself to us. He can be known. He can be related to. You can associate with him. You read the book of Revelations as the book ends. He said, the book of the revelation of Jesus Christ. This is the man God has revealed to us. His name is Jesus. Hallelujah. That he may save at the revelation of Jesus Christ. This is Christianity. And the Bible ends on this note. The grace of our Lord Jesus Christ be with us. And be with all of us. Receive this grace of Jesus Christ. The God who has become man to save us. It's such a powerful thing that when you understand, you can know him. So ladies and gentlemen, I'm closing. Thomas says, show me the Father. You want to see God? How many want to see God? Thomas say what? Show me what? The Father. What did Jesus tell him? Ah, you want to see the Father? You'll be walking me with me all these years. And you don't know me. You don't know me. Anyone who has seen me has seen the Father. Oh, what a good God. I say you can know God for yourself. I say you can know God for yourself. You can relate with God for yourself. How? Through the man, Jesus Christ, the God in flesh. Through him, we know God. And we know he's a good God who came down to save us. Serve this God and your life will never be the same. Hallelujah. Amen.
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0: 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Coming up, President Mahama warns state-owned or enterprises that consistently underperform of leadership changes.
1: Resistance and the performance will trigger corrective action and, where necessary, leadership changes.
0: With details as he urges chairpersons of boards not to occupy executive offices or interfere in routine management of SOEs in business.
2: IMF warns state-owned enterprises in energy sector pose a major risk to government's finances and the economy. We've got details on the Joy Business Report.
0: Also, Trades Union Congress demands tougher action against casualization and outsourcing of workers, as it says that low wages, inadequate pensions and weak social security are worsening the pressure on workers and retirees.
3: Wages do not keep pace with the cost of food, rent, transport, utilities, education, and health care. A pension should protect dignity.
0: Also coming up,
4: the ultimate trophy of the National Math and Science Quiz, ladies and gentlemen, going out to the winning school, Presbyterian Boys Secondary School.
0: Presec Legon have conquered the National Science and Math Quiz Grand Finale, beating Accra Academy and St. Augustine's College to clinch a record-extending 9th title. With details of these and more with me, Mami Sinya Mitchell Thompson. Do stay. Well, this morning, boards and management of state-owned enterprises that consistently underperform will face leadership changes. That's according to President Mahama. He says SOEs will be assessed against clear financial operational governance and development targets, with persistent failures triggering correction or corrective action. He spoke at the 2026 SIGA conference.
1: Public ownership can no longer justify slow service, weak productivity, or poor accountability. Boards and managements will be assessed against clear financial, operational governance and development targets. Persistence underperformance will trigger corrective action where necessary, leadership changes. Commercially state-owned enterprises cannot treat the national budget as a permanent cushion. Every cedi transferred, guaranteed, or written off on behalf of a poorly managed enterprise limits what the government can invest in classrooms, in clinics, in roads, jobs, and social protection.
0: Well, President Mahama also urged chairpersons of boards not to occupy executive offices or interfere in routine management of SOEs.
1: Now, let me speak directly to board chairpersons. A board is not a ceremonial position, and membership is not an entitlement. The board is responsible for the strategic direction, policy, risk oversight, the integrity of financial reporting, and the institutional performance. But board chairpersons must not take up offices in their entities and report to work every day as though they occupy full-time executive positions. I'm coming to you, Chief Executive Steve.
0: You are there, President John Dramani Mahama. Now, the minority caucus in Parliament is continuously mounting pressure on government to account for the evacuation of Ghanaians from South Africa, with fresh demands on the Foreign Affairs Minister Samuel Kudjatoh-Blakwa to explain how 16 million Ghana cedis donated by the President's brother Ibrahim Mahama was used to support the repatriation exercise. Nana Safuje Aye is Deputy Ranking Member on Parliament's Foreign Affairs Committee and leading the call for accountability.
5: They are supposed to be financing air tickets for the returnees under the second phase. The final account, however, does not identify which tickets, which passenger badges, which airline, which invoice, or which payee account for the 16 million. We ask government to produce schedule. Which batches and invoices did the 16 million settle? Who received the money? Or the payment made directly to the airlines through an intermediary, or reimbursement to government, or through several transactions.
0: He also says government must make full disclosure on procurement processes.
5: There should still be approval trails, a supplier identity, a contract or a booking record, an invoice, evidence of payment, and post-event accountability. We are therefore not declaring today that any procurement law was breached. We are asking the government to tell the country what procurement method was used for each major flight and service arrangement, who the suppliers are, and who and what was paid.
0: Nana Asafo-Oje Aya is deputy ranking member on Parliament's Foreign Affairs Committee in Parliament. Now, the Trades Union Congress is calling for a review of the Labour Bill to curb the growing use of casualisation, outsourcing and short-term contracts for permanent jobs, which it says denies workers job security, social protection, equal treatment and union rights. The TUC is also demanding action on low wages and inadequate pensions, warning that rising cost of food, rent, transport, utilities, education and healthcare are eroding workers' and retirees' purchasing power. Secretary General Joshua Nsah made the demands when Labour Jobs and Employment Minister Emmanuel Ejekun paid a working visit to the union.
6: We increasingly see workers doing continuous core work under successive short-term contracts through labour contractors or under arrangements that deny them equal treatment, job security, social security and access to a union. The law should look at the reality of the employment relationship, not merely the level placed on the contract. First, Mr. Minister, concerns with the draft Labour Bill. Honourable Minister, the TUC supports the review of the Labour Act, Act 651. Ghana needs a modern law that responds to changing forms of work, strengthens labor institutions, and advances decent work.
0: Now, psychiatrist Dr. Kwejo Malfo-Bain says although females tend to make more suicide attempts, males are more likely to die from it. The comments were made at the launch of the National Suicide Analysis Report by the Ministry of Health and the Mental Health Authority as Ghana marks World Suicide Prevention Month under the theme Changing the Narrative on Suicide. Here's Anita Adams' report read to you.
7: At the launch of Ghana's National Suicide Analysis Report, the World Health Organization representative to Ghana, Dr. Fiona Bracca, called for collective action to prevent suicide and provide support to people experiencing emotional and mental health challenges.
8: According to findings from the 2023 Ghana Steps survey, 3.8% of adults reported having considered suicide, while 2.3% reported having attempted suicide.
7: The Chief Executive Officer of the Mental Health Authority, Dr. Eugene Kobla-Dodoye, says preventing suicide requires greater compassion and support for people experiencing suicidal thoughts.
9: When we see, hear people or just become aware of anybody who is suicidal, we should intervene. There's a helpline, 0800-678-678. And this is very important that we let Ghanaians know that if you feel that life is not worth living, call for help.
7: A psychiatrist, Dr. Kwejo Malfo-Bain, also highlighted differences in suicide patterns between men and women.
10: Men tend to use more lethal means when they are attempting to end their lives. They tend to use a gun or hang themselves, like things that have a higher index of success.

0: under one roof. Come explore the very best in building, property, security, and home improvement solutions all in one place. The Republic Bank Joinees Habitat Fair is open. Come through and take advantage of these amazing deals. Now, Presbyterian Boys Secondary School, PRESEC, has been crowned champions of the 2026 National Science and Math Quiz after a thrilling grand finale against Accra Academy and St. Augustine's College, securing a record-extending ninth title. Here's how PRESEC Legon seal the crown and send their supporters into wild jubilation.
1: From the moment the three school anthems rang through the auditorium, the atmosphere was electric. Supporters sang with pride, contestants settled into their seats, and the stage was ready for one final battle.
2: As Presbyterian boys.
3: 3.2 by 10.
2: Yes.
1: From the opening moments, there was little to separate the finalists.
2: Accra Academy has 11 points. St. Augustine's College has 11 points.
1: When the final scores were confirmed, PRESEC had done enough to finish on 40 points and reclaim the National Science and Math Quiz crown after a two-year absence from the grand finale. And away from the stage, the joy traveled into the stands as parents celebrated a victory they had watched their awards work tirelessly towards.
2: We are so proud of them. They really set to win this, and they have won it. I'm happy for not just Kekeli, but for the team.
1: For the contestants, the long hours of preparation had finally paid off.
4: For us contestants, we are also very glad. We are also very happy that all our hard work brought something that we're...
0: Well, congratulations to PRESEC. And that's how we end this morning's bulletin here on Joy 89.7 FM. Up next is business on the Super Morning Show Tuesday.
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5: 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A good dance we are now. 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
8: Okay, okay, I'll see you soon. Why, baby? Hey, my ye. Me say, enra, my boyfriend, I could see obo star 959 hash. I want your phone, so. And I want we ni.
9: Ah, Anita, I don't want doggy park.
8: Oh, bonsoir. I could see a sans swabba number one.
10: Yeah, my dream now.
8: And that day was so ye me show, papa, baby. Now, me de toss out my short, sexy dress, no?
9: Hey.
8: Now, me say, Sammy tea. Now, me ye me nails, no? So, come on.
9: Oh, no.
8: Me fa uba. Make I do some small one-to-one-two rounds behind Sammy Dreen, ho. We cheer. Hey, Nana, so he for order some Chinese and wine, Papa B. And I didn't mean this, I check, no.
9: Hey, Anita.
8: Nasani meow when you hear TV, Bino. I also was a sound. No top prepaid. Now meet me chili, Esimo. I don't go feel sweat like that. See, fine girl.
11: Hey, Anita.
8: Jesus.
11: Maybe I will do not know why. Mr. Remember, dial star 959 hash. Our iPhone app, or tomorrow. No one can say, you know what?
12: 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Dial star 959 hash. And I call 590mobile.com.gh. 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
13: Sister Akos, why didn't you finish medical school?
14: My parents didn't have the money.
13: La la la la la la. So you know I want to become a fashion designer. I've done research. 3 schools, one in Accra, one in Lagos, and one in Paris. But come talk about Paris later. When the time comes, I don't want you to say you don't have the money. So I have a plan. I could

0: Hi, good morning. Welcome to the Joy Business Report. Coming up, new technical assistance report highlights fiscal risks of state-owned enterprises, pointing out major risks in the energy sector. Also coming up, Fitch ratings reveal banks' credit profiles have improved due to stronger operating environment in the financial sector. Plus, in our business journal, we explore the business value of keeping dogs for security and as pets. That's an interesting one. Stay with us. My name is Daryl Kwan. Thanks for being with us this morning. Hello to our friends listening from Kofi Radio and KTU Radio. There has been considerable debate over the significance of the 19.8 billion Ghana Cedi profit reported by Ghana state-owned enterprises for 2025. SEGA's 2025 report on SOEs trumpeted a major turnaround, but has been met with critical questions about how sustainable the improvement is and the continued financial difficulties of some major state companies. Now, an IMF technical assistance report provides another important perspective, highlighting weaknesses in SOE data, fiscal management, and governance that could affect how the performance of state enterprises is assessed. The report identifies ECG, the Volta River Authority, and Cocoa Board as the biggest sources of fiscal risk. Meanwhile, the IMF is warning that state-owned enterprises in the energy sector pose a major financial risk to government and the economy. Here's more in this report.
1: The IMF, in its latest technical assistance report on state-owned enterprises, cites institutions like the Electricity Company of Ghana and the Ghana National Petroleum Corporation as major concerns, and how their dealings could cripple the economy if not checked. The IMF in the report, for instance, noted that they are worried about how government always goes about backing these institutions in terms of borrowings and direct budget support. Meanwhile, the fund has also raised questions about the politicization of appointments onto boards and executive positions, and how that could impact on corporate governance, productivity, and the finances of these institutions, and how that could also impact the larger economy if not checked.
0: Now, Fitch Ratings has revealed that banks' credit profiles are benefiting from Ghana's improving credit worthiness. This is due to their large holdings of government securities and the stabilization of economic conditions following the sovereign debt restructuring. Here's more.
2: The UK-based firm upgraded Ghana's long-term issuer default ratings to B positive from B minus stable in May, reflected a sharp fall in gross domestic product and a marked increase in international reserves. The positive outlook reflects Fitch's expectation of continued fiscal prudence and further building of external buffers. Fitch said the sharp reduction in inflation and interest rates, a more stable exchange rate, and strong real GDP growth indicate stabilized economic conditions, adding economic spillovers from the Iran conflict are contained. It continued that capitalization has recovered from the sovereign debt restructuring launched in December 2022 due to extremely strong profitability underpinned by high interest rates. The banking sector's total capital adequacy ratio of 20.4% at the end of June 2026 was over doubled the 10% minimum requirement, and almost all banks comfortably exited regulatory forbearance at end of 2025, which had been introduced due to the sovereign vault. Fitch said the sector's impaired loan ratio has fallen on strong credit growth and improving economic conditions.
0: Now, oil marketing firm Guell is rejecting suggestions of sacrificing revenue for the number one spot in the industry, as well as low fuel prices. Guell recently moved to become a market leader after intense competition with Star Oil, particularly in price quotes. Now, speaking of PM Express, Group Chief Executive Edward Bauer insisted this achievement, chalked by the company, is not killing the business.
3: If you look at Goel, we publish our financial as a consolidated one, because we have the OMC, we have the BDC, we have the bitumen business, and now the upstream. 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Yeah. Well, if it's price and volume, that gives you the revenue. Yeah. And so for us, it's about the volumes. I'm just saying that becoming number one is a byproduct of our efforts in doing what we are doing. You see, the strategy is to get the market share. And the more you have a higher market share, the higher your probability of making more returns to a company.
0: Group Chief Executive of GUEL PLC, Edward Bauer, Development Bank Ghana says it is using ICT to bridge critical information gaps in the agribusiness sector and help farmers run their operations as profitable businesses. Speaking at an ICT roundtable in Accra, Chief Executive Professor Randolph Insambala said limited access to reliable, relevant, and affordable technical information has constrained farmers' ability to scale and remain competitive.
4: The current situation curtails the ability of farmers to consider their endeavors as a business, and mainly considering it as either a side business or basically for subsistence. We are trying to change the mindset to make it into a business. To do that, we needed to find a low-cost approach, yet efficient, reliable, and effective, to deliver reliable technical information. That is the work of agric extension officers, to be able to ensure that the farmers are able to scale, remain competitive, avoid challenges that can be avoided with proper knowledge. ICT, as always, offers that convenient tool to be able to offer that low-cost entry approach to information democratization or dissemination.
0: You're listening to the Joy Business Report. At night, they stand guard as silent soldiers protecting homes and keeping watch. But by day, they are much more than faithful companions to their masters. They are cherished friends and trusted partners. The classic 2026 dog show in Kumasi stunned audiences as trained dogs stole the spotlight with impressive displays of obedience, agility, and discipline. In our business journal, Emmanuel Bright Kweku engages owners to look at the business in keeping a dog as security and pets.
5: Who let the dogs out? Who let the dogs out?
6: Who let the dogs out? Stunk. Dogs, they say, are man's best friend. And that's an adage that has lived with Ezra for years now. His new pet, Adrian, is more than a companion. The poodle dog is his daily lesson of responsibility and a reminder of a commitment to the bond they share.
7: It's very nice to take care of these

0: Today they are here to compete at the Classic 2026 Dog Show. For years, the duo has been training in some classic drills and skills to offer a spectacular display. The atmosphere was lively at the city's dog show on Friday as owners, breeders and dog lovers gathered to celebrate some of the finest and most well-trained dogs in the region. The event attracted a variety of breeds from energetic German shepherds, bulldogs to small playful terriers. Delight Gelly is the show manager.
1: Government should work with the Kennel Union of Ghana as a stakeholder to draft and then to promote responsible pet parenting, because a lot of people have dogs. So one of the things that the judge observed is that most of the dogs that comes here or that came here do not have proper grooming. So yes, you have a dog, but you are not taking good care of as it should be. So when we get the platform to educate people on these things, next time we hope that a dog from Ghana should be able to compete internationally.
0: Each dog was carefully groomed and presented by its handler as judges examined their appearance, obedience, movement, and overall behavior. Mark Anderson is a judge for the dog show.
2: There's a lot of people that use dogs to communicate to when they don't know who to communicate with. A dog always understands you. He's always supportive of you. And I wouldn't have it any other way. So I think once a person has gone through that learning thing with their dog, they've grown up with the dog, or you know, a little kid that's grown up with his dog, you'll find that that's all they ever want to be with is their dog. I just think it's a necessity. It's always been there, and dogs are man's best friend.
0: For Ezra and many dog handlers who won at the Classic Show, their win is a testament to their diligence to animal welfare. I am Emmanuel Bradbury.
3: All right. Thank you, Mano, for that report. And wondering where to be this weekend, maybe you should think about the second clinic of the Republic Bank Joint Chapter Fair. It's coming off today through till Sunday at the Marina Mall, Airport City, with amazing deals on all building materials and solutions, security doors and cameras, water tanks and pipes, roofing sheets and electrical cables, plus skilled masons, carpenters and trusted real estate developers, and even electric vehicles all under one roof. Do make sure that you pass through the Marina Mall this weekend. Before we go, though, look at the markets this morning. Crude oil going for $106 a barrel. Wow. And gold going up marginally to open trading at $4,343 an ounce. Cocoa selling at $5,962 a ton after gaining more than $10 from yesterday's trading. On the currency market, the dollar going for 11 cedis, 55 pesos. That's what major commercial banks are offering their clients. The euro going for 13 cedis, 43 pesos. The British pound, 15 cedis, 64 pesos. The Forex Bureau is quoting the dollar at 12 cedis, 15 pesos. More news on our website, myjawline.com/business. My name is Daryl Kwas. Back to Winston and the team.
4: Daryl, Professor Peter Kwarte,
3: okay,
4: says the trumpet should have included a cracker. We gave Prisek a good race and beat Augustine's Oto Oto.
3: I agree with beating Augustine's Oto Oto.
4: Okay.
3: But really, we wanted Akraka to win. But
4: you wanted Akraka to win.
3: But they couldn't catch
4: up. I'm sure their boys are informed too.
3: Yeah, they're informed too. Okay. I don't know if it's the same team coming next year.
4: Can we change this team? But you see, other teams are also preparing.
3: Yeah, other teams
4: it doesn't just mean that, you know, because the boys are informed too.
3: But
4: They should, but they have the experience. They've been to the final. And, you know, their worst should be a final also. Yeah, this round, they have to win it.
3: Congratulations to Akraka. Some bad from Gold City said, Churchill, you should have given the trumpet to the Blow Boys for their first final appearance.
4: Yeah. Chalasemo. This one says, Stel Kudriangson, you go explain Taya, Samuel from Kufodia. Dr. Yawasafo, drive doctor says he's coming to host the show with me.
3: Okay.
4: Because Kudriangson is in a coma.
3: Oh,
4: so I am stepping in.
3: I mean, Kudriangson, all people couldn't speak confidently.
4: Now, the inspirational song for today, guess what? Adonai.
3: Oh, yes.
4: Sarkodie featuring Castro. Let's enjoy.
3: Daddy affiliate.
4: Let's enjoy.

0: And that's Sarkodie featuring Castro with Adonai. That's our inspirational song for today. Good morning, Kwaku Ashanti.
1: Good morning, and the morning man is not very happy. I mean, I'm next man.
0: Well, Dr. Yawosafo, drive doctor, says he says he's coming to join us do the show.
2: Okay.
0: Because Kujo Yangson is in a coma.
1: No, he
0: has sent me a message.
3: Doesn't he have patience?
0: No, he says today he's not working. So he says,
3: this is a doctor who went to present. Patients need all the time they can get.
0: Okay, now he says that, Kofi, you're tough. You have dropped the song. I will not come again. You are doing well.
1: Because I saw Kofi Yangson, when he opened the car, he was coming. You could just see the sadness. The last time they won, he was here with Nathaniel Atokini.
0: How can three people determine the suitability of the rest of a school?
2: But the ambassadors for
1: the ambassadors. The great Benjamin Senior High School, those days when we're winning.
4: Let's bear in mind, it's not three people, right?
2: It's a whole team.
4: It's actually nine people.
1: But nine people.
4: 3 years in a row.
0: My friend, Prince.
4: 3 years in a row.
2: You've gone to the finals.
4: You've made it to the finals.
0: You see, my friend.
1: Never won any.
4: But whose school can say that?
0: My friend, Prince Amponsa, who went to St. Augustine's College, they call him Screamer Lala. Mm-hmm. He says, how you want to talk to three people? They decide whether school good or not. I say, but if you win, if I win, use the same argument against me. But in the meantime, three people cannot determine whether a school is good or not. But anyway, whatever happens, if you win, you'll be happy. If you lose,
4: and congratulations to Accra Academy. I was very impressed by Accra.
0: Yeah. In fact, I wanted them to win.
2: Yes, yesterday the two of us wanted them to win. But better luck next time.
0: Yeah. Anyway, let's get into a fuel tip for today.
1: Yes, the fuel tip is from Comac, and it's your safety tip. 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Stop using the installation and replace defective components properly. Never improvise with LPG. Safety is everyone's responsibility. Manage the risk before it becomes an accident. Brought to you by Comac.
4: All right, let's learn how to say it right. It's brought to you by Kingdom Books. Kingdom quality and affordability are their hallmarks. And And Societe Generale Bank Ghana. The future is you.
5: Something must be done.
6: I've been meaning to ask those of you with long hair, so not Winston. Do you say plait or plate? Well, it's spelled P-L-A-I-T, but it's pronounced plait in British English. The Americans, however, say plate, some even say play. Now, I know that you're thinking, why must it be so confusing? Personally, I think English is the language of England, so I prefer to pronounce things their way. At least, there's no confusion about the meaning of the word. It means a length of hair, rope, or other such material made up of three interlaced strands. There's no confusion about the origin either. It comes from the old French word plier, which in turn comes from the Latin word plecare. Both words mean to fold. So it's plait if you're speaking English, and play or plate if you're speaking American. You know what? Just play it safe and say braid. That would also be saying it right.

0: And that's how you say it, right? But if you want to play it safe, braid, eh?
1: Yeah. Braid it. It's always safe to say braid. I'm going to braid my hair. I'm going to the salon to braid my hair.
0: Yes. Koji Hansen, Jerry Ajololo sends this one. He says, if you win, you'll be happy.
2: You see how people are popping out of the woodwork.
0: But if you lose,
3: you'll become a philosopher.
0: Like Koji Hansen.
3: Philosophizing this morning.
0: Anyway, let's get into the newspapers now. 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
3: Yes, let's get into the papers now. The Daily Guide leads with Polo Beach files injunction against Labadi Beach Hotel over Japan's threats to demolish club. Mahama swears in three new Supreme Court judges, IMF flags SOE's board politicization. NPP expands delegate list for youth and women organizers, and minority questions 49 million city South African evacuation bill.
1: The Daily Graphic newspaper front page, boards must make SOEs profitable. That's according to the president. Prosek lifts a ninth NSMQ trophy, and Ghanaians warned against silent heart disease. De-escalating Boko conflict, a collective responsibility. That's according to Sheikh Arimiao Shaibu. That's it for Daily Graphic.
4: Well, let me have the Ghanaian Times. The big one says SOE pay to be tied to performance. And that's according to President Mahama. Shouldn't he add ministers?
3: It's true. Mm-hmm.
4: All right. Nation's ICT potential must be unlocked with the right financing. That's according to the DBG CEO. Also on the front page, Ghana woos China for mining value addition. Road users face tougher rules. New laws target crashes, indiscipline. And that's according to the minister. I get excited about things like this. I want to see the details, though. Give anti-graft bodies financial freedom. And that is a call from the special prosecutor. That's the Ghanaian Times.
3: The Insight newspaper. TUC sets red lines for Ghana's constitution. And Mahama warns SOEs of abuse of office, conflict of interest, and others. Somalia on the brink of mass starvation, a vortex of climate shocks, war, and aid cuts. And ACG revenue is improving. So what has changed? Pool challenges World Bank.
1: The new center. 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Long queue, sleepless nights over SHS placement. Motorcycles kill 829 of 1,703 road crash deaths, with 9,877 injured between January to July 2026 alone. These numbers are alarming and staggering, and something definitely ought to be done. I think we've gotten too used to accidents and then deaths, and we make it look like it's a norm, it's normal. Yeah. Punish corruption swiftly and severely, Dr. Amwa says. And digital economy powers Ghana's GDP to 6%. That's it for News Center.
4: Right then. The Chronicle is the other one I have. Mahama to SOEs. Recruit, promote on merit. Again, I say, What about the ministers? And mm-hmm. I mean, in any case, you are appointing the CEOs. Do you do that on merit? Okay, let me do the verse, okay? Jude 1:22 and it says, "And have mercy on those who doubt." Now the banner headline. Evacuation of Ghanaians. Okujeto's figures don't add up. That's the minority.
5: Yes.
4: Expressing their doubts.
0: Well, let's go online now. The online news.
6: This is where we take over to bring you the online story. Thanks to the team in Accra, Winston, Kwejo, Kweku Asante, and the new lady all in the studios trying to do our best for our mother country, Ghana. My name is Eugene. Good morning again. Today we'll be bringing you a lot of conversation. There's a very trending story on all the major tabloids. Someone has been kidnapped and the family is demanding some ransom. Very interesting story that is happening. Yesterday also, President Mahama met the CEOs and MDs of the various states para state house and gave them some strong warnings. In fact, he said he will not hesitate to sack anybody who is not performing. He applauded some SOEs performing, the Gold Board, Bui Power Authority, GMPC, Boston Energies, and a few others who are performing in the sector. I also bring you stories around that. He was very unhappy, and if you see the mood of the president, he was quite unhappy and all that. So we also talk about that. But our main conversation will be on education. There's a very interesting debate that is happening. You know that this week, myself in Kumasi and Accra have been doing a lot of education conversations. They spoke to the press secretary of the Minister for Education, who said that now when you get F9 in certain courses, you are being given admission to schools. Yesterday, there were issues. In fact, you'll be speaking to the GES PRO, Daniel Finnian, to explain why they are admitting students with F9 to read various programs at the various senior high schools. Yesterday, I had a conversation with a very brilliant guy, and he said that, Eugene, just give me the opportunity to speak on it to defend ourselves. So we give you that opportunity today.
7: But have you realized, you know, in our days, you wouldn't even come out to say your aggregate if it was double digits.
6: Have you noticed that?
7: Because it was the 9th and 6th that
6: yesterday,
7: we paid attention
6: Scanty
7: to.
6: Scanty of KSS, Kwekushko, raised a very important question. There was a parent in a video, Joe, did I send it to you, whose word has gotten 35?
7: Yeah,
6: and my many custom has and the banana 6 B.
7: Yes,
6: I think there's a wrong something there. So yesterday I called Daniel and we spoke in the evening. So because they said that Eugene, I speak this morning, so call me. There was also a teacher in Obuasi who was also very knowledgeable when it comes to this. I also explained to him, and because Leo and other people like the teacher believe that there should be a threshold, there should be a baseline.
7: Yeah.
6: Says that this baseline, but GS says that the school produced the F9 for the kid. So why is the school not being the corrective grants? Like what Kofi Asare said on Tuesday, the school should be the correct. So there's a bit of a debate on that. So today, we also, I know you have your views. Hold your horses. You come back. So today, we'll be giving you the opportunity to join that debate. Our lines, 055-11-11995. Send the messages across. Also, we open the phone lines very, very early so that you can also call and make that point. I genuinely feel that, yes, maybe that they didn't get to you, but listening to some of the parents and what they are saying, how it's as if they are birthright. How can your student get? In fact, yesterday, there's a video on my status. Koforidua, a guy got 40. And was placed at Koforidua SD, also on Peopo Tibuatin Senior High School. And the brother even said, now when your school could have when your aggregate 40, also children school are open. So I think that there seem to be some disconnect somewhere. And I think that maybe you need to
7: listen to this. I remember I got 40 way back 2019 after JHS. I did myself replacement and they gave me Asante Mampo, SHS, and Tech, but I couldn't offer to join because I was far away from Kumasi. But later, found myself in Juramai Senior High School, Bamiyako, at the Axim area. In Inzema, offered general arts, but later changed it to visual arts because my dream was to become a professional artist. Then after SHS, I got aggregate 16, and now I will be a level 400 professional sculpture student at Takoradi Technical University. So it's a success story.
6: I just wanted to throw this out
7: for people to get their idea. You know,
6: 2 weeks ago, a gentleman was trending. The gentleman who went to, I think, St. Peter's or so, he's now a doctor, a teacher at Oxford University. Yeah. Kafui David spoke to him over the weekend, where he had F in chains. and he went all the way to do PhD. So that conversation is also there. That, and in fact, yesterday, Nanaya Janto also joined the conversation. Very interesting, and saying that she doesn't believe that getting F9 in maths and English or failing maths and English should be the yardstick of admission into SHS.
7: We've talked about this before.
6: Uh-huh. So this is very, very interesting. And there's a lot of... So this morning...
7: Listen to this.
6: Mm.
7: How does somebody who is doing business, right, in school, already working with numbers, if you put accounting in front of that person, they can do it. Because they are able to balance. But because he was not able to calculate simultaneous equation, you say you won't let that person to go to university and study accounting.
6: Or Pythagoras theorem.
7: You are Pythagoras theorem. Na me sikana eba ebo tom na me dey calculate ebo man balance no. Any Pythagoras theorem me dey here. You know, why are we not stream? Because mathematics, yes, is basic. Every human being on earth, for me, I think should know basic mathematics. Your subtractions and additions and the ones that you actually use.
6: If you want to be
7: use.
6: A good BT, for example, I did physics, right? Uh-huh. I'm a pure science student. I did physics. I was at the Department of Physics. So I did physics for 2 years. Then we did meteorology and climate science for 2 years.
7: Mm-hmm. So you were a science student.
6: I'm a proper science student. The bedrock media there is my hobby. I've never studied journalism anywhere. So the point is that the bedrock of all the physical sciences, chemistry, biology, physics,
7: it's rooted in mathematics.
6: Yes, it's grounded in mathematics. If you want to be a mason, you need some semblance of mathematics.
7: That's why I said, if you basic mathematics, everybody needs.
6: But it shouldn't be theory.
7: That's a tinted time because Obi, I'll say, or pursue your painting. Yes, even painting involves mathematics to a certain degree.
6: You calculate your ratios.
7: Ratios and all of color palettes, mixture, you know, it has signs and all of that. But imagine, you know, denying somebody who has that kind of dream.
6: To be a master of English.
7: Well, bruh, I didn't know pursue you in future, no. And you're master in English, near the you see, yo, if I want to be a quantum physicist, or maybe even a doctor,
6: a nanophysicist,
7: or whatever, all of these areas, specialized areas that requires mathematics. And I will say, oh, mommy, come on, me sure because I got F there. It makes perfect sense. But lawyer, dear. You see, oh, you don't get me wrong. I'm not saying you shouldn't know maths,
6: but it should be some basic,
7: because the things that you force me to know, like a proper mathematics now, they show me to say I have to know. No, I'm not going to use it anywhere in my life.
6: You know,
7: those who use it are there. We know the kind of courses and the kind of programs that requires for you to apply those complicated mathematical equations. Why don't you pay attention to them?
6: Okay, so we come to that. That's a debate. You started a bit early. That's a debate. But Daniel Feni also has a very strong point. I think that, yes, though I tilt towards Leo now, Daniel Feni also has a very, very strong point. And he speaks for the GES, the Ghana Education. So why they are doing that? Because yesterday, a parent called me, that Eugene, and he sent me the videos. I've not been monitoring. Now, I'm in a pound, I'm 35. I couldn't be another casa camera, so I couldn't believe it. So that's the conversation we're having. But let's take these messages. We come back. We say thank you to some of our sponsors, and we also bring you the online story. So let's just take this message. We come back shortly.
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5: So you know I want to become a fashion designer. I've done research. 3 schools, one in Accra, one in Lagos, and one in Paris. But come talk about Paris later. When the time comes, I don't want you to say you don't have the money. So I have a plan. 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
6: Wow, Leo, that's a nice advert. I've not heard. This is the first time I'm hearing it. The sound is nice.
7: Yeah, lullaby. Yeah. Why are you expected?
6: No, I'm not yet there. Mother. How are you? But let's say thank you to Premier Nursing Training College. They've opened admission for fresh students for the 2026-2027 academic year. They are offering programs that include registered general nursing, registered midwifery, registered nursing assistant clinicals, and they are accredited by the Ghana Tertiary Education Commission, GTEC, and the Nursing and Midwifery Council of Studies. They are also affiliated to the University for Development Studies, UDS, and their school is equipped with modern computer lab, skills lab, and classrooms in a very serene atmosphere. They have internet available and a well-stocked library. Tuition is high level of excellence. Their motto is they learn to serve. So please, if you want to go and enroll and study and become a nurse and qualify to operate in Ghana and join the noble profession, please call 0244-264-285, 0244-064-285, and you'll be sorted. 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Now let's go to Amansea Community Bank. They are one of the most formidable rural banks in the Ashanti region, certified to commence business within the region in October 1983. So meaning the over 40 years, and they are currently the best community bank in Kumasi. They have savings accounts, current accounts, SUSU accounts, fixed deposit accounts for you. They have loan facilities like the commercial loan and the overdraft. They have salary loans for both government and private workers. They have pensioners loan. They have the Simisu loan, which is the top-up loan. They have the microfinance loan, the Kwafo and Koswo loan, which is for group and individuals. They have the Flexi Cash loan. They also have the Asorin Punto loan and the SUSU loans. They have ATM services available. They have Ghana Pay services. They have the Momo services available, eSwiss services, the USSD mobile transfer, and also for various transfers across the country, they have the domestic iTrans available. For foreign, they have the RIA, the Unity Link, and the Western Union. And with branches, they have Ashanti region and Tuakrum, that's where the head office is. They have one at Mansun, in Kwanta, Mansun, Dubia, Mansun, Datano, Bekwa, near the post office, and Kwanta on the Kumasi, Obuasi Road, Akokere, on the campus of the College of Education, Roman Hill, where the Kote station is, Asim, on the Kass campus, Ahojo, Atinga Junction, Santase, on the campus of Opokuware, Sofo Line, near the bus, near the new transport terminal, and Mansun, Kenya, where they've launched a new branch there. You can call them on 0247-200013, 0247-200013, and they will sort you up. But so board down, so what's the dynamic? We have an episode, boss. If you want to roof that building, please go to Donima. They have experience over 20 years in the business. They've dealt with all sorts of contractors, and none of them have come back to complain about the quality Donima produces. They have the Tropical Losing Packet Sheet, they have the NMK Losing Packet Sheet, they have the NMK Premium IBR Packet Sheet, and they come in various colors, plain or colored. 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They also have the metal trusses. In fact, go for the metal trusses and they'll sort it out. So get your estimate or measurement done with free technical advice at Donima, and they will do just that for you. 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Their branches are all over Amakum, Alaba, KJT, Atafo, Ahensan, Asafo, Bomso, Adakuja, Chefijase, Kumewu, Bangkok, Bodomase, Drobonso, and Sokoban. 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And when it comes to Kumauman Community Bank PLC, distance is truly never a barrier. So visit any of their branches today, open an account, and they will help you grow your finances. Please call them on 0501-340-083. Kumauman Community Bank PLC, they are the listening bank. DVLA is also saying that if you come to make it to the office during the regular working hours, he has some good news for you. The DVLA has extended the services hours at selected offices in Accra to make processing its services more convenient. In Kumasi too, they've extended the working hours of the Kumasi office at the airport roundabout from 6 a.m. to 10 p.m. from Monday to Friday. So please go there. Even now, you can just drive there to sort out your various DVLA issues with them. If you want to call them, call 020-320-0112. 020-320-0112. And they will sort the DVLA. They say that your safety is their concern. 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Ewo SG Bank. Omo se wani ema bi dupo. 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Invoice na ba. Unse den huso. Working capital na ya basa. U hiyan bi bidi akushim. 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Come to them. 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SG Bank, they say the future is you. Leo, who has kidnapped who and who is demanding ransom?
7: So this story... that has
6: almost all the major tablets are reporting.
7: Yeah, everybody's reporting it. It looks a little bit weird, a little dangerous, a little confusing. But a desperate family at Asin Fosu in the Fosu municipality of the central region is racing against time to save the life of 30-year-old Bismarck Amo, who has been held captive by suspected kidnappers and suspected to brutal physical abuse. And subjected to brutal physical abuse. The victim was abducted on Sunday, September 6th, and has spent more than 48 hours in captivity, with his captors repeatedly threatening to kill him unless his family paid a ransom. According to news reporters or news agencies, the kidnappers initially demanded 45,000 Ghana cedis as ransom and gave the family a 24-hour ultimatum. However, what has particularly heightened fears for Amos' life was a disturbing audio and a video recording sent to his relatives through WhatsApp by the kidnappers. In the recordings, the victim was seen and heard pleading desperately for his life and calling on his family to raise the money immediately. Details emerging from the recordings obtained by the news agency showed the victim stripped naked and tied with ropes around his hands, legs, and neck, leaving him restrained and at the mercy of his captors. He was also seen being forced to lie or wallow in water poured onto the floor while his abductors beat him with ropes. At various points, the victim could be heard crying for help as the perpetrator slapped and struck him from different directions. The brutality has transformed what began as a ransom demand into a desperate race against time for the victim's survival. Investigations by news reporters suggest that the kidnappers were using Mr. Amon's own mobile phone to communicate with the family through WhatsApp in an attempt to conceal their identities and prevent digital traces that could lead to investigations to them. Faced with the threat of losing their lives, their relative, the family has turned to friends, relatives, and has managed to mobilize 19,500 Ghana cedis, which was subsequently sent to the kidnappers. The family apparently hoped the payment would lead to his immediate release, but instead, one of the kidnappers was heard demanding 30,500 to bring the total amount to 50,000.
6: Is it some Kumehun movie? Because
7: listen, a woman's voice is heard in the background accusing Bismarck of allegedly defrauding the people involved in his detention. Hence his arrest, subsequent maltreatment, and the demand for the money.
6: Oh, okay. So, no, but...
7: this is serious, though.
6: So, all along, I didn't hear the police, but has Ghana Police Service issued a statement?
7: So, I haven't had any statement from the police yet. But so far, this is what has been.
6: Yeah, because City has reported almost all the major.
7: Almost all the major news agencies are reporting it. But on one end, they're saying he has been kidnapped, and in fact, he's being tortured.
6: Mm.
7: If we listen to the descriptions in this report, that is one thing. And now another voice is saying, "What defrauding entity actually?"
6: No, but if someone has defrauded you,
7: do you have the right to kidnap? And torture the person.
6: And where
7: like
6: do
7: this?
6: They send the mobile money to? The guy's phone? Because they said that the communication to the family is.

0: the story until you go to the point where they said that he's defrauded them. And that kidnap is a means to also get back some money from the family to sort them out.
1: It threw you off guard.
0: No, there was even a story of an SHS lady like that who was also planning with some people that they've been kidnapped. Later, they went through and it was like...
1: Was it in his boyfriend's room?
0: No, not boyfriend. But
1: they planned it with some people.
0: Yeah. I think that maybe in the coming days.
1: Yeah, but that's why I wanted us to look. We are going to pay a close attention to this and see what happens. Because this story sounds a little bit weird.
0: Sounds off,
1: And the but one thing that we don't want to replicate in this country in this kind of behavior.
0: Yeah.
1: Kidnapping in Ghana?
0: No.
1: No.
0: Yesterday, to President Mama was very, very unhappy. With the some of the states, I was watching the full 36 minute audio, and he was quite unhappy with them. And he's threatening to sack some of them and all that.
1: Yeah, he says so. President John Mahama has raised concerns over the growing liabilities of Ghana's state-owned enterprises, which stood at approximately $282 billion as of December 2025, despite the entities holding aggregate assets worth $407.85 billion. Speaking at the SIGA governing boards and CEOs conference yesterday, President Mahama said the financial position of state-owned businesses required urgent attention, particularly given the deficits recorded across some categories of public entities. He disclosed that majority venture companies held assets value at 96.69 billion against liabilities of 82.7 billion. Other state entities, meanwhile, had assets of approximately 341 billion, but liabilities significantly higher at 382 billion, which means everybody is recording deficits.
0: Oh, just about 10 of them are performing. Yeah. Oh, yeah, so, in fact, the story doesn't do justice to the full speech. He was very, especially the first 12 minutes, he was very unhappy. And was telling them to sit up, you know. And I think that is very, very important because the SOEs, and some of them have two deputies, three deputies, deputy administration, deputy operations, deputy this, deputy that. And I think that the way, because President Mohammed's point was that most of the performance they are seeing is because of the exchange rate. And I've always said that that is how they do the debt. If you owe $10 today, it's 120 Ghana cedis.
1: Yeah.
0: So if the CD comes to 8,
1: you owe your debt will definitely come down. But it wouldn't be because of any magic you perform.
0: So if you are not careful, you may even go and borrow another $2.
1: And then the close of Strait of Hormuz and the money jumps back.
0: Exactly. So if you close if you borrow another $2, it's 20 cities. And add it to the 80, it's 100. So you still would think that, I perform better. But I've not performed better because the city is largely just like the fool. It's not in our hands.
1: Yeah.
0: And he was quite unhappy. And I think that it's a good thing coming from the president. He sent that signal to them because it seems some of them have relaxed. And when you look at the perks of office that they enjoy, recently I was going through the salary conditions of some of them. Annual salary of almost 800,000 cities.
1: You know, SOEs, Nina, you know, government workers, you should have needed.
0: But the CEOs, they said they can be sacked.
1: Political appointments here and there. No, I know a chief. But they move around. I'm saying, why does private companies, some, you know, skilled to a certain degree, are able to report profits year in, year out? Use the same management principles that we use in government agencies.
0: No, government agencies can't use the same management to make profit. So because
1: I understand that government agencies mostly are not for profit.
0: Yeah,
1: but whatever, especially with agencies like Cocoa Board and those who actually sell goods.
0: No, some are for profit. What I'm saying is that the principles are different. That some of the CEOs are sitting on TV stations communicating for the party.
1: Wow.
0: Private, you can't do that. Why should? It's one of the things I've never understood why it happens. Stay CEO, not a TV station. No, yeah, for what? And it's not about that. Interview is about the state. As somebody who worked for school placement, not ABA, MPA, no, or KB. I've never understood why that thing has become normalized. Except maybe, as ABA 1-1, maybe something, I don't know, something, maybe Bank of Ghana, governance, you don't see. Almost 70% of state CEO, and then go and look at those representing the party. And it's not as if it's an MPP or an NDC, all of them. It's not proper. They don't work. Some of them don't work. And you see, because you are the When you're a minister, it doesn't mean that you are knowledgeable.

0: than the staff there. You are the policy director. Because me, I don't go for multimedia ESCO meetings. Apuzo da, so apuzo ba, ESCO say ye, ko say. No, no, they are better. No, no, ni ye discuss it. Patch what I say. Into who ESCO ni, who ni ni ewo ye, won kweduma. How will you be able to put them or rip them in line? And maybe one day we play for the full throttle of what? Because you see, this performance that Siga is reporting, most of the, like, why he doesn't generate revenue? So why are you recording surplus of what? You see, so some of them, it's as if that when you're in the V8 back, when you're sal- and when you look at the perks of
1: and,
0: office.
1: And there are times we say, we're part of the minty.
0: See,
1: it's a fact, political reward for most of
0: the one I said, maybe for because the person's name on it. Some of them, annual salary, annual, it's 800,000. And then an average of 70,000 a month. You get 20% rent, 10%, this 10% that. The, when the Senate lady was doing main coming for the Intumi lady,
1: yeah,
0: and they leaked the benefit. How many teachers earn this? You get it. So I think that they need to set up and really, really perform. And they should stop this. And I think that the chief of staff must look at it. State CEO, not to TV, so hey, yeah, politics. And up a two. Aza, let's get serious in this country. Let's do sports so that we have enough time for the education comments. As you said, we are talking about the controversial issue. People are saying that Master Obi Fili Mass in English. Don't use that as a yardstick not to give them admission. The GES is also true. The Ghana Ministry of Education is admitting students with F9 to go to the various SHS. People are raising issues like you. They believe that the way we are going very soon, we will hit a certain roadblock and we need to be careful. Why should anybody get F9 during that? Yesterday, one of the Gen Z social influencers, Kanti, was very unhappy with a lady, 35 years, mother.
2: Good morning.
0: Yeah,
2: and that's my problem. Mm. I've seen pictures and videos and parents complain that look, my kid got aggregate 35, 16. Yeah, man in school and I school up away nya. Ubi send 30 something. Now ubi unya 20 something and your school papa ni ba. And I'm like seriously.
1: And remember that video that it was, I think a couple of years ago, where this woman, I think the kid got 35 or something.
0: Mm.
1: And because the number was big, she didn't understand why the smaller numbers were getting this.
0: Leo, for purposes of emphasis, this is the woman.
3: She should get at 35. One day, if it tells him or he said, I tell you like that, you know, I beg, they should help me. School aid that we choose, if not get even one. Please, you people should help me so that
4: she got 35.
1: And then she wants Prosec.
2: But you should not condone this, though.
0: So then we come there, you let's do
2: something. In honest, you see, when the free SHS was about being introduced, that was my only problem.
0: Mm.
2: We should have found a way to make that policy competitive for students.
0: Mm. Mm.
1: Yeah.
0: Because now it's like, so what the impression I got yesterday preparing for this show is that now when you enter the BC, from what I'm getting from the GES, unless say be away akrabon in year UED,
2: then you have a question. Exactly. Yeah. And even in senior high school, yes, say in failure.
0: Yeah, no.
2: But we should find a way to make that policy competitive.
0: Yeah.
2: What is there for me?
0: So it seems as if the policy Educhum was bringing was that, and I'm told it started with the Educhum era, that the termination point of education of a Ghanaian child should be the SHS.
2: UD.
0: So unless there's something that's strong or good teacher near UED or something.
2: UD. At that level, that is where we need to instill that competitiveness in students.
0: Mm.
2: If you don't study and you fail, you are not good.
1: Yeah, a critical part of their life.
2: So, you should study and pass exams.
0: When
2: I'm 35 years old, I'm not present, you are complaining. Hey, now back in the day, you are even shy. You even feel embarrassed to step out when you're 35. Hey! What is that?
1: The double number Super Brax more was the number 10s and 11s.
0: Leo,
1: more than 15 out the best of them.
0: Yeah, let's do sports now, Master.

0: The guys are the guys are heated up already.
1: UJ, good morning.
0: Yeah. It's corporate games. Why when you're 35 MFA forms? So the corporate games is happening.
1: Oh, yes.
0: Is the date being maintained?
1: Yeah. 3rd October 2026. Okay. At the Padua Sports Complex.
0: Okay.
1: So far, I think we have about 15 companies.
0: Oh, okay.
1: And yesterday, 4 more joined. So just in case you want to call and you want to get in touch with us and register your company to be part
0: our
1: of
0: event
1: the corporate games. Exactly. And please call Eric Inkum on 0245-594-425. 0245-594-425. You know, I'm just coming from Insure FM. I went to do Premier Sports.
0: Yeah.
1: The host of the Insure FM morning show, Amprechum, the way he's run his mouth, you know, the curtain raiser is between Lab FM and Insure FM, and he's bragging. He was a proper footballer.
0: Said the Insure went to camping, so we also sent spies to go and look at their structure.
1: Amprechum said, we love FM for.

0: All right, it's 21 minutes past 7. It's a Friday. Good morning. Welcome to The Last Pulse Center. Steve Zando here to bring you the very latest sports news. And this morning, the Ghana Premier League enters week 2 this weekend across the various centers. The biggest matches of the weekend, obviously, will be any Gold Stars versus Accra Hartlepool and Asante Kotoko versus Heart of Lions. Details coming up. We'll be hearing from the managers of both teams in the Not Forgetting Africa Interclub competitions where Midima Sporting Club and Nations FC are in action this weekend. And news around the world yesterday, there were some Champions League matches in Iwobara as usual. Before we get into the stories, let me say a big thank you to Vim Champagne Energy Drink. And are you planning a wedding, hosting a party, or getting ready for any big celebration this weekend? Then listen up. 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I'm talking about the other product and services. We have Susu Savings account, salary account, business account, fixed deposit shares, Medachi Savings account, and Bronya Anidaso Savings, funeral loan, Xmas loan, and overdraft facility. So get in touch with Setcho Community Bank PLC for these packages on 0202-077-218. Let me take it again, 0202-077-218 or 0202-028-289. 0202-028-289. Set your Community Bank PLC, bringing banking closer to the people. Let's get into the details now, because Crystal Palace striker Edin Nketiah is on the verge of switching international allegiance from England to Ghana, with the required paperwork being prepared for submission to FIFA, Ghana Soccer Net has reported. The 27-year-old is understood to have made significant progress towards committing his international future to the Black Stars, with documentation now being put together for FIFA's consideration. Nketiah has long been eligible to represent Ghana through his family background and has previously been approached over a possible switch. Despite making a senior appearance for England, Nketiah remains eligible to change association under FIFA's regulations because his only senior cup came in a non-competitive fixture. Now to Africa Interclub competitions, because two Ghanaian clubs face a difficult task to overturn first leg deficit to secure qualification to the next stages of the CAF Champions League and the CAF Confederations Cup. Midima Sporting Club is in Lubumbashi, DR Congo to lock horns with TP Mazembe tomorrow at 4 p.m. The first leg ended 1-0 in favor of TP Mazembe. Last Pulse's Delali Atiasi has been speaking to the communications director of Midima Sporting Club, Benjamin Willie Graham.
1: We are going to fight. We are going to make sure that we put that behind us. We will pick the mistakes we made and then be a bit efficient and clinical up front.
2: Is there any incentive package from management to the players to ensure that they give off their best this weekend?
1: I mean, the incentives have been there from day one. What they need to do and then get the rewards, the bonuses and everything. They themselves are aware. And for us, we know that they will still want to keep that promise to redeem their image. And for Midima, when it comes to these events, or these competitions, we do better sometimes even when we go away from home. And so we have that history of doing that, of attaining results away from home, and we're going to keep it up and then work towards it.
0: Benjamin Willie Graham speaks for Midima Sporting Club. Now on Sunday at the Accra Sports Stadium, Nations FC will lock horns with Diarra FC from Mali. Nations lost the first leg by goals to Lele, and their left back Denis Nkrumah. Corsa is confident they will be able to put up a good show on Sunday.
3: I think with the experience and then the coaches and everyone on board, we believe we can do much better than we did back in Mali and this year. So I'll say yes, because it's not the kind of players we have, and then the what's happened over there. Coming back home, I think we have the support, we have the experience, as you said, and then I think all the boys are ready, and then we will make sure, and then hopefully.
0: That was Nations FC defender Dennis Nkrumah Kosa. Now, Nations FC head coach Zdravko Lugorozic has bemoaned the lack of strikers on the African continent, which affects goal scoring in games.
4: It's very hard to find goal scorer in Africa. Even every club, all of us, we are struggling to find someone who can score 15, 20 goals per season. Doesn't matter. That's a team work. And then I'm expecting some of boys will stand up and maybe to put ball in the net. It's not necessary to be top goal. Top goal scorer. Let's make a team to be goal scorer.
0: Now to the Ghana Premier League. It enters week 2 this weekend across the various centres here in the country. Tomorrow, FC Ashanti Gold will take on Envision FC at the Obuasi Lenkle Stadium. That game will be officiated by Jacob Adentura as the centre referee. On Sunday, the other matches will be played, the Swedru All Blacks versus WB United at the Swedru Sports Stadium. Charles Bulu has been appointed to handle that game. Brekum Chelsea will lock horns with the Dreams FC at the Golden City Park in Brekum. Teofilos Entrisechi has been chosen as the centre official for that game. And there is Karela United versus Bechem United at Ali Muhammad Sports Stadium. Maxwell Hansen will be officiating that game. Ariana Football Club will lock horns with Samatex 1996 at the Nana Jimabadu Park. And Prince Okoto in Tiamwa is the centre referee for that game. Young Apostles will rub shoulders with Basheke Holy Stars at the Wenchi Sports Stadium. William Agbovi is the centre referee for that game. Bibiani Gold Stars at the Dance Park will welcome Accra Hearts of Folk. Referee Alex Amwabin is the centre referee for that game. Accra Hearts of Folk head coach Neboja Kapo says Gold Stars is an experienced team.
5: I'm sure that will be also better and more serious performance because every away match in Ghana is very difficult match. Yeah, this is a team, like you told, very good team, very experienced team, and they started the first game with defeat, and normal they are going to try win a game at home like we also. We have our advantages where we are going to find advantages for ourselves. I'm sure we will deal with this and we will get everything what we are expecting from our tactical approach for this game.
0: You hear the voice of Accra Hearts of Folk head coach Neboja Kapo. Now to Kumasi at the Babayaro Sports Stadium. Asante Kotoko will be playing their first home match of the league season when they lock on with Heart of Lions, and referee Reginald Collins Amoa is the centre referee for that game. And Asante Kotoko head coach Awe Tengla admits Heart of Lions is a very good team.
6: First and foremost, we obviously had an opportunity to play them in pre-season, so we played them in Accra, and they're a very, very good team, you know, very well structured, well organized, very hard working, and as long as we match them in those areas, you know, we always stand the chance of winning the match, like we did when we played them in pre-season. So, you know, got to go into the game with a lot of self-belief, got to go into the game, know that the home matches are extremely important for us to collect maximum points. We need to make our stadium a fortress, and we need to make it very, very difficult for teams to come here.
0: So that was Asante Kotoko head coach Eric Tinkler. Now Kotoko has confirmed that the red stands and the green stands will open for free for fans who will be attending the match, but these fans must be in their Kotoko replica jersey or wear any red outfit. But Tinkler has charged the Kotoko fans to fill the Babayaro Sports Stadium on Sunday.
6: I'm obviously hoping that the fans come out in their numbers. I think obviously after having won the Democracy Cup, you know, and the club has started to win things, we hope that's going to bring and attract the fans back to the stadium. So I hope we can have a full capacity crowd against a very, very difficult team.
0: So we look forward to the Ghana Premier League matches coming up this weekend across the various centres here in the country. Let's switch sports because the 2026 Tampico Accra Inter City Marathon has been launched, with organisers intensifying preparations for the annual event. This year's competition marks the fourth running of the Accra Inter City Marathon, which is expected to draw over 3,000 participants. The event, organised by Medivent Consult in partnership with headline sponsor Tampico, is scheduled for Saturday, October 10, 2026, with a trust Sports Emporium, popularly known as the Book and Boxing Arena, serving as the start and finishing point. Organizers are expecting a strong field comprising elite athletes, recreational runners, corporate teams, schools, fitness groups, and keep fit enthusiasts. The race will feature 21 kilometers and 5 kilometers categories, giving experienced runners and members of the general public an opportunity to take part. Now, a press conference was organized at the Babayaro Sports Stadium yesterday, where William Eza, the race director, shared details on what to expect on 10th October 2026 at the Accra Intercity Marathon Championship.
7: On the 10th of October, we are doing the Tampico Accra Intercity Marathon. We'll be having two categories, 21 kilometers and 5 kilometers. The 21K is the flagship event. That is what is going to be the icing on the cake on that morning. Aside the 21K, our friends, our brothers who are disabled will also do the para version. They will also be doing the 21K and the 5K. We shall also have skaters, minimum 1 year skating, you know, they will also be exhibiting their skills on that morning. So to me, I see it as a sports festival and not just a race or a marathon.
0: Now, William Eza explained that a bulk of the athletes who compete mostly come from Kumasi. So there will be a registration station at the Babayawa Sports Centre for those who want to be part of this year's event.
7: I think that we have explained to you why we have come to Kumasi, because this is the heart of athletics. We want to make sure that our friends here, our colleagues here, are also part of the project. Every year, the bulk of the athletes come from Kumasi or Ashanti region. They take their buses. Some sleep overnight. Some also come the same morning, sleep in the bus, and join the race the following day. They've done so well, and we see the athletes from Kumasi as a very, very critical part of our activities. We will be establishing a registration center here, physical registration center. You just go to the person at the Babayawa Sports Stadium, and the person will help you to do what? To do your registration.
0: Now, lastly, with William Eza, he also reviewed the prize money for the eventual winners at this year's Accra Intercity Marathon, being powered by Tampico.
7: Starting free the last stage. The adjunct says skaters to be part of the race. So for the skaters, we are giving the winner 3,000 Ghana cedis, the second place 2,500, and the third place 2,000 cedis. Now when you come to the para version, they are also doing 5K and 21K. The first place in the 5K category is getting 2,000 cedis. The second place is getting 1,500 Ghana cedis. The third place is getting 1,000 cedis. That is for the 5K version. Now, for all those who place between 4th to 10th position, we are giving them a token for their transportation. So they may be getting at least 200 cedis in an envelope just to for compensation. And they will also get a medal as well. Now, when you come to the 21K, the first place will get 5,000 Ghana cedis, the second place will get 2,500, and the third place will get 2,000 cedis.
8: Little flick from Sule, drops for Marlon. Trying to engineer a position to get a shot away. Now he's teed up. He's starting to let fly and find the bottom corner. The captain silences Shukuru Saraciolu, this his first ever goal in the Champions League.
9: Elise into Harry Kane. Lima, Kane, Pavlovic, Kimmich, Musiala!
10: Paris, Bruno Fernandes, Dorgu.
8: Touchdown by Cunha.
0: Let's get into the Champions League matches played last night. Manchester United made a winning return to the Champions League as they beat Sabah FC from Azerbaijan in style with a 4-0 victory at Old Trafford. Here's Manchester United boss Michael Carrick.
11: Yeah, it was a good night for us for many reasons, to be honest. Individually, I thought there were some really good performances. Collectively, as a squad, you know, boys coming onto the pitch who didn't start the game, doing ever so well and keeping the consistency in the performance as a team, I think, was important for us, and it was good to be able to change things as the game developed as well. So clean sheet is a big one for us, and scoring and looking exciting and creating moments, could have scored more. There was a lot of things to take, so we're happy with tonight's work.
0: You hear the voice of Manchester United boss Michael Carrick. In the other games, Fenerbahce held AS Roma to a 1-1 draw, PSV drew 1-1 against Shakhtar Donetsk, Como accounted for RB Leipzig by 4-1, and Slavia Praha lost at home to Lens by 3-2. England captain Harry Kane scored his 55th Champions League goal, and Michael Olise struck twice as Bayern Munich began their campaign by comfortably beating Bodo Glimt by 5-0. Here's Michael Olise after the game.
12: Yeah, it's good. I mean, it's the first game. It's at home. We won. It's a win. In the end, we won, so we're happy.
13: How easy is it to score goals like this? We can show it to you. For us, it seems like brilliant. How does it feel to you?
12: I don't know.
13: You don't know? You really don't know? How does it happen? Is it just from the inside or do you think about it?
12: I mean, I shoot and then it goes in or it doesn't go in.
0: That was Bayern Munich forward Michael Olise speaking there. Away from the Champions League games, the president of the Royal Moroccan Football Federation, Fuzi Lejar, has confirmed that the Hassan II Stadium and Ben Slimani province will host the final of the 2030 FIFA World Cup. The Hassan II Sports Stadium, one of the central pieces of Morocco's preparations for the 2030 World Cup, will welcome the finalists when the global tournament reaches its climax. Morocco will co-host the 2030 edition alongside Spain and Portugal, with the country set to stage a number of matches as part of the historic tournament. Let's finish off with US Open, because American hearts were broken as Elena Rybakina silenced Coco Gauff and the New York crowd 3-6, 6-4, 6-4 to set up a blockbuster US Open final against Aryna Sabalenka, who defeated Jessica Pegula to move a win away from her third straight title at Flushing Meadows. Here's Elena after beating Coco Gauff.
14: I feel like first set it was still a good start, you know, it was just one break, and of course there is nerves. Coco, she's a great player, it's always tough to play against her. Even if sometimes her first serve doesn't go, the second one is so heavy that it's difficult to dictate the rallies. And yeah, just took a deep breath, you know, was trying to talk positive with myself, and just told myself that I need to fight and try to show good tennis.
0: Now, the men's first semi-finals will be played today. Alexander Zverev will take on Karin Khachanov, and the last match will be between Francais Tiafoe versus Ben Shelton in the US Open. So that'll be all for The Last Pause Center, powered by The Last Pause Team, brought to you in association with Vim Champagne Energy Drink. It gives you Vim and Setria Community Bank PLC, bringing banking closer to the people. My name is Stephen Zandomoni. It's on Facebook at LEV99.5. Now, Eugene Osetutu and Leo Stanley will continue with Love in the Morning, but don't forget we are meeting later at 3:05 p.m. for everything sports on The Last Pause Blaze Extra.
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kɔhyia. 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Ɔkɔ nua bɛ university.

Yeah.

0: yɛnwunu hɔ yɛnwunu awareɛ yɛ deɛ ne adesua na yɛyɛ ya. So that's what we are talking about. We are doing an educational conversation. There's a lot of debate, you know, the BCE and the computerized school selection and placement system, the CSSPS, has once again brought an important question to the fore. Should a student's performance in English and mathematics determine whether or not they get opportunity to pursue their preferred course or career at the senior high school level? Should someone getting an F9, which is a fail, in a paper, be the end of the person's education? Lots of people have raised this issue and believe that there need to be a certain relook at some of these modalities and systems that the GES is applying when it comes to enrollment in various senior high school schools. Leo has raised the conversation. Zando was also a bit unhappy about it and all that. But yesterday, Nanaya Ajantua was on our sister station at Semper FM. She spoke in Cree. So Leo, you do the summary for us after we are done listening to her. This is what she had to say, because she's been trending. And you know the flyer you sent me about the English and maths. But she shared why she believes that those things shouldn't be the yardstick for admission. We will listen to her as we try to also raise Daniel Fenyin, the National PR of the Ghana Education Service, on the line.
1: Or you ask student literature, English, Hua, history, or channel Wawa, mass by no young nine went to me and to us.
2: Oh,
1: as a man, I'm no catch the catcher. Enna, Osanko Trubu, Remedia, when you are 7 went to me and to us.
2: Oh,
1: yes. No, come say hi. Oh, yeah, yeah, now if you start to walk, can the papa car, can buy. He ended up being a driver, intelligent guy. Timi koko masi kwa na mihu na mtimi kachense uchale koko churu. Ose ya, matura sanko churu bi. Ose anko USL College. Extra classes kwa ye a register of deck. Ose nya 7. Iti nipe bi se ya wano we track 1. Dye di ende ne nye we 1. We track 2. We track 3 English literature. We track 3 history.
2: Na masi.
1: Masi nti we ntimi ya moving on. Inti media meme can say se nipa no hia masi to move on. You wear a certain level, it shouldn't be a pre-condition for you to move on.
2: And in Chemu,
1: Osana Mimekano, what is it? Mass should not be a pre-obohawa, a mass person. Obeti me at Sansia calculation, say ya. Obozo, so I obey any BM fact. Into why do you say such in change a mass is a prerequisite for me to move on? When you're Timian who said mass need a problem for some people.
2: Obuso an the problem in English.
1: Obuso an the problem in English.
2: Na math no be chance. Obet
1: obet chance come out. Ono oyɛ science student. Oti as e ono English on bet na se adote eyes across it ya construct aye ho ahwan ompɛ. Oti masi ono the x minus y to y tell me what x is obet get what is here. They say mami oyɛ science and math quizy. In college you can no odwa kɔ. I admire her, but me mean to me yes sir. Maybe me so so make asa obi admire me, but ni person to me yes sir. Obi wo so so de obey. So I am saying say time has come for us with consensus to say obi a typical art student. Mo man nya den, hwe minimal college bia. Eyi, wasi. Hm? Unya A1, 5.
2: Hm.
1: Yes. Unya eyi science B2. Maths D7.
2: Oh.
1: I'm telling you, ni me so munya C6, B3, C6. Omu koja. Yes. Meka,
2: Yeah, that's not fair.
1: Yes, meka di ya di ne results ko chre mami penyi bi wo legon. She was shocked. This is an intelligent person. And so, when ti mi anko, ya, so enya mas D7.
0: So, Leo, that is Danaya Ajantua. And it's not just the BEC thing. We are talking about even the WASI, because you know that WASI, if you get C6, that's the last stop. Anything above that, you have to write right. So, what was she basically saying?
3: I do not understand what she said. I'll just summarize it all. So, the concern is about mathematics and how we use that as a prerequisite to enter advanced education. So somebody who was able to get passes in all subjects is not allowed to go to the university because they didn't pass mathematics. Meanwhile, the guy is not a mathematics student. And he made an example of a friend who was so brilliant, passed everything and got F9 in math. And because of that, he was not able to achieve his dreams. She made other examples about people who are getting, people who are good in arts or reading, but then we are judging them with mathematics, which she thinks we all have to come to a consensus and try and fix that problem, which I totally agree with her.
0: I'm asking you to explain.
3: Yeah, so I have done the summary, and I agree with that summary.
0: So you let's go to Obuase. Now let's speak to a teacher who understands these things. He has some also very interesting perspectives on this. Yesterday I was on the call with him and Daniel for a very, very long time, and he seemed to also agree with the GES saying that F9 should go to the SHS. And the SHS also people are saying that no, C6 you won't pass English or math. Who foresee Nipanunya F9 or the courses? Next school name to me and Kia. How would the person get the required C6 to be able to go to the university? He's on the line. Sir, good morning.
4: Good morning, Eugene.
0: Yes, you know the conversation already. Where do you stand on this?
4: Yes, good morning once again, and good morning to your listeners.
0: Mm.
4: And good morning to all parents and our candidates, our students, and we welcome them back to school to the new academic year. Yes, concerning the conversation that is going around, my opinion in this matters is that, let me begin from somewhere. You know, in Ghana, we are training all our students on an equal platform where everybody goes to school, goes through the same courses, the same subject, and all the others. We have not gotten to the point where we segregate our people according to their ability, and we don't even examine them according to their ability and their achievement. So it is something generalized. Everybody has to meet the standard, and if you don't meet the standard, that is where this conversation ensues. So my opinion on this matter is that since our education is going through reformation, where we are changing a lot of things. Now we are introducing more of the STEM education, where we are training their minds and their hands to be creative, innovative, and solve all the issues that are around us. Eugene, you would agree with me that all over the world, the developed countries and those that are on the path of development have taken to skill development as the core of education, where your ability is trained to solve problems so that we don't create a lot of people, and in the long run, they go through education and then they come and form unemployed graduate association, which is very unfortunate that a country will spend so much money and train people and then they come back and they are not employable, or to a large extent, they cannot find themselves in solving the problem and helping the same country that put them through education. So we need to revolutionize our educational system where we train people according to their abilities to solve. If I should use this opportunity to give a very simple example, like when Dr. Edichum and the previous administration decided that they were going to put us on the STEM education pedestal and efforts were made. I believe when they began distributing this STEM equipment to the various basic school, personally, in my school, I saw an improvement in the outcomes, especially with the maths and the mathematics. Generally, you saw there was an improvement because now everything we talk about, if you talk about, I heard Liu talking about Pythagoras theorem and so on and so forth. You see that it now became very practical for them to see that, oh, okay, this is what is happening. So in the classroom, where do we find Pythagoras theorem? So if you're a carpenter, and you are going to roof a building, how do you use this to solve that problem?
0: So for you, the mass problem is about the way it's taught, right? So you believe that if you give teachers the tools on how to practicalize, how to visualize using audiovisual materials to be able to teach the mass, you get better output from the student.
4: Exactly, Eugene. You see, that was the tangent I was going on. That, you see, most of the time, they can't relate the manner in which we have been taught previously. To tell you the truth, mathematics was difficult for me until I met another teacher in my GHS days. And he made it so practical that we were even singing with it, talking about it. Fortunately, when I went to the SHS2, I met another he could teach you elective math and tell you that calculate the speed from your classroom to your dormitory. And we saw it so practical. So Pythagoras ratios and sine thirties, he would teach you to make it so practical. So we knew all the values of it. Not that we memorized, but rather we knew it as a part of our life. So the teaching approaches are very, very important. As an educationist, I believe that the method must be varied and used in such a way that it solves everyday life issue. Now, back to the main issue, whether F9 should go to the university, grade 9 in mathematics or English should put people in school. I believe that there should be a baseline. That is my first point I would like to make. There should be a baseline. We cannot take everybody to the same level. So, Eugene, if somebody gets grade 9 and in mathematics and wants to go and do science in, let's say, Prempeh or any other school, the person is going to do science. And you know science, you were talking about it previously, that everything about the science courses are mathematics. So the person couldn't do it in the basic school. I am not also of the opinion that people don't change and don't develop. Somebody may develop in the SHS level that now mathematics will become easy for him. And then the person will be able to solve mathematical problems and hence pursue his science education with all the vim and all the energy and everything. But before we get there, before we enter the SHS or the university, there should be a baseline. We should mark the line so that we know that, okay, this one has the ability in this, or this one has the ability in that. Until we come to the basic school and say that, okay, pupils in class A, or let's say GHS 1A, they are people who are into liberal courses, like, let's say they are going to do sociology, and then those other liberal courses, the psychology and those. So let's put them in the literature class, so that for them, their future courses are more about reading and so on and so forth, so that we don't actually bother them with a lot of mathematics.
0: So if I get you, in wrapping up, because of time, I want to give more time to our callers. Because of time, you are saying that the first challenge is that because we put all students together, there's no segregation to know what they want to do in the future. That is one problem. Two, you are saying that there should be a baseline. If you say a baseline, what should go to that baseline? Should you adopt the university system and say that C6 is the last stop, D7, E8, F9, go and race it? Should you have NOVDEX at the BEC level as we have at the WASI level?
4: Yes, Eugene, I will start with your last question, that should we have a receipt or a corrective measure for those in DHS? I know that system has already been put in place. But it's been about, I think, a year now since I heard anything about it. Because usually we also advise parents that in order to let them stay home and go and resit, you know, resitting exams from the house comes with its own challenges. So we advise, okay, then bring them to school again so that they go through at least 1 year of retraining and go and sit. So there should be a receipt measure so that people who could not pass their course subjects in the GHS can also go and receipt and pass. And then also, when you come to the question of we should be having classes for each ability, I am of that opinion that if we don't do that and train everybody as a whole or with the same measure, it becomes difficult for some of our peoples. Because some of them, they are into, I have some kids in my school, they can draw very well. So you can see that this person can go into designing and all those other stuff. Why don't we put them through that system so that we develop their skills right from the basics?
3: But here is the case where somebody who is good in arts, which you have been able to identify as somebody who will be good in maybe graphic design and sculpture and all of those things, finishes SHS, gets a D7 in math, and then that person is denied. That is the problem.
4: Yes, sir. Leo, I am also of that same opinion that they should not be denied. And if you could recollect, in the previous administration, the minister was trying to introduce this system where people who did art could find their way into engineering. Because, design, the graphic design, the design, he said, if we don't get those people also trained and also have the opportunity, then it becomes difficult. Let me add this. You know, most of us think that now when you go to the TVET schools, it is more about, auto mechanics. Now, by allow auto mechanics. But right now, they've added these basic subjects like English, mathematics. Because all engineering, the person needs a certain level of mathematics and mathematical understanding. But denying, especially at the SHS level, denying people access to university because of this one, the D7 and all those stuff, I think something can be done. Personally, I think something can be done.
0: So that is George Takin. He's a teacher. You know, because he's been teaching since 2009, almost 17 years in the game. Daniel, so, George, thank you so much. Thank you. Thank you for your input. Daniel Finu of the GES is not answering the call. My producers are still working the line to get him. But basically, it's just a repetition of what Kofi said, and he heard him that F9 should go. The school that made that word get the F9 should correct the measure. That was
3: that's at the GHS level.
0: That's the GHS level. And that's also the argument of Daniel Finney and all that. But also, Nanaya Jantua broadens the horizon and even says that he knows somebody who gets straight A's. I'll pick the call. No one is talking, please. Let me call Daniel here. Let me call Daniel here and see.
3: I think Joel got him.
0: I think Joel got him. Okay, Joel, if you got him, if you can kindly bring him on, let me just speak to him directly. So I have Daniel Fenu of the GES, the PRO. He has the PR units of the GES on the line to explain why they're allowing F9 students to go to SHS. Daniel, why are you people doing that? Good morning, by the way.
5: Good morning, my brother. I'm in that city.
0: This is Love FM, so let's switch to English. Yeah.
5: All right.
0: Sure.
5: Let me say a very good morning to our cherished listeners and then our cherished viewers. In fact, grade 9 in BEC is quite different from F9 in WASI.
3: Mm-hmm.
5: In WASI, we have specific scores that we use. So we know that from 0 to 40 is F9. This is WASI. So every year, anyone who gets between 0 to 40 or 0 to 39 is F9. Anyone who gets 40 to, let's say, 45 is E8. Anyone who gets, let's say, 46 to 50, D7, in that order. This is established standard that applies to every WASI student all over the years. That's the more reason why, if you have observed, every year, when WASI results are released, it is easy to compare the performance with the previous year. To say that, this year, WASI, people did better, or the student did better than last year. And then, sometimes we can even do a five-year analysis or a four-year analysis to look at the WASI trends and how the performance are. It is because the standards apply across peers, generations, and everyone. BEC is not the same. In fact, that's the more reason when it comes to BEC, you are not able to really say that this year they did better than last year. So if you have watched all the analysis from educationists, analysis from stakeholders, you cannot find any yearly comparisons. The reason is that every year with the BEC, every year is picked as a unique year. Their standards are different. The principles applied, yes, the underlying principle is the same, but the specific principles differ. Let's explain this. When it comes to BEC, we have, of course, after marking the script, so let's pick English language. After marking the English language, and this applies to all subjects, we are only using English as an example. When we finish marking the English scripts, we arrange all the papers. These are not necessarily manual. I'm just trying to create a picture. We arrange all the papers.

the next 7% of the students who did well, the next 7%, they should be given grade 2. When we finish, we go to the next set of 12%. Then we say that this 12%, they should be given grade 3. We do

0: come from Achimasuom, right? The students at Achimasuom, the facilities there, compared to a student at, say, a top grade school in Accra, Kumasi, are not the same. So why are you ranking them in that way that you're comparing their metal? So if the grade one more chim no more idea, pa, but my young school papa no, yes, we are baffled.
1: Okay, so let's establish this reflects also with the WASI grading system. It is the same principle. It will still mean that those who didn't have access to quality facilities, quality resources, quality teaching and learning, quality all that, will get F9 in WASI. So when it comes to who has passed, who couldn't pass, who got F9, who got A1, there are several factors that go into it. Not really the style of assessment or the kind of assessment that is done. In fact, let me mention that there's no form of assessment in this world that will make an excellent student become average student. There's no form of assessment. Whether you are using, I'm comparing the WASI because I've heard people argue that why don't we just introduce the WASI style to the at the JHS level, so that if we know that between 0 to 40, you are F9, everybody gets F9 across the board, why are we ranking the student? We are ranking them because the BEC itself is for placement. It is for placement. It has absolutely nothing to do with the purpose WASI is conducted. WASI is not for placement. Students are not placed in the universities. They actually go and buy their own forms, look through the schools, determine where they will go, the program they will do. The universities run their competitive tests and decide who they will admit. At the BEC level, that is not the case.
0: Okay.
1: It's not the schools that decide who they will admit. It is the computer that places them there. So you'll be a headmaster. You'll be a headmaster in your school. The people who work in the school that have been placed here.
0: Yeah.
1: You actually have no...
0: No saying that. So Daniel, the second question is that, and because of time, I'm rushing you, but bear with me. The second question that comes to mind is this. So if the students get maths 9, English 9, and there's a policy, and yesterday I spoke to you and you confirmed that indeed, there's something like that, where they go to school, there's a high probability that student will go to a category C, D school, if there's a D category. Hardly will such student, based on all the videos we've heard, some of the feedback from the resolution centers, go to A or B school. We also know, because I went to category B school, we know that the teachers there are not really as compared to the category A schools. The facilities are not like that. What is the GES doing to ensure that student of 9 gets to a school that have enough facilities to turn the student around?
1: Let me say that getting a grade 9 in itself does not necessarily deny any child access to category A school. I explain. You could actually have grade 7 or grade 8, and this is the real score of somebody I know or have seen. This child is it 8? In maths, obviously, he sounded like a weak student in mathematics, but got ones almost throughout. So one, two. In fact, the ones dominated. He had, I think, 6 of the ones. So in general terms, you would have thought that this one, he has got like a 6, right? But the math was weak. Such a student is still a very brilliant student. So even though he has recorded 9 in math or 9 in English, such a student can still get a category A school to go. Because we are not just using the aggregate. We are using their raw scores. So and the raw scores means that we are considering 6 subjects. The core subject, the 4 core, and then any 2 best subjects. And they should be out of 600 because every subject is 100%. So if you are picking 6 subjects, then it will be out of 600. Somebody can get grade 9 in either math or English, but their raw score will be like 540 out of the 600.
0: Because of the percentile system.
1: Yes. And in that case, you will find that grade 9 in either math or

0: in a category A school. So this is for genuine purpose of education, that grade 9 in either math or English does not deny you access one school generally and any of the categories. You can actually get any of the categories based on your performance, your raw score, sometimes even the programs. I give you an example. You can have a child with, cumulatively, I get 40 or 35. This is a grade you will call a bit below average, because normally average student, we are looking at 18 to maybe 30 average student. So if a student gets a grade 40, you will consider them below average. But I tell you that you can go to certain grade A schools and you find students with such below average results there in the schools.
1: Why? Because of the raw score.
0: Not only that, but also because these students, knowing their competence and capability, chose a program that is not so much subscribed. For example, visual art. This is not to undermine any program, but you know, some programs are not competitively subscribed.
1: I get you.
0: As compared to
1: say general art or general science.
0: Yes.
1: Or even a Greek. So yeah.
0: Yes. So this student had a grade 40, for example, chose Prempe, chose visual arts, and chose day students. Such a student, you go to Prempe and you find them there with a grade 40. Right? You ask yourself that, but we have somebody who had a grade 6. He didn't get Prempe. How come a grade 40 got Prempe? It is the dynamics of the selection that he did. First, of course, he chose a category A school, very competitive category, but he didn't choose a competitive program. He didn't choose competitive boarding house system. He chose a day school, and so he has gotten it. So the dynamics for the placement vary based on capacity of the school, i.e. boarding day, based on the program, based on the result, the raw scores, and everything.
1: So then we're concluding. So for anybody who just look at it and say that, when you're F9 own cool school, it is wrong, because other factors and parameters come to play beyond just the raw score of the 9.
0: Yes.
1: Okay. So, I think I get you.
0: Yes. And besides that, you know, we have actually configured senior high education as part of basic education. In fact, the thinking, the new direction of the country is that senior school should begin from junior, then you move to the senior high level. So any child who goes through JHS should necessarily go through SHS as well. Just as we have any child who goes through primary should go through JHS. So it is a continuum, a long continuum, from primary up to JHS, up onto SHS. The reason is that, you know, those days, if you met any older folk who tells you that, for me, I couldn't go to school, and my parents didn't have money, or I didn't have the head to learn, so I couldn't go to school, it means that that person likely completed just JHS.
1: Yeah.
0: But in the next 10 to 15 years, the thinking or the direction of the country is that if you met any older folk who tells you, I couldn't go to school, that person will mean that he completed SHS. Because now SHS is supposed to be stimulus, is supposed to be an integral part of the child's journey from primary up onto the senior high school.
1: But so, Daniel, that is where some of my colleagues like Leo have a problem, that doesn't that send a wrong signal to the child that so it brings into a question the issue about standards, the issue about the seriousness of the student themselves, the issue about discipline, that what we are supposed to cure at the JHS level, we are just postponing it to the SHS level. How do you respond to people who believe these things?
0: To be fair, the arguments are torn between two schools of thought. One school of thought believes, as you have argued, that if the transition to SHS is supposed to be seamless, like the way primary school students transition to JHS, then our students will not learn, and they will not be, because they know that regardless of the grade they get, regardless of the result they get, they will still get some senior high to go. After all, not everybody is even dying to go to category A school. For some people, if you even give them category Y, they will go. They just need school. So they won't even sit down and learn. But they know if they even get a grade 50, a grade 55, they will still, the nation will still push them to school. That's one school of thought. The other school of thought, which looks like that's the school of thought the nation subscribes to, is that let us produce a literate country. So if a child is not even good or below average or struggles to learn, it is still a better option to keep them in school than to push them into the streets. In other words, if they do not perform very well and you don't make them progress to senior high, well, your argument would be that all of them should return to JHS and study again.
1: No, so the argument some of them have raised is that at the WASI level, there are remedial measures. There's enough deck. There's all that. So why can't we say that when you're FNA, yes, you may be good. You may be, your raw score may be good. It's just that maybe that year people perform, so your percentile and all those arguments. But sit 6 months. Go through the process again. Improve your grade. Then go to SHS.
0: In fact, in all fairness, that remedial system is there. The reason why it's not popular. So we actually have private sitting of the BEC. People sit. This year we had about 3,000 students sitting in the private. Private people are people who, of course, maybe they couldn't pass very well, so they didn't get their placement, and so they are coming back to sit. Or adults who have reached a certain level, and they need some BEC certificate to get some job or travel outside, so they come back to sit. So we have private. The reason why it's not popular is this. You know, students are reporting to school this September. In fact, 18th. That should be next week, 18th September. All the first years are reporting. So if we even give you 6 months to write, it means that you will still go to school next year. So in the minds of the children, your problem is still not cured because your colleagues are actually moving. So still, even though there's a private arrangement for them to explore, it is still not a very popular alternative for them because they wish they will move with their own classmates and with their own colleagues. But with the nature of the private BEC, whether they like it or not, if they are to study on their own for about 6 months or so, they will move to school next year. That's why it's not popular. So that remedial arrangement is actually
1: there.
0: But what we are generally even saying is that the students are normally made to make a seamless transition to senior high school because the nation seems to argue that why don't we push our students, average, below average, excellent, why don't we push all of them so that after SHS, those who still think that education is not their fault or their fault, so they will go into carpentry, they will go into masonry, they will go into handiworks, or they will go into trade, would have still gotten some literacy training and some numeracy training such that they can read their own contracts. If they are to sign some contract, they can read and understand. They can write their name. They can make some basic argument, construct some basic sentences. So we are not competitively looking at how excellent we are producing the students or how excellent we are producing our people. We are looking at in the next 10 years or 15 years, the basic carpenter you meet on the street can read and write. The basic carpenter you meet on the street can sign basic contracts
1: and understand things.
0: Yes. So, and that is where we may now argue that we are now a literate country because the street guy that you meet, the random street boy you meet, can still construct their basic sentences, can still write their name, can still read and write and all that. So let's make their transitions seamless into senior high school. Let us not cut them off at the JHS
1: level. At the JHS level, okay.
0: Move them into the senior high. This is the second school of thought. And with the way we are arranging the placement and everything, it looks like the nation thought towards the second school of thought.
1: Okay. So that's Daniel Finian, the national PRO of the Ghana Education. Dan, thank you so much for your time. I think that your arguments have been put across. I also put it to the listeners and I hear their feedback and I'll give it to you. But anytime you come as a pass by the studio, it seems there's a lot of things to talk about. Thank you.
0: Definitely.
1: Thank you. I'm so grateful. Thank you.
2: I agree with what he said to a large extent. I mean, we have gone past the stage where majority of the population is not properly educated. I have seen foreigners coming here and sometimes they say Ghana for they don't speak English and all of that. I think this mass passing of the students, that is, if that is the general idea, perfectly understood. I get it. Even though I still stand by the fact that if they go a little bit too far or they are too far from the past, maybe we should give them the chance to improve a little and then move
1: before
2: forward.
1: Before they move forward.
2: Yeah.
1: But Leo,
2: that being said.
1: I'm coming. I think that one of the problems I notice is this, that, listen, 100 students have written exam. Then based on the performance of the students who wrote the exam, you say that first 4%, when you're one. First 7% or the next 3%, when you're two. Now listen to this. This is where I think is the grading problem. And this is it. So it's possible that 114 got 90, 92, 93, 94. So they've increased what? The threshold.
2: Yeah.
1: So as he explained, someone may get a 9, but when you have 50 mass, it's a nice one born mass. And you say, because of the percentile system that the GES and the YEC is using.
2: Make it seem like you got
1: exactly
2: F, but you actually
1: yes, didn't. But I didn't get the 9. It's because you are getting the 9 because those are the first percentile improved the benchmark. I don't know if you hear me.
2: Yeah.
1: So they are using the raw score. So for me, I think that the F9 argument more is at the WASI level.
2: Yeah.
1: Right?
2: Yeah.
1: Where the WASI there is your performance.
2: Yeah. So me crowd there for the GSS part.
1: You don't have a problem.
2: I don't have a problem.
1: But your problem is the F9 being denied admission
2: for you to go for it. Now, if the general idea is to get everybody to get at least SHS education, it's perfect.
1: Yeah.
2: I love it. It's good for the country. But then there are also thousands and thousands more who would want to continue after SHS, go into the university and pursue their dream. Now, here is the case where mathematics is a specialized subject. You apply maths. I understand that. Because there comes,
1: you are measuring spices.
2: Yes, it's some form of mathematics. Everything that you do, one way or the other, is some form of mathematics. So getting the basics is okay. Your 1+1s and 2s, how to do your subtractions and additions here and there, work your percentages and all of that. What's me working with you? I know they are fine. But then, somebody who wants to do general arts, going to do a reading subject, and the one we interviewed made mention of those who are going to do liberal courses, which does not necessarily require a specialty in math. It's not that the person doesn't need mathematical knowledge, but it doesn't require a specialty in math to do those courses.
1: It may be a simple addition.
2: But okay. So that simple addition, who the man who bet me a year, or me who a bomb as a chair will be a we are saying. But jump.
1: Apujo says that you even if you bring the cutoff to 15, some people will still get no that. What I think should be done is to introduce something like simple math for general arts students, so the course will be relevant. So the course will focus on relevant areas of focus. So Apujo is saying that simple math is
2: exactly
1: maybe additions.
2: I mean, we say our cognitive kind of say we say resonance or dissonance.
1: I don't know.
2: Yeah, whatever. Oh, not really near.
1: But I see though, what so, is it, George also brought in an interesting bit. When I finished Nanakwa Kubu at Tinskunkofodia, we decided to go back. Well, most of my friends, so Ejari and Co, they are experts in math. So we did what you call kiss and math. And we had some partners from Canada where we brought to do visuals, marker boards, and able to teach them math. That year in Kwekubu at the student did well. So as George is saying, so sometimes Krana will fail in math. No? It's not because they need the simple math addition. It's not as if they are failing the Pythagoras theorem and all that, or the set. Joe, give me some of the courses in math, calculus and all that. I'm coming. George also said that when they brought the tools to teach them the math and practicalize it,
2: they improved. Perfect. I understand that. But I'm saying, your mind not as simple, your mind not as if you tell me to calculate the distance from my dormitory to the classroom. I'm not engineer.
1: Surveyor.
2: I'm not saying engineer. I'm not saying mechanical engineer. I'm not car. I'm the velocity. I'm not saying. But the other day, I mean, if I apply the BA or the course that I want to do or the things that I want to pursue, I won't apply it anywhere. You see, so those who need mathematics as part of the special requirements for whatever course that they want to do after they finish SHS. Man, no need requirement. If you are an Indian, you know, say, if you get D7 in math, you are not coming to this course.
1: Mm.
2: But if you get D7 in English, there was this example, a business student.
1: Mm.
2: He has been able to pass accounting. He passed IB. Is it IBM?
1: So business, they will do accounting, they will do
2: costing,
1: economics,
2: all of those things.
1: Business management.
2: Business management, in an American.
1: Yeah.
2: You know, they will pass aside the way down. The person used English
1: to pass,
2: to answer all those questions and passed, got A and B. Now, that's the same person. Just a D7 in English was in my own core university. What did that? Tell me how that makes sense.
1: So because the person understood the courses in English, the exam is set in English, wrote in English and passed.
2: And to the technicalities of speaking the language, you are denying the person to go for it. Meanwhile, the accounting, the business management, the costed, I know your lieutenant officer, I know the books, I said in summer, the person can work it for you, our own mokano. Or the professor of Troy.
1: So that is Leo's point of view. This is the genius point of view. This is the teacher's point of view. What is your point of view? 055-111-995. The first caller is on. Good morning, Chief.
3: Yeah, good morning.
1: Yeah, where do you stand on this argument? Briefly.
3: Hello.
1: Hmm.
3: Why am I saying this? What and where do we want to go as a Ghana so far as education is concerned? Are we trying to raise people who can read and write? And at the end of the day, when we bring them to the job market, they are unable to do nothing. You see, when you travel outside, when you go to Germany, Germans, most of their courses are done with their language. And English, they see English to be somebody's language, and they don't actually value that one. You understand? Why can't you bring up a program that will help us develop ourselves and develop the things that will push this country forward than using these two subjects in measuring what somebody can do? If we're going to continue this way, we're going to have a lot of people out there who might have what it takes to bring development because of education or because of this English and math.
1: So that is the view of Ken. You can also call 055-111-1995. Call us. There's a second caller on. Chief, good morning.
4: Good morning.
1: Yeah, please, your name?
4: Zito.
1: Zito, okay. Zito, please, your perspective on this.
4: Yeah, they quoted accounting and management, but don't also forget that when you graduate and come to the working arena, there are certain reports that you have to make that requires adequate knowledge of the English language. For that matter, not being able to express yourself in the report can also land your company into a very bad state. And even the mathematics, we are talking about accounting. There are certain, when it comes to management accounting, where it's purely mathematics. So if you're not able to really reason out with mathematical formulas and all those things, in fact, I'm afraid you may not be able to do a better job. So when it comes to areas like visual arts, those things are talents that needs to be developed through education. So we must be very careful when we are discussing about mathematics and English, because at the end of the day, whatever you are going to do at the website, you are going to express it through a language. So, in fact, my take is that there are certain programs, if you fail in mathematics and English, it will affect you in your future work. Thank you.
1: So that's that. You can also call us, call and share your view. 0551111995 0551111995. Apuzo sends the message because there was a bit of crisis. Said that in my opinion, even if you bring the cut off to 15, some people will still struggle with core maths. What I think should be done is to introduce simple focus math that is relevant to their course, like practical maths for general art, visual art, and home econs. So the art they learn is actually useful for their field. Let's pick the next caller. Hello, good morning.
5: Good morning, sir.
1: Yeah, please, your name?
5: My name is Eben.
1: Eben, where do you stand on this?
5: Okay. This is the first time of calling Abete. In fact, there are a lot of things last year I've been listening to you about. Fair teachers policies that have been placed there, things that is not happening rightly. But today, talking about the courses, the F9, the rest, if you check the aspect of courses offered in SS, and then those who are not related to mathematics, very about two or three classes in each school is offering subjects which is not related to, let's say, mathematics. General arts classes, if you go there, you do economics. Even economics, if you do additional math, it's additional, it's a benefit to you at the university level. So I believe that if you want to do that, you should build from the scratch so that the subjects they are developing on, it will work towards that. If you want to do science, now science combination, now ICT, new curriculum, ICT has been added to it. Now, if you want home economics, those who do textiles, because of the chemical aspect, combination, and the rest, they are doing chemistry. How can you do chemistry without mathematics? And then English aspect, if you go to mathematics, now currently it is practical. You'll be given a word problem and you have to deduce the mathematical information from it. If you don't understand English, you are taught in English, not in T. So if you don't have the English, you cannot deduce the mathematical information you need to just work on. Leo too mentioned about F9, the person should go. You see, we are the those who have 9, we are pushing all of them to SS. Now, there's no repetition. We still push them. Now, at the end of the day, it is this same media who analyze the subjects teachers taught that, oh, mathematics teachers, they are not good. Meanwhile, those chunk are the basis. They were
1: so,
5: all pushed there.
1: So, I think that maybe you may said, so what Leo's point is that it shouldn't be wholesale. He's saying that if someone fails F9 at the BEC level, they shouldn't go to school. But at the SS level, that is where they are choosing their interest. For there, if that interest is not really aligned with English or maths, the person should go through.
5: Papa, if you go to university, how many of them is not related to maths? How many of them? If you go to political science, don't you have aspect of mathematics?
1: So it comes back to the point he's saying that for political science, and that's why your maths are physics, ni be your maths, no? Because physics ni there, to say me, I had a meteorology and climate science. The level of maths I would do, Leo's point is, it shouldn't be the same as someone doing social work or political science. Okay.
5: You should be able to do what is the essence. The person should be able to do with the mathematical essence.
6: Minimal, something that you can go around with.
2: You know, but not chinching a trimass. That's all I'm saying.
1: Okay, so that's also the view. You can also call to share. We are doing the standard. Maybe in the next 5 minutes, we end at 8:45. 0551111995. 0551111995. Hello, good morning. Hello, good morning.
7: Hello.
1: Yeah, good morning.
7: Yes, Eugene, how are you, sir?
1: I'm okay. Christoph, your view, please, quickly.
7: This is a very dicey and a complicated issue you guys are discussing. I see with the mathematics and the English language, they are the integral part as far as courses that you want to do, even at the tertiary level, is concerned. You see, with the mathematics, as people have said, you have done your first degree, you've done your master's. You know how it is, Eugene. All the courses have their root in there. Somebody was saying, if you course accounting, there's maths in there. Even management accounting for managers, maths. So if you're not able to express yourself in those things, why do you have to go to university?
1: And then
7: number two, you see, for the English language, it's one of the saddest things I'm seeing. That's some even grade A schools in Ghana here. They can get 6 A1, 7 A1, but English will get B2, B3. Why? Because students are not reading of late. They don't read. From the basic level, there are no textbooks. Come to the senior high school, there are no textbooks. You've given them iPads. They play with these things in the night. They don't even sleep. Only the board game, the NMI, that's why, but to me, Eugene, for the maths and science, for the maths, science, English, especially with the maths and English, we should make it something that if you are not able to get it, you can't go anywhere.
1: If you're not able to get it, you won't get anywhere. That's Christoph. Let's pick a final caller on this. There's a caller on. Hello, good morning.
8: Hi, Eugene. Good morning. How are you doing?
1: Yes, I'm okay. Kofi Bedu, what's your view quickly?
8: You see, the fact that the student have gotten S9 does not make that student a bad student at all. And I'm not surprised some of our lecturers and the teachers are, you know, they wonder how some of the students go to the teacher level because we are doing the final exam based system, which is quite unfortunate. You see, and I took about this student that I took to exit. She goes to S9 in the English. And you know, that week she actually banned when she was to write it up. And I said that sometimes she put her leg in the ice water, you know, not all the sleep. So she left and said that she was affected a bit. She got ill in that very week that was going to write. But when they go to the English, and she was, told by the teachers, please try, you know your capability. And she went to F9 in that in English. So what are you to get today?
1: I think that Kofi Bedu's line is breaking. So Leo, different. It seems it's still a very debated issue. Some believe that someone like Christoph believes that it's a must. At least you need that basic and all that.
2: Even though I'm not a math head, but I do know that when we did accounting, there were some calculations in there. But then it was connected to what we do. When you are, putting in your books,
1: wrap it up
2: for
1: me. So your point is like a puzzle stone. The math should be tied to the thing.
2: Exactly.
1: So
2: that's
1: maybe
2: all we are
1: math
2: saying.
1: That you use in economics, how to measure salt.
2: Yes. No, yeah, economics. That's a whole math. You know, scale of preference and all of those things, and you are using the mathematical formula.
1: It shouldn't be a general thing for everybody.
2: Yeah.
1: Okay, so that's Leo's point. It's been a very controversial week. A lot of education is, but what I can report, most of the parents who spoke to us and had issues have also had some reprieve at the various resolution centers when it comes to them. Whilst next week, God willing, on Monday, you hear David's voice, he'll be back on radio. Have an amazing weekend, and I leave you with something from Davido and Black Sheriff. They call this one Amazing Grace.

0: And, you know, once you hear this song, you know, we're talking about the Habitat Fair. And today, the second mini clinic of the Republic Bank Journeys Habitat Fair starts at the Marina Mall. So it's from today till Sunday. And, you know, we're focusing on how you can build your dream house or maybe your first house. For many of us, it may be our first house. For some of us, it's our dream house. Whatever you're building, you need to start. How do you start? Well, some say you start small, small, small. It may take you 5, 10 years, 15 years. That's a long time to build your dream house. But, you know, before you start everything, you must get your land. And we can never talk about land in this country without speaking to Professor Kwame Jan of the University of Ghana. Prof, good morning.
1: Good morning, sir. How are you doing?
0: Oh, Prof, God is still taking very good care of his children. I believe that you are fine, too.
1: Yes, I'm doing very well. Very well.
0: You know, Prof, I want us to start on this note because, you know, earlier we're having a conversation even about lands within Accra. For those of us who want to build our houses in Accra, where do you look, you know, in the first place? And these lands that you were talking about, which ones are safe? The areas we must know. And also, what is likely to cost us? As for the cost bit, you can leave it out. If you want to, why not? But, you know, when you're getting a land, where are you looking at getting the land, Prof?
1: Good morning to you and your listeners. The land part, when you are considering where you would reside, is very important. It's very important for a number of reasons. One, you are looking at proximity. You may probably want to look at where you work, and if that is going to be your permanent place of work till you retire, you begin to ask yourself, how do I get from here to there in view of the traffic situation that we have? So you have to look at that. I have a friend who decided to find land around Asamamasamai Pokwase. The reason is that he's a woman. And for him, why would he have to go to Dowenya? And if he has to go to Kweu, by the time he gets from Dowenya to hit the Accra Kumasi Road, somebody who is in Amasama Pokwasi is already in Kweu. So those are some minor considerations, but there are people who take that into account. Then, given our environmental situation, you have to take into account floods. Even though I will sound a caveat that the last floods that we encountered has shattered the myth that there were some areas that were not flood prone. Because some areas in Chado that went underwater, ordinarily, in our scheme of things, you wouldn't think that the floods would hit those areas.
0: Okay.
1: So you have to take that into account. The flood prone areas, some of those areas, the land values may be lower in terms of price to pay. But the flip side, when the floods come, so the riverine, the floodplains in the Densu floodplains around Denchira, on certain parts of English Amam, from those areas, you know, people are being asked to move to higher ground. Now, yes, you can move your body and maybe some items or property to higher ground, but you cannot move the land. You cannot move the house to higher ground and bring it back when the floods recede. So these are key things you have to look at. Then litigation. There are particular parts of town which are litigation prone. So you have to get some expert advice. You can't say there is a place that is foolproof. Even cantonments and ridge, which are government areas, there's still the possibility that some mistake could be made by lands commission, yes, or somebody,
0: Prof,
1: and you could encounter a multiple transaction which would result in litigation. But ordinarily, you have to look into that. Is there area you are going towards a litigation prone area? Otherwise, you are not getting land, you are getting litigation.
0: Prof, before, so talking, you start, about litigation,
1: your
0: talking
1: walls,
0: about litigation,
1: your walls are demolished. Land guards, because the litigation prone areas generally also have some land guard thing there.
0: Okay.
1: And the litigation prone areas are normally the areas we call peri-urban, you know, where land conversion is taking place, where land is moving from agrarian, agricultural to commercial, industrial, residential. In some of those cases where the land is like it's family land, there's no serious central authority, like a stool that is on top of it. So you have to take that one into account as well. So these are a number of things that on the land side I can state for now. If you are able to tick some of these boxes, if not even all the boxes, but you must take these factors into account.
0: Prof, so talking about litigation, I'm interested in that. You've talked about the peri-urban areas, but if you don't mind, which areas are litigation-prone areas within the greater Accra metropolitan area?
1: So if you look at the way Accra is, the coastline, the lands are virtually all gone. I mean, so starting from Okrobite and coming towards Termaport and beyond, the coastline, there are no new or vacant lands. I mean, all the lands there have already been allocated, and you can go into a secondary or tertiary transaction. Now, what I am talking about in the areas we are calling peri-urban, most of the time, that's the first transaction involving the land. Mm. At the best, it is the second transaction. If you are able to get those areas, so you go to those areas where the litigations have already happened, mm-hmm. titles have already been settled. So some of these areas, the cases have gone all the way to the Supreme Court, the issue of ownership is settled. If you go into those areas, you are fine. But most of those areas, the lands are gone. So now in Accra, for example, if you are around Dante, you turn on the left side of Dante, you are going to Asufan. Some of those lands there are state lands. Mm. So those state lands were allocated by the Lands Commission. They are all finished. Now, if you go beyond, then you are on the other side of Pokwase, Amasaman, and you are going all the way into the areas called Bosumafise, and those areas have litigation.
0: Oh, okay.
1: Because land conversion is still taking place. There are people who got the lands for farming, who are trying to convert from farming to other uses. They are having issues with their grantors. So those areas, and if you look at the Accra, or the Tema side, the eastern side of Accra, if you look at the eastern side, you go beyond the Tema motorway, there are large tracts of land that are state lands which were taken for agricultural purposes around Weja. Some of those lands are being stolen and being sold to private people who are unsuspecting buyers. If you go beyond the Weja side of the Dowinya side of things towards Central University, there are large tracts of vested lands that are technically state lands. Those lands are also being traded illegally. So, and then look, the prime lands close to Accra and now on the Supreme Bridge. Mm-hmm. Those areas are very expensive. They are cut in large parcels. In some cases, the minimum you can get is an acre. But the boundary between Greater Accra, the Gan boundary and the Supreme boundary is fluid. The boundary is shifting by the day. So okay. If you get, as soon as you get to the old toll booth, are you mentioned? There is Quayman, there is Teman, there is Damfa. All the way before you hit Amrahia and Dodoa, all that area is in turmoil because of the peri-urban interface.
0: Okay.
1: So for those areas, the principle is clear that caveat emptor, that the buyer must beware.
0: Yeah. All right. Prof, okay, so now we settle the land bit, but thank you for this, Apollo, I would say. But when it gets to the building, because you have a lot of knowledge in there also, briefly, what advice do you give, particularly to those who are building their first homes?
1: The advice I would give is the laws on building are very extensive. And to be on the safe side, be on the safe side, I strongly recommend that anyone who is trying to build must engage the service of a professional. These people are called the built environment professionals. They are trained in this area. The built environment professionals, they are trained in this area. And our law, if you look at the National Building Regulations, the Building Regulations of 2022, LI 2465 says every district or municipality or metropolis must have a database of the built environment professionals who are actively operating in that jurisdiction. You see, we have some of the finest laws in the world. So, you see this basic thing that the assemblies should do. Just put together all the particulars in a database controlled and managed by the assembly. The built environment professionals who are active and who are operating within the jurisdiction of the assembly. Make it readily available for people who are going to build, seek professional advice.
0: Okay.
1: It is not simply walking to some kiosk and seeing somebody who says he's a draftsman and going there and saying that I want you to draw a building plan. That is not enough. That is not enough because the plan must have a certain standard. The building must have a certain standard. You have to, one, apply for the permit to build, because if you look at our Local Governance Act of 2016, Act 936, you cannot build without a permit.
0: Yeah.
1: And, you know, this provision, people think that it is recent. It is not. If you look at Article 267, Clause 3, of the Constitution, it says there can be no disposition of school land in this country unless the Regional Lands Commission in the region where the land is located has certified that the proposed use of that land is consistent with a development plan approved by the district assembly where the land is located. So if we were compliant, we wouldn't have issues in this country.
0: Okay.
1: So you need, one, the building permit. You need a fire permit. A fire permit. And the building must be designed so as to be able to provide for easy escape in the event there is a fire outbreak. You know, some of our buildings, the way they are built, if there is a fire outbreak, you can't escape. Because nobody is building according to the standards. And in fact, look, there is even a more interesting legal requirement, which I think I have to set out for all of us. There is what we call the Ghana Standard 1207 of 2018. It covers a lot of standards, including, for example, energy efficiency. Your building must pass energy efficiency test. You know, because Ghana has signed off on international agreements to reduce energy use and energy costs over a certain period of time. And if you are building and it is not energy compliant, it is not a green friendly building.
0: Wow.
1: You know, that's the more reason I stated that the built environment professionals must be at the forefront of, it doesn't matter how big or small the building is, you need professional advice.
0: Okay. Well, Prof, thank you so much for joining us this morning. We're very grateful to you, Professor.
1: Thank you. Thank you.
0: But before you go, I have, this conversation because Kwame Pieni not long ago advised the youth, of which you are not part, to stay and build Ghana. And Abeku Santana has been talking about the fact that giving $100,000 a month in the U.S., he would prefer to stay in Ghana. What's your position? Would you prefer to stay in Ghana, or you see it's a land of...
1: I am a better example than Abeku Santana. I left this country in the year 1991, went to graduate school in America. I was fortunate. I attended the best schools. I went to Temple Law School, went to NYU Law School. I got a job at the Ford Foundation head office in New York. And the organization got me an H visa. And anybody who knows an H visa, it is for foreigners with distinguished merit. You must have something to say before you get the H. So I had an H visa. And by the, so I came back around 98. My annual salary at that time, basic, was $75,000. In 1998, the University of Ghana arranged, went to tell the U.S. Immigration Service, because I had gone there on a visa called J visa. And in my passport, there was a stamp that says, I was subject to Section 212 Big E. It means that after graduation, I have to come to my home country and stay for at least 2 years before I can come back. Mm. So they applied Section 212 Big E. I was advised by all kinds of people, I should get somebody to marry and stay. Why are you leaving this job? It's too good to go. Ghana was in turmoil. The lights were off. The University of Ghana salary that was going to offer me was $2,000 a year. At that time,
0: from $75,000 a year
1: to $2,000
0: a year.
1: Yes, And I had also gotten an opportunity. If I decided I would stay, I was offered a job at the U.S. Court of International Trade, which was going to change my citizenship handy. They were going to do it for me handy, because that job, you're required to be an American before you can hold that job. I told myself, why should I change my citizenship? I'm going home. So I asked for an extension to stay, get a few things. So they gave me 1 year to plan. Got my car, put it in a container, put some dollars in the bank. 1st December 1998, I arrived. There were no lights in Ghana. The lights were off.
0: Yeah.
1: The University of Ghana School of Law still was, its students were being taught in a wooden structure. We came back, the same place we attended, we went back, and I started teaching 9th of February 1999. And I tell you, the impact I have made in this country, I don't believe I would have made that impact in America by any stretch of anybody's imagination. I have taught 27 batches of law students. Yes, I have taught for 27 years. I've never gone on leave.
0: Wow.
1: So if each year the class was 50, how many have I produced? Why would I would have made money in America, yes, but is it all just about money? Well, and haven't I made money in Ghana as well? Am I poor?
2: You're not at all.
1: it's worth being around. Where is sweeter than home? You hear, when you make the impact, people feel look at me on Joy FM this morning, having an opportunity to engage the whole country and probably beyond on matters that are very important. So I agree with him. Yes, some of us came during our youth. It was tough. There is a lot of discouragement, but some of those people who discourage you, they only will tell you, like me, they gave me a litany of names that came back and couldn't survive in Ghana. I told them, as for me, I will survive. Mm-hmm. I came back with skills. What else do you need? Skills. If you come with skills and you are determined, you are resilient. As for, in the first 2 years, I was attacked twice by armed robbers. In one case, they seized my BMW 5 Series. And I wanted to go back. But I told myself, ah, so it means that those guys will be vindicated. They say, oh, back, I want to win. I mean, so I stayed. And when they come, my buddies that I left in America, when they come, they are walking. Some of them already carry walking stick. But look at me.
3: Still strong.
1: And people don't even believe my age when I tell them. Yeah. Because I have a peace of mind. This is Ghana. Let's build it.
0: Yeah. Prof, thank you very, very much.
1: Thank you much. Thank you much.
0: We're grateful
1: thank
0: to you. That's thank you. Professor Kwame Jan at the University of Ghana Law School. And he has trained over thousands of lawyers, Charlie. You know, Izio.
4: Yeah.
0: Look, let me tell you about Honey Trap, because starting today till Sunday, in partnership with the National Theatre and Joy FM, Roman Production presents an Ebo White original play, Honey Trap. You know, Prince has everything a man could want: wealth, power, and a new girlfriend. But when love becomes a perfect bait in a deadly game of deception, only one person sees the danger coming. Gail, his ex-wife, will he listen to the truth before it's too late, or he'll become a victim of the Honey Trap? Honey Trap shows on 11th, 12th, and 13th of September at the National Theatre. 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
2: Also, this message says, good morning, Wednesday. True talk from Professor Barrett. Peace of mind is priceless. We'll be right back after this.
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10: Ahafuano Community Bank.
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12: Show. I'm doing my bit in the respective spaces I work in and seeing the change in those young people I'm mentoring, especially those committed to making a change in society. And this is from Dr. Cynthia Adokwe-Tegu. Very soon we'll activate the phone lines and get to hear from you. Whether you say, well, Professor Kwame Jan has had his bit, but you want to go, or like him, you want to stay in Ghana.
13: There are those who say that we hear the advice, but we want to go and experience things for ourselves. So
14: it's interesting.
13: When we are done experiencing, then we can come back with our stories.
14: It's interesting. Those who have never been there, all they want to do is to go there.
13: Yeah.
14: And those who are there, all they want to do is come back. So honestly, if you want to go somewhere, you think it's amazing. But the people who have gone are scrambling to leave. Advice is helpful.
12: Look, one of my friends was here, for holidays. His birthday next year is in June. He called me yesterday. Charlie, we have to start preparations for my birthday. I'll celebrate a birthday in Ghana. Now, he gets back to the U.S. and he's angry. The wife asks him, why are you angry? He says, no, Charlie, I can't stay here. He's there. He's okay. But he wants to come back. Mm. Those who are here want to go back. And those who come for Christmas holidays too, The boys here have been taking care of them. But let me share with you a virtual security tip for today. 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
16: The next war will be fought over water, where the water is. And when the West move in, they'll push us to the arid areas. Now that the weather is changing in Europe, they'll give us free visas to go there while they come and stay here. So you and I, let's do the right thing and be strong. And I think we'll maintain this macroeconomic stability and move it forward. Otherwise, in 10 years' time, I'm gone. You and your children are here. Make sure that this place we have called Ghana is made safe and productive for us. And our young women and men stay here to work instead of running away, walking to other countries to add value to our raw materials in countries where nobody wants them.
17: If you give me $100,000, you know, monthly salary to live in America or to live in the UK, I'll choose Ghana. Ask me why.
18: Good. If you're not asking me, I would afford that. Yeah.
17: So there are more opportunities in Ghana than in America. Do you believe that? Do you believe that? Are you sure? So what opportunity have you seized? We see the opportunity, but we are not able to seize the opportunity. Then foreigners or expatriates come, they see it and they seize it. We see the opportunity, but we lament. We always complain. Anything that people are complaining about is opportunity. Opportunity is work. Opportunity is problems. But we don't like problems.
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0: Welcome back, and thank you very much for staying with us here on the Super Morning Show on Joy 99.7 FM. So the question is simple. Would you want to stay in Ghana, or you say, Emperor, you're leaving? Give us a call on 0302-216-541 and then 055-111-1997. 0302-216-541. 055-111-1997. The phone lines have been activated now. Rookie, good morning. Rookie in Hacho, good morning.
1: Good morning.
0: Yes, Rookie. To stay?
1: I definitely had to call.
0: Yes, let's hear from you.
1: So, listen, I asked this question the other time this topic was brought up. How much is our daily wage?
0: Tell
1: the
0: me.
1: The minimum. How much? It's less than 25 today, right?
0: Yes.
1: So imagine how much that, or how many days does the average person need to work to see to be able to make something here?
0: Okay.
1: That's the question we need to answer. So you have people here not wanting to leave for living sake. But then at least, when you go outside and you make 3-4 jobs and stress your body, you know you're going to get it worse. You waste all your years here, work for as many years as you want to. We have people who are even in retirement, but they can't even boast of 20,000 in their account. They want us to be here because of the opportunity. How do you actualize that opportunity if you don't have the resources? They always be like, oh, you don't need money to do it, you don't need money to do it. One thing, even the product you want to start, don't you need money to get it? Mm-hmm. That word of mouth sending to the market. No.
0: Okay.
1: So for me, as you heard in already my message, given the opportunity, me, if I don't go, my children go. They should go and experience that, what she are saying. If it's not good, they should come back.
0: Okay, thank you very much, Rookie in Hacho. Let's go to Community 25. Fred John, good morning.
2: Good morning, sir.
0: Yes, Fred. Would you stay or you'd leave?
2: I would like to stay. But I believe the mindset of the people is not helping us at all. Okay. I remember fuel prices increased by 2 cedis. Then they also relieved the 2 cedis were taken. Prices of lorry fare just went up. And I have a friend who is a teacher in SOS, the international school over there. And she tells me that the minister's children are over there. And we are the ones doing the GS curriculum and all that. So I ask myself, are they giving us the best, or they are just giving us something just affordable for us to use? You get me? Mm-hmm. And we tell, we are being told, go to school, you get a job, and you're being paid, but you being paid, we give you money for you to live life or just to survive it. Me, I have a friend who, after SHS wrote SAT, went to university, and is actualizing his dreams, is going to Microsoft and Google. But I did engineering over here, and I'm figuring things out. So I like to leave. Mm-hmm. But after my experience, I come here and I make something bigger.
0: Mm-hmm. Okay. Thank you very much, Fred John at Tema Community 25. Let's go to Tessano. Annie, good morning.
3: Good morning, senior. Yeah. You know, first, I always have this feeling that there's money in Ghana. I'm developing a product. I've developed a product already. I have FDA. How to get money to start production is an issue. Nobody is there to be an investor or to support you. So we the one that we from a family, we don't have anybody. So as I'm here, I've told my mother that if I also get any place, I'll jaqua and just go and hustle, make money, and come back. To me alone, abroad is not like them, just go visit business, come back. But how will I reach there? Everything you do in this country is money. I remember Abeku Santana made the statement before that you can start life from nowhere. Is it every life that we start from nowhere? What I'm doing yesterday, I'm doing a product to deliver. I spent almost about 4,000. The machine alone, it wasn't easy. I was able to get a Kojo, or I know, one of the guy in the your studio number, because he's in agriculture, to contact him, talk to him if he can get an investor. He never replied my call. You call our MPs, just a little support for us to get loan. Nobody minds you. and you want me to stay in Ghana, maybe they have got their own already so they can stay. But where I am right now, if I also have a chance, I will leave. But if you give me that money, I have an idea already. I can develop it. People want to leave, yes. Because maybe they think that's where the money is. But we the one who have the idea, getting a fund to start something is a problem. We are struggling. I've not even paid my daughter's school fees. I'm struggling to do a product and sell. No, nowhere. And you want me to stay in this country? No. Thank you.
0: All right. Thank you very much, Annie. David is in Airport City. David, good morning.
4: Good morning. How are you?
0: God is still taking good care of his children. How about you?
4: I'm doing great.
0: Great.
4: So, greetings to all your listeners. I want to contribute.
0: Please do.
4: I think the best place to be is Ghana. Not just, I know people are going through a lot, but the truth is that what you go through, it looks all gloomy. And I personally have friends who have traveled and they will not explicitly say they've regretted, but all actions show they've regretted because they say it occasionally, right? Everybody, it's all about money, money, money, money. But you also need to think about your mental health, your security, and also actually being open-minded and free. Going somewhere, especially when you are gainfully employed in Ghana, to go just do some menial jobs, you will not have a life. You have to live in some cold, in some situation, and the depression. You know, if I had opportunity to advise people, I would say that it's better to really work hard and make it here, especially if you are gainfully employed. Okay. Yeah. So I think it's better to be in Ghana.
0: But if you are not employed,
4: and regret.
0: David, in case you are not employed, what do you do?
4: In case you are not employed, and you have the opportunity, that I understand someone is funding you. But if you are not employed and you can still manage to accumulate that much money, buy plane tickets and all that, then trust me, you can use that money to turn your life around. Or you can use that money to pay to be employed. We are in Ghana. You work to a company, you tell them, and then you get work. It's better. But if people are saying they are not employed and they can still raise over £10,000, $10,000, $20,000, then I don't get it because you're able to raise that money in Ghana. So what is the problem? Why are you traveling to? Because people who are not employed, unless someone is giving it to them for free, it's fine. But these same people are able to raise thousands of dollars. So why can't they make it here? That is the real question.
0: Okay. Thank you very, very much, David, in Airport City. Kobe is in Tema. Kobe, good morning.
5: Good morning, Louis.
0: Yes, Kobe.
5: Okay, so I'm actually speaking from Dema Camp, not Tema.
0: Okay.
5: All right. I would like to contribute to
0: the
5: discussion. And I would like to say a very good morning to Prof. One man I really admire from a distance. But you see, the thing is, the comparison you are trying to be, we are not being fair to ourselves. Are you talking about rejecting 10,000 or 100,000 to work outside? Would you rather take that offer or rather be in Ghana unemployed? Do you get it?
0: Okay.
5: Because what Abeku Santana said, he didn't say he would rather be in Ghana unemployed or have the same amount of money or have something similar to this amount and then rather be in Ghana. There are a lot of people here who are professionals who do not even have the capital. You know, the rules, the means to start whatever you have or develop your potential, the system is even a big challenge. So if after graduating from the university, there's a big opportunity for me to go and work outside where I'll even get 10,000 and I know I can hustle and stay for 2-3 years and come back to Ghana and come and establish myself, there's no way I'll stay in Ghana.
0: Okay.
5: Do you get it? Look at this security services recruitment going on. There are a lot of people with potential. You apply, it boils down to who you know, and you expect me to sit in Ghana just because I should choose Ghana over another country. No. So they should be fair to us. Prof like this, he realized there was a big opportunity here, so he has to come down to come and settle.
6: and he has really helped people. We really admire him. But assuming if he had come to Ghana, he couldn't get anywhere to work, would he be saying that he is happy coming back to Ghana to come and help?
0: Okay.
6: So for me, there's no way I'll get a bigger opportunity outside than I'll stay in Ghana.
0: Thank you. Very much, Kobe Ntema. Rose in Accra. Rose, good morning.
7: Top of the morning to you, my brother.
0: Yeah, Rose.
7: Chief.
0: Boss.
7: My advice to the youth, if you get opportunity, just go, but make sure you come. And Winston didn't believe him.
0: Rose, we can hardly hear you. We can't hear you. If you could speak up.
7: Can you hear me now?
0: It's better now.
7: Great. I'm saying, for the purposes of this discussion, I'll tell every youth listening to you, if or when they get an opportunity, they must go. But after all, they must come. And this is the reason. I had one of the greatest opportunities to work with the State Department. I had everything. They gave me everything. One thing I didn't do was to take the green card to become a citizen. At a point, I decided to come. Bro, listen. I took a cousin of mine, a female, to the place. As I speak, she owned 3 houses in the United States. Me, the stone. I don't even have. And guess what? If she comes to GH and we are having family meetings and everything, they see her, it's like, yeah, the entire family. Now, this is the thing. Even though my educational level and everything is about 200% than her, but the point is that I love her hard work. So I saw some opportunities there that I could bring her. Now, that is wrong. The other two, I used to train West African youth to the U.S. for program, and some decided to stay. Trust me, today most of them who stayed are back in the various countries, and they are helping their countries. You understand? And so, listen, let me just wrap up by saying this. Unfortunately, people who are heading agencies, who are supposed to be engaging people like you, Winston, every morning on radio, to give the youth that hope, they are sitting in their offices. Free. If you check what the venture capital trust fund Ghana is doing, why are they quiet? Why are they sitting in their offices? Go and check what Ghana Digital Center is doing. Why are they quiet? Why are they sitting in their offices? Go and check what Exim Bank Ghana is doing. Why are they quiet? Why are they sitting in their offices? I can list a whole lot of them. Like, listen to the youth. They have ideas, projects, but who is answering their calls? Who is talking to them? Meanwhile, there are agencies that can help. Thank you.
0: Thank you very much, Ro. Let's go to Gomapolis, where William is. William, good morning.
8: Good morning, Captain Haddock. How are you?
0: William, God is taking care of his children. Go ahead. Make your point.
8: You see, in 2001, I got a job. This American company was in Ghana. And my cousin told me, oh, let's go. You know, I'm an IT person. Mm-hmm. When I went there, the white man asked me whether I can use a computer. I said yes. He tried me, put it on, do this, do that. After that, he asked me, when can I start a job? I said, oh, today. But I started a job. Same job, 2 years later, with my experience, they wanted a degree at a different place by a Ghanaian. Because I didn't have degree, no job. Oh. Then someone tells me that, okay, when you go outside, you have a lot of this kind of opportunities. You're not asking for degree. Your pay will be better. Winston, if it were you, what will you do?
0: Tell me.
8: The point of the matter is simple. Because of bad leadership, there are no opportunities here. Abeko Satana said what he said because he is working. He has opportunities. He had the opportunity to be in the media space for a very long time. He had a backing. When they say, oh, you don't need money for this, it's not true. Winston, to move from, so assuming, even to go and listen to motivational talk, you have to pay transport. You have not chopped yet. It's your food money. Will you use for transport? Go and sit there hungry, looking at the motivational speaker speaking. Everything has a base. You see, the people overseas,
4: their leaders managed to create opportunities for them and make those opportunities to work. If we do same here, majority of us will stay. I tell the young people, if you have the opportunity, go. Okay. Make it. Come back. So if we want our young people to stay, my brother, let our leaders create the good opportunities for us.
0: All right. Thank you very much, William. Let's go to Kumasi. Justice K as our last caller. Justice K, good morning.
9: Yeah, good morning, Winston.
0: Yes, sir.
9: You see, when people tell us this kind of stories, it makes me, feel something like we are living in the what, animal farm. This is Abeku Santana, who is speaking now. Way back at 2004 or 2002, what did he say? And you are telling me I have to stay here without any job, even to check your own pension. My own daddy has gone on pension. Even to go for the pension money is what? Problematic. Check the informal sector. Even the teachers who has worked for more than 19, 20 months has never been paid. Nurses who have been what? Rightfully being employed are not being paid. And you are telling me I have to stay here. Check your leaders first, African leaders. They will make you suffer. So you come and beg them, master. Then they give you something small. That is the mentality of African leaders. But check outside. You work, you have your money being paid according to the time that you work. So what is he trying to tell us? That we have to stay here, starve, and then die.
0: No, he didn't say starve.
9: Why?
0: He talks about the opportunities in Ghana. Go ahead.
9: Where are the opportunities? When we complained last year or some years ago, Rashid Tepo tell us that we have to go and pick stones, sell them, we have to go for grass and give to the cattle and the rest. Is that the opportunity?
0: All right.
9: Is that the opportunity that he's talking about?
0: Justice K, thank you so much for joining us, Justice K in Kumasi. 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
10: 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improvement works in Kanishi under the Garrett project, the Pamprom Junction section of the Dr. Buzia Highway leading to the First Light traffic intersection will be closed to traffic for a period of 3 months. And it started. It started in the month of September and is going to go all the way to December 2026. Now, motorists and road users are kindly advised to follow all road diversion signs and the instructions of traffic officials throughout the period of the closure. Videos of the alternative routes are being broadcast on various traditional and social media platforms to provide guidance on the available alternative routes. The general public is strongly advised to avoid using the affected roads and the construction area unless they have legitimate business in the area. Motorists traveling from the Accra and Circle enclaves towards areas beyond Odoko are advised to use the Circle Achimota Road, N6. For further inquiries, kindly call them on the toll-free lines 0800-800-900 or 0800-500-600 on MTN and Telecel. You may also send their messages via their WhatsApp line 0241340130 or visit the Garrett Project website or to lodge your complaint. 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
0: Annie in Tesano, you called earlier. Please call us back, okay? Annie in Tesano, you called and spoke to us. You know, please call back. We have information for you. Stay with us. We'll be right back after these.
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14: 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Osakrum, Yensia Dienye.
15: In the book of Psalm, chapter 63, verse 1, David said, "Early will I seek thee." Abraham was an early riser. Joshua was an early riser. Moses was an early riser. Jesus prayed early in the morning. David also prayed early in the morning. What about you? Be an early riser as you join God's servant, the pastor, Obed Joy Obing, on Prayer Line on Love 99.5 FM from Mondays through to Fridays, 2 a.m. to 5 a.m. each day. Prayer Line, the presence of the Lord is here. 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
1: 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Coming up this morning, new IMF technical assistance report highlights fiscal risks of state-owned enterprises, pointing out major risks in the energy sector. And also, Goyal rejects suggestion of sacrificing revenue for number one spot and low fuel prices at the pumps. These and more coming up here on the news at 10 with me, Emmanuel Brightquaker. Let's settle for the details. Now, there has been considerable debate over the significance of the 19.8 billion cedi profits reported by Ghana's state-owned enterprises for 2025. SIGA's 2025 report on the state-owned enterprises trumpeted a major turnaround, but has been met with critical questions about how sustainable the improvement is and the continued financial difficulties of some major state companies. Now, an IMF technical assistance report provides another important perspective, highlighting weaknesses in the state-owned enterprise data, fiscal risk management and governance that could affect how the performance of state enterprises is assessed. The report identifies ECG, the Volta River Authority and Cocoa Board as the biggest sources of fiscal risk. Meanwhile, the IMF is also warning that state-owned enterprises in the energy sector pose a major significant risk to the government and the economy. We have more in this report.
2: The IMF, in its latest technical assistance report on state-owned enterprises, cites institutions like the Electricity Company of Ghana and the Ghana National Petroleum Corporation as major concerns, and how their dealings could cripple the economy if not checked. The IMF in the report, for instance, noted that they are worried about how government always goes about backing these institutions in terms of borrowings and direct budget support. Well, the fund has also raised questions about the politicization of appointments onto boards and executive positions, and how that could impact on corporate governance, productivity, and the finances of these institutions, and how that could also impact the larger economy if not checked.
1: And that was a Business Desk report. Away from that, oil marketing firm Goyal is rejecting suggestions of sacrificing revenue for the number one spot in the industry, as well as low fuel prices. Goyal recently moved to become a market leader after an intense competition with Star Oil, particularly in price quotes. Speaking on PM Express, Group Chief Executive Edward Bauer insisted the achievement chalked by the company is not killing the business.
3: If you look at Goyal, we publish our financial as a consolidated one because we have the OMC, we have the BDC, we have the bitumen business and now the upstream. So we do it as a consolidated account. But luckily enough, whilst we do it as a consolidated account, we also do have the OMC angle that is also published. So you see company and then group. If you go back to the company, you even realize that the company did far better than even the group as a whole. That tells you that we are pricing well. That tells you that, yes, it is not about number one, but it's about volumes. Because for our business, it's price and volume. Mm. Because if it's price and volume, that gives you the revenue. Mm. And so for us, it's about the volumes. I'm just saying that becoming number one is a byproduct of our efforts in doing what we are doing. You see, the strategy is to get the market share. And the more you have a higher market share, the higher your probability of making more returns to a company.
1: Now, a new youth-focused non-profit organization, the Alice Asma Foundation, has been launched with a mandate to build an empowered generation where young persons has the opportunity to thrive, lead, and reach their full potential. The initiative was established to bridge the gap between youth aspirations and opportunities by providing mentorship, skills development, entrepreneurship support, and leadership training to equip young people to become self-reliant and responsible citizens. The foundation is a brainchild of Dr. Alexander Kwejo Asma, a renowned Ghanaian banker and business strategist and financial inclusion advocate. We have more on this report.
4: Speaking at the launch of the foundation, Dr. Alex Asma, who is the chief executive officer of Aminfiman Community Bank PLC, outlined the rationale for targeting young people, especially between the ages of 15 and 35. He described them as Ghana's greatest source of human potential, noting that their energy, ideas, creativity and resilience can drive the nation's economic and social transformation when they are given the credible pathways.
5: Unfortunately, not all of them are able to see their potential fully realized for one reason or the other. Sometimes it's just because the person does not have certain opportunity open to them, because they don't have access to certain resources, access to certain market, access to certain training to be able to realize their full potential. Sometimes it's just some money that they need. So what this foundation is doing is to be able to aggregate all the different level of support that individuals do that are scattered all around into one concerted effort aimed at providing the needed assistance and support to develop the young person.
4: Acting Director of the Institute of Mineral Resource Investment and Governance at the University of Mines and Technology, Dr. Frank Boateng, described the establishment of the foundation as timely and strategic.
6: What Ghana has sometimes been missing, though, is the supportive structure, a thoughtful framework that helps transform raw talent into meaningful accomplishments. This is precisely the gap that my brother Alexander Asma and the foundation has decided to address.
1: Now, community leaders in the Josokwamo area are calling on government or management of the newly opened African Mall to consider operating the facility for 24 hours. They believe extending the mall's operating hours will create more jobs, increase economic activities, and give residents access to goods and services around the clock. The African Mall at the Josokwamo enclave has been welcomed by local authorities, who say the facility has the potential to transform commercial activities in the community. Already, nearly 100 people have been employed at the facility, providing them with a source of livelihood while contributing to government revenue through taxes. The Ashanti Regional Security Coordinator, Alhaji Inje Abdallah Umar, says discussions are ongoing with management to allow the mall to operate 24 hours and that the government's 24-hour economy policy.
7: We are happy that this mall has come to this community, because it's going to help give employment to a number of people. When you come here, you see that we have almost about 100 employees who have been lawfully employed. They are paying their social security, senate and everything, which is good for the economy. So what we are proposing to Africa Mall was that if they could consider enrolling onto the 24-hour economy policy, where the mall can run over 24-hour system, so that people can come here anytime that they want to assess the items over here. So it's something that we are still having a discussion with them. And we are aware that they are opening a branch at Edum, Konongo, and other places. So when we enroll it, that means that we'll get more three-shift system for these workers. So instead of taking 100, we'll take about 300 people, which will help the economy.
1: Now, the operations manager of the African Mall, Bao Zhan Wen, says the decision is to establish the facility in Ejoso was influenced by the area's growing population and its potential for business development.
8: Kumasi is before your capital, and here the people is plenty. It's a lot of people. That is why we want to have more in Kumasi. And like Kumasi Adonla place, it's how plenty like China Mall, China City and Chinatown. But Ejesu here is empty. That is why we want to do business in Ejesu. Also help every Ghanaian, like Ejesu Ghanaian. Maybe on the future, next time we will go to like Tachima and the North and the whole Tower region, every place we will make another branch, another Afi Mall. I want help the Ghana. I'm also hope the Ghana will help us.
1: And those were some local stories. You go for some international news. On the international front, the Trump administration will lend nearly $100 million to AfriCell, Africa's only American-owned telecoms firm, as it seeks to counter the expansion of China's Huawei in Africa, according to a person familiar with the matter and a draft press release from the Reuters. They have received that, and the loan from the Export Import Bank to Africell will enable Africell to invest in its latest mobile network technology from American and allied suppliers. That's according to the draft release, which is due to be issued later on Friday. In other news, memorial services will be held today to mark the 25th anniversary of the 11th September attacks in the United States. On 11th September 2001, 2,977 people were killed when hijackers crashed three planes into the World Trade Center in New York City and the Pentagon in Virginia. A fourth hijacked plane crashed in the field of Pennsylvania after passengers fought back. UK Prime Minister Andy Burnham has paid tribute to the September 11 victims, including Britons killed that day. A London

0: and current information on U.S. higher education. The Public Diplomacy Section of the U.S. Embassy's hosting the 2026 Education USA College Fair in Kumasi at the Lancaster Hotel on September 24 from 8:30 a.m. to 11:30 a.m. for undergraduate programs and from 12 noon to 4 p.m. for master's and PhD programs. The Accra College Fair will be held at the La Palme Royal Beach Hotel in Accra on September 25, and the time is from 9 a.m. to 12 noon for undergraduate programs and 2 p.m. to 6 p.m. for master's and PhD programs. For further inquiries, you can call the number 0244-369-027, 0244-369-027 or 032-203-3053. 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My name is Emmanuel Brightskweku, and Patricia is already seated. I don't know. Oh, it's quite sad in any way for the Ogasco boy.
1: Okay.
0: It's sad for... I don't know if he's even around.
1: Oh, he is around.
0: He managed to come to work.
1: Yeah, he managed to come to work. And
0: by now he should be brooding, like having
1: he's actually wearing a black shirt.
0: Oh, really? That's
1: yes,
0: sad.
1: He's wearing a black shirt. I was expecting to see him in some beautiful African print that
0: it can't
1: you
0: work
1: are wearing
0: that way.
1: This morning. And he's wearing black and I'm like, Bosu, what's up?
0: I didn't know so.
1: Bosu,
0: go for three finals.
1: And I'm like, oh, I know why. The first senior high school ever in Ghana.
0: Oh, no. Actually, their brothers at this school has done it before.
1: So three.
0: At this school from 2015, 2016, 2017, 2018, they went to finals consistently.
1: And they won only one.
0: They won only one.
1: Okay.
0: Yeah.
1: So
0: from 2017 and 2018. Then.
1: So they are now at par 3-3.
0: Yeah.
1: Okay.
0: That's how they'll battle it out. They don't understand.
1: Oh my God.
0: They should come to Fanspin to learn from
1: us. I asked him like, you managed to come. I said,
0: can you imagine? I was even tipping them to do better, but
1: congratulations to Accra Academy.
0: Yeah, they did so well. In fact, the students are informed too.
1: The final scores were what? 40-33. And
0: 27.
1: Hey, Ogasco.

0: Oma sasay, you know. It is well with their souls. Even I think that we even held this boat riding in Cape Coast.
1: Okay.
0: That one we Boche came last. That one we know we are not by the sea. But that one too, they couldn't win it all.
1: No, but you know the you know this gentleman, what's his name? Samuel Ku.
0: Yeah, and I saw you there. I was like, so you not even defend your school regardless. And I did. I was sad for him, when
1: it so happens, it's like I say you try to in a way, like
0: he was being diplomatic and telling SHS. You don't have to be diplomatic.
1: No. I mean, just say what it is. Yes. And I
0: you
1: like
0: have to defend
1: how...
0: your school no matter what. Even if you came last, you like it like that.
1: Oh, at that least... one there. Uh-huh. In fact, I was was I expecting anything different from him? I'm not so sure.
0: I like the fact that he acknowledged that PSEC was the better side, but still defend your school regardless, at least.
1: There's one thing he said. I just want you want go, to look go, for the go video. On, go on a WhatsApp console right now and search for the video. Oh, WhatsApp console, where are you? See, you let me come search for the WhatsApp.
0: You want to look for it? I don't understand PSEC. I don't know if Eric is listening. He should come around and then we really have to know why Ogasco yesterday they performed I wouldn't say abysmally, but well, it is what it is.
1: See, if
0: it's so sad. It's rather sad that
1: the ultimate is to win.
0: So exactly. If you don't win, and it's a Monica Smabo. You've not been here before.
1: Oh, but that's the same thing.
0: You've not been there before.
1: Most Mabo.
0: Oh no! Come on, we are 2-time champions consecutively. Next year, it will shock you people.
1: Oh, really?
0: Next year, it will shock you.
1: No, the point is, we can't wait to see.
0: You can't wait to see who.
1: The whole Ghana getting shocked again by Fancy Pimps.
0: So yeah.
1: Hopefully, no, but okay, maybe.
0: Maybe what?
1: How many girls' schools have?
0: None of the girls' schools have
1: okay,
0: actually
1: so
0: won it.
1: We will definitely make a full comeback to Monica Senior High School. So just watch out for us.
0: This is a video, right?
1: So yes. Okay. this is Anabo Samuel Oku.
0: Samuel Oku. I think
1: Jacqueline.
0: After Jacqueline
1: yes,
0: and Sumaya Bua, my colleague.
1: Wait, no. This is the what I call the intersyntase.
0: Intersyntase was okay, but I think we can listen to it now.
2: You came here to support your school, but unfortunately you lost. Unfortunately.
3: Okay.
2: I mean, for the first time, your school is the second runner-up. I mean, there were arguments on social media that you've never been, but now you are.
3: Well, yes,
2: how do you feel
3: yes.
2: about that?
3: Well, first of all, let me say congratulations to the PSECans. They deserve to win. Give it to them. They worked so hard. They were much more aggressive and focused. And if you look at the speed with which they answer questions, clearly it's a finals. And when you talk of finals, your ability to be fast, be precise, and be on point is what is needed. And I just want to say that they deserve to win. That is the reality.
2: So, I mean, what is your words to the students, the student from your school, your contestants?
3: Well, to the St. Augustine's boys, better luck next time.
2: This is your third
3: time and unlucky. Every setback is a setup for a comeback to glory. I'm confident that next time they can make it. And I look forward to my friends who attended Accra Accra and the PSEC boys teasing me left, right, and center. But it's allowed. My colleague MP that I share an office with, he's the Buakwa North MP, he's another there.
2: Mm-hmm.
3: I've seen a couple of calls from Badam. From the Accra Accra. This evening is their evening. They should enjoy while it lasts. But we shall be back. But honestly, let me also commend the organizers of the NSMQ. They've come a long way. It's been amazing. And the resilience, the test of character of these students and the ability to also show their dexterity and brilliance and even under pressure, coming out with quite some great answers. I love these boys.
0: Honorable, this is not MPP Congress. So. Honorable Mari. Anyway, up next is the Metropolitan Mix.
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0: I'm Prosper Kofi Abuchi, the regional council chairman and the team lead for ECG Football Club. We are known for keeping the light on, but this time around, we are going to prove to them that we are also known for scoring goals. You are coming to win all the trophies, and we are all bringing them back to the workshop here.
1: Yes, we
0: believe in ourselves, and we believe that we are going to do wonders.
1: Yes.
0: Trust us all.
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And that is the man who's gonna have a concert tomorrow in Italy. Stone Boy. The Beam Nation man. Tomorrow in Italy. He's gonna have a live show, a live concert there. So our friends in the diaspora, we're inviting you to go be with Stone Boy tomorrow in Italy, yeah? At Parma. That's where he's gonna have his show. Good morning, Kumasi. Good morning, Ghana. Welcome to Metropolitan Mix on Love 99.5 FM. It's a Friday jam or party edition of Metropolitan Mix. I hope you're doing so well. Thank you so much for joining us on this dial. My name is Patricia Mabosu, and I'm happy to serve you here on radio this Friday. It's been a beautiful week already with you. Metropolitan Mix comes your way every Monday to Friday from 10 a.m. to 12 midday. And this is how we do it every Friday. 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
1: This year's corporate games will be massive. What are you waiting for? Register now.
0: What have you planned for the weekend? What's happening? Some party day, some birthday party day, some graduation party day. Are you celebrating the court case that you won? Or you are preoccupied with school fees issues? Let me know how your weekend is going to go, okay? Where are you having the fun? Or are you going to stay home and just relax for everything that you've done for this whole week? Let me know, okay? Who knows? I may fit in your plans. It's 53 minutes past 10 a.m. here in the studios of Love 99.5 FM. And just reminding you that our WhatsApp number is active. You can send us a voice note or you can send us a message on 055-111-1995. 055-111-1995. 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
1: 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You can listen to us wherever you are in the world. We appreciate the support, okay? And this morning, congratulations going out to the Blue Magicians, the Odadias, Presbyterian Boys Senior High School, Presec Legon. Thank you for emerging the champions. Congratulations. The 9th trophy for the National Science and Maths Quiz. As a Presbyterian, I should be proud. Oh, I should be happy for Presec, yeah. So congratulations to Presec for winning your 9th trophy. And also congratulations going out to Accra Academy. Hello. You came second, first runner-up. And also to St. Augustine's College. Eric Nkum, how are you doing this morning? Dr. Kwesi Jima, how are you doing this morning? Congratulations to you too, yeah. My idea. Yeah, we're both free to Amuna Mudi first. Absu. I say action in Kotsin. You couldn't show the action yesterday in Accra. 27 points. At the end of how many rounds? Oh, goodness me. NSM feel the assembly well. But once again, are you called to Presec? Yeah, 9 times. It

or that is where you dey town. Professor Kwaku Adeyahe. Rob, congratulations, Dr. Siao. 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

0: 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Time check is 58 minutes past 10. And this gentleman just walked into the studio. Yesterday I threw a challenge to him, and I'm sure he's here too. Eric Inkum, how are you? Absu.
1: Action. Cutting.
0: Yesterday the action did it.
2: Oh, but you see, it is normal.
0: Ah.
2: No.
0: You see, all the things you said after the business news.
2: I don't know the number of senior high schools in Ghana.
0: Uh-huh.
2: But for you to make it to the final.
0: Okay.
2: That should tell you how big the school is.
0: No.
2: So the fact that we didn't win doesn't mean St. Augustine's College is not a big school. It is. And you know.
0: No, nobody's saying you're not a big school.
2: No, I'm saying that. I'm saying that for you to make it to the final.
0: Uh-huh.
2: It means the whole Ghana.
0: Yeah.
2: The best three schools went to the final. And Presec won. It doesn't mean Ogasco is not there. We are there. We have the records. Just that this year it didn't happen.
0: And that's why you have a new record though. You are one of the schools, so one of the senior high schools that have gone to the
2: final. We are not one. Final. We are the only school. We are the, you see.
0: Final three times. It happens. And you've lost consecutive.
2: Oh, but what's the name? Who has went to the Love FM High School debate for how many times? Hey. Did they win?
0: Eric.
2: No, did they win? So you see, and that is how life is. But we will come stronger. Yesterday, we had a lot of conversations on our platform. You know, it's very vibrant.
0: Yeah.
2: My year group.
0: Okay.
2: And you
0: guys have started strategizing for the
2: next
0: year.
2: Oh, yeah, yes. That is the mark of a big school.
0: You see, for the Accra gentlemen, we understand that the people they presented or the students they presented are even in senior high school, like SS2.
2: No, Pat, it doesn't matter. Let me tell you this.
0: No, it means they're coming back with fire next
2: year.
0: No,
2: let me tell you this. When I was in senior high school, I think in Form 2, we had about 70 of my mates.
0: Oh, goodness.
2: 70 of our mates, right, WASI.
0: Uh-huh.
2: Personally, Pat, on Monday, I'll show you my Form 2 WASI results.
0: No, definitely. I would love to see it.
2: Not final year.
0: Yeah.
2: When I was in Form 2, I wrote the WASI. Do you know the results I got?
0: I would love to.
3: What did you get?
2: 11. No. I'm saying that 11.
0: Uh-huh. Mm-hmm.
2: Okay, and okay, I said I'm fine. No, I'm being honest with you. Somebody got 11 and he took it to the university. No, so you see, final year, I got 5 A's.
0: Oh, great.
2: No, I'm telling you that a Form 2 student, if serious, can do same as what the Form 3 student is doing.
0: It doesn't
2: really matter.
0: I don't know why the conversation coming right here. Just
3: where is this conversation about WASI? We are talking about NSMQ.
2: About, you know, you were not here when.
3: I want to understand what is happening. Like, what is happening? Brief me.
2: No, Pat asked that she was saying that the Akaka guys are Form 2 students.
0: Yes.
3: Oh, yeah.
2: And I'm saying it is not so surprising.
0: I want to know.
2: Oh, Pat, I'm found.
0: Okay.
2: Ah, Obi Koye PhD with MSc.
0: Mm-hmm.
2: Obi a PhD with MPhil.
0: Okay.
2: Same PhD. So it doesn't matter.
0: Okay.
2: So what I'm saying that a Form 2 student can still, a Form 2 student can be better than a Form 3 student.
3: So you are saying it's all coming together because Form 2 student beats Form 3 students from August. That's where it's coming from.
0: Yeah, you know.
2: Oh, no.
1: No, see, in
2: a school that was eliminated, a school that was eliminated at the quarter final stage. At the quarter final stage,
3: school number one. See, 2024, you came with what some two guys be. In 2025, you brought the same guys. We beat them.
0: Okay.
3: But your boys, I don't remember the last time we even brought. I'm not sure we've ever done it before, bringing from two students to represent.
0: Okay, so that's your brother from.
2: No, he's not. He's not.
1: He can never be my brother.
2: Infantipim school, they can never be my brother.
3: Hey, sit down.
0: The other funny side of this whole thing is that when you go on social media, St. Thomas Aquinas boys are also laughing at a crack.
2: But that is how beautiful it is.
0: You know, that is how rivalry.
2: But in Cape Coast, they know they're better than them.
0: Okay.
2: In everything.
0: In Cape Coast, which school is the landlord?
2: We are the landlord. Fortunately, yesterday when I got home, because of Bright, I did that.
3: You did what?
2: I got that information.
3: From where?
2: Sports.
0: Yeah.
2: I'm not
3: nowhere to you.
2: Nowhere close to us.
3: Nowhere close to what?
2: From
3: last time you won, it's Super Zoo Cry. We don't remember.
2: Back to back five times.
1: Do you know the records of Ogasco?
2: Ogasco, you have to come my past glory.
1: When I was in school,
2: whenever he's coming to talk, when I was in school, of course, when I was in school, we've seen them.
1: But what do you want me to say?
0: That's the best reference point he can.
2: When I was in Ogasco,
1: no, relax. In 2007. We won the NSMQ. We won the NSMQ in 2007.
0: Yeah.
1: Eh?
0: Okay.
1: We were the best in West Africa. And he knows about it. And we are the only school that has won the West Africa.
0: Don't worry. Like I said yesterday, we will settle this issue.
3: If he had even argued that in 2019 they won right off all the way
2: from but that was our very first time. That was our very first time we won.
1: But you are not talking about that.
2: Do you know their record? The very first time they won the two. Do you know the year?
3: What was the year?
2: Boche. In recent times when the NSMQ went to Central Region. And we are low allergy to
0: there. All right, so like I said,
2: you see when they took it to Accra, what happened?
0: Like I said yesterday, we are going to settle this thing at the corporate games.
3: We will do that.
2: No, for sports. my name is Makra.
1: Because then himself about.
2: He doesn't know anything about. No, he doesn't know anything about. He doesn't know anything about sports.
1: News.
2: He doesn't know anything about sports.
0: So the point is, if you're a corporate institution and at your office you have people who attended St. Augustine's and Infantipim, bring them to compete in the men's and women's football, volleyball, the basketball, the table tennis.
2: I don't know why
0: women can't
2: be so happy. Why are women happy?
0: Then, of course, athletics, the sack race,
2: and they're women, Infantipim, man. He knows it. Yeah, women.
0: The handball, the lime and spoon, the loo, the owari, you know, everything that is a sporting discipline, of course. We're going to do it at the Love FM Corporate Games. The date, once again, is October 3rd, 2026, at the Pajo Stadium, KNUSC Senior High School. KNUSC Campus.
3: But you know what? We'll surprise them.
0: Okay, I'd love to see that.
2: You know, listen, you do something next year. This year, you left at the quarterfinal stage.
0: Okay, so.
2: How can you compare yourself to us? Tell we need you.
1: You've gone for Kelip.
2: They are known for Pimpinis.
0: Okay, so
3: the
2: point
3: is
2: listen, yesterday
3: because of that you went to watch
2: yesterday I was sad. Do you know
0: why? I saw that comment.
2: I watched the contest and there were some simple mathematics questions. I'm a TV nature. I was watching and I said, and you know our weakness was math this year, biology. Me, I'm not a science student. For biology, I don't know anything.
3: Yeah. I think your physics was better.
1: the other guy better. Chemistry could.
0: Yeah, the biology.
1: Mathematics. Ah, Charlie.
0: Oh, it is well. Oh, Charlie. Don't worry. Let me comfort you by telling us more about the Love FM Corporate Games. I know it's going to be a time for everybody to connect, compete.
1: But right, I'll get right.
0: Oh, I know you get him definitely.
1: Right, even if I leave this place, I'll be sending him tests.
0: Now you need to participate, okay?
1: That's cool. But I when we started, I think round one,
0: yeah,
1: we had 11 points with Akraka. Akraka 2 had 11, and then Prisek had 9. Second round, Charlie solid. Third round, no. I saw some zero. We say, hey, never even.
3: No, I think for me, Prisek was a better side throughout the contest. If you've observed NSMQ over the years, realize that when they failed students from Form 2, although we have some outliers, when they fail them from Form 2, Prisek has been able to do it in such a way that if they are bringing those Form 2s, the next day when they come, forget about it, they are winning it regardless. Yeah, winning. But unlike other schools that I have observed, it happens.
1: No, like, I think they'll get to the final. I think that their coordinator. I read something yesterday. I think their coordinator has been very very. I think he's been there for 11 years.
3: Yeah.
1: And he's won six.
0: Whoa, he's not moving anywhere.
1: We had so when I was in school, we had our coordinator at the time. He left for Adisco. Now when he left to Adisco, that was the time Adisco won.
0: And
1: that man was one teaching us EMAT.
0: Okay.
1: So he was very
0: sharp guy.
1: Very good. Okay. But something happened and he left other school. He went to Adisco, and then since then Adisco's performance has changed.
0: Okay.
1: And you know when you get a teacher or a coordinator who is very consistent and he knows his stuff.
0: Yeah.
1: You see, I didn't have a trick, Bill. And me yesterday, I followed on our page and I realized that, Charlie, hey, you're being kitting kitting.
0: Next
1: year,
0: I have this message from Alan Q. What's the boy's Nukua?
1: Oh, Bana.
0: No, Bema. What's the boy's
1: Nukua? Bema on Tukua. No, Oyo Bana.
0: Okay, so.
1: And that's why I ask Oyo Ba.
0: Oyo Bema.
1: On Tukua.
0: Okay. No, so, absolutely. Here's the thing. What we also know is that if you come to the corporate games, you're going to win amazing prizes if you win any of the games that you participate in. And actually, the bragging rights of becoming the best corporate institution when it comes to sports in the Ashanti region hangs around the neck.
1: Next week, we're going to start with this. It's not, I won't call it bragging. Right.
3: Mm-hmm. Okay.
1: Next week we're going to have the corporate institutions here
0: coming into the studio
1: to come and tell us what we should expect from them.
0: Sure.
1: Eric,
3: I'm thinking of something though. Mm-hmm. I don't know. I don't know whether Love FM used to have high school reunion.
0: Yeah, we did old school reunion.
3: I don't know.
1: But this year there will be something similar.
3: At least at the corporate
1: old schools jam. This year.
3: Oh, nice.
1: In December.
0: Okay. I see. Yeah. So please call Eric right now. Zero two four five five nine four four two five. Of course, and register your company for the Love FM corporate games. Of course, you know it's always bringing you closer to the action. But I would like to say thank you to Mid City Dental Clinic. Yes, they are supporting us. Dentoral charcoal toothpaste and Alive toothbrushes, as well as Kofkan's campaign.
1: A lot more.
0: But let's greet some of our friends who came last year. So Rango Construction came. Yeah. Stanbic Bank came. Sanvic Engineering came. Amenfiman Community Oak Bank Specialist. Was there. Oak Specialist, yeah. Yes, they also came. Guinness Ghana.
1: KSTU.
0: Yes.
1: Yeah.
0: Almighty ECG.
3: If Ben is listening this year, Mumanimbo, you know.
0: Ben. Last year, Ben.
1: But don't forget the CEO's penalty. Ooh,
0: please send a message to Mr. Agla for
1: Mr. Agla, last year, first one was Shay. But second one. This year, only David here push up bill.
0: Press up for form.
1: Yes.
0: Oh, okay.
1: And he won.
0: Hey.
3: How many?
1: He won. I think they did.
2: 100 the video, I will share.
3: Is it 100 over 100?
2: Anyway. Oh, no.
3: It's not up to 100.
4: Anyway,
0: thank you, gentlemen. 100 on 2 minutes. Thank you so much, gentlemen. Your time is up right here on my show.
3: Oh, that's good.
2: But we'll come back.
0: No,
2: they won't come anywhere.

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0: 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Letting you go ahead, where that you go, I follow. Now we have more music for you, but I have this message on our WhatsApp console. It says, congratulations to Collins Bindipen. Congratulations to Collins Bindipen. I hope I got your name right, for his graduation from nursing school at KNUSD. Ayiko. Boss, and we know that you are going to do wonders when you are employed.

0: 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This is Metropolitan Mix. 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We'll be back with more.
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0: 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Time checking this through is 11:39, and the show is still Metropolitan Mix, the party edition. We do this every Friday. My name is Patricia, and I'm happy to serve you. If you're coming into town, welcome. If you're going out of town, have a safe journey.
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0: So, of course, you need to stay tuned to Love 99.5 FM. 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
1: Everything, my baby.
0: And things that will give you value for money.
1: So many things you do, no, but no, be carry you play, I fit to lose. Carry my love, put it all on you, and I get the money, money for two. Over my
0: 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And also 0202-514-020. 0202-514-020. 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
0: Yes, you can't miss out here. 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We're near the post office. Anyan Kwanta, that's on the Kumasi Obuasi Road. Akrokeri, find us on the campus of Akrotko. Roman Hill, we are the Kote Station, Asim Kas Campus. Ahonjo Atinga Junction, Santasi, we're on the campus of Opokuwari School. 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Happy smell. 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We need to introduce them to oral health care early in their lives. 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In 12 minutes, we'll cross over to Joy 99.7 for the midday news. 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

0: artists can promise, bringing us to the end of the show for today with the song Paris. In 3 minutes, we'll cross over to Joy 99.7 for the midday news. My name is Patricia and Lexi. Thank you so much for being a part of Metropolitan Mix for the whole of this week. God willing, next week we'll come your way with another edition of Metropolitan Mix for the week. But I want you to be kind to someone, okay? Stay out of trouble, drive safely. And remember that we love you so much. May you enjoy an incident-free weekend. After the news will be waves with Rebecca Sway's Mara. All here on Love 99.5 FM. I love you so, so much. Thank you for the messages on our WhatsApp too. We'll see you on the other side of town. This is the Love 99.5 FM.
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0: I'm Prosper Kofi Abuchi, the regional council chairman and the team lead for ECG Football Club. We are known for keeping the light on, but this time around, we are going to prove to them that we are also known for scoring goals. We are coming to win all the trophies, and we are all bringing them back to the workshop here.
1: Yes, we
0: believe in ourselves, and we believe that we are going to do wonders.
2: 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Hello, good afternoon, and welcome to the Midday News. 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We're also live in all 16 regions of Ghana via partner stations, including KTU Radio, Koforidua Ridge, Tamale, Gaskia FM, Techiman, ATL, Cape Coast, Space FM, Takwa Radio Wa, and Sky in Sunyani. Coming up, we're just a week to the reopening of senior high schools. Scores of parents are still at the National Resolution Center in Accra, Kumasi, and other parts of the country seeking changes to their wards placement. Meanwhile, mass exodus hits Category C and D schools as heads scout for students at Kumasi Resolution Center. We have details of that coming up now, despite the frustration and chaos reported at some resolution centers. Fresh data from the Ministry of Education indicates a significant improvement in the computerized school selection and placement system. We'll share the details with you. Also, this afternoon, Shraj calls on the special prosecutor and the attorney general to resolve simmering tensions to strengthen the fight against corruption.
3: I see a gap somewhere, and I'm hoping that that's a gap we should close as fast as possible.
2: Also coming up, gender advocates back decision of men to contest women-led position within political parties, urging winners to champion interest of women. We hear from an NDC branch chairman who's declared his intention to contest as a women's organizer in the Germansal constituency, joining other men seeking to occupy the women-labeled position in sports.
4: I will tell you about Apim Dakwa ladies' decision to file protest with CAF seeking replay of the WAFU B Champions League qualifier against Edo Queens.
2: And the Republic Bank Joanie's Habitat Fair opens at the Marina Mall with amazing deals on property, buildings and home solutions. We'll take you there live and get the very latest. And coming up,
5: the ultimate trophy of the National Math and Science Quiz, ladies and gentlemen, going out to the winning school, Presbyterian Boys Secondary School.
2: Prisek Legon have answered the call for Adonai, defeating Accra Academy and St. Augustine's College to claim a record-extending 9 NSMQ crown.
5: To present the official bragging rights, the ultimate trophy of the National Math and Science Quiz, ladies and gentlemen, from the quiz mistress, Professor LCF Kaufman, going out to the winning school, Presbyterian Boys Secondary School.
2: I will bring you more as the quiz mistress, Professor Elsie Ifa Kaufman, speaks on the bigger purpose of the competition and its impact on young minds.
6: So what this program does is it encourages the young, our young people to want to involve themselves in this.
2: We have details of these and more with me, Mamisi Nyamiche Thompson. This is Joy News, independent, fearless and credible journalism. Please stay with us. Let's get into the details now. 1 week after the opening of the computerized school selection and placement system, many parents say they're yet to resolve concerns over their children's school placements. With schools expected to reopen in just a week, Joanie's checks at the National Resolution Center in Accra reveals scores of parents are still there seeking changes to their wards placements.
7: We were told that a lot of these schools didn't do well, ranging from 6 to 8, and that's about 100,000. Okay, so looking at we getting 6, we know that definitely we are getting that of our first choice. But then, when it came, we got our second choice. Indeed, we selected, but then, you know, with an aggregate of 6, we know that we should be able to get our first choice. The question is, why did the kids actually learn? Why did they burn the midnight candles, the hustle and cool?
2: Well, let's get to the Resolution Center. Stephen Mensah is there for us. Stephen, what more can you report?
1: We're here with some drizzle, and we've seen these parents still standing in the drizzle, and are they trying to fight for a placement, a change in their status? Outside the National Resolution Center, the Nut Hall, we've seen a different system as against what we've seen from Monday till now. The individuals or the parents who would want a change in status from day to boarding are being handled outside, while individuals who would want a change in school are being handled inside. And we've spoken to some of these parents, and per our last sound, another parent actually tells us her daughter had an aggregate of 7, but was not given her first choice or a second choice. Some of these parents actually tell us that they would want a change in status as well, because they live quite far from the schools they were given. Some tell us they live in Dentra. The schools they were given, I beg your pardon, will be in Dentra, but they live somewhere in Kaswa and some other parts of the country. So they would want a change in these schools as well.
2: So, Stephen, has there been any intervention for these parents?
1: So for now, we are yet to get an indication from the computerized pre-selection placement coordinators. But then we've seen a change in the systems, what they are doing currently. And we've also seen the numbers as against the week reduced quite a lot over here since we got here.
2: All right, Stephen Mensah there at the Accra Resolution Center. Let's go to Kumasi. There, authorities of Category C and D senior high schools in the Ashanti region have besieged the Kumasi CSSPS Resolution Center in search of students to fill vacancies in the schools. Listen to headmaster of Mansuman Senior High School, Reverend Nicholas Edubeku, who says out of 800 students posted to his school, only 18 have reported.
8: I have almost about 600 and something students on my portal. But if you know I've been seeing them, who say the rate at which I expect them from front of school. Now, I have more admissions, you know. I just had it. And the sign with your information say most of them are here to change their schools to another school. Because I'm sure my portal as well. I could have been young, you'll be 10. Oh, and the dinner free. Or portal as well. I could have changed your hand. Till your headmaster announced my trans school. At the end of the day, you know, whatever I was there, I had admissions in the area. Oh, and I could have school. There's more space. I can take close to about 800 to 900 students in my school. I mean, well, but I have almost everything that can accommodate this student, but they don't want my school because they will give reasons that and that sort of time. But what we say, we are giving everybody equal opportunity. Wherever you are, you should be able to learn, because the teachers who are in Kumasi, their classmates are the ones that are in my school. So I don't know why parents are so struggling to go to the same grade A schools whilst the B and C are neglected. That's all. I am waiting for a day that we will not grade these schools again.
2: Meanwhile, pressure the Kumasi Resolution Center at the Kumasi Technical Institute, KTI, has eased compared to previous days. Deputy Free Senior High School Coordinator Mark Owusu-Befi says resolution will continue until December.
9: We don't have major challenges. It's just that some people, instead of them choosing boarding schools or day schools that were closer to their vicinity, they decided to choose schools away from their vicinity. So that's the major issues that we're having. About 60% of the problems we are having here is all about day to boarding or residential changes that they want to do. Resolution doesn't end. In Timamoma, Enkwa Bontesiri, Sanedi, who are not a Nafi, who turn us on, Ubika Semeniska. No money paniska so piso BT line. Resolution doesn't end. You bet matina KTI for maybe 3 weeks. Number Nesotia, you be moving to KTI library. Ni akwats now for 1 week.
2: Well, despite the frustration and chaos reported, fresh data from the Ministry of Education indicates a significant improvement in placement system. The figures show that nearly 9 out of every 10 qualified candidates were automatically placed this year, the highest rate recorded in 6 years. Kweku Asante joins me with more on that. So, Kweku, what are the numbers saying?
10: Yes, if you look at the data from the Education Ministry, automatic placement in 2021, 66%, 69% in 2022, 81% in 2023, 80% in 2024, and 81.9% in 2025 last year. And then this year, 87.3% automatically placed. And then if you look at the reporter's self-placement, that one too is about 8.91%. So the data from the Education Ministry suggests that this year's placement data, more people were automatically placed than the last 5-6 years.
2: All right, Kwaku Asante, thank you for that. Moving on, the Trades Union Congress is accusing government of failing to implement the 5% quota for persons with disabilities in the latest teachers' recruitment exercise. The union says the failure is leaving qualified PWD graduates without jobs, despite years of education and significant sacrifices by their families to prepare them for the workforce. It is warning that continued unemployment could push some of these graduates back onto the streets, defeating the purpose of investing in their education. The TUC made the concerns known when the Minister for Labour, Jobs and Employment, Emmanuel Ejikum, paid a working visit to the union. Listen.
11: Isabel, I persuaded this matter up to the Jubilee House, but I'm sorry to say that nothing has happened. I trust your good office, because I'm convinced about your words. So I'm appealing on behalf of these young graduates, some of whom were catered for by their parents through selling their clothes, their property, so that they will be people in future. If all these graduates are not employed, then probably we'll see them in the streets again. Also, the Federation has, once we have come to office, we dialogue and see how best we can push the equity policy to meet national and international standards.
2: Meanwhile, Minister for Labour, Jobs and Employment, Emmanuel Ejikum, says tackling unemployment is a top priority, with a commitment to expand private sector jobs whilst promoting local manufacturing. He says agriculture remains a major avenue for job creation, with Ghana transitioning towards modern farming methods, including greenhouses and drip irrigation, to improve productivity.
12: I strongly

0: need to reinvent the wheels. There's a saying, the Chinese saying, that you don't need to think to manufacture a car. And do you agree to the fact? The reason being is the technology is there.
1: Somebody has already talked.
0: Thank you. So you don't need to think. The Chinese has also got a saying that it is difficult for you to start from zero to one. Very difficult. From zero to one is very difficult. But from 1 to 1,000 is very easy. There's also a saying that it's difficult to make your first $1 million.
2: The Commission on Human Rights and Administrative Justice, Raj, has called on the Office of the Attorney General and the Office of the Special Prosecutor to resolve their differences and work together to strengthen the fight against corruption in the country. The Commission believes corruption and corruption-related offences can only be comprehensively tackled if the friction between the two institutions is addressed. Legal Affairs Correspondent Fatah Bayaga reports.
3: In his speech at the second edition of the National Anti-Corruption Dialogue in Accra, the Commissioner, Dr. Joseph Wittal, said he had observed gaps between the two anti-corruption bodies which needed immediate resolution to streamline the fight against corruption.
4: I see a gap somewhere, and I'm hoping that that's a gap we should close as fast as possible. Very important, because you are critical in the execution, prosecution of corruption in this country.
3: For the special prosecutor, Kisie Japan, his office needs to be entrenched in the constitution and provided with adequate resources. Otherwise, the fight against corruption will not yield the needed results.
5: And we have come to one conclusion. You write it in the constitution. You unfetter it with its own independence, lest we are going nowhere. Number two, if you do not grant it financial independence, and this we have firmly tied Shraj to our waists together. We either succeed together or we fall together.
3: Some anti-corruption bodies and individuals agreed with the call made by the special prosecutor.
6: I believe without a doubt that we need to ground our anti-corruption fight beyond statutes.
7: If someone is found wanted, it has to go to an institution with prosecutorial powers. And so it can either be the OSP or the IOCO. Okay? Now, if these people are being starved of funding and they can't do what they have to do, how do we then fight the corruption?
8: In making the law, it should have been done in such a way that their purse will not be tied to going to the finance ministry and begging for money to be released.
3: Investigative journalist Manasseh Azuri Awuni says Kisie Japan must go beyond the complaint and deliver, arguing that the special prosecutor has not done enough.
9: Whoever wants to fight corruption will come up against obstacles, but within those obstacles, do something at least for us to see.
2: Now, newly sworn-in Supreme Court justices have pledged to remain independent in interpreting and applying the law while showing courage when faced with difficult decisions and humility in exercising judicial authority in service to the people. Speaking on behalf of the three after taking their oaths, Justice Sophia Rosetta Benasco Issa stressed the need for judges to administer justice faithfully, impartially, and courageously. President John Mahama on Thursday swore in three new justices of the court, Justice Sophia Rosetta Benasco Issa, Justice Edward Amwakwa Santi, and Justice Anthony Forson Jr.
10: We are deeply grateful for his goodness and for the privilege of this moment. A few moments ago, we took solemn oaths to uphold the Constitution and the laws of Ghana and to administer justice without fear or favor, affection or ill will. Those words will not end here. They will find expression in every matter we hear and every judgment we deliver. We come to the Supreme Court conscious that judicial office is a sacred public trust. We are called not to bend the law to personal preference, but to interpret and apply it faithfully, impartially, and courageously. That duty lies at the heart of judicial office. We shall be independent enough to decide according to law.
2: Well, President Mahama in his speech reiterated his commitment to judicial independence.
11: The three justices sworn in today bring complementary strength to our Supreme Court. Justice Benasco Issa brings extensive bench experience and deep familiarity with our domestic judicial system.

0: Francis Asante brings national appellate experience together with distinguished leadership in regional adjudication, and Justice Forsen brings the practical insights of private legal practice and institutional perspective gained from leading the Ghana Bar Association. Together, these varied experiences should deepen the court's deliberations and contribute to the continued development of Ghanaian law. As president, I remain fully committed to judicial independence. Judicial independence is not a privilege granted to judges for their personal benefit. It is a protection that is afforded to citizens.
1: Well, let's get more from Presidential Affairs Correspondent Maxwell Okpebua, who's joining us on Zoom. Maxwell, the president has taken his resetting Ghana tour to the Upper West region. What are the details?
2: Yes, Mami, is he. So he's arrived in the Upper West region, where he's been inspecting the Wahan road, which is part of the Big Push Road project. Now, after this, he's going to inspect the Get Fund projects at the Han Senior High School, and then later inspect ongoing works on the 24-hour economy market at Nadoli. And then later at 2 p.m., he'll be hosting a free primary health care deba at the Fian Health Center. And then later depart for Wa on the inspecting the 24-hour project, ongoing works on the 24-hour economy market at Poyentanga. And then later host the resetting Ghana citizens engagement at UBITS, and then later inspect selected projects at the University of Business and Integrated Development Center, and then wrap up with an inspection of sites for the new Abuja Airport Museum.
1: All right. Thank you very much. Maxwell Okpebua is Presidential Affairs Correspondent. You're listening to the Midday News here on Joy 99.7 FM. We'll take a break when we return, where sports and also Republic Bank Joy News Habitat Fair is happening live at the Marina Mall with amazing deals on property, buildings and home solutions. We'll take you there for the very latest. And coming up, Prasek Legon have answered the call for Adenine defeating Accra Academy and St. Augustine's College to claim a record-extending ninth NSMQ crown.
3: To present the official bragging rights, the ultimate trophy of the National Math and Science Quiz. Ladies and gentlemen, from the quiz mistress, Professor Elsie F.R. Kaufman, going out to the winning school, Presbyterian Boys Secondary School.
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1: Welcome back to the Midday News. We have sports now, Ms. Bao. What's happening?
9: Yes. almost an MFA.
1: I know.
9: Anyway, well, our women's Premier League champions, Apem Dakwa, they have filed the protests at the WAFU B and K following their Women's Champions League qualification final defeat to Edo Queens. Now, Apem Dakwa, they are seeking a replay of their final game against Nigeria's Edo Queens after the match went straight to penalty shootout instead of extra time following a draw after 90 minutes. Now, the two teams played out a 2-2 draw against the Nigerian champions. They were expected to play an extra 30 minutes to determine the winner based on the regulation. However, the game went straight into penalty shootout where Apem Dakwa lost by 4-1, handing Edo Queens the trophy and the slot in the CAF Women's Champions League. So, according to the club, they were preparing substitute for the next phase of the game but were given a different directive, which meant that those substitutions never happened, and they have now filed that protest and are waiting on CAF to rule on it, and they are very confident that they can get a ruling in their favor for a replay of that very contest.
1: All right, Roosevelt, thank you very much for that update in sports. Well, just in case you missed out on the first mini clinic of the Republic Bank Joy FM Habitat Fair, the second one is ongoing at the Marina Mall. The deals, discounts, and juicy offers are all available for prospective homeowners and prospective homeowners. We'll cross over now to Hannah Odami for more on this. But before that, let me tell you about what's happening. If you love your tea or coffee piping hot, you may want to let it cool fast or first, because a UK study suggests very hot drinks could increase the risk of cancer of the food pipe. Researchers say drinks above 65 degrees Celsius may damage the food pipe over time. The simple advice is to wait a few minutes before drinking. Baku Kwasanti has some details from that research. Kweku, tell us more.
10: Yes, the study conducted by researchers at the Oxford University studied nearly 1 million people. They found that regularly drinking beverages at very high temperatures may increase the risk of esophageal cancer, which affects the esophagus. The researchers define very hot drinks as those temperatures of 65 degrees Celsius or above.
1: So, Kweku, I know you love to drink tea a lot in the morning, so
10: I'm advising myself
1: to take this advice before you get cancer. But let's go now to the Marina Mall, where Hannah Odami is standing by to give us the very latest of what is happening there. So, Hannah, what have you been able to secure for yourself? Let me ask you that first.
11: The first thing you'll have to secure is a home, and if you need to also ensure that you set yourself, set up your place, there is furniture here. So I'm currently by the furniture stand. I'm looking at what I can get for my house. Then there is electricity, affordable electricity here as well. I don't know how, because GSEC is saying that once you come to their stand, you'll be able to get an affordable electricity that you can use in your home.
1: Right.
11: It's also part of the national grid. Don't be mistaken. But then they have a way of ensuring that what you consume will not be...
1: Hannah, kindly reposition yourself a bit for me because we're losing you there. But tell us also other avenues there that we can look up, look forward to when we come to the Marina Mall.
11: We also have building materials. We have premium PVC wooden sheets. There are ceiling panels. There are wall panels. There's so much here. And I want to tell everybody that don't look at the weather, because the one that's currently near Marina Mall shows nothing like rain. So just drive by. If a prospective homeowner or a homeowner, just come around, because there's so many deals. And you know, when you come for this place, you get a deal at very discounted rates, some free fees and some deals as well that you wouldn't get naturally when you don't come to this clinic. So just pass by lunchtime or when you close. Grab something from your home that you have been dreaming about. Anything gets it for somebody, a family, friend, or loved one.
1: All right. Hannah Odami there giving us the latest from the Marina Mall, the Habitat Fair. I'll definitely make a stop after the news. But right now, Prosek Legon has been crowned champions of the 2026 National Science and Math Quiz after beating Accra Academy and St. Augustine's College in a thrilling grand finale. The victory takes Prosek's tally to his record extent. outstanding ninth title as the Lagos Giants once again assert their dominance in the competition. Here's Ramat Bashir with a wrap of how the competition went.
12: From the moment the three school anthems rang through the auditorium, the atmosphere was electric. Supporters sang with pride, contestants settled into their seats, and the stage was ready for one final battle.
13: Yes, Presbyterian boys.
14: 3.2 by 10.
13: Yes.
12: From the opening moments, there was little to separate the finalists.
13: Accra Academy has 11 points. St. Augustine's College has 11 points.
12: With every answer, the dream of a ninth title moved closer.
15: I said, this is the school I wanted to go. This is the school I wanted to go.
12: When the final scores were confirmed, Preseg had done enough to finish on 40 points and reclaim the International Science and Math Quiz crown after a two-year absence from the grand finale. And away from the stage, the joy traveled into the stands as parents celebrated a victory they had watched their ward work tirelessly towards.
16: We are so proud of them. They really set to win this, and they have won it. And they did not just win it for themselves, but for everybody.
17: I'm happy for not just Kekeli, but for the team.
12: For the contestants, the long hours of preparation had finally paid off.
18: For us contestants, we are also very glad, we're also very happy that all our hard work brought something that we were expecting.
1: Well, speaking on Johnny's desk with me, quiz mistress Professor Elsie Ifa Kaufman says the NSMQ goes beyond competition, helping students establish solid foundations in science and mathematics to equip them to solve real-world problems.
19: What science is about is about a certain way of thinking, the analytical thinking, the ability to analyze problems, the ability to come up with solutions to problems. Right? The science is the foundation. When they are actually solving real world problems, that is the application. Right? So without a solid foundation, you cannot do the application well.
1: And that's how we end the midday news here on Joy 99.7 FM. I am
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14: In the book of Psalm, chapter 63, verse 1, David said, "Early will I seek thee." Abraham was an early riser. Joshua was an early riser. 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Jesus prayed early in the morning. David also prayed early in the morning. What about you? 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

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Welcome to a beautiful Friday. You're listening to Titanium by David Guetta. It's exactly a minute past one. Welcome to Waves and Love 99.5 FM, where we're usually up to no good. We create a lot of mess on the show just so you can ease your stress. 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My name is Rebecca Swayze-Morrow. Feel free to join me live on TikTok and let's have some fun. We're saying a very big welcome to the weekend. Now, guess what? I'm riding solo today. I don't have a DJ in the studio. I don't have nobody helping me in the studio. So every song you're listening to, I am your DJ. And tell me how I'm doing. Am I doing a good job? Am I doing a great job? Am I disappointing you? What is your party song? What party song do you want to play? 055-111-1995. Yes, I drew Friday DNA. It's a rubber noir. When I say rubber, you say condom. Rubber, condom. Baby, I'll be Fabia. Screwface, I say, baby, I'll be Fabia. I'll be a sit and cry, boy. And the screw and the facey, boy, boy, I. It's baby, I'll be Fabia. Say, what worry, oh. Onyan, ye, onhu, ye. I say, oh, pesto, oh. You're not really ready for children, Mr. Oh, there's your condom, no, what's it? Condom, no, and yes, you just won't quand, yeah. It is not for the singles alone. Even if you are licensed and you are not ready for children, please feel free to wear the condom. Name mom. Let me focus on the singles who are doing illegal connections, who are playing illegal matches. Why are you doing that? Are you not ashamed of yourself? Obie Japadie, Untri Ahuka, Sewu Timwein, Sewu Remwein. In and out, sir. And that's not all. We are now doing our bread, scratch and win promotion. Dribba, just because you cannot protect yourself. Please. HIV and AIDS is on the rise. Please, let's be very careful. Protect yourself and protect your partner. All right, this is a Friday, Freaky Friday, Funky Friday, Naughty Friday edition of your favorite radio show every afternoon, Monday to Friday. This is the special Friday edition. Welcome to the show. Welcome to the mess. Welcome to the Naughty Corner. Ooh la la. Okay. What are your party songs? Hit me with your request right away. 055-111-1995. 055-111-1995. Today, I'm doing text only. Today, I am doing text only. Text only. I just had the energy to watch me. Way, way, way, way, yay. All right, now I'm switching all the way. I'm switching all the way to Beauty and the Beat by Justin Bieber and Nicki Minaj. I await your request. So welcome to the show. Again, the name is Rebecca Swayze-Morrow. I do enjoy the show.

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0: That's right. For some people, it's going to be an extraordinary night because, of course, bags have been packed, trips are being made, and people are on their way, checking in into their boyfriend's houses and girlfriend's houses. So it's going to be a good night for some people. But please, in all the goodness of the night, protect yourself. Save yourself the hurt from the scratching and the itching. And the discharging and the discomfort, please. Save yourself all the stress. Wear a condom, please. Remember, it's hashtag Rubber Friday. Thank you so much. Today, I'm riding solo and I'm asking what your party songs are. And we are limiting the party songs to Afrobeat, so it's easier for me. There's no DJ in the studio. Bear with your girl. Bear with your girl. Bear with your girl. All right, so if you're ready, we're going to take a message from this beautiful lady about the corporate games, which is coming up next month. So just listen to her, okay?
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and that's coming from Kiz Daniels. He says Booga featuring Techno. 59 minutes past one. In a few seconds, but you shall be joining us in the studio. But let me tell you about CBS Supreme Industries, yeah? Let me see you de Booga. 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Well, it's exactly 2 p.m. on the dot. Welcome to Entertainment 995 with Patricia Ama Bonsu. We're just going to go straight away. Ama Bonsu. Ama. We will be right back to stay.

I almost blundered. Please, let me give her her flowers. Let me give her her title. It's time for Entertainment 9 and 5 with a global tsunami, the national chaos, the problem of the day. Witch of the Coven, daughter of Eve, Madam Mook, she's vertically challenged, literally down to earth. Madam Mook, I've said that. She's a sack of troubles and a chatterbox. Welcome to Entertainment 995 with Patricia Amabuntu.

0: Hello, how are you? I'm fine. I'm very fine, thank you. We are marching to our classes. We are marching to our classes and no more to meche.
1: And no more to meche. What to meche?
0: We are marching to Ahafuano.
1: Fast.
0: We are marching to Ahafuano.
1: Hey.
0: We are marching to Ahafuano Premier Community Bank. And we'll always return.
1: Hello.
0: But as for Amma, that reason, when we go there, we'll return.
1: Of course. Say it that way, any.
0: Yekwaba, and say Yekwaba. Hello.
1: That's all. Yekwaba.
0: Hello. How are you? Hey, hello. I have one. Rocker, please, if you want a current account, a savings account,
1: yes,
0: a fixed deposit,
1: yes,
0: in Puncho Susu,
1: yes,
0: please, for salary in a case.
1: It has finished. Sister, my sister, it's finished.
0: Oh, okay. So you like this, you need salary workers loan from
1: yes,
0: them.
1: Yes, please.
0: Premier instant loan.
1: Absolutely.
0: So, yes, commercial loans, agric and farmers loan. Rocker, make out then major then. Funeral loan. Hello, Ebusia Penny. Hello, Ebusia Penny. Incoming to park.
1: Yeah.
0: You also in here. The Premier Dutch.
1: You also
0: account.
1: What?
0: You also here. The Premier Dutch account. The Premier Smart Loan. Woo! The here that loan, Rebecca. Say the here that loan.
1: The here that loan.
0: And also the Medoba account. Please, hallelujah. If you love me, open an account for me at Ahafuano Premier Community
1: yes,
0: Bank.
1: Yes, Medoba. Eba.
0: Familia Wodoba. Please.
1: Amma, you are an ancestor. You can't
0: Rebecca,
1: be Eba.
0: I'm a slightly raised adult. Please, I'm a slightly raised adult. Please come and adopt me and open a Medoba account at Ahafuano Premier Community Bank for me.
1: That's
0: please.
1: All.
0: I will spend it wisely.
1: Believe Patricia at your own risk.
0: Please.
1: At your own risk.
0: Every remittance that you're about to collect, go to Ahafuano Premier Community Bank and take it. Look for their branches today. Ebua Kwakun Suman Kranso and Pasasu. Poku Chrome.
1: Hey.
0: Sunya Road. No.
1: Let's go there.
0: Swame, Takwa Melkro, Tepa, and are yours. Rebecca, please, there's a number you can call Ahafuano Premier Community Bank on
1: give
0: right
1: them,
0: now.
1: Give them.
0: It's 020-9981752.
1: Okay.
0: 020 what? Mm-hmm. 9981752. And that says 020-9981738. 020-9981738. Send them an email. info@thepremierbank.com and also log on to www.thepremierbank.com. Rebecca, please, we are not done. You see, this show is sponsored by so many amazing people. Amuzu Heffwood, hello, how are you? Please, if you are going for away or you are coming for home match,
1: home or away.
0: Make sure you have Amuzu hair food inside your things. Yes.
1: Okay.
0: Not only a condom. Oh, sorry. Hey. Okay, so.
1: Rebecca. Oh, but no. It's Friday.
0: Okay.
1: It's Friday. That's why you can say it. It's Friday.
0: Today is Friday.
1: It's Friday.
0: Oh, okay. Please. So today we are coming to dirty ourselves here.
1: Yes.
0: Okay. No, like the good kind of dirty.
1: Dadana, sister.
0: But the point is, Rebecca, you cannot go and sleep next to your sweetheart.
1: Hey.
0: Then your hair will be smelling. Auntie,
1: but two points, so
0: please.
1: Pastor, we don't want that. Don't go embarrassing
0: and
1: us.
0: Please. I know, say it, you know, boy, but you don't. Please go and get Amuzu hair food.
1: That's all.
0: You see that smell under your scalp?
1: It will disappear. It will disappear.
0: It will prevent dandruff too.
1: Yeah.
0: See, it's made from 100% plant extract,
1: mm.
0: So it gives the hair all the vitamins that it needs. You see, it protects your hair from the sun, heat, and dust, and it makes your hair feel silky, smooth, straight.
1: Please.
0: One logo line.
1: That's right.
0: Go to any cosmetic shop and find yourself Amuzu hair food. You can call them right now. 0242-955-056. The number again is what, Rebecca? 0242-955-056.
1: That's all.
0: Please. The rest, no. We'll do it at the end of the show. But happy birthday, Alice. Which one should I go first? The birthday, which one? Alice, order suit you. Sad disco boy, no man.
1: Adisquario.
0: So, Rebecca, you see that fine boy there?
1: Yes.
0: Sledge. Sledge, why you're born some? Okay, so. it is the birthday of this fantastic boy that you see on the screen right now. Esel Kwabena Afrani. Rebecca, he's a student of Infancy Pim.
1: Right.
0: Where Bryce Kweku attended school. The school that couldn't, okay, it's okay. But
1: couldn't
0: they have
1: make
0: done,
1: it.
0: Oh, but I think they are the oldest senior high school
1: in
0: the whole country. So, Esel, it's your birthday today, and this message is coming from your lovely, amazing, fantastic daddy, Mr. Kofi Esel of Konfanochi Teaching Hospital. In fact, he's a proud father, Rebecca. The message says, what? Today we celebrate the precious gift of your life. May your new age be filled with God's what? Abundant blessings, wisdom, happiness, good health, success, and countless beautiful memories. Keep growing in grace, confidence, and greatness. You are deeply loved and appreciated. Rebecca, shall I cry and smile? The boy
2: beautiful
0: is,
2: smile.
0: He's a very handsome boy. And I
2: heard he uses
0: Kel
2: Chapel toothpaste.
0: Oh, now what do you think you got a happy smile
1: happy
0: from?
1: Smile.
0: Hello. So happy birthday to you, Esel Kwabena Afrani from Zadi, Mr. Kofi Esel of Konfanochi Teaching Hospital.
1: Yeah.
0: Now, Rebecca, please, celebrating Tyler too, celebrating his birthday. Hello.
2: Hey.
0: The celebrated Tyler. Ah, Rebecca.
2: Hello.
0: Kobe.
2: He's a Kobe.
0: Mm-hmm. And he's celebrating his birthday also today. So, Brad Tyler. And you see where he's celebrating his birthday?
1: Where?
0: Zebila in the Upper East Region.
1: Nice.
0: Zebila.
1: Yeah.
0: Not your name, Brad Kobe. Celebrated Tyler. Adi. Birthday no fefefe. Alex, give me the second picture. The one he's wearing the Ghana jersey. You, Alex, are very jealous of the man. Rebecca.
1: Yes.
0: You know what we want to do?
1: What?
0: We want to give all these birthday celebrants money this afternoon.
3: When you say a bit more ha, up to today. So person send your muska. This one moment a different number. Like what did the cast are? You better surprise you.
4: Mic check 1 2. Okay. Check.
3: Fella. A bit more ha. Up to today. So person send your muska. This one moment a different number. Like what did the cast are? You better surprise you.
0: Hey. Birthday celebrants, let us know.
2: Shots have been fired.
0: Ah,
2: do you owe any company? Do you owe anybody?
0: I don't owe.
2: But you, it's not your birthday.
0: Ah, okay. Okay, so
2: no,
0: please.
2: But what if somebody wants to send you money?
0: Oh, me, I don't owe, so you can send them money. I don't owe. So please, if you want to send money, you can actually send it right now. Uh-huh. Now, Rebecca.
1: Yes.
0: Talking of money.
1: Mm.
0: Let's still stay with money.
5: Admission be a uniform lady and then in a combo 5,000 and something. Any 5,000 and something. Oh, and I'm a senior. I say, aye, 5,000 and something. I'm saying, hey, Cajun pony. I say, oh, no, I'm a school. No, say, enough from sir. Hey, you know about what the man now for the obesity. Oh, yes, I'm not prepared. What's your friend? Begin your band.
1: At this point,
4: yeah,
1: Mike, check 1 2. Hey, if you have ears, please hear what the spirit is saying.
0: So, Rebecca, to our sisters who can't buy frontal, we understand you now. You are going through a lot, and a lot
2: is going through you.
0: Happy school fees week!
2: I tell you,
0: to Emma, everybody,
2: it's not
0: easy. Hey.
1: Wow. No, 5,000 for KG.
0: No, we now understand our dear sisters. Their sisterhood. 5,000. Please, university, I say. Again, yes, please. How much is your school fees? And, Broker, Talking of KNUST, you know the School of Business?
1: Mm-hmm.
0: They are admitting students.
2: They are what?
0: Admitting students. KNUST School of Business, Rebecca. And you see, the beautiful thing is that you are going to learn only on weekends.
2: That's right.
0: You get to keep your job. Mm-hmm. In fact, if you're a mother, you are breastfeeding, mm-hmm. don't worry. They have actually established a daycare center for your kids to be learning and playing nice. Around.
2: That's good.
0: That's how far they think about everybody. Mm-hmm. KNUST School of Business, Rebecca. So please, if you're looking at upgrading yourself mm-hmm. when it comes to accounting and finance, mm-hmm. supply chain, mm-hmm. marketing, strategic management, human resource.
2: Strategic what?
0: Management. Today is Friday. You need you.
2: I can't deal with you. I really can't deal with you today.
0: Analytics.
2: Anna what?
0: Analytics.
2: No, Patricia needs a break. Hello. Patricia needs a break. Today is just not the day.
0: Today. Please, today, take me like that. More for me, sir. Fella.
2: It happens.
0: Collect me like that.
2: No, I think it's Monster's fault. Monster is not here.
0: Ah, that boy is not here.
2: Or the spirit is not here.
0: Rasta Manden. No, but the thing is that

0: Enkoye mama. Enkoye.
1: I'm with the fella.
2: Oh my goodness.
0: Okay, no, Alex, come and turn on the AC.
2: Hey, a common point, you know what I mean?
0: But the thing is, look, we are very serious people. Very serious people.
2: It's Friday, you don't have to be shy.
0: Nah.
2: Of who you are.
1: Get it to the end. Hey.
0: The point is, whatever I am going through right now, that is what this gentleman is also going through at this moment.
3: Your school, but unfortunately, you lost. Unfortunately.
4: Okay.
3: I mean, for the first time, your school is the second runner-up. I mean, there were arguments on social media that you've never been, but now you are. How do you feel about that?
4: Well, first of all, let me say congratulations to the pre-seconds. They deserve to win. Give it to them. They worked so hard. They were much more aggressive and focused. And if you look at the speed with which they answer questions, clearly it's a finals. And when you talk of finals, your ability to be fast, be precise, and be on point is what is needed. And I just want to say that they deserve to win. That is the reality.
3: So, I mean, what is your words to the students, I mean, the student from your school, your contestants?
4: Well, to the St. Augustine's boys, better luck next time.
3: This is your third
4: time and unlucky. Every setback is a setup for a comeback to glory. I'm confident that next time they can make it. And I look forward to my friends who attended Accra Accra and the Presec boys teasing me left, right, and center. But it's allowed. My colleague MP that I share an office with, he's the Buakwa North MP, he's another there.
3: Mm-hmm.
4: I've seen a couple of calls from, but I won't answer.
3: Oh,
4: and then
3: okay.
4: Coleman and Bolare from the Accra Accra. This evening is their evening. They should enjoy while it lasts. But we shall be back. You shall be back. But honestly, let me also commend the organizers of the NSNQ. They've come a long way. It's been amazing. And the resilience, the test of character of these students, and the ability to also show their dexterity and brilliance, and even under pressure, coming out with quite some great answers. For me, I love these boys.
1: God have mercy upon us.

0: Oh, the same way I am feeling right now. That is how Honorable Samuel Oku is also feeling. MP
1: for the third time. No. What kind of luck is that?
0: Ekafim North MP in the Eastern region.
1: I've not seen Eric today.
0: He's even wearing a black shirt. He was here earlier on Metro Mix trying to explain. No, but let me greet Dr. Kwesi Jima this afternoon. Doc, how are you?
2: Hello.
1: And let me also say a big hello to Abdul Razak. Mr. Razak.
0: Hello.
1: Goldfields. You attended Presec, so congratulations to you.
0: Oh, my Presec list is tall.
1: Yes. Mm. So congratulations to you. I mean, last year, the way we teased him,
0: when took it away.
1: No, I am more bored. You can imagine Atopa teasing him, Carter teasing him, Ebenezer Jumo teasing him, if you're Barcelona, all the comedians in Ghana teasing him. So you can imagine.
0: People are mean.
1: It was bad. I don't think we're going to rest for the next 8 weeks.
0: No, you will not.
1: I don't think we are.
0: You will not. In fact, a friend of mine said they wanted to avoid noise pollution on the Legon Madina stretch. Missy own two free home cuts now, Dansoman Kakra. After 1 week, she can return.
1: Oh my goodness. Emma, well. Give us the next story.
0: The next story. Okay.
1: Mm-hmm.
0: You should do the next story.
1: Yes, what is my Zaddy doing here?
0: Listen to your Zaddy. Hello.
3: Combating MPP in the Casano.
4: You promote a little bit of controversy, which is not necessary. Listen, my only reason why me supported the candidate, the then candidate, is because na mi wo jide wo numu at the time. He said, "Obetini abesi sani amemu mayabra bomb."

0: aye nice.
1: Okay.
0: Said the goal is Ghana for who better. Into irrespective of who becomes the president, once our year dear Ghana for and who tom. It's not about the fact that Chinchina was in
1: your party.
0: No. Yeah, Chichina mind side, you know, you're better. So what did they make an answer? Into yes, you met me at SCCDIAC. In the last, from the time President John Mahama took you over up until today, I must commend them. They've done very well. Your bomb fire said, I'm meeting me Akoso, now I'm Ghana for one from now. The Indian Asian is, period.
1: Nice one.
2: Nice one.
1: One summer.
3: Yeah. Hey, I'm...

0: number one, oh.
1: Why are you doing this to my zaddy?
0: Oh, yeah, number one, oh. Rekha, can you give me that track?
1: No.
0: I will not do it.
1: You want to talk about my zaddy and you want me to do him dirty?
0: You know, Kabra Kabra.
1: Of course.
0: Okay, Rekha.
1: Yes.
0: They say he switch camps. That's what they are saying.
1: Switch camps like how? Like Doom, so you're switching on and off.
0: Like oh, yeah, number one, oh, two.
1: So he has moved to Ayazu.
0: Allegedly, please. Please, it's alleged.
1: Please, he said he's a Ghanaian.
0: That he has moved from Oya number one.
1: No,
0: Oya number one.
1: He only followed advice. No. The then president said,
0: "Okay,
1: do not be a spectator.
0: Be a
1: citizen." He's a citizen of Ghana.
0: Okay, so he's now gone to.
1: He's still a Ghanaian, so he hasn't gone anywhere. He hasn't gone anywhere.
0: He hasn't moved to 24-hour economy. Adey, abuna beko. Adey, kwesi beba.
1: Okay.
0: Yep, yep.
1: Ama, you have 2 minutes.
0: I have 2 minutes.
1: Yes, you have 2 minutes.
0: Then you will close. See, the 2 minutes, let me... let me use my last 2 minutes to say thank you to H&H family of products. Rebecca, H&H what? 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Wouldn't even know when you say H&H ricer. You're looking for a quick fix, please. It's H&H spaghetti. Yeah, you know you're done. You treat me co for king can near the H&H macros. Why then? Eguso. Yeah, can't near then. What are we leaving out? You are not leaving out anything, please. If you want to prepare breakfast, lunch, dinner. That family time out. Please make sure that you have H&H family of products right in there. See, Raka, it is tasty, nutritious.
1: Yeah.
0: Filled with all the nutrients that the body needs. If you want bulk purchase, call this number 0322-190877. 0322-190877. And it is everywhere.
1: It is what?
0: It is everywhere. Ashita wo baby. Every market. Krunum jom, Eija jom, Swami jom. Hey, so I'm phone. You too, man. I'm not so. Okay, Santasi.
1: Yes.
0: Kwada sujini jum. Baby, waka baby, Jerry will be a ukwa H&H family products.
1: Right. Right.
0: Ubi nyebi. Also, then make every meal a good idea.
1: That's right.
0: It's as simple as a. So
1: let me also say
0: 2 minutes well spent.
1: To Duffy's are her mepa.
0: Before Duffy's. Sly says he's divorcing you.
1: He's divorcing
0: because you are giving somebody fans.
1: Who did I give fans?
0: Celebrity Tyler.
1: Oh, but it's my job. That's what I'm paid to do.
0: You
1: should take himself, cry. Sledge, take yourself. I mean, this kind of this petty jealousy, I don't like it. I'm doing my job. You are saying you are the one. Take yourself.
0: Sledge,
1: you should take himself. Take yourself, Raka. Sledge.
0: He attended Kumasi High School.
1: Why am I even stressed? Because I was never married to him in the first place.
0: Sledge. go and print your marriage certificate on.
1: He needs to switch camps
0: on a billboard.
1: Switch your camp because, like, yo, like, what? Like, hey, Sled, then you too. Oh, feeling hope out. You are divorced. You think it will touch my heart? Shay.
0: Touch my body.
1: My atmosphere cry did not touch.
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All right, and that is 55 minutes past two, which brings us to the end of the show today. Ooh, what a day this has been. Riding solo, doing all the work. Monster owes me big time on Monday. Well, thank you so much for being an amazing audience. Thank you so much. Coming up next is the Love Headline News at 3. Make sure wherever it is that you're going, drive safely, be careful, protect yourself. Be good and don't do what I wouldn't do. My name is Rebecca Swayze-Morrow. This has been Waves on Love, 99.5 FM. Good afternoon. Have a good weekend. I'm out.

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0: Hello, good afternoon. Welcome to the Love Headline News at 3. My name is Clinton Yeboah. This afternoon, mass exodus hits Category C and D schools ahead of the head scout for students at Kumasi Resolution Center. And we will take you to the Resolution Center and pick the latest. Also, closure of Obuasi SecTech delays admission of newly placed school students as Adansi citizens demand immediate reopening. Details of this coming up shortly. And authorities of Category C and D senior high schools in the Ashanti region have besieged the Kumasi CSSPS Resolution Center in search of students to fill vacancies in their schools. This followed the mass exodus of first-year students placed in their school through the computerized school selection and placement system. Now, according to the school heads, a majority of the students placed in their institution have since changed their placements to other schools. They explained that most of the affected prospective students believe their grades are better than the schools they have been placed in and are therefore seeking transfers to their preferred or sought-after schools. The headmaster of Mansoman Senior High School, Reverend Nicholas Edumbeko, disclosed that although about 800 prospective students were initially placed in his school, after the release of the placements, only 18 had reported for admission as of Wednesday.
1: I've almost about 600 and something students on my portal. But the friend who I've been seeing, I mean, who said, the rate at which I expect them to find me back school. Now, I have more admissions, you know, and yes, sanity. And the Messiah, your information say most of them are here to change their schools to another school. Because I'm sure my portal as well. I could have been with 10 or 100 and free or portal and school. I just say, I could have changed your hand. Till your headmaster announced my trans school. At the end of the day, you know, whatever I was there, I had admissions in the area. No one, yeah, I was going to be more space. I can take close to about 800 to 900 students in my school. I mean, well, but I have almost everything that can accommodate this student, but they don't want my school because they will give reasons that and that kind of stuff. But when we say we are giving everybody equal opportunity, wherever you are, you should be able to learn, because the teachers who are in Kumasi, their classmates are the ones that are in my school. So I don't know why parents are so struggling to go to the same grade A schools whilst the B and C are neglected. That's all. I am waiting for a day that we will not grade these schools again.
0: Meanwhile, pressure at the Kumasi Resolution Center at the Kumasi Technical Institute has eased compared to previous days. And the Deputy Free SHS Coordinator, Mark Owusu-Befi, says resolution will continue until December.
2: The last time man call for we say ya and ya sacking a boom. In Tinky by and walk her. No, it's having called Piakon in your muscle. Me money bedroom has how much 330 and right by your bedroom how much 5. Ye call your number, ye bet not the whole yen number. Oh, my bedroom, how much 430, baby, you fear bedroom, I said, baby, okay, my what happens to it?
3: Mark Owusu-Befi, who is the Deputy Free SHS Coordinator, assuring that the process will run through until December.
4: We don't have major challenges. It's just that some people, instead of them choosing boarding schools or day schools that were closer to their vicinity, they decided to choose schools away from their vicinity. So that's the major issues that we're having. About 60% of the problems we are having here is all about day to boarding or residential changes that they want to do. On the average, we're expecting not to serve less than 500 people every day. So for the past 3 days, you have attended to about 1,300. Today, you've seen the crowd. So in the morning, we did an early soup of about 200 people left.
0: Still on school placement challenges, because closure of Obuasi SecTech delays admission of newly placed students as Adansi citizens demand immediate reopening. And parents whose wards have been placed at Obuasi Senior High Technical School are stranded as admission processes remain on hold following the closure of the school. Now, the Ghana Education Service shut down the school in August 2026 after disturbances were reported on campus following racial and sexual misconduct allegations made by some students against the headmaster, Mr. Abdullahi Zakaria. While admissions are ongoing in other senior high schools across the country, with reporting scheduled between 18th and 20th September 2026, parents and students placed at Obuasi SecTech say they have no clarity on prospectus, reporting dates or admission requirements. Meanwhile, some concerned citizens of Adansi have petitioned the Ministry of Education and the Ghana Education Service, warning that thousands of innocent students are becoming collateral victims and demanding the immediate and safe reopening of the school.
5: The school system always have some structures. They have the headmaster, assistant headmaster, academics, and administration and all that. So in the absence of the headmaster, I believe that the school must run. Nothing is happening. You only go there to meet the security, nobody else. You see some parents approaching you and asking, we are in here to seek or to get admission for our kids. But there's nobody attending to us. And then we would have to explain to them that this is the situation. And it's not giving the school a good name. Because if the person comes from Accra, I met someone from Accra who had been whose ward had been placed in Obuasi Senior High, some from the western region, other from other regions, and give a wrong impression about the school and all.
0: And that's how we end the Love Headline News. My name is Clinton Yabua. For more stories, log on to myjoyonline.com. 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
9: 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And NMK Nails. 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A Motrian Kakran Kakra. When we are latest producer. Donima Diaba. Abeka Dadane.
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0: Right, welcome. It's another edition of The Last Sports Blitz. Today on Friday, I'm sure you are finding it difficult to figure it out whose voice you are hearing, my friend. But of course, it's not your regular host, Delali Atiasinida, is it? Steve Zando, it's Fifi Manfred sitting in for the two. But of course, you are going to hear familiar voices. Joshua Olotu is here, and then Princeton Radio is also here. Gentlemen, welcome.
1: Thank you.
2: Thank you, man.
1: Good to hear your voice over here.
0: Yeah, in the afternoon and on a Friday.
1: Kusi come out afternoon. Yes.
0: Yeah. Today we have a host of things on the bill to discuss. And we'll talk about them. I'm sure we'll also make mention, as it's a sport, we'll talk about Love FM Corporate Games as well, 2026, which is coming on in October. Very interesting. Can you play football, Princeton?
1: Of course.
0: You're a good player.
1: Very, very good player.
0: Josh, do you not play?
2: With the rock.
0: Hey, boys. Every day they talk, then they rock, then they rock.
1: Every boy
0: they play. Yeah. But if they reach the park top, then problem come.
1: Oh, that one day, you have to just I've told
0: our boss, Delali Atiasinida, that this year we want to see him on the field of play.
1: Mr. Fano, I never see him on the field.
0: Okay. I'm just hoping that ambulance people will be there.
1: Last year, he was busily doing
0: organization. He has to stop and leave it to Preston and us.
1: I want to see him
0: play. Understand, so that he plays football. So this year, Love FM and then Insure FM would have to field a team for the Love FM Corporate Games as well. And if you are a corporate entity, a pharmaceutical company, if you are, what of you? I mean, an enterprise, any company at all, it doesn't have to be shirt and tie alone. It can be a cold store, it can be a cosmetic shop, whatever. Kindly put yourself together. Let's come and exercise, let's come and meet people, and then have some good time here on the Love Corporate Games as well. But today we have the Champions League on the bill. On the local front as well, Inaki Williams is big. He has decided to call it time on his international career. But I think we should start with a Champions League conversation and everything that has gone on in the last few days in the Champions. But first off, before we go, what was your best moment in the Champions League this week?
2: Well, that's a very, very interesting question. I think I'll give it to Como. Yeah. Returning to the Champions League or Intercontinental Club competition for the first time in 45 years.
0: Princeton, yours, quickly.
1: I love the fact that Jamal Musiala came back to play football once again, scoring that beautiful cracker for Bayern. You know, he collapsed
0: twice with that issue he has.
1: It was very beautiful for me to see him play football, but of course Rafinha's goal, fantastic.
0: Of course you're a Barcelona fan. I expected that to come for you. But let's listen to the feed on this Friday, what exactly happened in the Champions League this week.
3: From Sule, drops from Haaland. Engineer position to get a shot away. Now he's teed up Cristante to let fly and find the bottom corner. The captain silences Shukru Saracoglu. This his first ever goal in the Champions League. Elise into Harry Kane. Lima. Kane. Pavlovic. Kimmich.

0: yesterday, you know, in the afternoon before the game, when we previewed for the games that were happening yesterday, I said something that when I watched Cesc Fabregas and what he was building with Como was something very remarkable.
1: Yeah.
0: And to lead such a team to return to intercontinental club competitions for the first time in 45 years was something that needed to be spoken about. Because you're not just talking about a Como that has gone through, you know, a lot of years of not being able to do that. But the club almost collapsed a few years ago.
1: Yeah.
0: And I don't know those who are familiar with the story of Mike Lissian's wife who, you know, had a stake in Como.
1: Yeah, but sold it later.
0: And sold it later. But the long story short is that their president, Merwan Suwasu, he tried as much as possible to help the elderly people who were born between 1950 and, you know, behind to get a seat at the stadium.
1: Wow.
0: And come and watch Como return to the Champions League. Yeah. And they did it in grand style, beating RB Leipzig by 4-1. Yeah. And Fabregas, I think we need to watch him very carefully, because for somebody who has been coached by Pep Guardiola, Jose Mourinho, Vicente del Bosque at Spain, and with the things he's gone through, not to even forget Arsene Wenger, you listen to him very carefully and he knows something about every manager he's worked with, and he's bringing all of those things together to help him at the Como, you know, job. I think it's something that's very good. Man. I really want to see them go very far. He's actually building a team.
2: Strong one.
0: So you've seen the kind of players that he has. There's Martin Baturina of Croatia in there. Right,
2: he won the man of the match yesterday.
0: Yes, got a very splendid goal over there as well. So I love what they are doing. I really pray and hope that they can build upon this. And I'm pretty sure that Lake Como and their stadium, Sinagaglia, because it doesn't really have enough seats.
2: Yeah, 13,000 and half. Yeah,
0: and it even had to be dropped by 1,000 seats to meet UEFA
2: standards. Yeah,
0: we don't know what's going to happen. Yeah. I'm pretty sure this is just the beginning of something marvelous that's going to happen with Como. But we live to see how impressive that will turn out.
2: Well, we live to see how impressive that is going to be. That was a story of Como and how they are doing the Champions League. Priston.
1: Yeah, I want to add to the Como story. Yeah. I mean, it's very beautiful to see them play in the Champions League.
0: Yeah.
1: I think if you are watching this from afar, you think that Italy is winning. But it's not the case. Because despite the fact that none of them won aside from Como, Roma, Napoli, and then Inter, this Como side assembled a team that had no Italian player in the first 11.
2: Oh, really?
1: No Italian player. They took off Nico Paz from Argentina, Diallo from Senegal.
2: Yeah.
1: The striker is from Greece.
2: Wow.
1: They have some former Madrid players.
2: Yeah, Trevor Chalobah, Jacopo Roman. Yeah.
1: And you look at this and you say, what is happening to Italian football? And that is my worry for them. In the Champions League, I've always knocked back them to win the game, especially the Madrid-Inter.
0: Yeah, game.
1: I was not convinced that they were going to win because how they play the Champions League and all of that. Napoli too against Arsenal. So, kudos to Como. They play some brilliant football.
0: Yeah.
1: It's not just about their story, but also, when you look at them play football, you are so impressed.
0: Yeah.
1: So impressed. And that is why the president described Fabregas as the Johan Cruyff of Como. The impact is hard on them.
2: That is something huge. To say about Cesc Fabregas. I mean, but of course, Cesc Fabregas is building an excellent stuff for him. I want to pick you guys your mind quickly on this, then we can move on. First off, the fact that in this week's Champions League, we saw a lot of ex-players. Demichelis, Cesc Fabregas, his name? Yaya Toure, Ruben Amorim, Mikel Arteta, almost everybody is an ex-player. It looks as if now, if you don't play football, you can't get a job at the top end of the football ecosystem.
1: I was listening to a podcast on Athletic, and they were saying that Van Persie, who coached Feyenoord recently, is now having his son play in the team.
2: Yeah.
1: It tells you how old we are now. Like the players that we were watching, these just are now coaches. Yeah. But I also saw a picture of Fabregas playing football at Barcelona.
0: Yeah.
1: He was sandwiched by
2: Manchester City players.
1: Players in that famous game, Barca against Man City.
0: Yeah.
1: Demichelis, Kolarov, Yaya Toure, all in the middle. And he was holding the ball. It was so beautiful to watch.
0: Yeah.
1: And all these guys are now coaches. And it rang into my ears, and I was thinking that, look, Pep Guardiola's legacy in football is big.
0: Mm-hmm.
1: Because all these players, most of them,
2: went
1: through Pep Guardiola.
2: I mean, that era obviously was defined by Joseph.
1: You get it.
0: Yeah,
1: addition to that is Mikel Arteta
0: now
1: at Arsenal. But who is his best
2: Student. Well, we'll see.
0: That's a big question.
2: Even this season alone, we have about three or four students already. Chabi Alonso is a student of his. Yeah. There is Enzo Maresca, a student.

0: of his. There is also Cesc Fabregas, who's a student of his. Yeah. Do you have to become a football player professionally to get a job at the top level as a coach? Does it mean that for the young Ghanaian boy that loves football and wants to become a coach, the chances of becoming a coach, if you are still studying your science and biochemistry,
1: is
0: you
1: very
0: can't
1: low.
0: Become a coach?
1: I think that is a very good question worth exploring.
0: Yeah.
1: But to continue from where Princeton left off,
0: yeah.
1: You see, all of these players, in my mind, are being inspired heavily by just one man,
0: yeah.
1: Pep Guardiola.
0: Yeah.
1: So I think when it has to do with that particular conversation, we are looking at how one man who managed a chunk of these players has managed to inspire them to get into the career of coaching.
0: Yeah.
1: Because if you speak to every one of them, including Vincent Kompany, mm-hmm. what they will tell you is that the manager left an imprint in their hearts about how to love the game.
0: Yeah.
1: And that is the fundamental, you know, requirement to become a coach. If you don't love the game, I don't think you can become a very good coach.
0: Going to be successful
1: because you need to immerse your heart, your body, your soul, everything
0: into it.
1: And we've heard Pep Guardiola on record talk about the fact that his marriage has been at stake because of his dedication to the game.
0: He said he's married to the most beautiful woman in the world, and he had to
1: allow her to go because of how he loved the game.
0: Yeah,
1: so that is the kind of signal I'm getting.
0: Yeah.
1: But to answer the second part of your question, you see, coaching is also something that you have to have a third eye to be able to love doing.
0: Mm-hmm.
1: Because week in, week out,
0: somebody
1: recently asked me a question that, isn't football a very redundant game? Because it looks like every week, a team just puts out a formation and they go to the pitch to play. And I said, no. One thing that makes football very interesting to watch, especially from the tactical perspective, is that when you see the 4-2-3-1 or the 4-3-3, every coach has the way they want their team to play.
0: Exactly.
1: Based on the profiles of the player.
0: Yeah.
1: Or of the players on the field of play. So you look at it in terms of developing coaching education, even in a country like Ghana, you want to develop a people or a set of people who are dedicated to loving the game, watching from a tactical perspective.
0: So from a scientific point of view
1: as well,
0: generally.
1: Yes.
0: Yeah.
1: Because that is also a bigger picture.
0: Yeah.
1: And when you look at it from that angle, it makes you appreciate the game. It doesn't make you look at it as though it's 11 versus 11, play 90 minutes, and when they are done, they go and sleep.
0: In fact, I've always mentioned that we have to get to the point where we merge university education with things like that. It's done in the US, where it's like a bold course. Yes. I read an article recently about somebody advising university students, and the KUC students usually listen to us, that you have to possibly waste some of your time in the university.
1: Yeah.
0: Take a bold course, walk into a different course, and then listen to a lecture,
1: join
0: a group.
1: Yeah.
0: If you like politics, join an association, contest for something. Because you never know. I mean, you can be on campus. I mean, I never knew I was going to be here.
1: Mm-hmm.
0: But football and it's love. But the Champions League team of the week is also out. Thibaut Courtois is the goalkeeper that has been chosen. Brown, Pau Torres, Mark Bacha are the back two. And then Sergino Des is the right back. There is Butrina and then Martin Odegaard in the center of the pitch. Michael Lewis, Rafinha, Demirovic, and of course Ferran Torres. Ferran Torres has been voted as the best player of the week. But then let's go straight to today. The Premier League November Player of the Year is out, and it's João Pedro. But even to add to that, so that you guys will fill me in, Matt Law is reporting that Enzo Fernandez wrote twice to the Chelsea board and told them that he wants to leave Chelsea because the relationship between himself and his teammates were broken.
1: Mm.
0: And that is the reason why when he left, none of his Chelsea players, former teammate, congratulated him, Enzo Fernandez.
2: So it went to that level.
0: Yeah,
2: that he had to tell the board that, look, this is why I want to leave. But I'm sure it's not just about that. He was heavily pursued by somebody who loves him more than from football.
0: Yeah.
2: Enzo Maresca. The Enzo Fernandez move to City, it looked like it was inevitable.
0: Yeah,
2: very, very much so that there was no way I was going to stay. And the Chelsea players also were not happy.
0: Yeah.
2: And this is somebody who famously went against players that left Chelsea.
0: Exactly.
1: Mason Mount.
2: Mason Mount. In a game, he went at him.
0: There was a time himself and Kukrea at Noni Madueke.
1: Yeah.
0: They nearly beat him up.
2: So it was like a heartbreak and deceiving someone sort of thing. But, I mean, he's gone. So Chelsea will have to...
0: Joshua, you're a Chelsea fan.
1: Yeah.
0: João Pedro wins the Player of the Month, and also Pedro Neto signs a contract extension. Plus, we are getting an insight of what really went on with Enzo Fernandez.
1: I don't even know where to start.
0: Maybe before we go, let's listen to João Pedro on the Chelsea front three.
1: Yep.
3: I think we complete each other, let's say like this. And for me, it's very good when you look behind and you have a two number 10s like Cole and Morgan. so I'm very happy to play with them. Yeah, because I think Cole, he can pass very well, but also he can score. Morgan's the same, a little bit the same. So I think the way we think is very similar. But in the same way, I'm more 9. I hold more, Cole is more 10, and Morgan's more carry the ball. He dribble. So that's why I say we are very similar, but in the same way different. So I think we complete.
0: Very similar, but in the same way, very different, says João Pedro.
1: Yeah, maybe I'll start from there because, you know, with this, whatever you want to call them, JP Morgan, CPR, whatever it is, I think that we have got an early glimpse of what they could become.
0: Yeah.
1: So the mere fact that they are coordinating very well together, and when you watch them closely, and I know you are going to agree with me with this because of the tactical perspective, they play very close to each other.
0: Yeah,
1: they don't drift so wide apart in games.
0: Yeah,
1: and I think that is very good because for a coach like Xabi Alonso, who knows very well that he's still building a squad but needs to get results, the best thing that could happen to him is to get these three players doing very well.
0: Exactly.
1: And I really appreciate the fact that João Pedro has come out to speak about how he's working well with them.
0: Because
1: he went to pick the number 9 jersey.
0: Yeah.
1: Everybody knew the pressure that was going to come with it.
0: Yes.
1: But to be very comfortable and to speak this way, I don't remember the last time a number 9 was, you know, very confident in the way he postured himself like João Pedro is doing.
0: Yeah.
1: 2 goals, 2 assists in the month of August, wins the player of the month. He becomes the 15th player in Chelsea Football Club history to win the Player of the Month award. I think it's good for him, but he needs to keep his eyes on
0: it's the first time since 2016 a Chelsea centre forward has won it.
1: Has won, yeah.
0: And the number 9 case is broken, according to you.
1: No, I think it's broken.
0: Mm.
1: It's broken.
0: Were you worried before he took up the jersey?
1: I wasn't.
0: You weren't.
1: Because I had a certain theory that I was trying to, you know, make a lot of noise about. That for you, all the number 9s who flopped, quote and unquote, they walked into Chelsea and picked the number 9 shirt.
0: Yeah, okay.
1: They didn't go through the rank. Yeah. So one player that I often use as a case study is Tammy Abraham. Okay. Before Tammy Abraham picked the number 9 shirt, he had played Chelsea for one season.
0: Exactly, And he was also even in the academy.
1: You get the point.
0: Yeah.
1: So they sort of understood what it meant to play for Chelsea. But look at all the others. Pierre-Emerick Aubameyang.
0: Yeah.
1: He walked into Chelsea, picked number 9, it didn't work.
0: Yeah.
1: Look at Gonzalo Higuain, same as Radamel Falcao and so on and so forth.
0: Yeah.
1: They all walked into Chelsea and went to pick number 9.
0: Yeah.
1: But they couldn't match with the pressure that came with it. So, of course, I expect João Pedro to keep his eyes on the goal. He shouldn't be complacent. This is the time for him to work harder. Because I appreciate the fact that when he moved from Brighton and Hove Albion, he himself didn't really expect that kind of move and the challenge that would be presented to him. But this is a time where he can literally, I've been saying this, he needs to emulate the Diego Costa form that he had in 2014.
0: How is he going to do that, though? Can João Pedro get to the levels of... Because I think that was the last time a Chelsea player won the Golden Boots.
1: Yes.
0: If I'm not mistaken. And that season, Chelsea won the league.
1: That's right.
2: I think that Chelsea, historically, do very, very well with strikers that are goal poachers.
1: Yeah.
2: Diego Costa, Drogba.
0: Yeah,
2: that is what I've seen in football.
0: Yeah,
2: so he has to give you those goals, but does he have that attribute to be like Diego Costa? I doubt.
0: Is he as hungry?
2: He's a modern player.
0: Yeah,
2: he's hungry. When you look at him, he's so good.
0: Okay,
2: but he's a modern player. That's why linking up with Palmer and Morgan is
1: very important.
2: It's very important for him playing closer, and then sometimes you need that sort of chemistry around to build a team, and it's very good for Alonso because you don't need to put more players up front.
0: Yeah.
2: You don't have to risk a lot of players up front. So the midfield will hold on to the spaces in the middle, and then those three players can combine and do damage for you.
1: Yeah.
2: Something that I enjoyed when watching MNS, Messi, Neymar, Suarez. The midfielders are just controlling the game. But when they get up there,
0: Barcelona fan.
2: you know that these three guys are going to do damage for you.
0: Mm.
2: So Pedro needs the teammates, and that is why he's praising them because he has to link up with them, and with their help, he's going
0: to
2: flourish.
0: Manchester United retained to the Champions League after 3 years hiatus. They are back in it. They won against Sabah. I mean, we all expected them to win against Sabah. This is what Michael Carrick said after the Sabah.
4: Yeah, it was a good night for us for many reasons, to be honest. Individually, I thought there were some really good performances collectively. As a squad, you know, boys coming onto the pitch who didn't start the game, doing ever so well and keeping the consistency in the performance as a team, I think, was important for us. And it was good to be able to change things as the game developed as well. So clean sheet is a big one for us in scoring and looking exciting and creating moments. Could have scored more. There was a lot of things to take, so we're happy with tonight's work. Yeah, it was a good night.
0: What should be the target for Manchester United in this year's Champions? I was saying this morning that for United, really, I think that it's about getting back and staying in the Champions League consistently.
1: Yeah.
0: I don't think it's about winning the Champions League, because realistically, United themselves don't think that they can win the Champions League. I mean, if they win it, fine. But I think that for a club of that stature, it should be something like Arsenal's, where you get back into it after long years without being in there. You stay there consistently. And then you use that revenue to build your squad, and then you can compete. I don't know what you guys think.
1: First of all, they're not going to win. So maybe that should be established. I don't think they're going to win the Champions League. I don't think Man United is going to win. But they started very well yesterday against, of course, a very mean opponent, Sabah FK, from Azerbaijan. The thing about United this season is that they need to count their blessings and name them one by one.
0: Mm.
1: Because coming back into the Champions League is going to help them so much.
0: Okay.
1: Maybe from the Carrick perspective, now he has the opportunity to see a better team play under quite a number, you know, some pressure, let me put it that way, because they are not just playing the Premier League like they were doing last season.
0: Yeah.
1: They've swapped positions with Chelsea. Yeah. So they are going to play cup competitions in England, then they're going to play the Premiership as well as the Champions League. So rotation-wise, Carrick will have the time to watch his players very carefully and know how to use them, because look, the success that he may want to build at United cannot be done in one season.
0: Yeah, of course.
1: So I would also agree with you when you say that they shouldn't target the Champions League necessarily. Yeah. It's about building a squad that can compete at the highest level for a long period of time, just like Arteta has done. And if every coach would watch Arteta very carefully, one thing they'll pick from him is that he's a coach who normally likes to use players who can help him to do specific things at specific times.
0: Yeah.
1: So watch him carefully, how he's even brought in a player like Bruno G, Ezri Konsa, and Christos Solis.
0: Yeah.
1: They are going to help him to do specific things, even aside the squad rotation. So Carrick, now he's brought in Baleba, he's brought in Tielemann, he's brought in Andre Santos from Chelsea. He shouldn't just be rotating them anyhow, but he needs to understand what he can get from each player per the competitions that he's going to play.
0: Okay.
1: And I think that's going to help him more than just rotating them anyhow. But it's going to be a very big challenge, because they've already lost the game to Hull City. Over the weekend, they played against Everton. It was a 2-2 draw.
0: Yeah.
1: There are questions coming up, but I keep on saying that it's still early days yet.
0: Still early days.
1: Every manager who is in the dugout and has bought players is still going to take time to get himself to gel well with the players in the background, and then to gel well with them on the pitch. And it's going to take some time. So we'll still give Man United all the benefits, and then we'll see what comes out of them in the next few days.
0: Manchester United, for Melvin and all of those Manchester United fans, they don't particularly know what to expect from the club. I don't know. From an expert point of view, what should they expect?
2: So you enjoy the moment. Okay. You enjoy Champions League football. I saw a video of a fan enjoying the anthem.
0: Okay.
2: It feels surreal to hear it at the Old Trafford. So they should just enjoy
0: it. But Preston, honestly, that is, I don't know if that is a scarce mentality or is mediocre. But for a club the magnitude of Manchester United, and it tells you how bad the club has fallen.
2: Sunk. You get it. They are now enjoying Champions League.
0: It's like when you guys are playing the Europa League and Frankfurt had to come to the Camp Nou.
2: So it's a cycle. They would return to their glory days, but this is what they have to go through. And in the meantime, playing the Champions League does a lot for you, but also a lot of disadvantages, especially in the modern game. The number of games you have to play, and this week they've played a very good game.
0: Yeah.
2: But you have to prepare for Manchester Derby this weekend.
0: Oh, yeah.
2: You get it?
0: Yeah.
2: So how do you rotate the players? How do you manage the game time? And in some games, you have to sacrifice. And I bet you, some of the managers, when they are preparing for games, they bet and also choose and pick games that they want to
0: win.
2: Yeah. So he will have to do that, and it will cost them in the season. So it's all about enjoying the moment now, looking at, especially because the squad depth that you don't have.
1: Yeah.
2: Yesterday, Dogu did so well for them. He was the man of the match. But in the game that he's not fit to play, and they will have to rely on Luke Shaw.
0: Yeah.
2: Someone who can't sprint, go up and down, and is meeting the likes of Olise. And they are playing Bayern this Champions League, right?
0: Yeah.
2: They are playing Bayern.
0: Yeah.
2: So enjoy the moment.
0: It's going to be
2: And look at next season, how you can build on this project. And also make sure that you qualify again.
0: Yeah. Just two more things before we delve straight into the local, because there's big news. But there is something I want us also to touch about, which is, I'm sure yesterday you guys spoke about it, but I still want to hear from you guys again when it comes to President Mahama's issues about game corruption in our country and all of that, and what the role of the government is. We'll get to it. But quickly, early days yet, but who do you think is going to win the Champions League this year, Joshua?
1: I would bet on Barcelona.
0: I'd
1: bet on Barcelona.
2: Myself, we are the way to just,
0: you don't give him like
1: you
0: that.
1: Don't
2: him. I totally agree that they are one of the favorites. The attack is superb. But I am a
0: Preston, who will you think will win the Champions League?
2: I'm a traumatized fan. In the last few seasons.
0: Don't do it, eh?
2: Atletico Madrid.
1: Yeah.
2: They are beating us. So if we have the players available, no doubt. But Arsenal.
1: You reckon Arsenal?
0: Arsenal. I don't ask now. You know, yesterday when they beat Napoli, Miles Lewis-Skelly was moving in front of the fans. Then the away fans on top of the Diego Armando Maradona called him and said, "Skelly, give us a song." And he started, "We know we are champions of England. We know we are." I don't want them to sing "Champions of Europe." You know we are, because, I mean, it's just for us in London. We don't have any other person to go in there. But also, finally, on the Manchester derby, is Enzo Maresca going to win his first Manchester derby? Or Michael Carrick and Manchester United will prevail. Then we go take some commercials and then go to local.
2: I think City will win. They have the midfield they've assembled. Shouldn't be seen.
0: They have struggled with Princeton against Coventry. They did.
1: Yeah.
0: Against even Porto. But for Porto's, the gap in quality, I think Porto would have worried them.
2: Yeah, but you bet on Haaland.
0: Where are they playing the game? Etihad or Old
1: Trafford? It's at the Old Trafford.
0: They have not been good there.
1: At the Old Trafford, yes.
2: Wow.
0: Yeah.
2: Wow. It changes a lot.
1: Yeah.
2: A lot. But if they are winning, if City are winning, it's because of Erling Haaland's quality. And Semenya has been very good.
1: Yeah.
2: Assisting him a lot of times. Yeah. And also Ryan Cherki. But because it's at Old Trafford, you expect Man United to build on their momentum they've gathered from the Champions League win and all of that. I still think City, I'll give City a little advantage on.
0: Mm-hmm. Yeah, sure.
1: At the Old Trafford, it's going to be very tricky. Because I think if Carrick wins this game, it would make him one of the only United managers to win double games
0: against
1: Manchester City for a very long time.
0: Well, last season, he beat Pep Guardiola.
1: Yes.
0: Wow.
1: At the Old Trafford.
0: Wow.
1: So it makes this game one that a lot of people are looking forward to. Because, of course, Carrick himself has not really found his feet yet in this new season. But then, when this game comes around, the dynamics are, you know, so different and it could sway in any direction. I want to say that United may just surprise Manchester City because they have what it takes. At the Old Trafford, the Theatre of Dreams, whatever it is, on the day where they need to marshal everything they have to try and get that result, I think that players like Bruno Fernandes will show up and perhaps they may be the game changers. And then that could be the way they get their victory. So let's see. But City is also equally having a very good team. But I want to say that Man United has a better chance of winning tomorrow's game.
0: City are going to better chance for Manchester United. But just before we go for a break, I just want our listeners to listen to this for Michael Olise and his nonchalance anytime there is a post-match press conference.
5: It was good. I mean, it's the first game. It's at home. We wanted to win. In the end, we won, so we're happy.
6: How easy is it to score goals like this? We can show it to you. For us, it seems like brilliant. How does it feel to you?
5: I don't know.
6: You don't know? You really don't know? How does it happen? Is it just from the inside or do you think about it?
5: I mean, I shoot and then it goes in or it doesn't go in.
7: Minister for Information, Naden Echo.
8: And then you didn't know what you're mama no. Yo, my dear, say, a man say, Rural Bank PLC, a yaka satran and kwabuamu, say, a bay, a man say, Community Bank PLC.
7: Hey, sir.
8: Anne.
7: A man say, Community Bank PLC.
8: Mo and one on.
7: And I was say, was antre.
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3: Okay, I'll see you soon. Why, baby? Hey, my ye. Me say enra me boyfriend akwesi obo star 959 hash e woni phone so. Na we ni.
4: Ah, Anita, I don't want doggy park.
3: Oh, won so a. Akwesi asan so aba number 1. Me ma adwen na ho. Eh, na de wo so ye me show papa bi. Na me de tosa me short sexy dress no. Aha, na me se samiti. Na me ye me nails no so come.
4: Oh, no.
3: Me fa uba. Make I do some small 1-2-1-2 rounds be answer me dwen ho. Na we tria. Hey, nana so he for order some Chinese any wine papa bi. And they mean this are check no.
4: Hey, Anita.
3: 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I also say sound. No top prepaid. Na me chili esimu. Na no go fit sweat like that. See fine girl.
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0: Well, we are back. We are back from the break, and it's important that we get back into the discussion here. All of 99.5, it's a Friday edition of the show. I'm still here with my gentleman from a very exciting commercial break, actually. You should enjoy the commercial breaks because they are nice. Gentlemen,
1: yeah.
0: Two things on the local front. One bombshell from the president a couple of days ago. The president says that, you know what, local football is dying or is dead. He was keen on coast football. In fact, he wondered why the GFA still called it juvenile or grassroots football instead of coast football. 2 days later, the GFA brought in a flyer that now it is the start of the coast football season is starting. But on their website, it was grassroots football. I mean, first off, where are you with grassroots football, coast football? What is the role of the government and what can the GFA do?
2: Well, I mean, this conversation, we've had it, but if you look at what the president said, it wasn't about the name itself. And the GFA has just quickly reacted and changed the name to Coast League. We all know that it's being played in the country. Mm. But how do you identify it as something that is vibrant? It's not just because it is being played or people are aware of it and they go to the venues to watch the games. But it is Coast League because it has to generate a link to the national team. Mm. So if there's no player that you can mention in a national team that can be identified as this player is from Coast League. Look, Real Dream Academy is very popular in Ghana. Why? Because there's Kudus who played for Real Dream Academy. There's Ernest Nyama and the other likes. If you can't identify any player that is linked to this league, then it's not successful.
1: Yeah.
2: It's not. So the FA needs to make sure that it is productive in the sense that we are getting players from there. And this morning you made a very good point about they grew with the managers, the coaches.
1: Yeah.
2: If you have a player that is progressing through the ranks from coast to the national teams, they have to go with the managers, like De La Fuente's story.
1: Yeah.
2: He grew with the players and then they are now world champions. So that is why he has to work. On the government part, it's always about the lip service and complaining as if we are all the same.
1: Yeah.
2: You are in charge. You need to call the FA to action.
0: President, to be very honest, I've said it before. I've said it largely in Chi, and I think I've said it a couple of times also in English, that for me, you know, I would never absorb the FA of any blame when it comes to the decline of our game. But I have not seen, since I became an old man, I mean, since I turned 18, where in the constitution of Ghana, I'll be termed as an adult, which is, I mean, enough time. I have not seen any government, any, that's taking, you see the way when another Dan Kwaku-Fado came and then he took education in 2016 and said free education, it was big. No government have I seen that has taken sports at its headline. They want to, and for me, that is a worry as a sports person. I think that is where, because it's constantly, when the president said the things that he said, the next thing, the sports minister should have acted. Can we go to parliament? What rules can we enact to criminalize corruption in football? Because we've seen it. We saw the Anasari Miyawa expose. We saw also Ash Gold recently that took them to wherever. The last time that Dr. Kwekuti, I forgot his name. A champion on the club. It affected them. So, I mean, these are some of the things that we need to be able to do from the government's point of view. But I'm not happy with the current NDC government when it comes to football, honestly. I don't know for you guys, actually.
1: No, I'm equally not happy because, you see, when we make campaign promises, you know, what needs to follow, especially when that particular, you know, party is voted into power, is that we need to have a project, right? So let's say a program.
0: Yeah.
1: Then out of that program, we need to have a project.
0: Yeah.
1: Then we need to have a plan.
0: A plan, of course.
1: So it goes from promise, project, program, and then plan.
0: Yeah.
1: For all of these things to come together and work, we need people who are concerned about transforming the game.
0: Yeah.
1: And perhaps we are focusing on football. That is why we are trying to, you know, the thing is that when you look at football specifically, we have come to the agreement that Ghana as a footballing nation has declined so much.
0: Yeah.
1: And we have not paid attention to the sport. We have sat down for things to go bad.
0: Yeah.
1: And it looks like we are not committed to making sure that we bounce back from the previous years where we did so well.
0: Yeah.
1: And that is why we are saying all of this. Of course, there are other sports that Ghana does well in. But if we are a footballing nation, why is it that we've made all of these promises? For example, the stadia.
0: Yeah.
1: You said you want to build 10 stadia.
0: Yeah.
1: Fine, initially it was 6. We have not seen even one
0: yeah.
1: being started.
0: But,
1: and then it's now it has moved from 6
0: but Joshua,
1: to 10.
0: Do you need 6 stadia?
1: We don't. That has always been my opinion.
0: Yeah, maintenance has been a problem.
1: Yeah, because look, Fifi, in 2008,
0: yeah.
1: when we were going to host the CAN 2008,
0: yeah.
1: the government allocated more than, I think it was $150, $150 million
0: yeah.
1: to build the 4 stadia we are seeing. So yeah. renovation of Accra Kumasi and yeah. the building of Esipong and then Tamale.
0: Yeah.
1: What is the situation now? At yeah. least for the last few days, we've seen pictures from Esipong yeah. and it looks like it's good.
0: Yeah.
1: But after how many years have yeah. we had to go and pay attention to that facility? Yeah. Look at Tamale.
0: Yeah.
1: There were some images some months ago.
0: The thing is that even Princeton and she, have you been to Takoradi before? Have you lived in
1: yeah.
0: Takoradi before?
1: No, I've gone there
0: You've
1: before.
0: You've been there before.
1: Yeah.
0: I mean, I had senior school education in Second D.
1: Yeah.
0: So Esipong is like just a stone throw. Mm-hmm. I used to walk from St. John's School to the Second D prisons and then Esipong.
1: Yeah.
0: It was easy to do. What I'm saying is that the football ecosystem there is non-existent. When was the last time you saw a team from Takoradi? Second year Zakis, 11 wise. Yeah. They are not there.
1: Yeah.
0: So if you build a Esipong today, it is only when there is Super Zoo where St. John's GST.
1: That's where they will pack themselves and
0: go there.
1: So which means we are even fixing the right, we are doing the right thing at the wrong
0: time.
1: You
0: place. Understand? So we need to get the football happening there so that we use the facility. Now Karela has gone back to Tamale. So they use the Aliu Mahama, which is good. Kotoko now use the Babayara and then Hatsofoku use. So we need to get it done. When I saw the Esipong, I rolled my eyes because really, football in Takoradi is gone.
1: Yeah.
0: It's non-existent. And I really think that there is more. Look at what the former sports minister did at Nyinehini. It is there in the it's in the bush.
1: The weeds have engulfed the place.
0: 2 years ago, I spoke to our colleague Achuta Maklo.
1: Yeah.
0: And I remember this whole conversation about the NSA when the Koforidua Youth Resource Center, the pitch, was taken away from the NSA to the National Youth Authority. And Achu mentioned that the National Youth Authority can do a good job of maintaining the stadium. Go to Koforidua. I was in my maternal hometown in Achimoda a couple of months ago. And I passed through Koforidua. It's still also in the bush.
2: If you suddenly...
0: So that's our problem.
2: That resource center, I was there.
0: You were there.
2: During the unveiling. The president was there. It was so beautiful.
0: Yeah.
2: And even hosted that year's...
0: Yeah, the independent ceremony. Yeah.
2: So when anybody mentions this, I'm so sad about it. And it was mentioned categorically that this will be managed by a private entity.
0: Yeah.
2: Under the supervision of the
0: National Youth Authority. Yeah.
2: So why this change? What has changed?
0: No, but the truth of the matter is that Preston, with no football thriving there, no private entity will come and manage that.
2: That's
0: because thing. They won't make profits. They are interested in making profits. So they won't come and take that. And that is the problem. We want to raise revenue, but we don't want to invest in the revenue. It's a big problem for us and football. I don't know, maybe you guys should join me. 2028, for me, I'm rallying a lot of young men who love football to ask the two political parties to show us actionable plans about sports and football, else we are not voting
2: very,
0: for you.
2: Very well.
0: And we'll make sure we stage very that. Well. So when it gets, they'll talk about. But Inaki Williams has called it time on his Ghana national team career. First off, how are you going to rate him out of 10?
1: Out of 10, it's
0: before quite, you analyze, just give me one.
1: Well, out of 10, I'll give him a 7.
0: Hey!
1: Yeah, I'll give him a 7.
0: Olotu, you are so kind. How are you going to rate Inaki before we analyze
2: him? 5 for his efforts.
0: 5. Okay, explain why you give Inaki 7.
1: You see, I'm looking at it from a perspective of purpose. Because if you want to analyze it, look, he scored only 2 goals in 28 appearances. We all understand.
0: Yeah.
1: But Fifi, you see, at the time when Inaki decided to play for Ghana and naturalize, he was 28 years.
0: Okay.
1: If anybody thought he was going to play for the Black Stars for 10 years, I think that person might have got it wrong.
0: Of course.
1: Look at him very carefully. I think at the time when he said he wanted to play, there were 2 main things that he wanted to achieve. Okay. Number one, he wanted to make his parents proud.
0: Yeah.
1: Because his parents are from Ghana.
0: Yeah.
1: He's the older of the 2 siblings.
0: Yeah.
1: And it looks like, of course, coming back down and then connecting with your roots was something that was very important to both himself and his parents. You know the story of Inaki.
0: Yeah.
1: His parents were migrants. Yeah. They went through the Sahara Desert, very difficult circumstances, but they made it.
0: Yeah.
1: So that was how he wanted to connect with Ghana.
0: Yeah.
1: That's number one. Number two, the goals he scored only 2 goals, but that particular goal against Madagascar looks like a very important goal in the history of the Black Stars and the qualification for that particular World Cup. Because we had lost that first qualifying game against Angola in their own backyard.
3: And we needed to
1: win that game by all means.
3: And it was a late score, actually.
1: That was actually the last header, and then the game was over.
3: Yeah.
1: So when you look at it from that perspective, you want to accord the player some level of grace.
3: Yeah.
1: Because, yes, he didn't really live up to expectation. It didn't really work. And in life, sometimes it's just like that. Things don't really work the way we always expect them to work. But when I chronicle these events and how it's transpired in the favor of the player, I pretty much think that calling it quits at this point is more or less like leaving the stage when the applause is very high. Because now he gives the opportunity for other young people to come in and play.
0: Preston Inaki Williams, he said it's time.
2: Yeah, I am sad. I'm sad because
0: are you surprised by the fact that he himself said it's time before we told him it's time?
2: Yes. It hasn't happened, especially with Blasters players. But you understand, because he wasn't born here and all of that, the training is different.
0: Yeah.
2: So he would accept his fate now.
0: Yeah.
2: But I am sad because it didn't work out, and not because of Inaki Williams.
0: Okay.
2: But because our coaches failed to maximize his strength.
0: Mm.
2: If you have two articles on Inaki Williams.
0: Hey.
2: Yes.
0: Okay.
2: One in July 2022, when he
0: what was
2: switched
0: the website? Where is it on?
2: On Majo Online. Yes.
0: Both of them. Okay.
2: Yes, the first one, Unlocking the Strength of Inaki Williams.
0: Okay.
2: I did a breakdown of how we could analyze or we could use his strength.
0: Yeah.
2: We normally play him on the far right.
0: Yeah.
2: And then Chris Hilton famously misprofiled him by saying he's a number nine. He is a player who thrives when he has another player with him as a two top.
0: Yeah.
2: So using the space in between the left back and the other center back.
0: Yeah.
2: That is what he does. And he also thrives with the running balls, running at the defenders. Yeah. We failed to use that for him. And the second article was when Ghana was knocked out of the AFCON in 2023. 48 hours later, he just left the camp. The next day, he was playing for Atletico Bilbao against Barcelona in the Copa del Rey quarterfinals. He scored, assisted Inaki Williams and Nico Williams, and then they won the Copa del Rey.
0: Wow.
2: But that was the quarterfinal game. Yeah. That season, they won that title. The goals he scored, it was so clear that I couldn't help
0: What was the title of the second article?
2: The second one was on seemingly use of Inaki Williams. Yeah. That one is on Ghana Web.
0: After that goal, I've posted all those articles on that. That's interesting. You can call it the two faces of Inaki Williams.
1: Yes.
0: Struggle with the Black Stars, cause for Athletic Club.
2: Just 48 hours.
0: Yeah.
2: It was a quick switch. And you could see his morale on that pitch. And I was so sad that, look, I couldn't help and just write another one. But the coaches failed to maximize him. And we as Ghanaians also didn't give him, enough time. Yeah. And also
1: the criticism.
2: Yeah. Criticism was too much.
0: Yeah.
2: But, that's what it is.
1: But maybe before we go, I think another signal I get from his decision to retire is that he really wants to focus on
0: club football.
1: Yeah. He's not the captain of Atletico Bilbao.
0: Yeah.
1: And let's not forget that between 2016 and 2023, he had gone 7 full seasons playing consecutively in each game for Atletico Bilbao. 250 appearances.
0: Wow.
1: No, it's 251.
0: Yeah.
1: So it tells you that when he goes to the club level, he's able to gel well because he gets
0: his value
1: the
0: there,
1: playing
0: so.
1: Time
0: yeah.
1: and he's able to find himself in his scoring shoes over there. So I'm pretty sure that is why he decided, you know what, this is the time I need to just, focus over there, my strengths, and then get it.
0: Well, Inaki Williams has called time on his Ghana football, Ghana national team career. And for me, I don't have enough words. I'll leave it to tomorrow. When we come in, then we'll talk about it. But I'll quickly run you through the Ghana Premier League fixtures that are going to come up with two tomorrow. Starts on Saturday. There is Ashanti Gold versus Vision FC, Obuasi Lenclet Stadium. That is going to be the venue. Referee Jacob Adentura is going to be the man in the middle of the park. On Sunday, 13th of September, Swedro All Blacks will play host, Swedro to WB. United Swedro Sports Stadium is where Charles Bullo will be in the middle of the park. Brekum Chelsea play against Dreams FC at the Golden City Park in Brekum. Teofilos Entry Sechi is going to be the man in the middle. Canela United versus Bechim United will go on Aliyu Mahama Sports Stadium. My man Nuruddin Amadu is going to be in the middle of that one. And of course, Maxwell Hansen will be the coach, that's the referee in the Adriana FC, will play as host to FC Samatex 1996. Nana Ajiman Bedu Park will be the venue of action, and brings Okoto Intiamwa is going to be the referee. Young Apostles FC, Basakoli Stars FC will be playing against each other at Wenchi Sports Stadium. And William Agbovi is going to be the man in the match. Gold Star SCSS across the folk. Of course, in Bibieni, it's going to be at the Dance Park in Bibieni. Alex Amwabin is going to be in there, and it's going to be an interesting one. I have a few insights, but then I don't want to say too much. My time is done here today. I was with my man Princeton Redu and then of course Joshua Holotu on Sunday also. There's going to be Kumasi Antikotoko that playing against Hearts of Lions at the Barbara Sports Stadium. See, I entreat you, every one of you that wants to that lost football, I think you should come to Barbara Sports Stadium to watch Kotoko. And this is what Coach Tinkler did say about Kotoko. Then we'll come back and wrap up.
4: I'm obviously hoping that the fans come out in their numbers. I think obviously after having won the Democracy Cup, you know, and the club has started to win things, we hope that's going to bring the and attract the fans back to the stadium. So I hope we can have a full capacity crowd against a very, very difficult team.
0: Tinkler says that he hopes that there's going to be a full capacity crowd. I hope that we all come to the Barbara Sports Stadium to come and support Kotoko and Kobia. It looks like an exciting team this season. I want to stay positive that Kotoko will be able to do well this season. But, I mean, my name is Sifi Manfred. I was with Joshua Olotu and Princeton Redu. I sat in for Delali Atiasi and Josh and Steven Zando. I want to say a big good afternoon to the team at Ad Pharma Ghana Limited, the Kumasi team. Usually they are listening to Love FM, hello to all of them there. But then just before we go, Belmont is a non-alcoholic malt drink. 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Of course, Vena says that drink more, stay hydrated, and then stay refreshed. And then finally, GCTU September 2026 admissions. I'm seeing that the Ghana Communication Technology University is admitting students for the September 2026 academic year. 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Ladies and gentlemen, thank you. My name is Ife Manfred. I was with Joshua Olotu and Princeton Redu. Thank you for having us. Bye-bye.

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11: It's not a hashtag you see on Twitter, but there's the hashtag behind the turntable. DJ Hashtag, give it to them. Primo say so. Oh God.

Then I see the bills up out of the bank. The blog and the media fake. Shout a DM me, I'm straight. I'm not gon' bite on the bait. Sippin' no toxic waste. On the low, what you bitchin' is great. Mask on the face, Jason. Brunchin' this out, we in shape. If I go broke, she

Big tune by Black Sharif of the Villain I Never Was album. Song title is 45 minutes after 4. Love 99.5 FM. Welcome once again. City's greatest late afternoon show. Friday's edition of the Drive Time on the most vibrant airspace. 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My name is Melvin Fifi Grant Biney. Call me Melvin the Enigma. I bet you already know I'm the city chauffeur driving you back home safely every day. Now get to know from Monday through to Friday, 4 to 8 p.m. It is always my duty together with the Bigger Better production team driving the whole city home. Big shouts going out to DJ Hashtag in his little element as always. It is weekend, Friday. Keeping you in a Friday mood for the weekend. Big shouts going out to Samuel Jupiter too as well. As always, keeping us in check, making us look beautiful on the socials. Welcome aboard once again. Big shouts going out to each and every one of you doing the listening right about now. For those of you visiting the region for the very first time, welcome to the Garden City. Welcome to Osekro. Welcome to Otufo Land. Welcome to Kumasi. Welcome to the Ashanti region too as well. The frequency is 99.5. Trust me, this is where everybody loves listening to, because this is where you get to experience the joy. Buckle up, let's have a good time on a Friday show. At exactly 5:30, we're crossing over to Joy 99.7 FM for Top Story and as well Ghana Connect, since today is a Friday. We're back at 7:08 for the After Drive as well. I have a conversation I truly would want us to talk about. I chanced on something. That's a comment made by Ahuofe Patri. Yeah, we all know Ahuofe Patri, right? For those of you who do not know Ahuofe Patri, she used to be in skits with Calibos. They're actually close friends. Now, she's made a very, very big statement, and this is what he actually says. He says, women run the world. Nothing will exist without women. Men can't live alone. We can survive on our own, but men can't. And I think we are still realizing it. And this is a statement made by Ahuofe Patri. And she's saying that women run the world. Men can't live without women. Do you agree? Now, this is no competition, or we're not seeking any competition as well. But do you agree with the statement that women run the world and men cannot live without women? Is it the other way around, that women can't live with men, or men can't rather live with women? Do you agree or disagree? Share with me your thoughts. 055-111-1995. Hey, Grand Kwan. Let's have great conversation on the show today. 055-111-1995. That is on the WhatsApp console and as well. You can send me a TST or SMS on the same number, 055-111-1995. 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City's greatest late afternoon show.

Women run the world. Men can't live without women. Do you agree or disagree? Do you think that truly women run the world and men cannot live without women? Or men run the world and women cannot actually live without men? Come share with us your thoughts. 055-11-11995. 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Already people are trying to call in. I've not activated the phone lines yet, but you can share with me your thoughts on our conversation. Ahofe Patrick says, women run the world and men can't live without women. 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
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It is a product from Samara Company Limited, which has been approved by the Food and Drugs Authority. 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The Premier Nursing Training College have also opened admissions for fresh students for the 2026-2027 academic year. Now, they are offering you the general, that is the registered general nursing, registered midwifery, registered nursing assistant clinicals. Now, get to know, they are accredited with the Ghana Tertiary Education Commission and as well Nursing and Midwifery Council of Studies and also affiliated to the University for Development Studies. Now, at Premier Nursing Training College, we are equipped with modern computer labs, skill labs, and also classrooms in serene environments. Internet is 24/7 and a well-stocked library. Tuition is a high level of academic excellence. For more information and also inquiries, you can call us on 0244-064-285 or 0243-519-083. Our motto is Dixi Mux Siveri, which means we learn to serve. 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

0: I'm Prosper Kofi Abuchi, the regional council chairman and the team lead for ECG Football Club. We are known for keeping the light on, but this time around, we are going to prove to them that we are also known for scoring goals. We are coming to win all the trophies, and we are all bringing them back to the workshop here.
1: Yes, we
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And yes, this is your chance to move beyond the office and as well showcase the strength, skill, and team spirit of your organization. Compete in men's and women's football, as well as volleyball, basketball, table tennis, athletics, sack race, handball, lineman, spoon, and several other exciting sports and discipline. Whether you are aiming for the trophy, the bragging rights, or simply looking to strengthen your team, there is a place for your organization. And the excitement does not end there. Amazing prizes also await outstanding teams and winners across the various competitions. So rally behind your colleagues, form a team, and also get ready to compete, connect, and conquer. Corporate organizations across the Ashanti region, I wouldn't want you to miss out on this very one. Register your organization right now by calling Eric on 0245-594-425. It is 0245-594-425. 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So we don't recommend it for persons under 18 years, lactating mothers, pregnant women, and people who are equally sensitive to caffeine. 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
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Now get to know that everyone has a story of pain, a story of disappointment, a story of challenges. But what if your pain is not the end of your story? What if there's purpose in the pain? Lady J, author of the inspiring new book, Beauty in Brokenness, invites you on a journey of hope, healing, and discovery. This powerful book delves into how we can go through life's painful experiences and also difficult challenges without allowing them to negatively define us or determine our future and destinies. Usually, the very things that break us can also help shape us. So join Lady J live on Love FM and also be a part of the inspiring conversation about her new book, and also join her for the official book launch on Saturday, 19th of September 2026 at ICGC Shilo Temple in Obuasi. Beauty in Brokenness. It is your pain has a story. Your story has purpose. Don't miss this one. Also, I would love you to be aware of fraudsters on the 590 mobile platform, okay? Don't be a victim. Kindly note that no employee or representative of Kid Ghana Limited will at any point ask for payment of any kind for any services rendered to customers. All valued patrons are entreated to beware of an increase in fraudulent activities that seek to defraud in the name of Kid Ghana Limited. For all 590 mobile game related complaints and inquiries, kindly call the official Kid Ghana Limited customer service line on 030-824-9477 or simply dial *959# follow the prompt, and as well visit the 590mobile.com.gh now to play your favorite game on your phone across all networks. Now all wins are paid same day and directly to your mobile money account. 590 mobile. Yes, say that one simon. 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Now, this very Sunday on the MTN Momo Hour, that is the 13th of September 2026, get to know that between 6 p.m. to 7 p.m., you can just buy airtime worth at least 10 Ghana cedis on your Momo app and enjoy instant airtime rewards during the Momo Hour.
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0: From Kumasi to the whole Riase, nobody does it like Melvin. 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
1: Right, so come be a part of our conversation. And I'm asking, Ahofe Patricia's women run the world and men can't live without women. And I'm asking you, do you agree or disagree? 055-111-995 on the WhatsApp console and as well as SMS or text and as well on X at LUVFM995. Drop your thoughts over there and be a part of the conversation on the show. Shortly, I'm activating my phone lines as well. But before I do that one, as always, when there's a beautiful tune, I definitely will introduce you to that very song as well. Beautiful song from a beautiful lady, okay, Stacy Mez. And she calls this one with Shiraye. It's available on the various DSPs. Go check it out. Add to your playlist. Motivational song that would elevate your day for you. Stacy Mez with Shiraye.

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1: Me say me fie ni wie ya edru no moso no de na to plan so nanso me nya contractor papa no di menim di me call CBS no wada roma tie din ni biemo CBS Supreme Industries na obo me fie ne so ma men for 10 years now me roof no osioto owiabo all weather etim de etim na eloku new
2: CBS die every bra me me say e be ya contractor yi wo bia ni ho a me di CBS products aye adwuma ma na won kan fo me say chance pa ya de board anso Longspan, galvanized, alloy zinc, and your metal trust is it.
1: CBS or supply packaging papers in the Bechasa herbal for restaurant and pizza for a buffer swan.
2: May say CBS paper product say, no thing, it is simple and so can a chapa as an assay.
1: CBS Wakra, Kumasa so, your Asia industrial area, or Ben CCC.
2: Ubet means a friend, your PPR woman de Baba, I was 0246 514855 and 0502 350510.
1: CBS. 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

0: Akuma, bringing us to exactly 20 minutes after 5 Friday. I'm activating the phone lines right about now. 055-1111-995. That is Ahuofe Patricia's Women Run the World. And men cannot actually live without women. Do you agree or disagree? Let me pick this very first caller. Hello?
1: Hello?
0: Yes, sir. Good evening.
1: Did I give you an enigma?
0: Aglata.
1: Yes.
0: Agata, how are you?
1: I'm good, and you?
0: I am very fine as well. Do you agree with Ahuofe Patricia or disagree?
1: I agree with him some way and no way. I mean, it's a two-way affair.
0: Okay, so how do you agree with her?
1: In the Bible, in the beginning, God created man, and he said, man cannot live alone. So he created the relationship and take the rip off the distance of man and made a woman for her, for him, sorry. And nowadays, you can't see it that way. Because the woman said they are on the top, so they can do what we cannot do. We cannot do now, because they can do even it better. So if you listen to all this, and I see, it's not here nor there.
0: So for you, you think men rather run the world, yeah?
1: Yes.
0: Okay.
1: Because God created man before the woman came. So it's not like that.
0: Do you also agree that men cannot live without women?
1: In some way.
0: I understand where you're coming from.
1: All the men alone are good there and die. No, it can't be like that. Because God said you should multiply. You cannot be men. Men cannot give birth.
0: Okay.
1: So definitely we need a woman.
0: Okay, right. Thank you. Thank you very much, Anklata, for coming through. Really appreciate your time. So Anklata, in a way, agrees with Ahuofe Patricia as to saying men cannot live without women. Okay, I see. 055-111-1995. Do you agree women run the world and men cannot live without women? Or is it the other way around, that women cannot actually live without men and that men run the world? 055-111-1995. The phone lines are activated. Give me your call ASAP. Now, Belmont non-alcoholic malt drink is also available. Make sure this very weekend you're sipping on it big time. Hello?
2: Yeah, hello?
0: Yes, sir. Good evening.
2: Yeah, good evening, Mel.
0: Who do I have on the line?
2: Erasmus speaking.
0: Erasmus, let's hear you.
2: Uh-huh. Yeah, Mel.
0: Yes, sir.
2: You see, to some extent, there is no way we can do away with companionship. That is from both sides.
0: Okay.
2: A woman needs a man, and a man needs a woman.
0: Okay.
2: But where the situation becomes like one-way side, that is when you can say, I don't really need this person. But when it's a win-win situation, there is nothing wrong with that. In most cases, when you look at the women today, they are always going for money. And once the money is out of the scene, you see them out. That is why you have a lot of men today who feel like, at all, I can live my life without a woman. That is not how God made it.
0: Okay.
2: Thank you.
0: Thank you very, very much, sir. Do you also agree that men can live without women? Hello?
3: Yeah, hello.
0: Yeah, hello, sir. Good evening.
3: Good evening, Mervin.
0: Who do I have on the line?
3: This is Kwame.
0: Kwame, okay. Kwame, let's hear you.
3: We see men and women, we are like internal organs. We complement each other.
0: Okay.
3: The heart can't claim it is superior to the lungs or the brain. No. They need each other to function and function properly.
0: Okay.
3: It's unfortunate that we have some women these days who have, to some extent, misconducted themselves. And largely, our society, the Ghanaian society, has not been fair to women.
0: Mm.
3: To a very large extent, we have silent women.
0: Okay.
3: This afternoon, I was having a conversation with one of my colleagues. And the topic was that we have really not treated women fairly.
0: Mm.
3: We have treated them as a second fiddle, which really is not helping us. Because in life, when it comes to resources, the best resource we have is human resource.
0: Mm.
3: That's the best. And when you talk about human resource, it is man and woman. So any attempt to sideline any one of them is inimical.
0: Mm.
3: So as much as possible, we should try and be each other's helper. Support one another. That is win-win for all of us. Mm. Thank you.
0: Thank you very much, sir. Hey, big shout out going out to man them like Ziggy Brown. Big shout out going out to you. I know you tuned into the show. And as always, every day is a beautiful day and a birthday celebration for an individual. Today, I love to celebrate Jennifer Danso, aka J Lo. This one is coming from Ziggy Brown and as well from We All Here Love 99.5 FM. Wishing you the best of birthday celebration. 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Enjoy the good grace of the Almighty over your life and every blessing designed for earth this day. Jennifer Danso, have a double portion of that very blessing as well. A happy, happy birthday going out to you. Coming from Ziggy Brown and as well, We All Here Love 99.5 FM. 055-1111-995. Hello?
4: Hello? Yeah, hello, Mervin.
0: Yes, sir. Good evening.
4: Good evening. This is Andy speaking from Kronum.
0: Okay, Andy, let's hear you.
4: Yeah. What part? I'm off of Patrice. I disagree at the same time I agree with her.
0: How are you on both sides?
4: Okay. Do you know something?
0: Tell me.
4: Do you know the country which control the world right now?
0: No, please tell me.
4: Oh, that everybody will say USA.
0: Okay.
4: So you know why they didn't vote for that female person who was contesting for the presidency?
0: You tell me, since you know.
4: Oh, they think America controls the world and a female cannot do so.
0: Mm.
4: But what I agree with her is that those who control the world, those are the big men, Bill Gates and those other big individuals.
0: Mm.
4: But for those big men, they are being controlled by their wife. That's how I agree with her.
0: Mm.
4: But for those who really control the world, they are men.
0: Mm.
4: Men really control them.
0: So you are trying to say that men cannot actually live without women? That's what you're saying. You agree?
4: No, they can live without women.
0: Okay, thank you very much. And this is where time will permit me to come through with the show too as well. Let's go to Accra and join Joy 99.7 FM for Top Story. And as well, News Night, we are back at 7 to 8 for the After Drive. Good evening.
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0: Good evening. This is Top Story. My name is Kenneth Jesse. Tonight, transport unions are raising urgent questions over a tough new directive from the National Road Safety Authority ordering drivers to remove their broken down vehicles immediately or risk having them towed and sold. It is now tow or lose. Under the new laws, any abandoned vehicle could be seized and eventually auctioned. The Director of Registration, Inspection and Compliance at the National Road Safety Authority, Kwame Etuahene, says every driver must have a towing service or insurance that covers towing, and owners will bear the full cost of compulsory towing. He says motorists must also display a warning triangle and immediately alert their towing provider when their vehicles break down.
1: So now the law is that every vehicle owner will be required to subscribe to a towing service company or buy an insurance policy that has a towing service tied to it. Number two, once your vehicle breaks down, the law now requires that immediately you must have it towed. In the old law, it gave you a 30 minutes or 1 hour grace period, but now the law is that as soon as you break down, you must have your vehicle towed. Because you would have subscribed to a service or an insurance company, the expectation is that that could be dealt with in real time. If you fail to remove or have it towed, there will be consequences. So the vehicle owner is required to subscribe. Place an advance warning triangle when you are in distress. Notify your service provider. And the towing service company, upon notification, would have to notify the police or NRSA and take steps to tow the disabled vehicle. The vehicle will be towed to a storage facility for a maximum of 7 days. After 7 days, the vehicle owner has a duty to take steps to take their vehicle out of the storage facility, beyond which steps will be taken to ensure that the vehicle is auctioned judicially. But where you fail to subscribe and fail to act, the law mandates the NRSA and police to compulsorily tow, as I explained. If you fail to act immediately, the police or NRSA will step in and surcharge you with the cost of towing. After 21 days, will be auctioned. And you have a 7 days notice before the sale. And where the sale is unsuccessful, the state to confiscate the vehicle and possibly scrap it. All of this is to ensure that we comply with the basic rule, which is that you must either subscribe or get a policy.

0: Joining the conversation right now is Kwame Etuahene. He's the Director of Regulations, Inspection and Compliance at the National Road Safety Authority. Kwame, grateful for your time this evening. The big question is, if the Transport Minister announced that mandatory towing will begin next year, that is 2027, why is the NRSA now telling motorists that the requirement is already applicable? What's happening?
1: Good evening to your listeners. I'm not sure we have told the public that the requirement is applicable almost immediately. What we have done is to come under the auspices of the Ministry of Transport's sensitization program to inform the public about the new law and what the requirements of the new law entails. But as far as the timelines or calendar for operationalizing the law, among other several provisions in the law, there will be a different conversation for that. So what we did yesterday was essentially to begin an awareness creation effort to get the public aware of the new provisions in the law. There are quite a lot of them, about 270 plus provisions in the new law. So in the fullness of time, when the framework has been fleshed out and the institutional arrangements have been set in motion, we'll be in a position to inform the public as to when the project or the policy or the law will begin to be effective.
0: And now, if the NRSA says there is now no grace period, once the vehicle breaks down, it must be towed immediately. What does immediately mean in practical terms? 5 minutes, 30 minutes, 1 hour?
1: So that's not the NRSA saying it. That's the law saying that when you are a vehicle owner and your vehicle breaks down, you must immediately tow. So when you read the law in totality, I think 127 sub-regulations, 1, 2, 3, and 4 together, what it entails is that when you become distressed as a vehicle owner, immediate implies that you must take immediate steps to protect the vehicle and call for a service that you have subscribed. It doesn't mean that when your vehicle breaks down at 5:40 on the dot, you must move the vehicle from the road. That is impracticable. But when you read the provisions of the law together, it sets a certain process in motion. One, you must deploy your warning triangles. Two, if you have subscribed to either a policy or a service provider, you must inform them. Three, you must notify the NRSA, and then the framework kicks in. But it doesn't mean that once you are distressed, almost in the instant, you must look left, right, get a towing vehicle to move your vehicle from the road. That may be difficult to achieve.
0: Let's look at this scenario. A vehicle breaks down in a remote part of the country where there's no towing company within about 50 or even 100 kilometers. What exactly does the law expect the driver to do?
1: So under this arrangement, it's the expectation that we would register and issue operating license to as many towing companies that are scattered around the country. And it may be difficult to have nationwide coverage. Why is it nationwide coverage in every nook and cranny of the country? That may be impracticable. But the expectation is that when you follow the steps in the law, it allows for the vehicle owner to take certain steps that will allow for the vehicle to be protected until such a time that a towing vehicle arrives.
0: Okay.
1: So yes, my vehicle may break down at this point. Maybe the truck that has the requisite tonnage to be able to provide the service, maybe 10, 15, 20 minutes away. Once we inform the police will provide the necessary protection for the vehicle, ensures that traffic is managed, ensures that the risk associated to the hazard is minimized until such a time that the service is deployed, which is why the duty imposed on the vehicle owner or the driver in charge of the vehicle is to immediately inform. Once you do that, the risk passes from you to the duty bearers, including the insurance or tourist service companies, as may be the case.
0: So per this law, we're effectively being told that every vehicle owner has to have access to a towing service or insurance with towing cover. Has your outfit verified that sufficient towing operators exist across the country before imposing this obligation?
1: Yes, we are aware that there are quite a number of them with capacity across the country. In fact, at yesterday or this week, when we carried out a cursory check, we counted close to about 20 plus of such companies across the country. And I believe that when we put out the notifications setting out the specific governance requirements, there may be more or less. But there are quite a number of them around to be able to ensure that the project gets started or the law gets operationalized when we are ready.
0: Right. So why should the state ultimately be able to auction someone's privately owned vehicle because it remained at a particular place after a breakdown? What safeguards are existing to ensure due processes exist before the person's property is sold?
1: So let me clarify that. So there are two steps or two layers. Once you subscribe and your vehicle is distressed and you call for the service, the vehicle is towed to a place of your choosing or to a storage facility. If a vehicle is sent to a storage facility, you have a 7-day grace period within which you will be required to fix and move your vehicle out of the storage or impound. After 7 days, for every day that your vehicle remains at the impound or storage facility, you pay a rental charge. It is to prevent a situation where the storage facility may become a dumping site for vehicle owners who do not intend to fix their vehicle and create further inconveniences for the actors. But where you fail to subscribe to either a policy or you fail to call your service provider and your vehicle continue to create safety issues for other road users, the law then requires that the vehicle must be compulsorily towed. And of course, I mean, irresponsible conduct begets consequences. And so in those circumstances, you would have to be surcharged with the cost of not doing what is required of you. And it is for such vehicles that where the owners fail to take steps to recover, that the options for surcharge will kick in. It is not for any vehicle. I get it that between yesterday and today, that person has been treated as though as soon as your vehicle breaks down and is towed, it's going to be auctioned. No. For those who elect not to act on the requirements of the law and their vehicles continue to create problems for you and I, the reasonable term required of the duty bearers is to have such vehicles towed. And the cost of having it to surcharge on you. The law is that after 21 days, if you take no steps to recover your vehicle, there will be a public notification for additional 7 days. And when that 7 days expire, then of course the judicial sale procedure and the auction will kick in. So that clarity ought to be made. It is not in respect of every vehicle that breaks down.
0: Okay.
1: But it is in respect of delinquent vehicle and vehicle owners who fail to act or decide not to act and decide to put all of us in danger. It is for them that the consequences of having your vehicle ultimately auctioned make it in. That clarity is pretty important.
0: Kwame Dongoye, let me bring in Samuel Hamwa. He's the deputy PRO of the Ghana Private Road Transport Union, GPRTU. Samuel, welcome to the program. What exactly are commercial drivers telling you about this directive? Are they prepared for compulsory towing?
2: So thank you for this opportunity. Good evening to you and your listeners, and good evening to Kwame. This compulsory towing, you know, service, I can boldly say that we, the transport operators, most especially the GPRTU, we welcome it, and that we know very well that it's going to help us because initially we even started something like that, you know, trying to bring our members on board. I remember we collaborated with National Road Safety Management Services with this towing system, but at a point it couldn't work the way we wanted to work. And now you see, Kwame was explaining it. I think the drivers need more education on this, more sensitization for us to know exactly what we are into. The area of the auctioning was something that most of our members are complaining about. That why will it be that your vehicle will be towed to a safer place, then after 21 days, if you don't show up, then it means that the government is going to take over to auction the vehicle. Nobody will deliberately decide to leave or abandon his or her property, you know, anywhere just like that. So we believe that if maybe the number of days that the vehicle will be there, whatever charges that the owner have to be given and to pay, then I think that one will be a bit louder more than the auction, the area of the auctioning. I was listening to Kwame. He explained it further, and I think that, as I stated earlier, stakeholder engagement has to go in more, sensitization must go in more before all this enforcement has to take place. So, you know, I think it's something that is going to help clear our rules, try to, you know, reduce the number of accidents that do happen and all that.
0: So the rule requires warning triangles and notification of the towing provider. Are all your drivers adequately equipped and trained to comply with these requirements?
2: Can you come again?
0: I'm saying that the rule will require that all the drivers have warning triangles and notification of the towing provider. Are all your drivers equipped enough to comply with them?
2: Yes. You know, for the area of warning triangles and all that, every vehicle, if you are driving, you have to get a warning triangle in your car. And then also, this towing providers, by subscribing to the towing providers and all that, what we were told was that they will be giving out these warning triangles and all that. But, you know, as I stated earlier, most of our members, you know, they have not gotten, you know, more understanding about all this. That is why I said that we need some time, you know, to give them more education about it before the enforcement or the implementations will be done.
0: And what is one thing that you would want to see change or you think is excessive and that should be really looked at?
2: Apart from the towing service, or the towing system, or still on the towing system.
0: Apart from that?
2: Yes, apart from the towing system, one area, I think the new airline, one area that I also came across, that is bringing all commercial transport operators under a union. I think that one, if the government has to, or the road safety authorities must, you know, come out boldly, because I know it was in the old airline, but, you know, they couldn't enforce it. So this time around, I believe if that thing can also be done, it will even, you know, bring some sanity on our roads. It can also reduce the accident that we are all fighting to reduce.
0: Right. Don't go yet. I still have Kwame Etuahene with me. He is with the National Road Safety Authority. Kwame, you've been listening to one of the biggest stakeholders in all of this, the Ghana Private Road Transport Union. Their deputy PRO has been speaking to us, Samuel Hamwa, and he says that enough broader consultation is needed. Is that something you're considering, or you think what you've done is okay?
1: So we've done some consultation before present, but subsequent to the coming into force of the law, it will be important to do a lot more to advance transparency and get the generality of the targets along. And as I indicated from the beginning, that was started yesterday. There will be an effort to go around the country in all 16 regions, and subsequently there will be other media, small group, focal groups, conversations on various aspects of the law with a view to carry a greater share of the public along. So that is being planned, and that is on the cards. I'm happy that someone talks about the law, part of the law that requires for drivers to belong to particular unions. It is one of the highlights of this new regulation for riders and also for drivers. Mm-hmm. At the implementation stage, the intention, so now the law is also that to drive a commercial vehicle, commercial drivers must have a commercial driver's license. And one of the conditions you must meet in order to be issued a commercial driver's or driver's or rider's license is evidence that you belong to a union. It is such an important departure that we must all encourage and ensure that it comes to full force and effect. Because as my brother explains, there are quite a number of drivers who put themselves out for commercial service who do not come under anybody's control. And so when you want to educate them, when they are internal control measures, they are on their own. And a lot of the times, many of the incidents that we have on our major highways are traced to some of these drivers who are unionized.
0: Right. Let's talk about the warning triangles bit, because we understand that they will now become mandatory at the moment of breakdown. How many commercial vehicles on this country's roads today don't even carry one? And is that now an added compliance cost as well?
1: It has always been there. That's why Samuel or Amwa explained. In fact, if there are vehicles that do not comply, perhaps these are vehicles that do not go to the DVLA, because it's a major use requirement, and it's one of the important use requirements that the licensing authority checks before a vehicle is either registered or issued with a roadworthy certificate. And it is not just in a triangle, but there is a standard triangle that has been in existence for close to about 10 years thereabout. Except to say that sometimes they get some vehicle owners either fail to replace those that wear out, which is why at some point on our major highways you find them improvising. But it is not a new requirement. It has always been a part of the operating procedures and protocols. And I dare say that the number of drivers that are not in compliance are far less than those that have the triangles in their vehicles.
0: And this will be my final question to you. Let's look at this scenario. A driver's car is auctioned and it later turns out the towing company or NSRA acted improperly. What compensation or reversal process exists for that driver, if any?
1: Yeah, so when you look at the law lays a foundation for towing service providers or insurance companies to be licensed subject to terms and conditions. So at the point of operationalizing the law, all of those consequential matters will be set out. And these are matters that would come back to the public by way of guidelines that will be gazetted and published. And there will be more clarity on the obligations that the law will place on the license holders. In other words, the companies or insurance policy underwriters. Mm. In order that when my vehicle gets distressed and there's evidence that I call for the service, but the towing service company or insurance policy did not provide the cover as anticipated, what are the consequences? So consequences will not lie only for offending vehicle owners who fail to buy the policy, but also private companies who fail to discharge their bargain or their responsibility under the arrangement. Mm. That will be designed and put out when we are ready to implement the the regulation.
0: Okay. Kwame Kodria Etuahene, thank you for your time this evening. He's the Director of Regulations, Inspection and Compliance at the National Road Safety Authority. We also heard from Samuel Amwa, who's the Deputy PRO for the Ghana Private Road Transport Union. 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

Tonight, to leave or to stay, a big conversation ignited recently by comments by Deputy CEO of the Ghana Tourism Authority, Abekuat Agri Santana, who said he would choose to remain in Ghana even if he was offered a $100,000 monthly salary to live in the U.S. or the United Kingdom. But also, renowned economist Kwame Pienim is urging young Ghanaians to stay and build their country. It's one of those conversations that, I mean, you will not see two or three young people gathered today, I'm telling you, take it from me, without that conversation being on the table. Are you leaving? Are you staying? People are using school, other means to try and just leave the country. And on the morning show this morning, Kojo Yangsi makes a great point about how perhaps we have not been good at identifying the opportunities that exist in this country. But at the same time, are those opportunities that exist, does the average Ghanaian have the revenue, the money, the capital to try and build something of their own? And so, for young people, and I interact with so many people every day, friends that I completed university with, and everyone is trying to find a way to leave and leave the country because, as they say, this country just does not give them the opportunities to stay. So I have some brilliant minds to connect with me on this issue. And also, I want to hear from you as well. 0551111997, 0551111997. Please send me a message. Do you want to stay in the country or do you want to leave? Is the comment from Abeku Santana, which is trending, do you find it realistic? And do you agree with those who say that this country just doesn't offer the kind of opportunities that gives young people the hope of staying to build something here? Right after this.

If you give me $100,000, you know, monthly salary to live in America or to live in the UK, I'll choose Ghana. Ask me why. There are more opportunities in Ghana than in America. Do you believe that? So what opportunity have you seized? We see the opportunity, but we are not able to seize the opportunity. Then foreigners or expatriates come, they see it and they seize it. We see the opportunity, but we lament. We always complain. Anything that people are complaining about is opportunity. Opportunity is work. Opportunity is problems. But we don't like problems.

0: The next war will be fought over water. Where the water?
1: Yeah, so that is Abeku Santana, and then Kwame P and him talking about how people should stay and try and build the country. And but this was a big conversation among young people to stay or to leave. So let me introduce to you the gentleman and lady who are connecting with us today. And let me start with my favorite of the guests, Saibatu Abdul Rashid. She's in the UK. So it will be interesting to see what she has to say on this. Shaba, it's good to have you connect with us. Hello, Shaba.
2: No, Asante. Thank you.
1: Good. So you've jackpot, right? You've jackpot. Oh, I'm trying to verbalize that word. You've jackpied, right? Hello, Shaba.
2: Hi, Asante. Can you hear me?
1: Yes. What jackpot, right?
2: I haven't.
1: Okay. I'll come back to you. And then Emmanuel Owusu-Ampem is also a Ghanaian man. In fact, he's one of those Ghanaian boys with a hairline almost in the middle of the head. And he's in the U.S. as well. And we are trying to see if we can have him return to the country to help out build. Or he's one of those who say, listen, this country has the opportunities. He's not returning. Emmanuel, it's good to have you connected with us.
3: Hi, Kwaku. Like, very good to hear from you as well.
1: Yes. Shandoff is a politician. He's also a businessman. Hidie, I'm sure, is one of the politicians. They don't want to leave Ghana. They always want to stay in this country and use Abuja as a vacation destination. Shandoff, it's good to have you connected with us.
3: Yeah, Kuku, the pleasure is all mine. Particularly, I'm very excited to hear Shai Bai's voice on this conversation. Maybe you should have disclosed to our audience how you knew and all of that, but it's good to be connected.
2: Shandoff, this is not a place for propaganda,
1: please. Malice. Colin is a digital creator. Malice, it's good to have you connect with us.
4: It's nice seeing your
1: brilliant. And then Chris McKay works with us. Once he heard a topic, he said he's been looking for his passport for a long time. And he's connecting with us in studio. I'll get to him pretty shortly. So let me start with you, Shaibatu Abdul Rashid. You hear Abeku Santana, and I'm trying to use what he said as a hook for the conversation about how people should stay in the country and the opportunities here. He uses himself as an example. He says, if you gave him $100,000 a month to work in the US or UK, he will not, because the opportunities in Ghana that can give him that same money here. You've lived here for almost all your life, and now you are outside there. We are looking to have you back. But do you sense that this country offers those opportunities? And what do you make of that statement?
2: I think, thank you, by the way. And I do think that this conversation definitely feels like a dead horse. However, I think it's very easy for people in the political class to make such joyous statements, as I would call them. Because if there's anything that is characteristics of the African, I dare say, political class, is they are out of touch with the everyday realities of the average man. So it's very easy for Abeku Santana, who, if I'm wrong, is working in the tourism ministry.
1: Yeah, deputy CEO of the Ghana Tourism Authority.
2: Exactly. It's very easy for a man in that position to say that there are opportunities here. Because obviously, when I knew Abeku Santana, he was only a radio presenter just like you. And so if he has gone all the way up to that position, I would see how he can comfortably say that. But, and to be honest, I wouldn't say that I faced any significant challenges regarding finding opportunities in terms of jobs and anything in Ghana. But it's very, very much the reality of most people, where the government doesn't have any systems in place to ensure that, first of all, people have early access to roles or jobs or at least opportunities of any kind. Even national service, people are not being paid for it. So it's very, very rich coming from Abeku Santana telling people not to leave the country, because to be honest, and Kwaku, I think we've had this conversation in and outside of like professional settings. It's not like it's so easy in the UK or the US or wherever you go. You're still going to have to work for it. But there are systems that are in place to ensure the qualified people are at least getting, like, every day. Let me tell you, I work at Starbucks here as a barista. I live in a very, very good apartment. I'm paid minimum wage. But I live a significantly much better life than someone that is earning, I don't know, I have friends in Ghana who are earning like 7,000 CDs that if they can't afford the apartment that I live in here, back in Ghana, it would take them having to earn 10,000 or 15,000 CDs to be able to get that. But an average barista here in the UK can afford like rent, can afford to live a semblance of a good life here.
5: Interesting.
2: But back home in Ghana, like every good or nice thing that is like, and it doesn't even have to be luxury. I said nice, and that is like an intentional choice of word. Nice is reserved for the elite or political class. Can you imagine that we were having a conversation on Twitter about how the price of tiramisu? Can you imagine that was the kind of conversations we were having? Because the average man couldn't fathom the fact that they were being asked to pay 600 CDs for a cup of chocolate dusting or a bowl, not to mistake the presentation of the said product.
5: Yeah.
2: So, like, Abeokuta and Tana and most politicians in Africa, like the likes of Nigeria, they very much speak to the average people in a condescending tone, almost like we are stupid. If there were opportunities in Ghana, he, Abeku, is not the one that would tell us. We would know, and we can see. Being an immigrant is not a joyous position to be in. I've been homesick for the past 3 months, but the thought of coming back to Ghana and having to wait for Trotro, moving from a system where I know when my bus is arriving and can plan my day to the minutes of when my bus will arrive, and I know exactly when the bus will arrive where I am going, because it

0: boundaries of land full of opportunities. When you are here, you're one of those that are very entrepreneurial. You could lay your hands on anything and try to build some business around it, and eventually you left. Do you plan on coming back? But that is just a periphery to the question whether you agree with the premise that this country is a land of opportunities, so young people should stay, find those opportunities, and build on it.
1: Thank you very much, Kweku, and thank you, Shaiba, and also Shandoff for joining the conversation. I think it's been a while speaking to Shandoff. I guess I will speak to him after here. It's been a while I spoke to him. So, yeah, Kweku, I don't think that when we limit the conversation of traveling to only economics, right? Because if somebody say, oh, when I'm taking 10,000 Ghana cedis in Ghana, I wouldn't have traveled. If like people say, oh, when I take 25,000, I wouldn't have traveled. I've spoken to a lot of people. I mean, people that I used to work with in the corporate space, like in the finance and investment space, that were taking like 30,000 Ghana cedis but still decided to travel to Canada or possibly to the US. So sometimes these conversations are, I mean, to me, it goes beyond the simple salary economics metrics that we give to it. I think that humans are, I mean, we've always migrated and we've always moved, right? The movement of people across continents to the modern world that we see right now is being shaped by definitely immigration, migration. You know, you saw Don Diego de Azambuja on our shores. You saw Christopher Columbus discovering America through travel. So sometimes people do not only travel because, you know, they actually want bigger salaries or they just feel like traveling. People travel for lots of reasons. People travel to explore, systems. They travel to see better systems. They travel to see what lies on the other side of the ocean, right? So in most cases, when I hear these conversations, I mean, these are more nuanced conversations. They are more personal conversations as well. I mean, coming from Abeku Santana, I know it's very personal. When I finished school in 2020, I went ahead to work for one of the largest...
0: Is that how you speak now? You are doing 2020. Wow.
1: Oh, I mean, it's
0: please,
1: it comes to you like naturally, right?
0: You used to say 2020. Please say that.
1: So 2020. When I finished school in 2020, I mean, most of my friends that I used to speak to actually also didn't even have jobs to do, right? It means that as the world progressed, now we are actually a very globalized world. I mean, that people forget about that. So it doesn't mean that if the country that you're living in is not providing you with anything better, you know, you cannot travel. In as much as people are traveling to the US and people are traveling to the UK, same as the UK people traveling around, and same as if you do the survey right now, you find about 40,000 Europeans living in Ghana. So it is human. It is very human for people to move. On the other side of the conversation is that if I finish school, if let's say I do English, if I do political science, if I do insurance, business administration in Ghana, do I have the opportunity to get job opportunities in Ghana? Or these opportunities being talked about, do I have the revenue? Do I have the capital to be able to explore these opportunities? If you take 100,000 Ghanaians, like you wouldn't even get about 2% who would have these capital to even explore the opportunities being talked about. Also, on the other side is also jobs, because what we forget is that, and I always talk about, is that the outlook of our continent right now is very youthful. It is youthful. It is aging on the other side of the continent. In Europe, the average age now is like 45 years. In Africa, we're doing like 18 years, 17 years. It means that we would definitely have people move across the world and across the continent of Africa as well, because we are very youthful and our governments are not able to provide us the jobs. Our businessmen are not able to provide us the job. These opportunities being talked about, we don't see them in Ghana. I grew up in Ghana, spent all my days in Ghana. And I always say that when people say, oh, they travel to, let's say, to the UK or to the US for like a week or 2 weeks, you don't experience systems in 2 weeks. You don't. You wouldn't appreciate and understand systems in 2 weeks. If you've lived in a place for

0: months, for years, you would definitely appreciate it, right? That is why people move. We don't get jobs in Ghana to do. I still have friends who completed school in 2020 and do not have jobs to do in Ghana. So this particular person, if you tell them that, oh, there are opportunities in Ghana, how do you explain this opportunity to somebody who does not have a job in Ghana? Who does not even have 10,000 Ghana cedis to start a business? How much does it take you to even register a sole proprietorship business in Ghana? How much does it take you to pay for rent? How much does it take you to be able to pay for, let's say, tax revenues on 5,000 cedis earned? If you are working in Ghana, if you are working in Ghana and let's say you earn about, say, 5,000 Ghana cedis, you should look at the income tax that you pay on it. How much do you contribute to pensions? How much do you contribute to investment? How much do you save? These things are the critical issues that needs to be addressed before you can say, if you're offered $100,000, nobody is going to offer anybody $100,000 here to work in the U.S. But then the point is that there are critical structures that need to be solved that these leaders are not solving. And you hear all these comments, it makes it very frustrating.
1: Yeah, interesting. Please hold it there for me because you lay the point where I can bring in Shandoff. Because Shandoff sometimes sits in places where some of these conversations are had. And Shandoff, do you accept the premise that, listen, the political class have simply failed to create the enabling environment for which they can even dare in the first place ask young people to create opportunities, because the environment is simply not conducive to create anything? If you created anything, your money simply goes down the drain for so many people.
2: Okasansi, good evening, and it's a privilege to be connected on this conversation. And under normal circumstances, I should have joined you in the studio, but I have further engagement. But I think the Zoom is equally fine. And greetings to all our friends on this particular conversation. But at the outset of my submissions, I think there is a point I would want to vehemently discount. And that assertion principally came from our friend, our sister, Shay, but she seemed to have argued rather, if you like, very condescendingly, that Abeku's suggestion is because of his current status. I found that to be condescending because she said earlier she only used to know him as a radio presenter. And now because his status has changed, he can afford to make some of these remarks. I think that, in my opinion, was particularly unfair because it is not the case
3: unfair
2: that radio,
3: to Abeku, the
2: presenters are...
3: I did intend to be condescending, and so I'm glad you caught it.
2: Right. But I'm saying that that point, I find it a bit condescending because, indeed, it is not the case that radio presenters are poor or radio presenters live in penury. That is not the case.
3: Ask Abeku how much his salary is and if he can take a vacation to Europe. Ask him.
1: I was in Germany recently for vacation. You know what I mean?
3: Oh, yeah, right.
2: I paid for that trip. I think you should put it
1: on
2: record. Let's be serious. I'm just saying that, yes, I'm a journalist too. I know the system, but I'm just saying that it is not the case, and Ampim seems to have amplified the same point. It is not the case that the political class are living in a certain realm of comfort, reason for which they can afford to make some of these remarks. You see, the impression that we constantly create that in Ghana there's a group of people, we have the depraved and the denied masses, and then
1: somebody just sent a message, and let me read, I won't mention the person's name. He said 2.5 years ago, Shandoff wanted to leave Ghana, but it appears Shandoff has now changed his mind. Does it have anything to do with what he does now in politics? Is he so? Shaba may be right that some of these things may only come from politicians because of whatever, really.
3: I hate to interrupt your submission, but you are being very disingenuous with your submission. I need you to know that. Like, we are not idiots. So coming on here people have a notion. Manufactured. Really? Manufactured? We can't
2: I want to have my time. Thank you very much, Sheba. I'm saying, these messages that you read, I know these are manufactured messages.
1: I didn't get a message from a colleague. I just can't mention a person's name. But the person said 2.5 years ago, you intended to leave.
2: The real point that I want to make is that, number one, it is not the case, and that I'll tell you why that impression is particularly faulty. It is not the case that in Ghana, we have a binary compartmentalization of the citizens, where we have those who are living in luxury essentially the political class, and then you have a group of masses who are living in penury. That impression is problematic because there are a lot of people. There are a lot of people who supposedly are in the political class, but they are in a lot of need as well. While there may be regular people in the country who are doing well, but let's even put that aside. Now we should be careful. And now, when you look at these conversations as and when they appear, there is a particular underlying impression which I think is very faulty, and that is the impression that Europe or traveling outside of the country is next to heaven. That impression is particularly very faulty. A lot of people seem to have that view that the moment you leave Ghana, the moment you exit the shores of Ghana, you are going to be better off. It is a very, very problematic assertion. And that is why maybe a lot of people seem to have issues with my brother Abeku Santana's comments in the first place, because they cannot imagine why anybody would want to stay in Ghana when there is an offer to be paid $100,000 somewhere in the States or in the UK. The underlying impression is this, that everywhere outside Ghana is better. But Kweku, that is so not the case.
1: Yeah, but Sandoff, really? $100,000? If you are not a politician who may be getting something that we cannot describe on the radio around this time, who rejects $100,000 to move out of the country, to move out of Ghana, given all the challenges we talk about on radio and TV every day? $100,000. That was a hypothesis, I agree. It was just a makeup because nobody's giving you that money anyway. But the idea that somebody can say that if you give me even $100,000, mean comment na Ghana, it is only politicians that can say that. Do you would agree with that?
2: You see, you keep interfering with my train of thought. I don't think it's fair. When the two others were having their submissions earlier, I think you allowed them a field. I can't even now count my time. Shaiba has interrupted. You two are doing the very same thing. I think it's particularly discourteous. This is the point I'm making. I'm saying that, look, as we are here in this country, Ghana as we are, are you aware that there are a lot of very affluent and comfortable people who have left their countries, those countries that we think are heaven in any way, and are currently in Ghana? Are you aware? How would you now characterize that in the midst of the facts? What would be your judgment? What is going to be your inference then? If Ghana is as bad as it is, why are people constantly coming into our jurisdiction? People who are properly affluent, people who understand systems and structures more than we do, they leave their jurisdiction and then they come here. It is a very, very subjective
4: challenge. Can I explain that?
2: No, you cannot explain. Allow me. I'll finish and then you explain. The point I'm making is that, you see, we should not make this whole conversation of migration a very... it should not be placated. It should not sound as though it is an absolute discourse. Once you leave Ghana, you're going to be better off. Because I'm a Christian, there's a particular passage of scripture that I want to introduce into the conversation. Indeed, it's a religious text, but I believe it has a lot of wisdom that can be applied universally. If you read this scripture, I think the text is Genesis chapter number 26. There was a man called Isaac. Isaac was in the city of Gerar. According to that narration, there was a lot of famine in Gerar, but the Bible categorically records that Isaac sowed in that same land and he prospered while every other person was failing. Why? Because God had asked him to stay. If you ask me, Shandoff, if you ask me, I think success is a very, very, very personal issue. But why? Don't people leave Ghana and at the end of the day, some of them are even prominent celebrities and all of that, and we see videos and pictures of them. Some of them have become all sorts of things and they are asking for support and all of that. It should not be the case that once you, or the impression should not be carried that once you are outside of Ghana, once you Japa, you'll be better off. Kweku, at the University of Ghana, all right, our colleagues, those of us who were in the General Assembly and all of that. But why? Don't you know that a lot of them have left and they are not doing well? Don't you know also that there are people in Ghana and they are doing excellently well? What is the distinction? It is about your mental fortitude, your ambition, your plan, your vision, and then your individual drive. It is not the case that you leave Ghana and then you are better off. So yes, I can agree that the systems outside of Ghana, many of them in many cases are better than the ones that we have constructed in our local jurisdiction. But it should not be an absolute argument that the moment you left Ghana, so that once Abeku sent, I read a comment, people were like, okay, he's a politician, and because he's a politician, that is why he can afford to say this, and then who will leave a well-paying job in there? Go to the UK and see. You go, but why? Don't we have friends
4: who are in the, you know this, don't we have friends in the UK and other places who still, you know, reach out to us for all sorts of assistances? How will you interpret that? And so basically all I'm saying is that it's a subjective thing. I'm not 30 seconds.
1: Yeah.
4: Number one, it's a very subjective discourse. And so it should not be, you know, populated as though the moment you exited our jurisdiction, your life is going to be better off. Shaiba, for example, I mean, when she was in Ghana, I heard the narration she was giving, how that now she's doing ABC apartment, she's been able to afford and all of those things. But there are other reasons that can equally bring her back to Ghana. Maybe her affection or her connection for you, Kwaku Asante. I'm just being hypothetical.
1: Okay, well, that's where I bring your this part of your conversation to a close for now. But hold it there for me. Chris, you've heard from Sandoff. Sandoff talks about how he puts it in a very nuanced position. I like that. Of course, it is not always straitjacketed that you leave, you make it, you don't leave, you don't make it. But I guess people are asking themselves, I mean, what can come? If I'm here and this country cannot give me anything, I am better off leaving and going to try to see if I can make it elsewhere than staying here. Because for here, as for here, there, I know if I stay here, I'm far.
5: When I heard about the topic, I said, okay, this is something I've always been wanting to discuss. Sometimes the fastest way to grow isn't becoming the bigger fish in the pond that you are in, but to actually move from the pond you are in into a bigger pond. Why am I saying this? We have friends, as Shandor already mentioned, we have colleagues who have traveled out and they left us as young as, you know, senior high school, some even before they entered senior high school. They've gone there, they are living, they tell you of their experience and everything. There's one thing that none of them would want to do, return to Ghana despite the harsh realities they face outside there. Why? Because the opportunity, the access that they get outside, if they compare it to what they are getting here, it just doesn't add up. Okay, the value of what Kweku you'll be paid when you migrate and go into or go to an international platform to go continue your career there cannot be compared to the value that you are being paid here. True or false? Kweku, your value as a journalist, your skill, your talent, everything that God has given you, you've gone to school, you learned, you've added stuff onto yourself. If you want to quantify how much you should be paid, how much you are worth, will you receive that here or you receive that outside?
1: I don't know. That's an interesting question.
5: You understand? Yeah. For a lot of the people, they actually assess all of these things and they say, okay, it will be better for me to go out there, pay all the heavy taxes that you want to put on me, and still get access to the basic things a human being will need in life. Utilities, internet, water. What can you think about that they don't have there, and it's because of what they are paying out of their taxes? If you complain about the situation being lesser here in Ghana, I know a lot of people want to come back to Ghana because the system is very loose. The system is very easy to manipulate. If you are out there, breaking the laws are a bit more different than you doing here. We say all the time, when you come here, you open your zip, stand by the roadside, do whatever you want to do. Why is that when you go there, you don't do the same thing? There's a way the system has been built there that favors if you are willing to work. Ghanaians will not stay here and do three jobs. Ghanaians will not stay here and clean washrooms. Ghanaians will not stay here and do petty jobs. But when they go there, they are doing the same things because at least what I am working for and what I'm earning at the end of the day, it makes sense. It just matches. So why would I not go there and risk it? The hope that we've been speaking about, people go to church every Sunday. People go to the mosque every Friday. People are visiting their spiritual leaders and all of that because of hope. If it's based on that same hope, I have numerical evidence that will support migrating, going out there, putting in the hard work like I'm doing here, and still be able to get a comfortable life like Shaiba is currently doing. Why would I opt out of that?
1: Shaiba is enjoying that. Thank you, Chris. Chris, please hold it there for me. Malise, I wonder what you think about this also, Malise.
0: Yeah, Kweku, good evening. There's been a lot of heat in here. But putting myself in the situation, I think that I would leave the country. And I think we are focusing on one part of the argument, leaving. And we are leaving the part where you get to receive $100,000 a month. That is a lot of money. Look, Ghana definitely has opportunities. And I agree with Abeku when he says that sometimes we do not have full advantage of what is available to us. But I think it is also too simplistic to suggest that people struggle simply because they fail to seize these opportunities. You know, you can be hardworking, you can be educated, ambitious. The environment in which you exist matters. So you need the systems,
6: networks, infrastructure, access to capital, and a market that allows your efforts to translate into real growth. In Ghana, yeah, that is limited. But when you travel to the developed countries, quote, you get to experience this firsthand. So I have the opportunity to move into a different environment, and I'm going to gain all the experience I need, expand my professional network, and even on top of that, earn $100,000 a month. I would gladly take it. And I do not also see living here as abandoning the nation. I mean, I can experience and capital abroad and continue and contribute to Ghana, you know, through investment and other things. But in the fact is that if they're saying young people should learn to seize opportunities here, then it is also an opportunity worth seizing, in my opinion. So me traveling out is simply not about escaping the country. It is more of expanding the range of opportunities available to me. I mean, brilliant. You can appreciate that, yeah. Ghana faces some sort of opportunities, but the environment may not always allow us to grow how fast we want to grow, the success we want to get at the end of the day, you know. So, yes, I would, that is just my stamp.
1: Yeah, Swansea.
7: Can I make a point?
1: Yeah, Emmanuel, I'll come to you in a second. So, please, let Swansea make this point, and then I'll come to you. Hello, Swansea.
8: Hello. Good evening.
1: Yes.
8: Yeah. Thank you so much for the opportunity, and good evening to everyone, on the call and everyone listening. So I think it's simple, right? For me, people choose systems, right? One of the reasons why Ghana has become unattractive for people is the systems, right? How is it easy for you to set up a company or even a startup? How is this? Because there's been research that have shown that by the third year, people who, you know, put up startups, they are going down. For me, government's job is simple: create an enabling environment for some of these things to thrive so that we can give opportunities to ourselves. But how easy or hard that is determines whether or not somebody stays. If you are traveling outside of Ghana just because you think you have to escape Ghana without a plan, you definitely can end up in the richest country in this world and still be a pauper, because where is the plan? What do you aim to do?
1: Hello, Sanzi.
8: Plan after studying. By the time you come, some of your colleagues you left here will be in you know, top management and other things. Sometimes the question you ask yourself is, who is going to be pushed out for who to come in and all of that? So these are realities that we need to think about when we are planning to go outside of the country. But hey, who would not go outside of, who would not stay in Ghana when a lucrative opportunity is staring them in the face? If I'm going to receive 10,000 Ghana cedis, dollars in Ghana or outside of the country, I definitely look at the package, the offer it gives. Everyone would want to take an opportunity like that, and everyone would want to go out. So simply moving out because you think you want to escape a system or you want to escape Ghana without a plan is a dangerous one. What are you going to do there? Mind you, in Europe, far-right movements are thriving these days. So you cannot just even find yourself in a country. People are also putting in the necessary campaigns to ensure that if you are in their country and you are an irregular settler or something, you'll be harassed, you are moved out and other things. So this is also not the best time for you to just move out. But then realities also stare us in the face. If government is to put in place the necessary, foundations to ensure that I can sit in my room and start a business, and the business can grow in the next 3 years to employ at least 5 people, a lot more people will know that then my ideas are accepted here, so I can stay in Ghana and work. If I can see that my street lights are on, it means that, hey, my taxes are working for me. If I can get a score of 8 A's, 4 A's and 4 B's, and still do medicine in Ghana, still do optometry, still do some top engineering courses in Ghana, I can stay in Ghana. But if Ghana creates the impression that medicine is just for 8 A students, when much of the problem has to do with facilities and availability of space to take in more students, people will still find themselves outside going to study for their dream courses. If after doing aeronautics in Ghana, I don't have a job waiting for me, why am I doing it? People are in the university doing courses, and some of the questions they ask them is, what are you going to do after this? Because there is no space in Ghana for you to put this knowledge to work. How many universities even offer students the opportunity with scholarships to study to higher levels here in Ghana? Schools abroad are always ready to pick bright minds from Ghana and give them these opportunities. These are the things that are staring us in the face, and that is why people will move out of the country. And when they get there and find better opportunities, they are sure going to grab it. But for all of us on this call, I believe strongly that if you get an offer of $10,000 here in Ghana or outside Ghana, and it's a lucrative one that would benefit you, your family, and people around you, you are definitely going to grab it with both hands.
1: Yeah, interesting there. Thank you very much, Swansea. Thank you very much, Malisa, as well, for connecting. Emmanuel, you wanted to make a point.
0: Yes, Kweku. Yeah, I mean, the arguments that Shandof made about the fact that when people leave the shows, like, they actually think that things are, they're all good elsewhere. I mean, that is something that I always, like, talk about, because the issue is that when you leave the shows, you think that, oh, everything is all good here. But that is not the point that people are trying to make. The point is that when people actually see better systems, then it comes naturally to them that, oh, why don't we have this system in Ghana? Why don't we have speed limits, please, on Temamoto Way? Why don't I see speed limits when I'm going to Dodowa? Why is it that we don't have speed cameras, right? Why don't we have, like, the police being, being proactive when it comes to road accidents? Why don't I see ambulances and all those, right? These are the questions that come to people. The arguments that when people travel, they think, like, systems are better and, like, it's like they've landed. It's something that is, being criticized. But then we also forget that they make critical points. They are critical, important points that we make about systems when even when people travel for 2 weeks and they go to Dubai, they see that, oh, train systems are working. Traffic regulations are working. We see speed limit. Then they say that, oh, then why don't we have that in Ghana? It's like we are not ready to build our systems, right? That's the point. My second point is that when you look at the whole insurance sector in Ghana, and I used to work in the insurance sector, so, at least I can speak about it. We are doing just about 2.5% to GDP. Remittance alone to Ghana is doing more than what insurance is doing to our economy, right? So it is not to say that traveling is all bad and people shouldn't travel and we make it look like, you don't need to travel. People need to travel. People need to move. And that is what the country of Lebanon, they are even trying to get their people outside the country so that these people can remit money back to support the economy. We are a very youthful population. The government, the business, the private businesses cannot employ all these youth coming out. If you look at the World Bank report, it definitely says that every year about 15% of our graduates only get jobs. What happens to the 85%? They are jobless, right? So it means that we just need to put up better systems. And Shandof actually also makes the point that you see more Europeans coming to Ghana. Of course you see them coming to Ghana, because if you look at your top club 100 companies in Ghana, you only see about few Ghanaian companies. Check your highest taxpayer, MTN, Newmont. These are foreign companies, so of course they will come, right?
1: Yeah.
0: We don't have the capital. We don't have our system. We don't control our economy. We don't even control our rice economy, right? We don't do anything in Ghana.

0: The fam. Kumasi, Ghana. The fam. Kumasi, Ghana.
1: Couple of stuff. This country would have given them something to be proud of, to stay back and make it right here in Ghana. That's the position you should be willing to admit, accept, no?
2: Absolutely not. A country that doesn't have a proper transport system, a country that doesn't have stable electricity, a country with a shaking educational system, is the country that you are telling me that a politician like Shandoff is telling me that if I look around, like it has something to offer me. I've lived in Ghana for 27 years.
3: Are you saying everything is perfect where you are? Is it your contention that where you are, there are no
2: major flaws? The point I'm making is that,
3: you see, we should be careful not to present the world outside as though it were heaven itself.
2: I don't think anybody is delusional enough to think that the life out there is rosy, Shandoff. But I don't expect you as a politician to actually have a listening ear. So it's fine if you are not listening to anything that anyone else is saying here, because you are so enthralled in your own opinions of the country you live in that you can't actually open your eyes to see what it is.
3: Are you saying there are people who are not living comfortably in Ghana? There are. Equally, there are people who are living very much
2: that life. When I used to live in Ghana, I was not even living uncomfortably. I was living very comfortably, if Kweku can tell you that. I had a very comfortable life, by my standards at least. But that does not mean that
3: you can't...
2: But that does not mean that you can't agree that the way that we run our country and the way that, like, politicians are manning the affairs of the state is not leading us into places, into a state where people would want to live there. Come on. Like, at least you can accept that. You can accept, like Emmanuel made the point that people are not only traveling because of income. Like, there are several other factors that influences quality of life. Shandoff, just because you are in the political class doesn't mean that you have a great quality of life. And I dare tell you that you are one emergency away from having a very shitty life. The vice president can be flown out of the country. Can you? I don't know who you know. But look, can you?
3: Right now, you are letting Sheba curse me on the show.
2: I'm not.
3: I'm not cursing you. I don't have good health.
2: It's just the average reality. Every day I pray that none of my family ever develops a chronic illness or something devastating, because no matter how much money you have, you cannot be saved.

0: Don't settle for almost there AI video. Take control with Envato. Resize after you generate.
1: Generalized conversation with me. This is more nuanced than that. This whole, oh, do you think everybody here, do you think this? Come on, I'm not saying it's heaven here. Obviously, it's not. Nobody is saying that things are perfect anywhere else. It definitely isn't. What we are saying is the fundamentals, the basics are not well structured. And if you cannot accept that just because you are a politician, then you are a very dishonest person. And I want to tell you that today. I wonder how many pillows you have because I need you to not sleep properly. You are a very dishonest person. And I don't expect honesty from you, but don't try to shove it down my throat that things are good in Ghana.
2: Why are you allowing shame?
1: It does not mean that things were good.
3: That's her opinion of what you said. And
2: personal attacks.
1: Common rainfall. Once it starts raining heavily, you can't get cow to your house again. It all of a sudden becomes a long queue to
2: a million people
1: fighting for three taxis at the taxi station. When they introduce these buses, Amahia Road, where I used to live, the road has been in construction for almost whatever year. Where I live, I used to live in the Bridge of Allen. They decided they were going to construct a piece of pipe that was in their road. They blocked their road, sent a notification to everyone that this road is going to be blocked from 8th August to blah, blah, blah date, and it's going to be open, and this is where you are going to use as opposed to using this road. And that road was, in fact, fixed by then, was able to continue their regular...
2: Absolutely.
1: Can you, as if your government
2: absolutely.
1: Is called, tell me
2: absolutely.
1: When that Amahia Road is going to be finished?
3: Yeah.
1: Can you tell me?
3: Okay, Shaiba, let's hand off respond to some of the points you made.
1: You are just giving platform to a politician to lie to the masses.
3: Okay, good. Shaiba is entitled to his views as well. So... But Shanoff, please respond to some of the points that Shaiba makes in his submission now.
2: Shaiba is my friend. You've been able to successfully manipulate against me, but I think I'll make my point regardless. The point indeed that I'm trying to make is that, you see, I'm not ignorant of the fact that here in our local jurisdiction, the systems are not as fluid and as resourceful. All the issues that she has itemized, you know, transport systems, road networks, flooding crisis and all of those, these are very germane concerns. And indeed, the government of the day, as we have now, is working assiduously around the clock to change the narrative and then stem the tide. But while that is happening, we should not also project, all right, in an absolute manner, that the moment you leave Ghana and you step into another jurisdiction, your life will be better off. Because look, if I were to put Shaiba strictly, if I were to subject her to strict proof, she herself will be able to admit and reveal that there are a lot of lapses where she is as well. So it is not a perfect world, right?
1: Shaiba, subject me to it. Subject it to me.
2: I have another interview. Let me make my point. Where she is now, okay, Kwaku Asante, I mean, we should not be ignorant and say that, of course, if you go to UK and all the other places, you'll find people who are unemployed, people who are doing drugs, systems that are failing and all of that. There are significant margins of inadequacies in those jurisdictions as well. That is why you shouldn't tell the Ghanaian youth that, though Ghana is not as perfect, immediately leave the country. I'm concluding, and this perhaps may be my last take on this issue. If you're a young person and you are listening to this conversation and you've been part of the discourse and you followed Abeku Santana's view and, you know, all of those conversations around that subject, please, the piece of advice that I think I can give to anybody is that, number one, you yourself, you should have a personal goal. That goal or that ambition or that determination that you would be able to generate, it might find meaningful expression here in Ghana or outside of our jurisdiction, but you must first of all have a goal. That is the most important thing, because if you don't have a vision, Kweku, you will leave the country and maybe your life will even become more depressing. And I'm wrapping up with that biblical passage that I introduced earlier, that in Genesis chapter 26, we saw Isaac was living in Gerar.
3: Be Bishop
2: in Gera, but he sowed in Gera, and the Bible says that he prospered, he works, and he became very great in that same land of famine while other people were moving to Egypt. What does this seek to say? That look, success is number one, subjective is individualistic, and it is God inspired. So don't go and join, because you, I know that you want to go and join Shai, but I know why you want to go, but this is a public platform. I'll not even put it out here. All right, but don't follow sentiment, or don't listen to an argument and then leave, or ask other people to leave. If you're a young person, have a goal, follow God and pursue your vision, because you can fail in Ghana and you can equally fail in the UK. Thank you very much.
3: Yes, Bishop Palupa. Chris McKay.
4: Just as Sandoff is saying, let me also let him know
3: Palupa,
4: that.
3: Palupa Sandoff.
4: Based on the same hope, there are different ways to get to Kumasi. President Mahama is currently constructing the expressway, right? So indeed, if you can make it in Ghana, same way you can make it in the US, in the UK, in Gambia, Seychelles, Tanzania, wherever you may want to be, wherever you may want to go, because of what's the goal that you have for yourself and you think that that path is going to get you there, you should do that. There's a reason why Obama, when he came, spoke about institutions, not people. We need to develop institutions. We don't have that here, and that's why everyone wants to leave. The comparison is with Ghana. The context here is comparing Ghana to other places. And for where Shai Bai is, if she looks at these margins Shandoff is speaking about, if you compare it to Ghana, Ghana is worse off. So for her, it's about being better. It's not the best, but it's better than what she has here. And if you are going to get better elsewhere, I don't think you should put a stop to it. Just go.
3: Yeah. Emmanuel, so what would you tell, for somebody who's been out there for so many years, and I mean, people really have conversations. I remember when I was just about to get out of university, lying on my bed in Commonwealth Hall, looking at the ceiling and wondering, what do I do with my life? Do I leave? If I'm leaving, how do I go? This or that. For somebody who's experienced both systems, I wonder what you tell people who are listening to this, who are also trying to figure out something.
5: Yeah, Kweku, I mean, the last point that I'm going to make is that traveling, immigration, migration has been a human history, right? If Kwame Nkrumah had not traveled outside Ghana to meet Du Bois, to meet most of the intellectuals that he met, possibly maybe our country's independence may have dragged. We don't know. But then you see lots of people travel, and we see the results. We see, the productivity that comes out of it. Now we are seeing that Ghana is becoming better in terms of systems, like in pensions, in banking, with mortgage and everything, possibly because people traveled, right? The point is that we are not saying everybody should. If you can make it in Ghana, stay in Ghana. Most of us, I mean, we love Ghana, you know, we will definitely come back to Ghana. But then the point is that we need to experience better systems to be able to improve the systems that we have in Ghana. You need your personal goal. You need your personal vision. You need your God to be able to do, all these things. Also, our country's outlook is very youthful. So excuse people if they want to travel, because the country cannot provide jobs for everybody. That is why we have jobs on the other side. Japan, like this, is actually trying to bring in more African youth because their population is aging. When someone decides to go, that's fine. But then the argument is that, I don't even see arguments even trying to compare systems of a developed country to a developing country. It's a no argument. We are not saying that when you travel to Ghana, you travel outside Ghana, everything is going to be like heaven. But then at least people experience better systems. And we need our leaders and institutions to be better. Institutions like the police service. We need simple signages, simple speed limits. Just drive on the motorway and count the number of speed limits that you see there. We are not even ready to try a system of speed cameras and all those things. These are the critical issues that we are raising, right?
3: Yeah.
5: And I have hope that one day Ghana is going to be better, and our systems will get better.
3: Yeah, we all hope that is really in our lifetime. Shaba, let me give you the last word on this. Do you sense that things can get better in the short term, or you think, listen, this is almost like a lost cause for now, people should just try and find out what is best for them and do that?
5: History has never written anything.
3: Yeah, please hold it there. Let me just give Shaba the last way, because we are just about 2 minutes away from wrapping up. Shaba, I'm asking you whether you feel like this is really like a lost cause for now. Not that Ghana will always be a lost cause, but in the short term, you don't just see how this country can turn things around and provide the opportunities young people need. And so people should try and sort themselves out. Shaba.
1: Yeah, thank you for this opportunity and everything. And I think I'm just really going to echo what Emmanuel, if I'm correct, has been saying, that currently as the country stands, if you have the opportunity, and I'm also like really big on like you have to leave with a plan legally and also know what you are about. Because as the country stands now, it doesn't seem that our leaders have any plans. If they do, at least we don't know. Because we have to accept the fact that despite how eager people are to migrate, immigration or being an immigrant is not particularly a pleasant experience. Having to constantly deal with the fact that you are not home and you are the other in a society is not particularly pleasant. And so these people take these decisions out of their need to better their livelihood.
3: Yeah.
1: So if Ghana does become better, obviously people would want to stay. But I think politicians need to be mindful of the way that they speak to the everyday people, because people are not idiots. Like, we are not actually fools. And even if they think we actually are not. And so if there were opportunities, we would know. If the system was better, we would want to stay. No one wants to be away from their family or their loved ones. You've been my friend for years. I think I don't want to constantly call you and hang out with you and everything. I don't have any of those things here. So, like, I'm not exactly, like, in heaven or joyous or anything. But it's just this constant need to better people's lives is why people choose to leave the comfort of their homes and their families and their loved ones. So the politicians should focus on making Ghana better and putting up systems that would make people want to stay and enjoy the life that the Ghanaian dream is, or whatever, if that exists.
3: Yeah, if there's actually a Ghanaian dream. Thank you very much, Sarah. Annie Dusty is up next. And this one from AC Intema says, outside the world, the systems work. They support you when you need to grow, contract, sign, and execute.
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23: In the book of Psalm, chapter 63, verse 1, David said, Early will I seek thee. Abraham was an early riser. Joshua was an early riser. Moses was an early riser. Jesus prayed early in the morning. David also prayed early in the morning. What about you? Be an early riser as you join God's servant, the pastor, Obed Joy Obing, on prayer line on Love 99.5 FM from Mondays through to Fridays, 2 a.m. to 5 a.m. each day. 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
6: 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So, rally your colleagues from your teams and get ready to compete, connect, and conquer. 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